cloudy, 68, south at 10. Now let's check on your local forecast for the Dallas-Fort Worth Metroplex. Tonight, mostly cloudy. Lows around 60. Southeast winds around 5 miles an hour. Friday, mostly cloudy with a 20% chance of showers and thunderstorms. Highs around 80. South winds 5 to 10 miles an hour. Friday night, mostly cloudy with a 20% chance of showers and thunderstorms. Lows in the mid-60s. South winds 5 to 10 miles an hour. Saturday, mostly cloudy in the morning, then clearing. Highs in the mid-80s. South winds around 5 miles an hour. And now the extended forecast. Saturday night, mostly clear. Lows in the mid-60s. Southeast winds around 5 miles an hour. Sunday, mostly sunny. A 50% chance of showers and thunderstorms in the afternoon. Highs in the mid-80s. Sunday night, partly cloudy. A chance of showers with a slight chance of thunderstorms in the evening. Lows in the lower 60s. Chance of rain 30%. Monday, sunny. Highs in the lower 80s. Monday night, clear. Lows in the lower 60s. Tuesday, sunny. Highs in the upper 80s. Tuesday night, mostly clear. Lows in the upper 60s. Wednesday, sunny. Highs around 90. Wednesday night, mostly clear with a 20% chance of showers and thunderstorms in the evening, then partly cloudy after midnight. Lows around 70. Thursday, mostly sunny. Highs around 90. The forecast key messages for North and Central Texas. Scattered showers and thunderstorms return Friday through Sunday as our next storm system and cold front arrive. Warmer and mostly rain-free weather is forecast during the first half of next week. The spotter information statement for North and Central Texas. Spotter activation is not expected at this time. The ultraviolet index forecast for May 8th is 9, or very high. The current time is 7:05 p.m. Central Daylight Time. 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The following reports of weather temperature and wind were made at 7 p.m. DFW Airport, cloudy, 68, dew point 50, relative humidity 52%, wind south at 10, pressure 29.96 inches and steady. Dallas Love Field, cloudy, 69, south at 7. Fort Worth Meacham, cloudy, 69, southwest at 6. Arlington, cloudy, 68, southeast at 6. McKinney, partly sunny, 71, southeast at 7. Denton, partly sunny, 72, southeast at 5. Elsewhere around the region, Wichita Falls, mostly sunny, 73, south at 10. Abilene, cloudy, 69, southeast at 10. Waco, light rain, 64, northeast at 3. Tyler, cloudy, 69, calm. Once again at 7 p.m., DFW Airport, cloudy, 68, south at 10. Now let's check on your local forecast for the Dallas-Fort Worth Metroplex. Tonight, mostly cloudy. Lows around 60. Southeast winds around 5 miles an hour. Friday, mostly cloudy with a 20% chance of showers and thunderstorms. Highs around 80. South winds 5 to 10 miles an hour. Friday night, mostly cloudy with a 20% chance of showers and thunderstorms. Lows in the mid-60s. South winds 5 to 10 miles an hour. Saturday, mostly cloudy in the morning, then clearing. Highs in the mid-80s. South winds around 5 miles an hour. And now the extended forecast. Saturday night, mostly clear. Lows in the mid-60s. Southeast winds around 5 miles an hour. Sunday, mostly sunny. A 50% chance of showers and thunderstorms in the afternoon. Highs in the mid-80s. Sunday night, partly cloudy. A chance of showers with a slight chance of thunderstorms in

Evening. Lows in the lower 60s. Chance of rain 30%. Monday, sunny. Highs in the lower 80s. Monday night, clear. Lows in the lower 60s. Tuesday, sunny. Highs in the upper 80s. Tuesday night, mostly clear. Lows in the upper 60s. Wednesday, sunny. Highs around 90. Wednesday night, mostly clear with a 20% chance of showers and thunderstorms in the evening, then partly cloudy after midnight. Lows around 70. Thursday, mostly sunny. Highs around 90. The forecast key messages for North and Central Texas. Scattered showers and thunderstorms return Friday through Sunday as our next storm system and cold front arrive. Warmer and mostly rain-free weather is forecast during the first half of next week. The spotter information statement for North and Central Texas. Spotter activation is not expected at this time. The ultraviolet index forecast for May 8th is 9, or very high. The current time is 7:09 p.m. Central Daylight Time. 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The following reports of weather temperature and wind were made at 7 p.m. DFW Airport, cloudy, 68, dew point 50, relative humidity 52%, wind south at 10, pressure 29.96 inches and steady. Dallas Love Field, cloudy, 69, south at 7. Fort Worth Meacham, cloudy, 69, southwest at 6. Arlington, cloudy, 68, southeast at 6. McKinney, partly sunny, 71, southeast at 7. Denton, partly sunny, 72, southeast at 5. Elsewhere around the region, Wichita Falls, mostly sunny, 73, south at 10. Abilene, cloudy, 69, southeast at 10. Waco, light rain, 64, northeast at 3. Tyler, cloudy, 69, calm. Once again at 7 p.m., DFW Airport, cloudy, 68, south at 10. Now let's check on your local forecast for the Dallas-Fort Worth Metroplex. Tonight, mostly cloudy. Lows around 60. Southeast winds around 5 miles an hour. Friday, mostly cloudy with a 20% chance of showers and thunderstorms. Highs around 80. South winds 5 to 10 miles an hour. Friday night, mostly cloudy with a 20% chance of showers and thunderstorms. Lows in the mid-60s. South winds 5 to 10 miles an hour. Saturday, mostly cloudy in the morning, then clearing. Highs in the mid-80s. South winds around 5 miles an hour. And now the extended forecast. Saturday night, mostly clear. Lows in the mid-60s. Southeast winds around 5 miles an hour. Sunday, mostly sunny. A 50% chance of showers and thunderstorms in the afternoon. Highs in the mid-80s. Sunday night, partly cloudy. A chance of showers with a slight chance of thunderstorms in the evening. Lows in the lower 60s. Chance of rain 30%. Monday, sunny. Highs in the lower 80s. Monday night, clear. Lows in the lower 60s. Tuesday, sunny. Highs in the upper 80s. Tuesday night, mostly clear. Lows in the upper 60s. Wednesday, sunny. Highs around 90. Wednesday night, mostly clear with a 20% chance of showers and thunderstorms in the evening, then partly cloudy after midnight. Lows around 70. Thursday, mostly sunny. Highs around 90. The forecast key messages for North and Central Texas. Scattered showers and thunderstorms return Friday through Sunday as our next storm system and cold front arrive. Warmer and mostly rain-free weather is forecast during the first half of next week. The spotter information statement for North and Central Texas. Spotter activation is not expected at this time. The ultraviolet index forecast for May 8th is 9, or very high.

The current time is 7:13 p.m. Central Daylight Time. 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The following reports of weather temperature and wind were made at 7 p.m. DFW Airport, partly sunny, 68, dew point 50, relative humidity 52%, wind south at 10, pressure 29.96 inches and steady. Dallas Love Field, partly sunny, 69, south at 7. Fort Worth Meacham, fair, 69, southwest at 6. Arlington, fair, 68, southeast at 6. McKinney, fair, 71, southeast at 7. Denton, fair, 72, southeast at 5. Elsewhere around the region, Wichita Falls, fair, 73, south at 10. Abilene, cloudy, 69, southeast at 10. Waco, light rain, 64, northeast at 3. Tyler, fair, 69, calm. Once again at 7 p.m., DFW Airport, partly sunny, 68, south at 10. Now let's check on your local forecast for the Dallas-Fort Worth Metroplex. Tonight, mostly cloudy. Lows around 60. Southeast winds around 5 miles an hour. Friday, mostly cloudy with a 20% chance of showers and thunderstorms. Highs around 80. South winds 5 to 10 miles an hour. Friday night, mostly cloudy with a 20% chance of showers and thunderstorms. Lows in the mid-60s. South winds 5 to 10 miles an hour. Saturday, mostly cloudy in the morning, then clearing. Highs in the mid-80s. South winds around 5 miles an hour. And now the extended forecast. Saturday night, mostly clear. Lows in the mid-60s. Southeast winds around 5 miles an hour. Sunday, mostly sunny. A 50% chance of showers and thunderstorms in the afternoon. Highs in the mid-80s. Sunday night, partly cloudy. A chance of showers with a slight chance of thunderstorms in the evening. Lows in the lower 60s. Chance of rain 30%. Monday, sunny. Highs in the lower 80s. Monday night, clear. Lows in the lower 60s. Tuesday, sunny. Highs in the upper 80s. Tuesday night, mostly clear. Lows in the upper 60s. Wednesday, sunny. Highs around 90. Wednesday night, mostly clear with a 20% chance of showers and thunderstorms in the evening, then partly cloudy after midnight. Lows around 70. Thursday, mostly sunny. Highs around 90. The forecast key messages for North and Central Texas. Scattered showers and thunderstorms return Friday through Sunday as our next storm system and cold front arrive. Warmer and mostly rain-free weather is forecast during the first half of next week. The spotter information statement for North and Central Texas. Spotter activation is not expected at this time. The ultraviolet index forecast for May 8th is 9, or very high. The current time is 7:17 p.m. Central Daylight Time. 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The following reports of weather temperature and wind were made at 7 p.m. DFW Airport, partly sunny, 68, dew point 50, relative humidity 52%, wind south at 10, pressure 29.96 inches and steady. Dallas Love Field, partly sunny, 69, south at 7. Fort Worth Meacham, fair, 69, southwest at 6. Arlington, fair, 68, southeast at 6. McKinney, fair, 71, southeast at 7. Denton, fair, 72, southeast at 5. Elsewhere around the region, Wichita Falls, fair, 73, south at 10. Abilene, cloudy, 69, southeast at 10. Waco, light rain, 64, northeast at 3. Tyler, fair, 69.

Saturday night, mostly clear. Lows in the mid-60s. Southeast winds around 5 miles an hour. Sunday, mostly sunny. A 50% chance of showers and thunderstorms in the afternoon. Highs in the mid-80s. Sunday night, partly cloudy. A chance of showers with a slight chance of thunderstorms in the evening. Lows in the lower 60s. Chance of rain 30%. Monday, sunny. Highs in the lower 80s. Monday night, clear. Lows in the lower 60s. Tuesday, sunny. Highs in the upper 80s. Tuesday night, mostly clear. Lows in the upper 60s. Wednesday, sunny. Highs around 90. Wednesday night, mostly clear with a 20% chance of showers and thunderstorms in the evening, then partly cloudy after midnight. Lows around 70. Thursday, mostly sunny. Highs around 90. The forecast key messages for North and Central Texas. Scattered showers and thunderstorms return Friday through Sunday as our next storm system and cold front arrive. Warmer and mostly rain-free weather is forecast during the first half of next week. The spotter information statement for North and Central Texas. Spotter activation is not expected at this time. The ultraviolet index forecast for May 8th is 9, or very high. The current time is 7:20 p.m. Central Daylight Time. 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The following reports of weather temperature and wind were made at 7 p.m. DFW Airport, partly sunny, 68, dew point 50, relative humidity 52%, wind south at 10, pressure 29.96 inches and steady. Dallas Love Field, partly sunny, 69, south at 7. Fort Worth Meacham, fair, 69, southwest at 6. Arlington, fair, 68, southeast at 6. McKinney, fair, 71, southeast at 7. Denton, fair, 72, southeast at 5. Elsewhere around the region, Wichita Falls, fair, 73, south at 10. Abilene, cloudy, 69, southeast at 10. Waco, light rain, 64, northeast at 3. Tyler, fair, 69, calm. Once again at 7 p.m., DFW Airport, partly sunny, 68, south at 10. Now let's check on your local forecast for the Dallas-Fort Worth Metroplex. Tonight, mostly cloudy. Lows around 60. Southeast winds around 5 miles an hour. Friday, mostly cloudy with a 20% chance of showers and thunderstorms. Highs around 80. South winds 5 to 10 miles an hour. Friday night, mostly cloudy with a 20% chance of showers and thunderstorms. Lows in the mid-60s. South winds 5 to 10 miles an hour. Saturday, mostly cloudy in the morning, then clearing. Highs in the mid-80s. South winds around 5 miles an hour. And now the extended forecast. Saturday night, mostly clear. Lows in the mid-60s. Southeast winds around 5 miles an hour. Sunday, mostly sunny. A 50% chance of showers and thunderstorms in the afternoon. Highs in the mid-80s. Sunday night, partly cloudy. A chance of showers with a slight chance of thunderstorms in the evening. Lows in the lower 60s. Chance of rain 30%. Monday, sunny. Highs in the lower 80s. Monday night, clear. Lows in the lower 60s. Tuesday, sunny. Highs in the upper 80s. Tuesday night, mostly clear. Lows in the upper 60s. Wednesday, sunny. Highs around 90. Wednesday night, mostly clear with a 20% chance of showers and thunderstorms in the evening, then partly cloudy after midnight. Lows around 70. Thursday, mostly sunny. Highs around 90. The forecast key messages for North and Central Texas. Scattered showers and thunderstorms return.

from Friday through Sunday as our next storm system and cold front arrive. Warmer and mostly rain-free weather is forecast during the first half of next week. The spotter information statement for North and Central Texas. Spotter activation is not expected at this time. The ultraviolet index forecast for May 8th is 9, or very high. The current time is 7:24 p.m. Central Daylight Time. 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The following reports of weather temperature and wind were made at 7 p.m. DFW Airport, partly sunny, 68, dew point 50, relative humidity 52%, wind south at 10, pressure 29.96 inches and steady. Dallas Love Field, partly sunny, 69, south at 7. Fort Worth Meacham, fair, 69, southwest at 6. Arlington, fair, 68, southeast at 6. McKinney, fair, 71, southeast at 7. Denton, fair, 72, southeast at 5. Elsewhere around the region, Wichita Falls, fair, 73, south at 10. Abilene, cloudy, 69, southeast at 10. Waco, light rain, 64, northeast at 3. Tyler, fair, 69, calm. Once again at 7 p.m., DFW Airport, partly sunny, 68, south at 10. Now let's check on your local forecast for the Dallas-Fort Worth Metroplex. Tonight, mostly cloudy. Lows around 60. Southeast winds around 5 miles an hour. Friday, mostly cloudy with a 20% chance of showers and thunderstorms. Highs around 80. South winds 5 to 10 miles an hour. Friday night, mostly cloudy with a 20% chance of showers and thunderstorms. Lows in the mid-60s. South winds 5 to 10 miles an hour. Saturday, mostly cloudy in the morning, then clearing. Highs in the mid-80s. South winds around 5 miles an hour. And now the extended forecast. Saturday night, mostly clear. Lows in the mid-60s. Southeast winds around 5 miles an hour. Sunday, mostly sunny. A 50% chance of showers and thunderstorms in the afternoon. Highs in the mid-80s. Sunday night, partly cloudy. A chance of showers with a slight chance of thunderstorms in the evening. Lows in the lower 60s. Chance of rain 30%. Monday, sunny. Highs in the lower 80s. Monday night, clear. Lows in the lower 60s. Tuesday, sunny. Highs in the upper 80s. Tuesday night, mostly clear. Lows in the upper 60s. Wednesday, sunny. Highs around 90. Wednesday night, mostly clear with a 20% chance of showers and thunderstorms in the evening, then partly cloudy after midnight. Lows around 70. Thursday, mostly sunny. Highs around 90. The forecast key messages for North and Central Texas. Scattered showers and thunderstorms return Friday through Sunday as our next storm system and cold front arrive. Warmer and mostly rain-free weather is forecast during the first half of next week. The spotter information statement for North and Central Texas. Spotter activation is not expected at this time. The ultraviolet index forecast for May 8th is 9, or very high. The current time is 7:28 p.m. Central Daylight Time. 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The following reports of weather temperature and wind were made at 7 p.m. DFW Airport, partly sunny, 68, dew point 50, relative humidity 52%, wind south at 10, pressure 29.96 inches and steady. Dallas Love Field, partly sunny, 69, south at 7. Fort Worth Meacham, fair, 69, southwest at 6. Arlington, fair, 68, southeast at 6. McKinney, fair, 7.

71, southeast at 7. Denton, fair, 72, southeast at 5. Elsewhere around the region, Wichita Falls, fair, 73, south at 10. Abilene, cloudy, 69, southeast at 10. Waco, light rain, 64, northeast at 3. Tyler, fair, 69, calm. Once again at 7 p.m., DFW Airport, partly sunny, 68, south at 10. Now let's check on your local forecast for the Dallas-Fort Worth Metroplex. Tonight, mostly cloudy. Lows around 60. Southeast winds around 5 miles an hour. Friday, mostly cloudy with a 20% chance of showers and thunderstorms. Highs around 80. South winds 5 to 10 miles an hour. Friday night, mostly cloudy with a 20% chance of showers and thunderstorms. Lows in the mid-60s. South winds 5 to 10 miles an hour. Saturday, mostly cloudy in the morning, then clearing. Highs in the mid-80s. South winds around 5 miles an hour. And now the extended forecast. Saturday night, mostly clear. Lows in the mid-60s. Southeast winds around 5 miles an hour. Sunday, mostly sunny. A 50% chance of showers and thunderstorms in the afternoon. Highs in the mid-80s. Sunday night, partly cloudy. A chance of showers with a slight chance of thunderstorms in the evening. Lows in the lower 60s. Chance of rain 30%. Monday, sunny. Highs in the lower 80s. Monday night, clear. Lows in the lower 60s. Tuesday, sunny. Highs in the upper 80s. Tuesday night, mostly clear. Lows in the upper 60s. Wednesday, sunny. Highs around 90. Wednesday night, mostly clear with a 20% chance of showers and thunderstorms in the evening, then partly cloudy after midnight. Lows around 70. Thursday, mostly sunny. Highs around 90. The forecast key messages for North and Central Texas. Scattered showers and thunderstorms return Friday through Sunday as our next storm system and cold front arrive. Warmer and mostly rain-free weather is forecast during the first half of next week. The spotter information statement for North and Central Texas. Spotter activation is not expected at this time. The Dallas-Fort Worth climate summary for this evening, as of 7 p.m., May 7, 2026. Today's high temperature was 75 degrees and the low 53 degrees. No precipitation fell today, which leaves the monthly total at 0.11 inches. The total precipitation for the year still stands at 10.33 inches. The normal high temperature for tomorrow is 81 degrees, and the normal low is 62. The record high for tomorrow is 95, which last occurred in 1933, and the record low is 44, which occurred in 1938. Sunset tonight is at 8:15 p.m. Sunrise tomorrow is at 6:34 a.m. The ultraviolet index forecast for May 8th is 9, or very high. The current time is 7:33 p.m. Central Daylight Time. 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The current time is 7:33 p.m. Central Daylight Time. 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The following reports of weather temperature and wind were made at 7 p.m. DFW Airport, partly sunny, 68, dew point 50, relative humidity 52%, wind south at 10, pressure 29.96 inches and steady. Dallas Love Field, partly sunny, 69, south at 7. Fort Worth Meacham, fair, 69, southwest at 6. Arlington, fair, 68, southeast at 6. McKinney, fair, 71, southeast at 7. Denton, fair, 72, southeast at 5. Elsewhere around the region, Wichita Falls, fair, 73, south at 10. Abilene, cloudy, 69, southeast at 10. Waco, light rain, 69.

Wednesday night, mostly clear with a 20% chance of showers and thunderstorms in the evening, then partly cloudy after midnight. Lows around 70. Thursday, mostly sunny. Highs around 90. The forecast key messages for North and Central Texas. Scattered showers and thunderstorms return Friday through Sunday as our next storm system and cold front arrive. Warmer and mostly rain-free weather is forecast during the first half of next week. The spotter information statement for North and Central Texas. Spotter activation is not expected at this time. The Dallas-Fort Worth climate summary for this evening, as of 7 p.m., May 7, 2026. Today's high temperature was 75 degrees and the low 53 degrees. No precipitation fell today, which leaves the monthly total at 0.11 inches. The total precipitation for the year still stands at 10.33 inches. The normal high temperature for tomorrow is 81 degrees, and the normal low is 62. The record high for tomorrow is 95, which last occurred in 1933, and the record low is 44, which occurred in 1938. Sunset tonight is at 8:15 p.m. Sunrise tomorrow is at 6:34 a.m. The ultraviolet index forecast for May 8th is 9, or very high. The current time is 7:55 p.m. Central Daylight Time. 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The following reports of weather temperature and wind were made at 7 p.m. DFW Airport, partly sunny, 68, dew point 50, relative humidity 52%, wind south at 10, pressure 29.96 inches and steady. Dallas Love Field, partly sunny, 69, south at 7. Fort Worth Meacham, fair, 69, southwest at 6. Arlington, fair, 68, southeast at 6. McKinney, fair, 71, southeast at 7. Denton, fair, 72, southeast at 5. Elsewhere around the region, Wichita Falls, fair, 73, south at 10. Abilene, cloudy, 69, southeast at 10. Waco, light rain, 64, northeast at 3. Tyler, fair, 69, calm. Once again at 7 p.m., DFW Airport, partly sunny, 68, south at 10. Now let's check on your local forecast for the Dallas-Fort Worth Metroplex. Tonight, mostly cloudy. Lows around 60. Southeast winds around 5 miles an hour. Friday, mostly cloudy with a 20% chance of showers and thunderstorms. Highs around 80. South winds 5 to 10 miles an hour. Friday night, mostly cloudy with a 20% chance of showers and thunderstorms. Lows in the mid-60s. South winds 5 to 10 miles an hour. Saturday, mostly cloudy in the morning, then clearing. Highs in the mid-80s. South winds around 5 miles an hour. And now the extended forecast. Saturday night, mostly clear. Lows in the mid-60s. Southeast winds around 5 miles an hour. Sunday, mostly sunny. A 50% chance of showers and thunderstorms in the afternoon. Highs in the mid-80s. Sunday night, partly cloudy. A chance of showers with a slight chance of thunderstorms in the evening. Lows in the lower 60s. Chance of rain 30%. Monday, sunny. Highs in the lower 80s. Monday night, clear. Lows in the lower 60s. Tuesday, sunny. Highs in the upper 80s. Tuesday night, mostly clear. Lows in the upper 60s. Wednesday, sunny. Highs around 90. Wednesday night, mostly clear with a 20% chance of showers and thunderstorms in the evening, then partly cloudy after midnight. Lows around 70. Thursday, mostly sunny. Highs around 90. The forecast key messages for North and Central Texas. Scattered showers and thunderstorms return Friday through Sunday as our next storm system and cold front arrive. Warmer and mostly rain.

free weather is forecast during the first half of next week. The spotter information statement for North and Central Texas. Spotter activation is not expected at this time. The Dallas-Fort Worth climate summary for this evening, as of 7 p.m., May 7, 2026. Today's high temperature was 75 degrees and the low 53 degrees. No precipitation fell today, which leaves the monthly total at 0.11 inches. The total precipitation for the year still stands at 10.33 inches. The normal high temperature for tomorrow is 81 degrees, and the normal low is 62. The record high for tomorrow is 95, which last occurred in 1933, and the record low is 44, which occurred in 1938. Sunset tonight is at 8:15 p.m. Sunrise tomorrow is at 6:34 a.m. The ultraviolet index forecast for May 8th is 9, or very high. The current time is 8 p.m. Central Daylight Time. 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The following reports of weather temperature and wind were made at 7 p.m. DFW Airport, partly sunny, 68, dew point 50, relative humidity 52%, wind south at 10, pressure 29.96 inches and steady. Dallas Love Field, partly sunny, 69, south at 7. Fort Worth Meacham, fair, 69, southwest at 6. Arlington, fair, 68, southeast at 6. McKinney, fair, 71, southeast at 7. Denton, fair, 72, southeast at 5. Elsewhere around the region, Wichita Falls, fair, 73, south at 10. Abilene, cloudy, 69, southeast at 10. Waco, light rain, 64, northeast at 3. Tyler, fair, 69, calm. Once again at 7 p.m., DFW Airport, partly sunny, 68, south at 10. Now let's check on your local forecast for the Dallas-Fort Worth Metroplex. Tonight, mostly cloudy. Lows around 60. Southeast winds around 5 miles an hour. Friday, mostly cloudy with a 20% chance of showers and thunderstorms. Highs around 80. South winds 5 to 10 miles an hour. Friday night, mostly cloudy with a 20% chance of showers and thunderstorms. Lows in the mid-60s. South winds 5 to 10 miles an hour. Saturday, mostly cloudy in the morning, then clearing. Highs in the mid-80s. South winds around 5 miles an hour. And now the extended forecast. Saturday night, mostly clear. Lows in the mid-60s. Southeast winds around 5 miles an hour. Sunday, mostly sunny. A 50% chance of showers and thunderstorms in the afternoon. Highs in the mid-80s. Sunday night, partly cloudy. A chance of showers with a slight chance of thunderstorms in the evening. Lows in the lower 60s. Chance of rain 30%. Monday, sunny. Highs in the lower 80s. Monday night, clear. Lows in the lower 60s. Tuesday, sunny. Highs in the upper 80s. Tuesday night, mostly clear. Lows in the upper 60s. Wednesday, sunny. Highs around 90. Wednesday night, mostly clear with a 20% chance of showers and thunderstorms in the evening, then partly cloudy after midnight. Lows around 70. Thursday, mostly sunny. Highs around 90. The forecast key messages for North and Central Texas. Scattered showers and thunderstorms return Friday through Sunday as our next storm system and cold front arrive. Warmer and mostly rain-free weather is forecast during the first half of next week. The spotter information statement for North and Central Texas. Spotter activation is not expected at this time. The Dallas-Fort Worth climate summary for this evening, as of 7 p.m., May 7, 2026. Today's high temperature was 75 degrees and the low 53 degrees.
No precipitation fell today, which leaves the monthly total at 0.1 inches. The total precipitation for the year still stands at 10.33 inches. The normal high temperature for tomorrow is 81 degrees, and the normal low is 62. The record high for tomorrow is 95, which last occurred in 1933, and the record low is 44, which occurred in 1938. Sunset tonight is at 8:15 p.m. Sunrise tomorrow is at 6:34 a.m. The ultraviolet index forecast for May 8th is 9, or very high. The current time is 8:04 p.m. Central Daylight Time. 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The following reports of weather temperature and wind were made at 8 p.m. DFW Airport, cloudy, 66, dew point 49, relative humidity 54%, wind south at 7, pressure 29.95 inches and falling. Dallas Love Field, cloudy, 68, southeast at 3. Fort Worth Meacham, cloudy, 65, south at 6. Arlington, cloudy, 66, southeast at 3. McKinney, cloudy, 67, south at 9. Denton, mostly cloudy, 67, south at 9. Elsewhere around the region, Wichita Falls, mostly cloudy, 71, south at 8. Abilene, cloudy, 66, south at 10. Waco, cloudy, 63, south at 3. Tyler, cloudy, 65, south at 3. Once again at 8 p.m., DFW Airport, cloudy, 66, south at 7. Now let's check on your local forecast for the Dallas-Fort Worth Metroplex. Tonight, mostly cloudy. Lows around 60. Southeast winds around 5 miles an hour. Friday, mostly cloudy with a 20% chance of showers and thunderstorms. Highs around 80. South winds 5 to 10 miles an hour. Friday night, mostly cloudy with a 20% chance of showers and thunderstorms. Lows in the mid-60s. South winds 5 to 10 miles an hour. Saturday, mostly cloudy in the morning, then clearing. Highs in the mid-80s. South winds around 5 miles an hour. And now the extended forecast. Saturday night, mostly clear. Lows in the mid-60s. Southeast winds around 5 miles an hour. Sunday, mostly sunny. A 50% chance of showers and thunderstorms in the afternoon. Highs in the mid-80s. Sunday night, partly cloudy. A chance of showers with a slight chance of thunderstorms in the evening. Lows in the lower 60s. Chance of rain 30%. Monday, sunny. Highs in the lower 80s. Monday night, clear. Lows in the lower 60s. Tuesday, sunny. Highs in the upper 80s. Tuesday night, mostly clear. Lows in the upper 60s. Wednesday, sunny. Highs around 90. Wednesday night, mostly clear with a 20% chance of showers and thunderstorms in the evening, then partly cloudy after midnight. Lows around 70. Thursday, mostly sunny. Highs around 90. The forecast key messages for North and Central Texas. Scattered showers and thunderstorms return Friday through Sunday as our next storm system and cold front arrive. Warmer and mostly rain-free weather is forecast during the first half of next week. The spotter information statement for North and Central Texas. Spotter activation is not expected at this time. The Dallas-Fort Worth climate summary for this evening, as of 7 p.m., May 7, 2026. Today's high temperature was 75 degrees and the low 53 degrees. No precipitation fell today, which leaves the monthly total at 0.11 inches. The total precipitation for the year still stands at 10.33 inches. The normal high temperature for tomorrow is 81 degrees, and the normal low is 62. The record high for tomorrow is 95, which last occurred in 1933, and the record low is 44, which occurred in 1938.
Sunset tonight is at 8:15 p.m. Sunrise tomorrow is at 6:35.

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The current time is 8:09 p.m. Central Daylight Time. 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The following reports of weather temperature and wind were made at 8 p.m. DFW Airport, cloudy, 66, dew point 49, relative humidity 54%, wind south at 7, pressure 29.95 inches and falling. Dallas Love Field, cloudy, 68, southeast at 3. Fort Worth Meacham, cloudy, 65, south at 6. Arlington, cloudy, 66, southeast at 3. McKinney, cloudy, 67, south at 9. Denton, mostly cloudy, 67, south at 9. Elsewhere around the region, Wichita Falls, mostly cloudy, 71, south at 8. Abilene, cloudy, 66, south at 10. Waco, cloudy, 63, south at 3. Tyler, cloudy, 65, south at 3. Once again at 8 p.m., DFW Airport, cloudy, 66, south at 7. Now let's check on your local forecast for the Dallas-Fort Worth Metroplex. Tonight, mostly cloudy. Lows around 60. Southeast winds around 5 miles an hour. Friday, mostly cloudy with a 20% chance of showers and thunderstorms. Highs around 80. South winds 5 to 10 miles an hour. Friday night, mostly cloudy with a 20% chance of showers and thunderstorms. Lows in the mid-60s. South winds 5 to 10 miles an hour. Saturday, mostly cloudy in the morning, then clearing. Highs in the mid-80s. South winds around 5 miles an hour. And now the extended forecast. Saturday night, mostly clear. Lows in the mid-60s. Southeast winds around 5 miles an hour. Sunday, mostly sunny. A 50% chance of showers and thunderstorms in the afternoon. Highs in the mid-80s. Sunday night, partly cloudy. A chance of showers with a slight chance of thunderstorms in the evening. Lows in the lower 60s. Chance of rain 30%. Monday, sunny. Highs in the lower 80s. Monday night, clear. Lows in the lower 60s. Tuesday, sunny. Highs in the upper 80s. Tuesday night, mostly clear. Lows in the upper 60s. Wednesday, sunny. Highs around 90. Wednesday night, mostly clear with a 20% chance of showers and thunderstorms in the evening, then partly cloudy after midnight. Lows around 70. Thursday, mostly sunny. Highs around 90. The forecast key messages for North and Central Texas. Scattered showers and thunderstorms return Friday through Sunday as our next storm system and cold front arrive. Warmer and mostly rain-free weather is forecast during the first half of next week. The spotter information statement for North and Central Texas. Spotter activation is not expected at this time. The Dallas-Fort Worth climate summary for this evening, as of 7 p.m., May 7, 2026. Today's high temperature was 75 degrees and the low 53 degrees. No precipitation fell today, which leaves the monthly total at 0.11 inches. The total precipitation for the year still stands at 10.33 inches. The normal high temperature for tomorrow is 81 degrees, and the normal low is 62. The record high for tomorrow is 95, which last occurred in 1933, and the record low is 44, which occurred in 1938. Sunset tonight is at 8:15 p.m. Sunrise tomorrow is at 6:34 a.m. The ultraviolet index forecast for May 8th is 9, or very high. The current time is 8:13 p.m. Central Daylight Time. 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The following reports of weather temperature and wind were made at

DFW Airport, cloudy, 66, dew point 49, relative humidity 54%, wind south at 7, pressure 29.95 inches and falling. Dallas Love Field, cloudy, 68, southeast at 3. Fort Worth Meacham, cloudy, 65, south at 6. Arlington, cloudy, 66, southeast at 3. McKinney, cloudy, 67, south at 9. Denton, mostly cloudy, 67, south at 9. Elsewhere around the region, Wichita Falls, mostly cloudy, 71, south at 8. Abilene, cloudy, 66, south at 10. Waco, cloudy, 63, south at 3. Tyler, cloudy, 65, south at 3. Once again at 8 p.m., DFW Airport, cloudy, 66, south at 7. Now let's check on your local forecast for the Dallas-Fort Worth Metroplex. Tonight, mostly cloudy. Lows around 60. Southeast winds around 5 miles an hour. Friday, mostly cloudy with a 20% chance of showers and thunderstorms. Highs around 80. South winds 5 to 10 miles an hour. Friday night, mostly cloudy with a 20% chance of showers and thunderstorms. Lows in the mid-60s. South winds 5 to 10 miles an hour. Saturday, mostly cloudy in the morning, then clearing. Highs in the mid-80s. South winds around 5 miles an hour. And now the extended forecast. Saturday night, mostly clear. Lows in the mid-60s. Southeast winds around 5 miles an hour. Sunday, mostly sunny. A 50% chance of showers and thunderstorms in the afternoon. Highs in the mid-80s. Sunday night, partly cloudy. A chance of showers with a slight chance of thunderstorms in the evening. Lows in the lower 60s. Chance of rain 30%. Monday, sunny. Highs in the lower 80s. Monday night, clear. Lows in the lower 60s. Tuesday, sunny. Highs in the upper 80s. Tuesday night, mostly clear. Lows in the upper 60s. Wednesday, sunny. Highs around 90. Wednesday night, mostly clear with a 20% chance of showers and thunderstorms in the evening, then partly cloudy after midnight. Lows around 70. Thursday, mostly sunny. Highs around 90. The forecast key messages for North and Central Texas. Scattered showers and thunderstorms return Friday through Sunday as our next storm system and cold front arrive. Warmer and mostly rain-free weather is forecast during the first half of next week. The spotter information statement for North and Central Texas. Spotter activation is not expected at this time. The Dallas-Fort Worth climate summary for this evening, as of 7 p.m., May 7, 2026. Today's high temperature was 75 degrees and the low 53 degrees. No precipitation fell today, which leaves the monthly total at 0.11 inches. The total precipitation for the year still stands at 10.33 inches. The normal high temperature for tomorrow is 81 degrees, and the normal low is 62. The record high for tomorrow is 95, which last occurred in 1933, and the record low is 44, which occurred in 1938. Sunset tonight is at 8:15 p.m. Sunrise tomorrow is at 6:34 a.m. The ultraviolet index forecast for May 8th is 9, or very high. The current time is 8:18 p.m. Central Daylight Time. 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The following reports of weather temperature and wind were made at 8 p.m. DFW Airport, cloudy, 66, dew point 49, relative humidity 54%, wind south at 7, pressure 29.95 inches and falling. Dallas Love Field, cloudy, 68, southeast at 3. Fort Worth Meacham, cloudy, 65, south at 6. Arlington, cloudy, 66, southeast at 3. McKinney.

chance of showers and thunderstorms. Highs around 80. South winds 5 to 10 miles an hour. Friday night, mostly cloudy with a 20% chance of showers and thunderstorms. Lows in the mid-60s. South winds 5 to 10 miles an hour. Saturday, mostly cloudy in the morning, then clearing. Highs in the mid-80s. South winds around 5 miles an hour. And now the extended forecast. Saturday night, mostly clear. Lows in the mid-60s. Southeast winds around 5 miles an hour. Sunday, mostly sunny. A 50% chance of showers and thunderstorms in the afternoon. Highs in the mid-80s. Sunday night, partly cloudy. A chance of showers with a slight chance of thunderstorms in the evening. Lows in the lower 60s. Chance of rain 30%. Monday, sunny. Highs in the lower 80s. Monday night, clear. Lows in the lower 60s. Tuesday, sunny. Highs in the upper 80s. Tuesday night, mostly clear. Lows in the upper 60s. Wednesday, sunny. Highs around 90. Wednesday night, mostly clear with a 20% chance of showers and thunderstorms in the evening, then partly cloudy after midnight. Lows around 70. Thursday, mostly sunny. Highs around 90. The forecast key messages for North and Central Texas. Scattered showers and thunderstorms return Friday through Sunday as our next storm system and cold front arrive. Warmer and mostly rain-free weather is forecast during the first half of next week. The spotter information statement for North and Central Texas. Spotter activation is not expected at this time. The Dallas-Fort Worth climate summary for this evening, as of 7 p.m., May 7, 2026. Today's high temperature was 75 degrees and the low 53 degrees. No precipitation fell today, which leaves the monthly total at 0.11 inches. The total precipitation for the year still stands at 10.33 inches. The normal high temperature for tomorrow is 81 degrees, and the normal low is 62. The record high for tomorrow is 95, which last occurred in 1933, and the record low is 44, which occurred in 1938. Sunset tonight is at 8:15 p.m. Sunrise tomorrow is at 6:34 a.m. The ultraviolet index forecast for May 8th is 9, or very high. The current time is 8:22 p.m. Central Daylight Time. 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The following reports of weather temperature and wind were made at 8 p.m. DFW Airport, cloudy, 66, dew point 49, relative humidity 54%, wind south at 7, pressure 29.95 inches and falling. Dallas Love Field, cloudy, 68, southeast at 3. Fort Worth Meacham, cloudy, 65, south at 6. Arlington, cloudy, 66, southeast at 3. McKinney, cloudy, 67, south at 9. Denton, mostly cloudy, 67, south at 9. Elsewhere around the region, Wichita Falls, mostly cloudy, 71, south at 8. Abilene, cloudy, 66, south at 10. Waco, cloudy, 63, south at 3. Tyler, cloudy, 65, south at 3. Once again at 8 p.m., DFW Airport, cloudy, 66, south at 7. Now let's check on your local forecast for the Dallas-Fort Worth Metroplex. Tonight, mostly cloudy. Lows around 60. Southeast winds around 5 miles an hour. Friday, mostly cloudy with a 20% chance of showers and thunderstorms. Highs around 80. South winds 5 to 10 miles an hour. Friday night, mostly cloudy with a 20% chance of showers and thunderstorms. Lows in the mid-60s. South winds 5 to 10 miles an hour. Saturday, mostly cloudy in the morning, then clearing. Highs in the mid-80s. South winds around 5 miles an hour.

And now the extended forecast. Saturday night, mostly clear. Lows in the mid-60s. Southeast winds around 5 miles an hour. Sunday, mostly sunny. A 50% chance of showers and thunderstorms in the afternoon. Highs in the mid-80s. Sunday night, partly cloudy. A chance of showers with a slight chance of thunderstorms in the evening. Lows in the lower 60s. Chance of rain 30%. Monday, sunny. Highs in the lower 80s. Monday night, clear. Lows in the lower 60s. Tuesday, sunny. Highs in the upper 80s. Tuesday night, mostly clear. Lows in the upper 60s. Wednesday, sunny. Highs around 90. Wednesday night, mostly clear with a 20% chance of showers and thunderstorms in the evening, then partly cloudy after midnight. Lows around 70. Thursday, mostly sunny. Highs around 90. The forecast key messages for North and Central Texas. Scattered showers and thunderstorms return Friday through Sunday as our next storm system and cold front arrive. Warmer and mostly rain-free weather is forecast during the first half of next week. The spotter information statement for North and Central Texas. Spotter activation is not expected at this time. The Dallas-Fort Worth climate summary for this evening, as of 7 p.m., May 7, 2026. Today's high temperature was 75 degrees and the low 53 degrees. No precipitation fell today, which leaves the monthly total at 0.11 inches. The total precipitation for the year still stands at 10.33 inches. The normal high temperature for tomorrow is 81 degrees, and the normal low is 62. The record high for tomorrow is 95, which last occurred in 1933, and the record low is 44, which occurred in 1938. Sunset tonight is at 8:15 p.m. Sunrise tomorrow is at 6:34 a.m. The ultraviolet index forecast for May 8th is 9, or very high. The current time is 8:27 p.m. Central Daylight Time. 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The following reports of weather temperature and wind were made at 8 p.m. DFW Airport, cloudy, 66, dew point 49, relative humidity 54%, wind south at 7, pressure 29.95 inches and falling. Dallas Love Field, cloudy, 68, southeast at 3. Fort Worth Meacham, cloudy, 65, south at 6. Arlington, cloudy, 66, southeast at 3. McKinney, cloudy, 67, south at 9. Denton, mostly cloudy, 67, south at 9. Elsewhere around the region, Wichita Falls, mostly cloudy, 71, south at 8. Abilene, cloudy, 66, south at 10. Waco, cloudy, 63, south at 3. Tyler, cloudy, 65, south at 3. Once again at 8 p.m., DFW Airport, cloudy, 66, south at 7. Now let's check on your local forecast for the Dallas-Fort Worth Metroplex. Tonight, mostly cloudy. Lows around 60. Southeast winds around 5 miles an hour. Friday, mostly cloudy with a 20% chance of showers and thunderstorms. Highs around 80. South winds 5 to 10 miles an hour. Friday night, mostly cloudy with a 20% chance of showers and thunderstorms. Lows in the mid-60s. South winds 5 to 10 miles an hour. Saturday, mostly cloudy in the morning, then clearing. Highs in the mid-80s. South winds around 5 miles an hour. And now the extended forecast. Saturday night, mostly clear. Lows in the mid-60s. Southeast winds around 5 miles an hour. Sunday, mostly sunny. A 50% chance of showers and thunderstorms in the afternoon. Highs in the mid-80s. Sunday night, partly cloudy. A chance of showers with a slight chance of thunderstorms in the evening,

lows in the lower 60s. Chance of rain 30%. Monday, sunny. Highs in the lower 80s. Monday night, clear. Lows in the lower 60s. Tuesday, sunny. Highs in the upper 80s. Tuesday night, mostly clear. Lows in the upper 60s. Wednesday, sunny. Highs around 90. Wednesday night, mostly clear with a 20% chance of showers and thunderstorms in the evening, then partly cloudy after midnight. Lows around 70. Thursday, mostly sunny. Highs around 90. The forecast key messages for North and Central Texas. Scattered showers and thunderstorms return Friday through Sunday as our next storm system and cold front arrive. Warmer and mostly rain-free weather is forecast during the first half of next week. The spotter information statement for North and Central Texas. Spotter activation is not expected at this time. The Dallas-Fort Worth climate summary for this evening, as of 7 p.m., May 7, 2026. Today's high temperature was 75 degrees and the low 53 degrees. No precipitation fell today, which leaves the monthly total at 0.11 inches. The total precipitation for the year still stands at 10.33 inches. The normal high temperature for tomorrow is 81 degrees, and the normal low is 62. The record high for tomorrow is 95, which last occurred in 1933, and the record low is 44, which occurred in 1938. Sunset tonight is at 8:15 p.m. Sunrise tomorrow is at 6:34 a.m. The ultraviolet index forecast for May 8th is 9, or very high. The current time is 8:31 p.m. Central Daylight Time. 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The following reports of weather temperature and wind were made at 8 p.m. DFW Airport, cloudy, 66, dew point 49, relative humidity 54%, wind south at 7, pressure 29.95 inches and falling. Dallas Love Field, cloudy, 68, southeast at 3. Fort Worth Meacham, cloudy, 65, south at 6. Arlington, cloudy, 66, southeast at 3. McKinney, cloudy, 67, south at 9. Denton, mostly cloudy, 67, south at 9. Elsewhere around the region, Wichita Falls, mostly cloudy, 71, south at 8. Abilene, cloudy, 66, south at 10. Waco, cloudy, 63, south at 3. Tyler, cloudy, 65, 71, south at 8. Abilene, cloudy, 66, south at 10. Waco, cloudy, 63, south at 3. Tyler, cloudy, 65, south at 3. Once again at 8 p.m., DFW Airport, cloudy, 66, south at 7. Now let's check on your local forecast for the Dallas-Fort Worth Metroplex. Tonight, mostly cloudy. Lows around 60. Southeast winds around 5 miles an hour. Friday, mostly cloudy with a 20% chance of showers and thunderstorms. Highs around 80. South winds 5 to 10 miles an hour. Friday night, mostly cloudy with a 20% chance of showers and thunderstorms. Lows in the mid-60s. South winds 5 to 10 miles an hour. Saturday, mostly cloudy in the morning, then clearing. Highs in the mid-80s. South winds around 5 miles an hour. And now the extended forecast. Saturday night, mostly clear. Lows in the mid-60s. Southeast winds around 5 miles an hour. Sunday, mostly sunny. A 50% chance of showers and thunderstorms in the afternoon. Highs in the mid-80s. Sunday night, partly cloudy. A chance of showers with a slight chance of thunderstorms in the evening. Lows in the lower 60s. Chance of rain 30%. Monday, sunny. Highs in the lower 80s. Monday night, clear. Lows in the lower 60s. Tuesday,

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The following reports of weather temperature and wind were made at 8 p.m. DFW Airport, cloudy, 66, dew point 49, relative humidity 54%, wind south at 7, pressure 29.95 inches and falling. Dallas Love Field, cloudy, 68, southeast at 3. Fort Worth Meacham, cloudy, 65, south at 6. Arlington, cloudy, 66, southeast at 3. McKinney, cloudy, 67, south at 9. Denton, mostly cloudy, 67, south at 9. Elsewhere around the region, Wichita Falls, mostly cloudy, 71, south at 8. Abilene, cloudy, 66, south at 10. Waco, cloudy, 63, south at 3. Tyler, cloudy, 65, south at 3. Once again at 8 p.m., DFW Airport, cloudy, 66, south at 7. Now let's check on your local forecast for the Dallas-Fort Worth Metroplex. Tonight, mostly cloudy. Lows around 60. Southeast winds around 5 miles an hour. Friday, mostly cloudy with a 20% chance of showers and thunderstorms. Highs around 80. South winds 5 to 10 miles an hour. Friday night, mostly cloudy with a 20% chance of showers and thunderstorms. Lows in the mid-60s. South winds 5 to 10 miles an hour. Saturday, mostly cloudy in the morning, then clearing. Highs in the mid-80s. South winds around 5 miles an hour. And now the extended forecast. Saturday night, mostly clear. Lows in the mid-60s. Southeast winds around 5 miles an hour. Sunday, mostly sunny. A 50% chance of showers and thunderstorms in the afternoon. Highs in the mid-80s. Sunday night, partly cloudy. A chance of showers with a slight chance of thunderstorms in the evening. Lows in the lower 60s. Chance of rain 30%. Monday, sunny. Highs in the lower 80s. Monday night, clear. Lows in the lower 60s. Tuesday, sunny. Highs in the upper 80s. Tuesday night, mostly clear. Lows in the upper 60s. Wednesday, sunny. Highs around 90. Wednesday night, mostly clear with a 20% chance of showers and thunderstorms in the evening, then partly cloudy after midnight. Lows around 70. Thursday, mostly sunny. Highs around 90. The forecast key messages for North and Central Texas. Scattered showers and thunderstorms return Friday through Sunday as our next storm system and cold front arrive. Warmer and mostly rain-free weather is forecast during the first half of next week. The spotter information statement for North and Central Texas. Spotter activation is not expected at this time. The Dallas-Fort Worth climate summary for this evening, as of 7 p.m., May 7, 2026. Today's high temperature was 75 degrees and the low 53 degrees. No precipitation fell today, which leaves the monthly total at 0.11 inches. The total precipitation for the year still stands at 10.33 inches. The normal high temperature for tomorrow is 81 degrees, and the normal low is 62. The record high for tomorrow is 95, which last occurred in 1933, and the record low is 44, which occurred in 1938. Sunset tonight is at 8:15 p.m. Sunrise tomorrow is at 6:34 a.m. The ultraviolet index forecast for May 8th is 9, or very high. The current time is 8:59 p.m. Central Daylight Time. 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The following reports of weather temperature and wind were made at 8 p.m. DFW Airport, cloudy, 66, dew point 49, relative humidity 54%, wind south at 7, pressure 29.95 inches and falling.

Dallas Love Field, cloudy, 68, southeast at 3. Fort Worth Meacham, cloudy, 65, south at 6. Arlington, cloudy, 66, southeast at 3. McKinney, cloudy, 67, south at 9. Denton, mostly cloudy, 67, south at 9. Elsewhere around the region, Wichita Falls, mostly cloudy, 71, south at 8. Abilene, cloudy, 66, south at 10. Waco, cloudy, 63, south at 3. Tyler, cloudy, 65, south at 3. Once again at 8 p.m., DFW Airport, cloudy, 66, south at 7. Now let's check on your local forecast for the Dallas-Fort Worth Metroplex. Tonight, mostly cloudy. Lows around 60. Southeast winds around 5 miles an hour. Friday, mostly cloudy with a 20% chance of showers and thunderstorms. Highs around 80. South winds 5 to 10 miles an hour. Friday night, mostly cloudy with a 20% chance of showers and thunderstorms. Lows in the mid-60s. South winds 5 to 10 miles an hour. Saturday, mostly cloudy in the morning, then clearing. Highs in the mid-80s. South winds around 5 miles an hour. And now the extended forecast. Saturday night, mostly clear. Lows in the mid-60s. Southeast winds around 5 miles an hour. Sunday, mostly sunny. A 50% chance of showers and thunderstorms in the afternoon. Highs in the mid-80s. Sunday night, partly cloudy. A chance of showers with a slight chance of thunderstorms in the evening. Lows in the lower 60s. Chance of rain 30%. Monday, sunny. Highs in the lower 80s. Monday night, clear. Lows in the lower 60s. Tuesday, sunny. Highs in the upper 80s. Tuesday night, mostly clear. Lows in the upper 60s. Wednesday, sunny. Highs around 90. Wednesday night, mostly clear with a 20% chance of showers and thunderstorms in the evening, then partly cloudy after midnight. Lows around 70. Thursday, mostly sunny. Highs around 90. The forecast key messages for North and Central Texas. Scattered showers and thunderstorms return Friday through Sunday as our next storm system and cold front arrive. Warmer and mostly rain-free weather is forecast during the first half of next week. The spotter information statement for North and Central Texas. Spotter activation is not expected at this time. The Dallas-Fort Worth climate summary for this evening, as of 7 p.m., May 7, 2026. Today's high temperature was 75 degrees and the low 53 degrees. No precipitation fell today, which leaves the monthly total at 0.11 inches. The total precipitation for the year still stands at 10.33 inches. The normal high temperature for tomorrow is 81 degrees, and the normal low is 62. The record high for tomorrow is 95, which last occurred in 1933, and the record low is 44, which occurred in 1938. Sunset tonight is at 8:15 p.m. Sunrise tomorrow is at 6:34 a.m. The ultraviolet index forecast for May 8th is 9, or very high. The current time is 9:03 p.m. Central Daylight Time. 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The following reports of weather temperature and wind were made at 9 p.m. DFW Airport, cloudy, 64, dew point 49, relative humidity 57%, wind south at 6, pressure 29.95 inches and steady. Dallas Love Field, cloudy, 67, south at 5. Fort Worth Meacham, cloudy, 63, south at 3. Arlington, cloudy, 62, calm. McKinney, cloudy, 64, southeast at 6. Denton, mostly cloudy, 64, south at 7. Elsewhere around the region, Wichita Falls, mostly cloudy, 66.
east at 6. Abilene, cloudy, 65, south at 12. Waco, cloudy, 62, east at 5. Tyler, cloudy, 62, southeast at 3. Once again at 9 p.m., DFW Airport, cloudy, 64, south at 6. Now let's check on your local forecast for the Dallas-Fort Worth Metroplex. Tonight, mostly cloudy. Lows around 60. Southeast winds around 5 miles an hour. Friday, mostly cloudy with a 20% chance of showers and thunderstorms. Highs around 80. South winds 5 to 10 miles an hour. Friday night, mostly cloudy with a 20% chance of showers and thunderstorms. Lows in the mid-60s. South winds 5 to 10 miles an hour. Saturday, mostly cloudy in the morning, then clearing. Highs in the mid-80s. South winds around 5 miles an hour. And now the extended forecast. Saturday night, mostly clear. Lows in the mid-60s. Southeast winds around 5 miles an hour. Sunday, mostly sunny. A 50% chance of showers and thunderstorms in the afternoon. Highs in the mid-80s. Sunday night, partly cloudy. A chance of showers with a slight chance of thunderstorms in the evening. Lows in the lower 60s. Chance of rain 30%. Monday, sunny. Highs in the lower 80s. Monday night, clear. Lows in the lower 60s. Tuesday, sunny. Highs in the upper 80s. Tuesday night, mostly clear. Lows in the upper 60s. Wednesday, sunny. Highs around 90. Wednesday night, mostly clear with a 20% chance of showers and thunderstorms in the evening, then partly cloudy after midnight. Lows around 70. Thursday, mostly sunny. Highs around 90. The forecast key messages for North and Central Texas. Scattered showers and thunderstorms return Friday through Sunday as our next storm system and cold front arrive. Warmer and mostly rain-free weather is forecast during the first half of next week. The spotter information statement for North and Central Texas. Spotter activation is not expected at this time. The Dallas-Fort Worth climate summary for this evening, as of 7 p.m., May 7, 2026. Today's high temperature was 75 degrees and the low 53 degrees. No precipitation fell today, which leaves the monthly total at 0.11 inches. The total precipitation for the year still stands at 10.33 inches. The normal high temperature for tomorrow is 81 degrees, and the normal low is 62. The record high for tomorrow is 95, which last occurred in 1933, and the record low is 44, which occurred in 1938. Sunset tonight is at 8:15 p.m. Sunrise tomorrow is at 6:34 a.m. The ultraviolet index forecast for May 8th is 9, or very high. The current time is 9:08 p.m. Central Daylight Time. 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The following reports of weather temperature and wind were made at 9 p.m. DFW Airport, cloudy, 64, dew point 49, relative humidity 57%, wind south at 6, pressure 29.95 inches and steady. Dallas Love Field, cloudy, 67, south at 5. Fort Worth Meacham, cloudy, 63, south at 3. Arlington, cloudy, 62, calm. McKinney, cloudy, 64, southeast at 6. Denton, mostly cloudy, 64, south at 7. Elsewhere around the region, Wichita Falls, mostly cloudy, 66, east at 6. Abilene, cloudy, 65, south at 12. Waco, cloudy, 62, east at 5. Tyler, cloudy, 62, southeast at 3. Once again at 9 p.m., DFW Airport, cloudy, 64, south at 6. Now let's check on your local forecast for the Dallas-Fort Worth Metroplex. Tonight, mostly cloudy.

blows around 60. Southeast winds around 5 miles an hour. Friday, mostly cloudy with a 20% chance of showers and thunderstorms. Highs around 80. South winds 5 to 10 miles an hour. Friday night, mostly cloudy with a 20% chance of showers and thunderstorms. Lows in the mid-60s. South winds 5 to 10 miles an hour. Saturday, mostly cloudy in the morning, then clearing. Highs in the mid-80s. South winds around 5 miles an hour. And now the extended forecast. Saturday night, mostly clear. Lows in the mid-60s. Southeast winds around 5 miles an hour. Sunday, mostly sunny. A 50% chance of showers and thunderstorms in the afternoon. Highs in the mid-80s. Sunday night, partly cloudy. A chance of showers with a slight chance of thunderstorms in the evening. Lows in the lower 60s. Chance of rain 30%. Monday, sunny. Highs in the lower 80s. Monday night, clear. Lows in the lower 60s. Tuesday, sunny. Highs in the upper 80s. Tuesday night, mostly clear. Lows in the upper 60s. Wednesday, sunny. Highs around 90. Wednesday night, mostly clear with a 20% chance of showers and thunderstorms in the evening, then partly cloudy after midnight. Lows around 70. Thursday, mostly sunny. Highs around 90. The forecast key messages for North and Central Texas. Scattered showers and thunderstorms return Friday through Sunday as our next storm system and cold front arrive. Warmer and mostly rain-free weather is forecast during the first half of next week. The spotter information statement for North and Central Texas. Spotter activation is not expected at this time. The Dallas-Fort Worth climate summary for this evening, as of 7 p.m., May 7, 2026. Today's high temperature was 75 degrees and the low 53 degrees. No precipitation fell today, which leaves the monthly total at 0.11 inches. The total precipitation for the year still stands at 10.33 inches. The normal high temperature for tomorrow is 81 degrees, and the normal low is 62. The record high for tomorrow is 95, which last occurred in 1933, and the record low is 44, which occurred in 1938. Sunset tonight is at 8:15 p.m. Sunrise tomorrow is at 6:34 a.m. The ultraviolet index forecast for May 8th is 9, or very high. The current time is 9:12 p.m. Central Daylight Time. 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The following reports of weather temperature and wind were made at 9 p.m. DFW Airport, cloudy, 64, dew point 49, relative humidity 57%, wind south at 6, pressure 29.95 inches and steady. Dallas Love Field, cloudy, 67, south at 5. Fort Worth Meacham, mostly cloudy, 63, south at 3. Arlington, cloudy, 62, calm. McKinney, cloudy, 64, southeast at 6. Denton, mostly cloudy, 64, south at 7. Elsewhere around the region, Wichita Falls, partly cloudy, 66, east at 6. Abilene, cloudy, 65, south at 12. Waco, mostly cloudy, 62, east at 5. Tyler, cloudy, 62, southeast at 3. Once again at 9 p.m., DFW Airport, cloudy, 64, south at 6. Now let's check on your local forecast for the Dallas-Fort Worth Metroplex. Tonight, mostly cloudy. Lows around 60. Southeast winds around 5 miles an hour. Friday, mostly cloudy with a 20% chance of showers and thunderstorms. Highs around 80. South winds 5 to 10 miles an hour. Friday night, mostly cloudy with a 20% chance of showers and thunderstorms. Lows in the mid-60s. South winds 5 to 10 miles an hour.
Saturday, mostly cloudy in the morning, then clearing. Highs in the mid-80s. South winds around 5 miles an hour. And now the extended forecast. Saturday night, mostly clear. Lows in the mid-60s. Southeast winds around 5 miles an hour. Sunday, mostly sunny. A 50% chance of showers and thunderstorms in the afternoon. Highs in the mid-80s. Sunday night, partly cloudy. A chance of showers with a slight chance of thunderstorms in the evening. Lows in the lower 60s. Chance of rain 30%. Monday, sunny. Highs in the lower 80s. Monday night, clear. Lows in the lower 60s. Tuesday, sunny. Highs in the upper 80s. Tuesday night, mostly clear. Lows in the upper 60s. Wednesday, sunny. Highs around 90. Wednesday night, mostly clear with a 20% chance of showers and thunderstorms in the evening, then partly cloudy after midnight. Lows around 70. Thursday, mostly sunny. Highs around 90. The forecast key messages for North and Central Texas. Scattered showers and thunderstorms return Friday through Sunday as our next storm system and cold front arrive. Warmer and mostly rain-free weather is forecast during the first half of next week. The spotter information statement for North and Central Texas. Spotter activation is not expected at this time. The Dallas-Fort Worth climate summary for this evening, as of 7 p.m., May 7, 2026. Today's high temperature was 75 degrees and the low 53 degrees. No precipitation fell today, which leaves the monthly total at 0.11 inches. The total precipitation for the year still stands at 10.33 inches. The normal high temperature for tomorrow is 81 degrees, and the normal low is 62. The record high for tomorrow is 95, which last occurred in 1933, and the record low is 44, which occurred in 1938. Sunset tonight is at 8:15 p.m. Sunrise tomorrow is at 6:34 a.m. The ultraviolet index forecast for May 8th is 9, or very high. The current time is 9:17 p.m. Central Daylight Time. 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The following reports of weather temperature and wind were made at 9 p.m. DFW Airport, cloudy, 64, dew point 49, relative humidity 57%, wind south at 6, pressure 29.95 inches and steady. Dallas Love Field, cloudy, 67, south at 5. Fort Worth Meacham, mostly cloudy, 63, south at 3. Arlington, cloudy, 62, calm. McKinney, cloudy, 64, southeast at 6. Denton, mostly cloudy, 64, south at 7. Elsewhere around the region, Wichita Falls, partly cloudy, 66, east at 6. Abilene, cloudy, 65, south at 12. Waco, mostly cloudy, 62, east at 5. Tyler, cloudy, 62, southeast at 3. Once again at 9 p.m., DFW Airport, cloudy, 64, south at 6. Now let's check on your local forecast for the Dallas-Fort Worth Metroplex. Tonight, mostly cloudy. Lows around 60. Southeast winds around 5 miles an hour. Friday, mostly cloudy with a 20% chance of showers and thunderstorms. Highs around 80. South winds 5 to 10 miles an hour. Friday night, mostly cloudy with a 20% chance of showers and thunderstorms. Lows in the mid-60s. South winds 5 to 10 miles an hour. Saturday, mostly cloudy in the morning, then clearing. Highs in the mid-80s. South winds around 5 miles an hour. And now the extended forecast. Saturday night, mostly clear. Lows in the mid-60s. Southeast winds around 5 miles an hour. Sunday, mostly sunny. A 50% chance of showers and thunderstorms.

10% chance of showers and thunderstorms in the evening, then partly cloudy after midnight. Lows around 70. Thursday, mostly sunny. Highs around 90. The forecast key messages for North and Central Texas. Scattered showers and thunderstorms return Friday through Sunday as our next storm system and cold front arrive. Warmer and mostly rain-free weather is forecast during the first half of next week. The spotter information statement for North and Central Texas. Spotter activation is not expected at this time. The ultraviolet index forecast for May 8th is 9, or very high. The current time is 10:21 p.m. Central Daylight Time. 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The following reports of weather temperature and wind were made at 10 p.m. DFW Airport, mostly cloudy, 65, dew point 50, relative humidity 58%, wind south at 3, pressure 29.97 inches and rising. Dallas Love Field, cloudy, 66, east at 3. Fort Worth Meacham, fair, 63, calm. Arlington, fair, 61, calm. McKinney, fair, 61, south at 5. Denton, fair, 62, southeast at 3. Elsewhere around the region, Wichita Falls, fair, 60, south at 9. Abilene, cloudy, 64, south at 9. Waco, fair, 60, northeast at 3. Tyler, fair, 63, calm. Once again at 10 p.m., DFW Airport, mostly cloudy, 65, south at 3. Now let's check on your local forecast for the Dallas-Fort Worth Metroplex. Tonight, mostly cloudy. Lows around 60. Southeast winds around 5 miles an hour. Friday, mostly cloudy with a 20% chance of showers and thunderstorms. Highs around 80. South winds 5 to 10 miles an hour. Friday night, mostly cloudy with a 20% chance of showers and thunderstorms. Lows in the mid-60s. South winds 5 to 10 miles an hour. Saturday, mostly cloudy in the morning, then clearing. Highs in the mid-80s. South winds around 5 miles an hour. And now the extended forecast. Saturday night, mostly clear. Lows in the mid-60s. Southeast winds around 5 miles an hour. Sunday, mostly sunny. A 50% chance of showers and thunderstorms in the afternoon. Highs in the mid-80s. Sunday night, partly cloudy. A chance of showers with a slight chance of thunderstorms in the evening. Lows in the lower 60s. Chance of rain 30%. Monday, sunny. Highs in the lower 80s. Monday night, clear. Lows in the lower 60s. Tuesday, sunny. Highs in the upper 80s. Tuesday night, mostly clear. Lows in the upper 60s. Wednesday, sunny. Highs around 90. Wednesday night, mostly clear with a 20% chance of showers and thunderstorms in the evening, then partly cloudy after midnight. Lows around 70. Thursday, mostly sunny. Highs around 90. The forecast key messages for North and Central Texas. Scattered showers and thunderstorms return Friday through Sunday as our next storm system and cold front arrive. Warmer and mostly rain-free weather is forecast during the first half of next week. The spotter information statement for North and Central Texas. Spotter activation is not expected at this time. The ultraviolet index forecast for May 8th is 9, or very high. The current time is 10:25 p.m. Central Daylight Time. 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The following reports of weather temperature and wind were made at 10 p.m. DFW Airport, mostly cloudy, 65, dew point 50, relative humidity 58%, wind south at 3, pressure 29.97 inches and rising.

Dallas Love Field, cloudy, 66, east at 3. Fort Worth Meacham, fair, 63, calm. Arlington, fair, 61, calm. McKinney, fair, 61, south at 5. Denton, fair, 62, southeast at 3. Elsewhere around the region, Wichita Falls, fair, 60, south at 9. Abilene, cloudy, 64, south at 9. Waco, fair, 60, northeast at 3. Tyler, fair, 63, calm. Once again at 10 p.m., DFW Airport, mostly cloudy, 65, south at 3. Now let's check on your local forecast for the Dallas-Fort Worth Metroplex. Tonight, mostly cloudy. Lows around 60. Southeast winds around 5 miles an hour. Friday, mostly cloudy with a 20% chance of showers and thunderstorms. Highs around 80. South winds 5 to 10 miles an hour. Friday night, mostly cloudy with a 20% chance of showers and thunderstorms. Lows in the mid-60s. South winds 5 to 10 miles an hour. Saturday, mostly cloudy in the morning, then clearing. Highs in the mid-80s. South winds around 5 miles an hour. And now the extended forecast. Saturday night, mostly clear. Lows in the mid-60s. Southeast winds around 5 miles an hour. Sunday, mostly sunny. A 50% chance of showers and thunderstorms in the afternoon. Highs in the mid-80s. Sunday night, partly cloudy. A chance of showers with a slight chance of thunderstorms in the evening. Lows in the lower 60s. Chance of rain 30%. Monday, sunny. Highs in the lower 80s. Monday night, clear. Lows in the lower 60s. Tuesday, sunny. Highs in the upper 80s. Tuesday night, mostly clear. Lows in the upper 60s. Wednesday, sunny. Highs around 90. Wednesday night, mostly clear with a 20% chance of showers and thunderstorms in the evening, then partly cloudy after midnight. Lows around 70. Thursday, mostly sunny. Highs around 90. The forecast key messages for North and Central Texas. Scattered showers and thunderstorms return Friday through Sunday as our next storm system and cold front arrive. Warmer and mostly rain-free weather is forecast during the first half of next week. The spotter information statement for North and Central Texas. Spotter activation is not expected at this time. The ultraviolet index forecast for May 8th is 9, or very high. The current time is 10:29 p.m. Central Daylight Time. 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The following reports of weather temperature and wind were made at 10 p.m. DFW Airport, mostly cloudy, 65, dew point 50, relative humidity 58%, wind south at 3, pressure 29.97 inches and rising. Dallas Love Field, cloudy, 66, east at 3. Fort Worth Meacham, fair, 63, calm. Arlington, fair, 61, calm. McKinney, fair, 61, south at 5. Denton, fair, 62, southeast at 3. Elsewhere around the region, Wichita Falls, fair, 60, south at 9. Abilene, cloudy, 64, south at 9. Waco, fair, 60, northeast at 3. Tyler, fair, 63, calm. Once again at 10 p.m., DFW Airport, mostly cloudy, 65, south at 3. Now let's check on your local forecast for the Dallas-Fort Worth Metroplex. Tonight, mostly cloudy. Lows around 60. Southeast winds around 5 miles an hour. Friday, mostly cloudy with a 20% chance of showers and thunderstorms. Highs around 80. South winds 5 to 10 miles an hour. Friday night, mostly cloudy with a 20% chance of showers and thunderstorms.

south winds 5 to 10 miles an hour. Saturday, mostly cloudy in the morning, then clearing. Highs in the mid-80s. South winds around 5 miles an hour. And now the extended forecast. Saturday night, mostly clear. Lows in the mid-60s. Southeast winds around 5 miles an hour. Sunday, mostly sunny. A 50% chance of showers and thunderstorms in the afternoon. Highs in the mid-80s. Sunday night, partly cloudy. A chance of showers with a slight chance of thunderstorms in the evening. Lows in the lower 60s. Chance of rain 30%. Monday, sunny. Highs in the lower 80s. Monday night, clear. Lows in the lower 60s. Tuesday, sunny. Highs in the upper 80s. Tuesday night, mostly clear. Lows in the upper 60s. Wednesday, sunny. Highs around 90. Wednesday night, mostly clear with a 20% chance of showers and thunderstorms in the evening, then partly cloudy after midnight. Lows around 70. Thursday, mostly sunny. Highs around 90. The forecast key messages for North and Central Texas. Scattered showers and thunderstorms return Friday through Sunday as our next storm system and cold front arrive. Warmer and mostly rain-free weather is forecast during the first half of next week. The spotter information statement for North and Central Texas. Spotter activation is not expected at this time. The ultraviolet index forecast for May 8th is 9, or very high. The current time is 10:33 p.m. Central Daylight Time. At this time, the ultraviolet index forecast for May 8th is 9, or very high. The current time is 10:33 p.m. Central Daylight Time. 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The following reports of weather temperature and wind were made at 10 p.m. DFW Airport, mostly cloudy, 65, dew point 50, relative humidity 58%, wind south at 3, pressure 29.97 inches and rising. Dallas Love Field, cloudy, 66, east at 3. Fort Worth Meacham, fair, 63, calm. Arlington, fair, 61, calm. McKinney, fair, 61, south at 5. Denton, fair, 62, southeast at 3. Elsewhere around the region, Wichita Falls, fair, 60, south at 9. Abilene, cloudy, 64, south at 9. Waco, fair, 60, northeast at 3. Tyler, fair, 63, calm. Once again at 10 p.m., DFW Airport, mostly cloudy, 65, south at 3. Now let's check on your local forecast for the Dallas-Fort Worth Metroplex. Tonight, mostly cloudy. Lows around 60. Southeast winds around 5 miles an hour. Friday, mostly cloudy with a 20% chance of showers and thunderstorms. Highs around 80. South winds 5 to 10 miles an hour. Friday night, mostly cloudy with a 20% chance of showers and thunderstorms. Lows in the mid-60s. South winds 5 to 10 miles an hour. Saturday, mostly cloudy in the morning, then clearing. Highs in the mid-80s. South winds around 5 miles an hour. And now the extended forecast. Saturday night, mostly clear. Lows in the mid-60s. Southeast winds around 5 miles an hour. Sunday, mostly sunny. A 50% chance of showers and thunderstorms in the afternoon. Highs in the mid-80s. Sunday night, partly cloudy. A chance of showers with a slight chance of thunderstorms in the evening. Lows in the lower 60s. Chance of rain 30%. Monday, sunny. Highs in the lower 80s. Monday night, clear. Lows in the lower 60s. Tuesday, sunny. Highs in the upper 80s. Tuesday night, mostly clear. Lows in the upper 60s.

Wednesday, sunny. Highs around 90. Wednesday night, mostly clear with a 20% chance of showers and thunderstorms in the evening, then partly cloudy after midnight. Lows around 70. Thursday, mostly sunny. Highs around 90. The forecast key messages for North and Central Texas. Scattered showers and thunderstorms return Friday through Sunday as our next storm system and cold front arrive. Warmer and mostly rain-free weather is forecast during the first half of next week. The spotter information statement for North and Central Texas. Spotter activation is not expected at this time. The ultraviolet index forecast for May 8th is 9, or very high. The current time is 10:36 p.m. Central Daylight Time. 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The following reports of weather temperature and wind were made at 10 p.m. DFW Airport, mostly cloudy, 65, dew point 50, relative humidity 58%, wind south at 3, pressure 29.97 inches and rising. Dallas Love Field, cloudy, 66, east at 3. Fort Worth Meacham, fair, 63, calm. Arlington, fair, 61, calm. McKinney, fair, 61, south at 5. Denton, fair, 62, southeast at 3. Elsewhere around the region, Wichita Falls, fair, 60, south at 9. Abilene, cloudy, 64, south at 9. Waco, fair, 60, northeast at 3. Tyler, fair, 63, calm. Once again at 10 p.m., DFW Airport, mostly cloudy, 65, south at 3. Now let's check on your local forecast for the Dallas-Fort Worth Metroplex. Tonight, mostly cloudy. Lows around 60. Southeast winds around 5 miles an hour. Friday, mostly cloudy with a 20% chance of showers and thunderstorms. Highs around 80. South winds 5 to 10 miles an hour. Friday night, mostly cloudy with a 20% chance of showers and thunderstorms. Lows in the mid-60s. South winds 5 to 10 miles an hour. Saturday, mostly cloudy in the morning, then clearing. Highs in the mid-80s. South winds around 5 miles an hour. And now the extended forecast. Saturday night, mostly clear. Lows in the mid-60s. Southeast winds around 5 miles an hour. Sunday, mostly sunny. A 50% chance of showers and thunderstorms in the afternoon. Highs in the mid-80s. Sunday night, partly cloudy. A chance of showers with a slight chance of thunderstorms in the evening. Lows in the lower 60s. Chance of rain 30%. Monday, sunny. Highs in the lower 80s. Monday night, clear. Lows in the lower 60s. Tuesday, sunny. Highs in the upper 80s. Tuesday night, mostly clear. Lows in the upper 60s. Wednesday, sunny. Highs around 90. Wednesday night, mostly clear with a 20% chance of showers and thunderstorms in the evening, then partly cloudy after midnight. Lows around 70. Thursday, mostly sunny. Highs around 90. The forecast key messages for North and Central Texas. Scattered showers and thunderstorms return Friday through Sunday as our next storm system and cold front arrive. Warmer and mostly rain-free weather is forecast during the first half of next week. The spotter information statement for North and Central Texas. Spotter activation is not expected at this time. The ultraviolet index forecast for May 8th is 9, or very high. The current time is 10:40 p.m. Central Daylight Time. 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The following reports of weather temperature and wind were made at 10 p.m. DFW Airport, mostly cloudy, 65, dew point.

50. Relative humidity 58%. Wind south at 3. Pressure 29.97 inches and rising. Dallas Love Field, cloudy, 66. East at 3. Fort Worth Meacham, fair, 63. Calm. Arlington, fair, 61. Calm. McKinney, fair, 61. South at 5. Denton, fair, 62, southeast at 3. Elsewhere around the region, Wichita Falls, fair, 60, south at 9. Abilene, cloudy, 64, south at 9. Waco, fair, 60, northeast at 3. Tyler, fair, 63, calm. Once again at 10 p.m., DFW Airport, mostly cloudy, 65, south at 3. Now let's check on your local forecast for the Dallas-Fort Worth Metroplex. Tonight, mostly cloudy. Lows around 60. Southeast winds around 5 miles an hour. Friday, mostly cloudy with a 20% chance of showers and thunderstorms. Highs around 80. South winds 5 to 10 miles an hour. Friday night, mostly cloudy with a 20% chance of showers and thunderstorms. Lows in the mid-60s. South winds 5 to 10 miles an hour. Saturday, mostly cloudy in the morning, then clearing. Highs in the mid-80s. South winds around 5 miles an hour. And now the extended forecast. Saturday night, mostly clear. Lows in the mid-60s. Southeast winds around 5 miles an hour. Sunday, mostly sunny. A 50% chance of showers and thunderstorms in the afternoon. Highs in the mid-80s. Sunday night, partly cloudy. A chance of showers with a slight chance of thunderstorms in the evening. Lows in the lower 60s. Chance of rain 30%. Monday, sunny. Highs in the lower 80s. Monday night, clear. Lows in the lower 60s. Tuesday, sunny. Highs in the upper 80s. Tuesday night, mostly clear. Lows in the upper 60s. Wednesday, sunny. Highs around 90. Wednesday night, mostly clear with a 20% chance of showers and thunderstorms in the evening, then partly cloudy after midnight. Lows around 70. Thursday, mostly sunny. Highs around 90. The forecast key messages for North and Central Texas. Scattered showers and thunderstorms return Friday through Sunday as our next storm system and cold front arrive. Warmer and mostly rain-free weather is forecast during the first half of next week. The spotter information statement for North and Central Texas. Spotter activation is not expected at this time. The ultraviolet index forecast for May 8th is 9, or very high. The current time is 10:44 p.m. Central Daylight Time. 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The following reports of weather temperature and wind were made at 10 p.m. DFW Airport, mostly cloudy, 65, dew point 50, relative humidity 58%, wind south at 3, pressure 29.97 inches and rising. Dallas Love Field, cloudy, 66, east at 3. Fort Worth Meacham, fair, 63, calm. Arlington, fair, 61, calm. McKinney, fair, 61, south at 5. Denton, fair, 62, southeast at 3. Elsewhere around the region, Wichita Falls, fair, 60, south at 9. Abilene, cloudy, 64, south at 9. Waco, fair, 60, northeast at 3. Tyler, fair, 63, calm. Once again at 10 p.m., DFW Airport, mostly cloudy, 65, south at 3. Now let's check on your local forecast for the Dallas-Fort Worth Metroplex. Tonight, mostly cloudy. Lows around 60. Southeast winds around 5 miles an hour. Friday, mostly cloudy with a 20% chance of showers and thunderstorms. Highs around 80. South winds 5 to 10 miles an hour.

Friday night, mostly cloudy with a 20% chance of showers and thunderstorms. Lows in the mid-60s. South winds 5 to 10 miles an hour. Saturday, mostly cloudy in the morning, then clearing. Highs in the mid-80s. South winds around 5 miles an hour. And now the extended forecast. Saturday night, mostly clear. Lows in the mid-60s. Southeast winds around 5 miles an hour. Sunday, mostly sunny. A 50% chance of showers and thunderstorms in the afternoon. Highs in the mid-80s. Sunday night, partly cloudy. A chance of showers with a slight chance of thunderstorms in the evening. Lows in the lower 60s. Chance of rain 30%. Monday, sunny. Highs in the lower 80s. Monday night, clear. Lows in the lower 60s. Tuesday, sunny. Highs in the upper 80s. Tuesday night, mostly clear. Lows in the upper 60s. Wednesday, sunny. Highs around 90. Wednesday night, mostly clear with a 20% chance of showers and thunderstorms in the evening, then partly cloudy after midnight. Lows around 70. Thursday, mostly sunny. Highs around 90. The forecast key messages for North and Central Texas. Scattered showers and thunderstorms return Friday through Sunday as our next storm system and cold front arrive. Warmer and mostly rain-free weather is forecast during the first half of next week. The spotter information statement for North and Central Texas. Spotter activation is not expected at this time. The ultraviolet index forecast for May 8th is 9, or very high. The current time is 10:48 p.m. Central Daylight Time. 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The following reports of weather temperature and wind were made at 10 p.m. DFW Airport, mostly cloudy, 65, dew point 50, relative humidity 58%, wind south at 3, pressure 29.97 inches and rising. Dallas Love Field, cloudy, 66, east at 3. Fort Worth Meacham, fair, 63, calm. Arlington, fair, 61, calm. McKinney, fair, 61, south at 5. Denton, fair, 62, southeast at 3. Elsewhere around the region, Wichita Falls, fair, 60, south at 9. Abilene, cloudy, 64, south at 9. Waco, fair, 60, northeast at 3. Tyler, fair, 63, calm. Once again at 10 p.m., DFW Airport, mostly cloudy, 65, south at 3. Now let's check on your local forecast for the Dallas-Fort Worth Metroplex. Tonight, mostly cloudy. Lows around 60. Southeast winds around 5 miles an hour. Friday, mostly cloudy with a 20% chance of showers and thunderstorms. Highs around 80. South winds 5 to 10 miles an hour. Friday night, mostly cloudy with a 20% chance of showers and thunderstorms. Lows in the mid-60s. South winds 5 to 10 miles an hour. Saturday, mostly cloudy in the morning, then clearing. Highs in the mid-80s. South winds around 5 miles an hour. And now the extended forecast. Saturday night, mostly clear. Lows in the mid-60s. Southeast winds around 5 miles an hour. Sunday, mostly sunny. A 50% chance of showers and thunderstorms in the afternoon. Highs in the mid-80s. Sunday night, partly cloudy. A chance of showers with a slight chance of thunderstorms in the evening. Lows in the lower 60s. Chance of rain 30%. Monday, sunny. Highs in the lower 80s. Monday night, clear. Lows in the lower 60s. Tuesday, sunny. Highs in the upper 80s. Tuesday night, mostly clear. Lows in the upper 60s. Wednesday, sunny. Highs around 90. Wednesday night.

lows in the mid-60s. South winds 5 to 10 miles an hour. Saturday, mostly cloudy in the morning, then clearing. Highs in the mid-80s. South winds around 5 miles an hour. And now the extended forecast. Saturday night, mostly clear. Lows in the mid-60s. Southeast winds around 5 miles an hour. Sunday, mostly sunny. A 50% chance of showers and thunderstorms in the afternoon. Highs in the mid-80s. Sunday night, partly cloudy. A chance of showers with a slight chance of thunderstorms in the evening. Lows in the lower 60s. Chance of rain 30%. Monday, sunny. Highs in the lower 80s. Monday night, clear. Lows in the lower 60s. Tuesday, sunny. Highs in the upper 80s. Tuesday night, mostly clear. Lows in the upper 60s. Wednesday, sunny. Highs around 90. Wednesday night, mostly clear with a 20% chance of showers and thunderstorms in the evening, then partly cloudy after midnight. Lows around 70. Thursday, mostly sunny. Highs around 90. The forecast key messages for North and Central Texas. Scattered showers and thunderstorms return Friday through Sunday as our next storm system and cold front arrive. Warmer and mostly rain-free weather is forecast during the first half of next week. The spotter information statement for North and Central Texas. Spotter activation is not expected at this time. The ultraviolet index forecast for May 8th is 9, or very high. The current time is 11:02 p.m. Central Daylight Time. 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The following reports of weather temperature and wind were made at 11 p.m. DFW Airport, mostly cloudy, 65, dew point 50, relative humidity 58%, wind calm, pressure 29.98 inches and rising. Dallas Love Field, cloudy, 64, calm. Fort Worth Meacham, mostly cloudy, 63, calm. Arlington, cloudy, 61, calm. McKinney, mostly cloudy, 60, calm. Denton, mostly cloudy, 61, calm. Elsewhere around the region, Wichita Falls, partly cloudy, 58, south at 10. Abilene, partly cloudy, 62, south at 12. Waco, mostly cloudy, 58, calm. Once again at 11 p.m., DFW Airport, mostly cloudy, 65, calm. The following reports of weather temperature and wind were made at 11 p.m. DFW Airport, mostly cloudy, 65, dew point 50, relative humidity 58%, wind calm, pressure 29.98 inches and rising. Dallas Love Field, cloudy, 64, calm. Fort Worth Meacham, mostly cloudy, 63, calm. Arlington, cloudy, 61, calm. McKinney, mostly cloudy, 60, calm. Denton, mostly cloudy, 61, calm. Elsewhere around the region, Wichita Falls, partly cloudy, 58, south at 10. Abilene, partly cloudy, 62, south at 12. Waco, mostly cloudy, 58, calm. Once again at 11 p.m., DFW Airport, mostly cloudy, 65, calm. Now let's check on your local forecast for the Dallas-Fort Worth Metroplex. Tonight, mostly cloudy. Lows around 60. Southeast winds around 5 miles an hour. Friday, mostly cloudy with a 20% chance of showers and thunderstorms. Highs around 80. South winds 5 to 10 miles an hour. Friday night, mostly cloudy with a 20% chance of showers and thunderstorms. Lows in the mid-60s. South winds 5 to 10 miles an hour. Saturday, mostly cloudy in the morning, then clearing. Highs in the mid-80s. South winds around 5 miles an hour. And now the extended forecast. Saturday night, mostly clear.
lows in the mid-60s. Southeast winds around 5 miles an hour. Sunday, mostly sunny. A 50% chance of showers and thunderstorms in the afternoon. Highs in the mid-80s. Sunday night, partly cloudy. A chance of showers with a slight chance of thunderstorms in the evening. Lows in the lower 60s. Chance of rain 30%. Monday, sunny. Highs in the lower 80s. Monday night, clear. Lows in the lower 60s. Tuesday, sunny. Highs in the upper 80s. Tuesday night, mostly clear. Lows in the upper 60s. Wednesday, sunny. Highs around 90. Wednesday night, mostly clear with a 20% chance of showers and thunderstorms in the evening, then partly cloudy after midnight. Lows around 70. Thursday, mostly sunny. Highs around 90. The forecast key messages for North and Central Texas. Scattered showers and thunderstorms return Friday through Sunday as our next storm system and cold front arrive. Warmer and mostly rain-free weather is forecast during the first half of next week. The spotter information statement for North and Central Texas. Spotter activation is not expected at this time. The ultraviolet index forecast for May 8th is 9, or very high. The current time is 11:07 p.m. Central Daylight Time. 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The following reports of weather temperature and wind were made at 11 p.m. DFW Airport, mostly cloudy, 65, dew point 50, relative humidity 58%, wind calm, pressure 29.98 inches and rising. Dallas Love Field, cloudy, 64, calm. Fort Worth Meacham, mostly cloudy, 63, calm. Arlington, cloudy, 61, calm. McKinney, mostly cloudy, 60, calm. Denton, mostly cloudy, 61, calm. Elsewhere around the region, Wichita Falls, partly cloudy, 58, south at 10. Abilene, partly cloudy, 62, south at 12. Waco, mostly cloudy, 58, calm. Once again at 11 p.m., DFW Airport, mostly cloudy, 65, calm. Now let's check on your local forecast for the Dallas-Fort Worth Metroplex. Tonight, mostly cloudy. Lows around 60. Southeast winds around 5 miles an hour. Friday, mostly cloudy with a 20% chance of showers and thunderstorms. Highs around 80. South winds 5 to 10 miles an hour. Friday night, mostly cloudy with a 20% chance of showers and thunderstorms. Lows in the mid-60s. South winds 5 to 10 miles an hour. Saturday, mostly cloudy in the morning, then clearing. Highs in the mid-80s. South winds around 5 miles an hour. And now the extended forecast. Saturday night, mostly clear. Lows in the mid-60s. Southeast winds around 5 miles an hour. Sunday, mostly sunny. A 50% chance of showers and thunderstorms in the afternoon. Highs in the mid-80s. Sunday night, partly cloudy. A chance of showers with a slight chance of thunderstorms in the evening. Lows in the lower 60s. Chance of rain 30%. Monday, sunny. Highs in the lower 80s. Monday night, clear. Lows in the lower 60s. Tuesday, sunny. Highs in the upper 80s. Tuesday night, mostly clear. Lows in the upper 60s. Wednesday, sunny. Highs around 90. Wednesday night, mostly clear with a 20% chance of showers and thunderstorms in the evening, then partly cloudy after midnight. Lows around 70. Thursday, mostly sunny. Highs around 90. The forecast key messages for North and Central Texas. Scattered showers and thunderstorms return Friday through Sunday as our next storm system and cold front arrive. Warmer and mostly rain-free weather is forecast during

first half of next week. The spotter information statement for North and Central Texas. Spotter activation is not expected at this time. The ultraviolet index forecast for May 8th is 9, or very high. The current time is 11:11 p.m. Central Daylight Time. 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The following reports of weather temperature and wind were made at 11 p.m. DFW Airport, mostly cloudy, 65, dew point 50, relative humidity 58%, wind calm, pressure 29.98 inches and rising. Dallas Love Field, cloudy, 64, calm. Fort Worth Meacham, mostly cloudy, 63, calm. Arlington, cloudy, 61, calm. McKinney, mostly cloudy, 60, calm. Denton, mostly cloudy, 61, calm. Elsewhere around the region, Wichita Falls, partly cloudy, 58, south at 10. Abilene, partly cloudy, 62, south at 12. Waco, mostly cloudy, 58, calm. Once again at 11 p.m., DFW Airport, mostly cloudy, 65, calm. Now let's check on your local forecast for the Dallas-Fort Worth Metroplex. Tonight, mostly cloudy. Lows around 60. Southeast winds around 5 miles an hour. Friday, mostly cloudy with a 20% chance of showers and thunderstorms. Highs around 80. South winds 5 to 10 miles an hour. Friday night, mostly cloudy with a 20% chance of showers and thunderstorms. Lows in the mid-60s. South winds 5 to 10 miles an hour. Saturday, mostly cloudy in the morning, then clearing. Highs in the mid-80s. South winds around 5 miles an hour. And now the extended forecast. Saturday night, mostly clear. Lows in the mid-60s. Southeast winds around 5 miles an hour. Sunday, mostly sunny. A 50% chance of showers and thunderstorms in the afternoon. Highs in the mid-80s. Sunday night, partly cloudy. A chance of showers with a slight chance of thunderstorms in the evening. Lows in the lower 60s. Chance of rain 30%. Monday, sunny. Highs in the lower 80s. Monday night, clear. Lows in the lower 60s. Tuesday, sunny. Highs in the upper 80s. Tuesday night, mostly clear. Lows in the upper 60s. Wednesday, sunny. Highs around 90. Wednesday night, mostly clear with a 20% chance of showers and thunderstorms in the evening, then partly cloudy after midnight. Lows around 70. Thursday, mostly sunny. Highs around 90. The forecast key messages for North and Central Texas. Scattered showers and thunderstorms return Friday through Sunday as our next storm system and cold front arrive. Warmer and mostly rain-free weather is forecast during the first half of next week. The spotter information statement for North and Central Texas. Spotter activation is not expected at this time. The ultraviolet index forecast for May 8th is 9, or very high. The current time is 11:14 p.m. Central Daylight Time. 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The following reports of weather temperature and wind were made at 11 p.m. DFW Airport, mostly cloudy, 65, dew point 50, relative humidity 58%, wind calm, pressure 29.98 inches and rising. Dallas Love Field, cloudy, 64, calm. Fort Worth Meacham, mostly cloudy, 63, calm. Arlington, cloudy, 61, calm. McKinney, mostly cloudy, 60, calm. Denton, mostly cloudy, 61, calm. Elsewhere around the region, Wichita Falls, partly cloudy, 58, south at 10. Abilene, partly cloudy, 62.

Waco, mostly cloudy, 58, calm. Once again at 11 p.m., DFW Airport, mostly cloudy, 65, calm. Now let's check on your local forecast for the Dallas-Fort Worth Metroplex. Tonight, mostly cloudy. Lows around 60. Southeast winds around 5 miles an hour. Friday, mostly cloudy with a 20% chance of showers and thunderstorms. Highs around 80. South winds 5 to 10 miles an hour. Friday night, mostly cloudy with a 20% chance of showers and thunderstorms. Lows in the mid-60s. South winds 5 to 10 miles an hour. Saturday, mostly cloudy in the morning, then clearing. Highs in the mid-80s. South winds around 5 miles an hour. And now the extended forecast. Saturday night, mostly clear. Lows in the mid-60s. Southeast winds around 5 miles an hour. Sunday, mostly sunny. A 50% chance of showers and thunderstorms in the afternoon. Highs in the mid-80s. Sunday night, partly cloudy. A chance of showers with a slight chance of thunderstorms in the evening. Lows in the lower 60s. Chance of rain 30%. Monday, sunny. Highs in the lower 80s. Monday night, clear. Lows in the lower 60s. Tuesday, sunny. Highs in the upper 80s. Tuesday night, mostly clear. Lows in the upper 60s. Wednesday, sunny. Highs around 90. Wednesday night, mostly clear with a 20% chance of showers and thunderstorms in the evening, then partly cloudy after midnight. Lows around 70. Thursday, mostly sunny. Highs around 90. The forecast key messages for North and Central Texas. Scattered showers and thunderstorms return Friday through Sunday as our next storm system and cold front arrive. Warmer and mostly rain-free weather is forecast during the first half of next week. The spotter information statement for North and Central Texas. Spotter activation is not expected at this time. The ultraviolet index forecast for May 8th is 9, or very high. The current time is 11:18 p.m. Central Daylight Time. 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The following reports of weather temperature and wind were made at 11 p.m. DFW Airport, mostly cloudy, 65, dew point 50, relative humidity 58%, wind calm, pressure 29.98 inches and rising. Dallas Love Field, cloudy, 64, calm. Fort Worth Meacham, mostly cloudy, 63, calm. Arlington, cloudy, 61, calm. McKinney, mostly cloudy, 60, calm. Denton, mostly cloudy, 61, calm. Elsewhere around the region, Wichita Falls, partly cloudy, 58, south at 10. Abilene, partly cloudy, 62, south at 12. Waco, mostly cloudy, 58, calm. Once again at 11 p.m., DFW Airport, mostly cloudy, 65, calm. Now let's check on your local forecast for the Dallas-Fort Worth Metroplex. Tonight, mostly cloudy. Lows around 60. Southeast winds around 5 miles an hour. Friday, mostly cloudy with a 20% chance of showers and thunderstorms. Highs around 80. South winds 5 to 10 miles an hour. Friday night, mostly cloudy with a 20% chance of showers and thunderstorms. Lows in the mid-60s. South winds 5 to 10 miles an hour. Saturday, mostly cloudy in the morning, then clearing. Highs in the mid-80s. South winds around 5 miles an hour. And now the extended forecast. Saturday night, mostly clear. Lows in the mid-60s. Southeast winds around 5 miles an hour. Sunday, mostly sunny. A 50% chance of showers and thunderstorms in the afternoon. Highs in the mid-80s. Sunday night, partly cloudy.

scattered showers and thunderstorms return Friday through Sunday as our next storm system and cold front arrive. Warmer and mostly rain-free weather is forecast during the first half of next week. The spotter information statement for North and Central Texas. Spotter activation is not expected at this time. The ultraviolet index forecast for May 8th is 9, or very high. The current time is 11:22 p.m. Central Daylight Time. 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The following reports of weather temperature and wind were made at 11 p.m. DFW Airport, mostly cloudy, 65, dew point 50, relative humidity 58%, wind calm, pressure 29.98 inches and rising. Dallas Love Field, cloudy, 64, calm. Fort Worth Meacham, mostly cloudy, 63, calm. Arlington, cloudy, 61, calm. McKinney, mostly cloudy, 60, calm. Denton, mostly cloudy, 61, calm. Elsewhere around the region, Wichita Falls, partly cloudy, 58, south at 10. Abilene, partly cloudy, 62, south at 12. Waco, mostly cloudy, 58, calm. Once again at 11 p.m., DFW Airport, mostly cloudy, 65, calm. Now let's check on your local forecast for the Dallas-Fort Worth Metroplex. Tonight, mostly cloudy. Lows around 60. Southeast winds around 5 miles an hour. Friday, mostly cloudy with a 20% chance of showers and thunderstorms. Highs around 80. South winds 5 to 10 miles an hour. Friday night, mostly cloudy with a 20% chance of showers and thunderstorms. Lows in the mid-60s. South winds 5 to 10 miles an hour. Saturday, mostly cloudy in the morning, then clearing. Highs in the mid-80s. South winds around 5 miles an hour. And now the extended forecast. Saturday night, mostly clear. Lows in the mid-60s. Southeast winds around 5 miles an hour. Sunday, mostly sunny. A 50% chance of showers and thunderstorms in the afternoon. Highs in the mid-80s. Sunday night, partly cloudy. A chance of showers with a slight chance of thunderstorms in the evening. Lows in the lower 60s. Chance of rain 30%. Monday, sunny. Highs in the lower 80s. Monday night, clear. Lows in the lower 60s. Tuesday, sunny. Highs in the upper 80s. Tuesday night, mostly clear. Lows in the upper 60s. Wednesday, sunny. Highs around 90. Wednesday night, mostly clear with a 20% chance of showers and thunderstorms in the evening, then partly cloudy after midnight. Lows around 70. Thursday, mostly sunny. Highs around 90. The forecast key messages for North and Central Texas. Scattered showers and thunderstorms return Friday through Sunday as our next storm system and cold front arrive. Warmer and mostly rain-free weather is forecast during the first half of next week. The spotter information statement for North and Central Texas. Spotter activation is not expected at this time. The ultraviolet index forecast for May 8th is 9, or very high. The current time is 11:25 p.m. Central Daylight Time. 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The following reports of weather temperature and wind were made at 11 p.m. DFW Airport, mostly cloudy, 65, dew point 50, relative humidity 58%, wind calm, pressure 29.98 inches and rising. Dallas Love Field, cloudy, 64, calm. Fort Worth Meacham, mostly cloudy, 63, calm. Arlington, cloudy, 61, calm. McKinney, mostly cloudy, 60, calm. Denton, mostly cloudy, 61.

elsewhere around the region. Wichita Falls, partly cloudy, 58, south at 10. Abilene, partly cloudy, 62, south at 12. Waco, mostly cloudy, 58, calm. Once again at 11 p.m., DFW Airport, mostly cloudy, 65, calm. Now let's check on your local forecast for the Dallas-Fort Worth Metroplex. Tonight, mostly cloudy. Lows around 60. Southeast winds around 5 miles an hour. Friday, mostly cloudy with a 20% chance of showers and thunderstorms. Highs around 80. South winds 5 to 10 miles an hour. Friday night, mostly cloudy with a 20% chance of showers and thunderstorms. Lows in the mid-60s. South winds 5 to 10 miles an hour. Saturday, mostly cloudy in the morning, then clearing. Highs in the mid-80s. South winds around 5 miles an hour. And now the extended forecast. Saturday night, mostly clear. Lows in the mid-60s. Southeast winds around 5 miles an hour. Sunday, mostly sunny. A 50% chance of showers and thunderstorms in the afternoon. Highs in the mid-80s. Sunday night, partly cloudy. A chance of showers with a slight chance of thunderstorms in the evening. Lows in the lower 60s. Chance of rain 30%. Monday, sunny. Highs in the lower 80s. Monday night, clear. Lows in the lower 60s. Tuesday, sunny. Highs in the upper 80s. Tuesday night, mostly clear. Lows in the upper 60s. Wednesday, sunny. Highs around 90. Wednesday night, mostly clear with a 20% chance of showers and thunderstorms in the evening, then partly cloudy after midnight. Lows around 70. Thursday, mostly sunny. Highs around 90. The forecast key messages for North and Central Texas. Scattered showers and thunderstorms return Friday through Sunday as our next storm system and cold front arrive. Warmer and mostly rain-free weather is forecast during the first half of next week. The spotter information statement for North and Central Texas. Spotter activation is not expected at this time. The ultraviolet index forecast for May 8th is 9, or very high. The current time is 11:29 p.m. Central Daylight Time. 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The following reports of weather temperature and wind were made at 11 p.m. DFW Airport, mostly cloudy, 65, dew point 50, relative humidity 58%, wind calm, pressure 29.98 inches and rising. Dallas Love Field, cloudy, 64, calm. Fort Worth Meacham, mostly cloudy, 63, calm. Arlington, cloudy, 61, calm. McKinney, mostly cloudy, 60, calm. Denton, mostly cloudy, 61, calm. Elsewhere around the region, Wichita Falls, partly cloudy, 58, south at 10. Abilene, partly cloudy, 62, south at 12. Waco, mostly cloudy, 58, calm. Once again at 11 p.m., DFW Airport, mostly cloudy, 65, calm. Now let's check on your local forecast for the Dallas-Fort Worth Metroplex. Tonight, mostly cloudy. Lows around 60. Southeast winds around 5 miles an hour. Friday, mostly cloudy with a 20% chance of showers and thunderstorms. Highs around 80. South winds 5 to 10 miles an hour. Friday night, mostly cloudy with a 20% chance of showers and thunderstorms. Lows in the mid-60s. South winds 5 to 10 miles an hour. Saturday, mostly cloudy in the morning, then clearing. Highs in the mid-80s. South winds around 5 miles an hour. And now the extended forecast. Saturday night, mostly clear. Lows in the mid-60s. Southeast winds around 5 miles an hour. Sunday.

mostly sunny. A 50% chance of showers and thunderstorms in the afternoon. Highs in the mid-80s. Sunday night, partly cloudy. A chance of showers with a slight chance of thunderstorms in the evening. Lows in the lower 60s. Chance of rain 30%. Monday, sunny. Highs in the lower 80s. Monday night, clear. Lows in the lower 60s. Tuesday, sunny. Highs in the upper 80s. Tuesday night, mostly clear. Lows in the upper 60s. Wednesday, sunny. Highs around 90. Wednesday night, mostly clear with a 20% chance of showers and thunderstorms in the evening, then partly cloudy after midnight. Lows around 70. Thursday, mostly sunny. Highs around 90. The forecast key messages for North and Central Texas. Scattered showers and thunderstorms return Friday through Sunday as our next storm system and cold front arrive. Warmer and mostly rain-free weather is forecast during the first half of next week. The spotter information statement for North and Central Texas. Arrive. Warmer and mostly rain-free weather is forecast during the first half of next week. The spotter information statement for North and Central Texas. Spotter activation is not expected at this time. The ultraviolet index forecast for May 8th is 9, or very high. The current time is 11:33 p.m. Central Daylight Time. 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The following reports of weather temperature and wind were made at 11 p.m. DFW Airport, mostly cloudy, 65, dew point 50, relative humidity 58%, wind calm, pressure 29.98 inches and rising. Dallas Love Field, cloudy, 64, calm. Fort Worth Meacham, mostly cloudy, 63, calm. Arlington, cloudy, 61, calm. McKinney, mostly cloudy, 60, calm. Denton, mostly cloudy, 61, calm. Elsewhere around the region, Wichita Falls, partly cloudy, 58, south at 10. Abilene, partly cloudy, 62, south at 12. Waco, mostly cloudy, 58, calm. Once again at 11 p.m., DFW Airport, mostly cloudy, 65, calm. Now let's check on your local forecast for the Dallas-Fort Worth Metroplex. Tonight, mostly cloudy. Lows around 60. Southeast winds around 5 miles an hour. Friday, mostly cloudy with a 20% chance of showers and thunderstorms. Highs around 80. South winds 5 to 10 miles an hour. Friday night, mostly cloudy with a 20% chance of showers and thunderstorms. Lows in the mid-60s. South winds 5 to 10 miles an hour. Saturday, mostly cloudy in the morning, then clearing. Highs in the mid-80s. South winds around 5 miles an hour. And now the extended forecast. Saturday night, mostly clear. Lows in the mid-60s. Southeast winds around 5 miles an hour. Sunday, mostly sunny. A 50% chance of showers and thunderstorms in the afternoon. Highs in the mid-80s. Sunday night, partly cloudy. A chance of showers with a slight chance of thunderstorms in the evening. Lows in the lower 60s. Chance of rain 30%. Monday, sunny. Highs in the lower 80s. Monday night, clear. Lows in the lower 60s. Tuesday, sunny. Highs in the upper 80s. Tuesday night, mostly clear. Lows in the upper 60s. Wednesday, sunny. Highs around 90. Wednesday night, mostly clear with a 20% chance of showers and thunderstorms in the evening, then partly cloudy after midnight. Lows around 70. Thursday, mostly sunny. Highs around 90. The forecast key messages for North and Central Texas. Scattered showers and thunderstorms return Friday through Sunday as our next storm system and cold front arrive.

warmer and mostly rain-free weather is forecast during the first half of next week. The spotter information statement for North and Central Texas. Spotter activation is not expected at this time. The ultraviolet index forecast for May 8th is 9, or very high. The current time is 11:36 p.m. Central Daylight Time. 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The following reports of weather temperature and wind were made at 11 p.m. DFW Airport, mostly cloudy, 65, dew point 50, relative humidity 58%, wind calm, pressure 29.98 inches and rising. Dallas Love Field, cloudy, 64, calm. Fort Worth Meacham, mostly cloudy, 63, calm. Arlington, cloudy, 61, calm. McKinney, mostly cloudy, 60, calm. Denton, mostly cloudy, 61, calm. Elsewhere around the region, Wichita Falls, partly cloudy, 58, south at 10. Abilene, partly cloudy, 62, south at 12. Waco, mostly cloudy, 58, calm. Once again at 11 p.m., DFW Airport, mostly cloudy, 65, calm. Now let's check on your local forecast for the Dallas-Fort Worth Metroplex. Tonight, mostly cloudy. Lows around 60. Southeast winds around 5 miles an hour. Friday, mostly cloudy with a 20% chance of showers and thunderstorms. Highs around 80. South winds 5 to 10 miles an hour. Friday night, mostly cloudy with a 20% chance of showers and thunderstorms. Lows in the mid-60s. South winds 5 to 10 miles an hour. Saturday, mostly cloudy in the morning, then clearing. Highs in the mid-80s. South winds around 5 miles an hour. And now the extended forecast. Saturday night, mostly clear. Lows in the mid-60s. Southeast winds around 5 miles an hour. Sunday, mostly sunny. A 50% chance of showers and thunderstorms in the afternoon. Highs in the mid-80s. Sunday night, partly cloudy. A chance of showers with a slight chance of thunderstorms in the evening. Lows in the lower 60s. Chance of rain 30%. Monday, sunny. Highs in the lower 80s. Monday night, clear. Lows in the lower 60s. Tuesday, sunny. Highs in the upper 80s. Tuesday night, mostly clear. Lows in the upper 60s. Wednesday, sunny. Highs around 90. Wednesday night, mostly clear with a 20% chance of showers and thunderstorms in the evening, then partly cloudy after midnight. Lows around 70. Thursday, mostly sunny. Highs around 90. The forecast key messages for North and Central Texas. Scattered showers and thunderstorms return Friday through Sunday as our next storm system and cold front arrive. Warmer and mostly rain-free weather is forecast during the first half of next week. The spotter information statement for North and Central Texas. Spotter activation is not expected at this time. The ultraviolet index forecast for May 8th is 9, or very high. The current time is 11:40 p.m. Central Daylight Time. 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The following reports of weather temperature and wind were made at 11 p.m. DFW Airport, mostly cloudy, 65, dew point 50, relative humidity 58%, wind calm, pressure 29.98 inches and rising. Dallas Love Field, cloudy, 64, calm. Fort Worth Meacham, mostly cloudy, 63, calm. Arlington, cloudy, 61, calm. McKinney, mostly cloudy, 60, calm. Denton, mostly cloudy, 61, calm. Elsewhere around the region, Wichita Falls, partly cloudy, 58, south at 10.
Abilene, partly cloudy, 62, south at 12. Waco, mostly cloudy, 58, calm. Once again at 11 p.m., DFW Airport, mostly cloudy, 65, calm. Now let's check on your local forecast for the Dallas-Fort Worth Metroplex. Tonight, mostly cloudy. Lows around 60. Southeast winds around 5 miles an hour. Friday, mostly cloudy with a 20% chance of showers and thunderstorms. Highs around 80. South winds 5 to 10 miles an hour. Friday night, mostly cloudy with a 20% chance of showers and thunderstorms. Lows in the mid-60s. South winds 5 to 10 miles an hour. Saturday, mostly cloudy in the morning, then clearing. Highs in the mid-80s. South winds around 5 miles an hour. And now the extended forecast. Saturday night, mostly clear. Lows in the mid-60s. Southeast winds around 5 miles an hour. Sunday, mostly sunny. A 50% chance of showers and thunderstorms in the afternoon. Highs in the mid-80s. Sunday night, partly cloudy. A chance of showers with a slight chance of thunderstorms in the evening. Lows in the lower 60s. Chance of rain 30%. Monday, sunny. Highs in the lower 80s. Monday night, clear. Lows in the lower 60s. Tuesday, sunny. Highs in the upper 80s. Tuesday night, mostly clear. Lows in the upper 60s. Wednesday, sunny. Highs around 90. Wednesday night, mostly clear with a 20% chance of showers and thunderstorms in the evening, then partly cloudy after midnight. Lows around 70. Thursday, mostly sunny. Highs around 90. The forecast key messages for North and Central Texas. Scattered showers and thunderstorms return Friday through Sunday as our next storm system and cold front arrive. Warmer and mostly rain-free weather is forecast during the first half of next week. The spotter information statement for North and Central Texas. Spotter activation is not expected at this time. The ultraviolet index forecast for May 8th is 9, or very high. The current time is 11:44 p.m. Central Daylight Time. 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The following reports of weather temperature and wind were made at 11 p.m. DFW Airport, mostly cloudy, 65, dew point 50, relative humidity 58%, wind calm, pressure 29.98 inches and rising. Dallas Love Field, cloudy, 64, calm. Fort Worth Meacham, mostly cloudy, 63, calm. Arlington, cloudy, 61, calm. McKinney, mostly cloudy, 60, calm. Denton, mostly cloudy, 61, calm. Elsewhere around the region, Wichita Falls, partly cloudy, 58, south at 10. Abilene, partly cloudy, 62, south at 12. Waco, mostly cloudy, 58, calm. Once again at 11 p.m., DFW Airport, mostly cloudy, 65, calm. Now let's check on your local forecast for the Dallas-Fort Worth Metroplex. Tonight, mostly cloudy. Lows around 60. Southeast winds around 5 miles an hour. Friday, mostly cloudy with a 20% chance of showers and thunderstorms. Highs around 80. South winds 5 to 10 miles an hour. Friday night, mostly cloudy with a 20% chance of showers and thunderstorms. Lows in the mid-60s. South winds 5 to 10 miles an hour. Saturday, mostly cloudy in the morning, then clearing. Highs in the mid-80s. South winds around 5 miles an hour. And now the extended forecast. Saturday night, mostly clear. Lows in the mid-60s. Southeast winds around 5 miles an hour. Sunday, mostly sunny. A 50% chance of showers and thunderstorms in the afternoon. Highs in the mid-80s.

Sunday night, partly cloudy. A chance of showers with a slight chance of thunderstorms in the evening. Lows in the lower 60s. Chance of rain 30%. Monday, sunny. Highs in the lower 80s. Monday night, clear. Lows in the lower 60s. Tuesday, sunny. Highs in the upper 80s. Tuesday night, mostly clear. Lows in the upper 60s. Wednesday, sunny. Highs around 90. Wednesday night, mostly clear with a 20% chance of showers and thunderstorms in the evening, then partly cloudy after midnight. Lows around 70. Thursday, mostly sunny. Highs around 90. The forecast key messages for North and Central Texas. Scattered showers and thunderstorms return Friday through Sunday as our next storm system and cold front arrive. Warmer and mostly rain-free weather is forecast during the first half of next week. The spotter information statement for North and Central Texas. Spotter activation is not expected at this time. The ultraviolet index forecast for May 8th is 9, or very high. The current time is 11:48 p.m. Central Daylight Time. 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The following reports of weather temperature and wind were made at 11 p.m. DFW Airport, mostly cloudy, 65, dew point 50, relative humidity 58%, wind calm, pressure 29.98 inches and rising. Dallas Love Field, cloudy, 64, calm. Fort Worth Meacham, mostly cloudy, 63, calm. Arlington, cloudy, 61, calm. McKinney, mostly cloudy, 60, calm. Denton, mostly cloudy, 61, calm. Elsewhere around the region, Wichita Falls, partly cloudy, 58, south at 10. Abilene, partly cloudy, 62, south at 12. Waco, mostly cloudy, 58, calm. Once again at 11 p.m., DFW Airport, mostly cloudy, 65, calm. Now let's check on your local forecast for the Dallas-Fort Worth Metroplex. Tonight, mostly cloudy. Lows around 60. Southeast winds around 5 miles an hour. Friday, mostly cloudy with a 20% chance of showers and thunderstorms. Highs around 80. South winds 5 to 10 miles an hour. Friday night, mostly cloudy with a 20% chance of showers and thunderstorms. Lows in the mid-60s. South winds 5 to 10 miles an hour. Saturday, mostly cloudy in the morning, then clearing. Highs in the mid-80s. South winds around 5 miles an hour. And now the extended forecast. Saturday night, mostly clear. Lows in the mid-60s. Southeast winds around 5 miles an hour. Sunday, mostly sunny. A 50% chance of showers and thunderstorms in the afternoon. Highs in the mid-80s. Sunday night, partly cloudy. A chance of showers with a slight chance of thunderstorms in the evening. Lows in the lower 60s. Chance of rain 30%. Monday, sunny. Highs in the lower 80s. Monday night, clear. Lows in the lower 60s. Tuesday, sunny. Highs in the upper 80s. Tuesday night, mostly clear. Lows in the upper 60s. Wednesday, sunny. Highs around 90. Wednesday night, mostly clear with a 20% chance of showers and thunderstorms in the evening, then partly cloudy after midnight. Lows around 70. Thursday, mostly sunny. Highs around 90. The forecast key messages for North and Central Texas. Scattered showers and thunderstorms return Friday through Sunday as our next storm system and cold front arrive. Warmer and mostly rain-free weather is forecast during the first half of next week. The spotter information statement for North and Central Texas. Spotter activation is not expected at this time. The ultraviolet index forecast for May 8th is 9, or very high.

lows in the lower 60s. Tuesday, sunny. Highs in the upper 80s. Tuesday night, mostly clear. Lows in the upper 60s. Wednesday, sunny. Highs around 90. Wednesday night, mostly clear with a 20% chance of showers and thunderstorms in the evening, then partly cloudy after midnight. Lows around 70. Thursday, mostly sunny. Highs around 90. The forecast key messages for North and Central Texas. Scattered showers and thunderstorms return Friday through Sunday as our next storm system and cold front arrive. Warmer and mostly rain-free weather is forecast during the first half of next week. The spotter information statement for North and Central Texas. Spotter activation is not expected at this time. The ultraviolet index forecast for May 8th is 9, or very high. The current time is 12:02 a.m. Central Daylight Time. 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The following reports of weather temperature and wind were made at midnight. DFW Airport, mostly cloudy, 65, dew point 51, relative humidity 60%, wind calm, pressure 29.98 inches and steady. Dallas Love Field, mostly cloudy, 64, east at 3. Fort Worth Meacham, mostly cloudy, 63, calm. Arlington, mostly cloudy, 60, calm. McKinney, mostly cloudy, 62, calm. Denton, mostly cloudy, 61, calm. Elsewhere around the region, Wichita Falls, clear, 58, south at 9. At Abilene, mostly cloudy, 61, dew point 52, relative humidity 72%, pressure 30.00 inches and falling. Waco, mostly cloudy, 57, north at 3. Tyler, cloudy, 60, calm. Once again at midnight, DFW Airport, mostly cloudy, 65, calm. The following reports of weather temperature and wind were made at midnight. DFW Airport, mostly cloudy, 65, dew point 51, relative humidity 60%, wind calm, pressure 29.98 inches and steady. Dallas Love Field, mostly cloudy, 64, east at 3. Fort Worth Meacham, mostly cloudy, 63, calm. Arlington, mostly cloudy, 60, calm. McKinney, mostly cloudy, 62, calm. Denton, mostly cloudy, 61, calm. Elsewhere around the region, Wichita Falls, clear, 58, south at 9. At Abilene, mostly cloudy, 61, dew point 52, relative humidity 72%, pressure 30.00 inches and falling. Waco, mostly cloudy, 57, north at 3. Tyler, cloudy, 60, calm. Once again at midnight, DFW Airport, mostly cloudy, 65, calm. Now let's check on your local forecast for the Dallas-Fort Worth Metroplex. Tonight, mostly cloudy. Lows around 60. Southeast winds around 5 miles an hour. Friday, mostly cloudy with a 20% chance of showers and thunderstorms. Highs around 80. South winds 5 to 10 miles an hour. Friday night, mostly cloudy with a 20% chance of showers and thunderstorms. Lows in the mid-60s. South winds 5 to 10 miles an hour. Saturday, mostly cloudy in the morning, then clearing. Highs in the mid-80s. South winds around 5 miles an hour. And now the extended forecast. Saturday night, mostly clear. Lows in the mid-60s. Southeast winds around 5 miles an hour. Sunday, mostly sunny. A 50% chance of showers and thunderstorms in the afternoon. Highs in the mid-80s. Sunday night, partly cloudy. A chance of showers with a slight chance of thunderstorms in the evening. Lows in the lower 60s. Chance of rain 30%. Monday, sunny. Highs in the lower 80s. Monday night, clear.
lows in the lower 60s. Tuesday, sunny. Highs in the upper 80s. Tuesday night, mostly clear. Lows in the upper 60s. Wednesday, sunny. Highs around 90. Wednesday night, mostly clear with a 20% chance of showers and thunderstorms in the evening, then partly cloudy after midnight. Lows around 70. Thursday, mostly sunny. Highs around 90. The forecast key messages for North and Central Texas. Scattered showers and thunderstorms return Friday through Sunday as our next storm system and cold front arrive. Warmer and mostly rain-free weather is forecast during the first half of next week. The spotter information statement for North and Central Texas. Spotter activation is not expected at this time. The ultraviolet index forecast for May 8th is 9, or very high. The current time is 12:07 a.m. Central Daylight Time. 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The following reports of weather temperature and wind were made at midnight. DFW Airport, mostly cloudy, 65, dew point 51, relative humidity 60%, wind calm, pressure 29.98 inches and steady. Dallas Love Field, mostly cloudy, 64, east at 3. Fort Worth Meacham, mostly cloudy, 63, calm. Arlington, mostly cloudy, 60, calm. McKinney, mostly cloudy, 62, calm. Denton, mostly cloudy, 61, calm. Elsewhere around the region, Wichita Falls, clear, 58, south at 9. At Abilene, mostly cloudy, 61, dew point 52, relative humidity 72%, pressure 30.00 inches and falling. Waco, mostly cloudy, 57, north at 3. Tyler, cloudy, 60, calm. Once again at midnight, DFW Airport, mostly cloudy, 65, calm. Now let's check on your local forecast for the Dallas-Fort Worth Metroplex. Tonight, mostly cloudy. Lows around 60. Southeast winds around 5 miles an hour. Friday, mostly cloudy with a 20% chance of showers and thunderstorms. Highs around 80. South winds 5 to 10 miles an hour. Friday night, mostly cloudy with a 20% chance of showers and thunderstorms. Lows in the mid-60s. South winds 5 to 10 miles an hour. Saturday, mostly cloudy in the morning, then clearing. Highs in the mid-80s. South winds around 5 miles an hour. And now the extended forecast. Saturday night, mostly clear. Lows in the mid-60s. Southeast winds around 5 miles an hour. Sunday, mostly sunny. A 50% chance of showers and thunderstorms in the afternoon. Highs in the mid-80s. Sunday night, partly cloudy. A chance of showers with a slight chance of thunderstorms in the evening. Lows in the lower 60s. Chance of rain 30%. Monday, sunny. Highs in the lower 80s. Monday night, clear. Lows in the lower 60s. Tuesday, sunny. Highs in the upper 80s. Tuesday night, mostly clear. Lows in the upper 60s. Wednesday, sunny. Highs around 90. Wednesday night, mostly clear with a 20% chance of showers and thunderstorms in the evening, then partly cloudy after midnight. Lows around 70. Thursday, mostly sunny. Highs around 90. The forecast key messages for North and Central Texas. Scattered showers and thunderstorms return Friday through Sunday as our next storm system and cold front arrive. Warmer and mostly rain-free weather is forecast during the first half of next week. The spotter information statement for North and Central Texas. Spotter activation is not expected at this time. The ultraviolet index forecast for May 8th is 9, or very high. The current time is 12:11 a.m. Central Daylight Time. 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

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The following reports of weather temperature and wind were made at midnight. DFW Airport, mostly cloudy, 65, dew point 51, relative humidity 60%, wind calm, pressure 29.98 inches and steady. Dallas Love Field, mostly cloudy, 64, east at 3. Fort Worth Meacham, mostly cloudy, 63, calm. Arlington, mostly cloudy, 60, calm. McKinney, mostly cloudy, 62, calm. Denton, mostly cloudy, 61, calm. Elsewhere around the region, Wichita Falls, clear, 58, south at 9. At Abilene, mostly cloudy, 61, dew point 52, relative humidity 72%, pressure 30.00 inches and falling. Waco, mostly cloudy, 57, north at 3. Tyler, mostly cloudy, 60, calm. Once again at midnight, DFW Airport, mostly cloudy, 65, calm. Now let's check on your local forecast for the Dallas-Fort Worth Metroplex. Tonight, mostly cloudy. Lows around 60. Southeast winds around 5 miles an hour. Friday, mostly cloudy with a 20% chance of showers and thunderstorms. Highs around 80. South winds 5 to 10 miles an hour. Friday night, mostly cloudy with a 20% chance of showers and thunderstorms. Lows in the mid-60s. South winds 5 to 10 miles an hour. Saturday, mostly cloudy in the morning, then clearing. Highs in the mid-80s. South winds around 5 miles an hour. And now the extended forecast. Saturday night, mostly clear. Lows in the mid-60s. Southeast winds around 5 miles an hour. Sunday, mostly sunny. A 50% chance of showers and thunderstorms in the afternoon. Highs in the mid-80s. Sunday night, partly cloudy. A chance of showers with a slight chance of thunderstorms in the evening. Lows in the lower 60s. Chance of rain 30%. Monday, sunny. Highs in the lower 80s. Monday night, clear. Lows in the lower 60s. Tuesday, sunny. Highs in the upper 80s. Tuesday night, mostly clear. Lows in the upper 60s. Wednesday, sunny. Highs around 90. Wednesday night, mostly clear with a 20% chance of showers and thunderstorms in the evening, then partly cloudy after midnight. Lows around 70. Thursday, mostly sunny. Highs around 90. The forecast key messages for North and Central Texas. Scattered showers and thunderstorms return Friday through Sunday as our next storm system and cold front arrive. Warmer and mostly rain-free weather is forecast during the first half of next week. The spotter information statement for North and Central Texas. Spotter activation is not expected at this time. The ultraviolet index forecast for May 8th is 9, or very high. The current time is 12:15 a.m. Central Daylight Time. 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The following reports of weather temperature and wind were made at midnight. DFW Airport, mostly cloudy, 65, dew point 51, relative humidity 60%, wind calm, pressure 29.98 inches and steady. Dallas Love Field, mostly cloudy, 64, east at 3. Fort Worth Meacham, mostly cloudy, 63, calm. Arlington, mostly cloudy, 60, calm. McKinney, mostly cloudy, 62, calm. Denton, mostly cloudy, 61, calm. Elsewhere around the region, Wichita Falls, clear, 58, south at 9. At Abilene, mostly cloudy, 61, dew point 52, relative humidity 72%, pressure 30.00 inches and falling. Waco, mostly cloudy, 57, north at 3. Tyler,

mostly cloudy, 60, calm. Once again at midnight, DFW Airport, mostly cloudy, 65, calm. Now let's check on your local forecast for the Dallas-Fort Worth Metroplex. Tonight, mostly cloudy. Lows around 60. Southeast winds around 5 miles an hour. Friday, mostly cloudy with a 20% chance of showers and thunderstorms. Highs around 80. South winds 5 to 10 miles an hour. Friday night, mostly cloudy with a 20% chance of showers and thunderstorms. Lows in the mid-60s. South winds 5 to 10 miles an hour. Saturday, mostly cloudy in the morning, then clearing. Highs in the mid-80s. South winds around 5 miles an hour. And now the extended forecast. Saturday night, mostly clear. Lows in the mid-60s. Southeast winds around 5 miles an hour. Sunday, mostly sunny. A 50% chance of showers and thunderstorms in the afternoon. Highs in the mid-80s. Sunday night, partly cloudy. A chance of showers with a slight chance of thunderstorms in the evening. Lows in the lower 60s. Chance of rain 30%. Monday, sunny. Highs in the lower 80s. Monday night, clear. Lows in the lower 60s. Tuesday, sunny. Highs in the upper 80s. Tuesday night, mostly clear. Lows in the upper 60s. Wednesday, sunny. Highs around 90. Wednesday night, mostly clear with a 20% chance of showers and thunderstorms in the evening, then partly cloudy after midnight. Lows around 70. Thursday, mostly sunny. Highs around 90. The forecast key messages for North and Central Texas. Scattered showers and thunderstorms return Friday through Sunday as our next storm system and cold front arrive. Warmer and mostly rain-free weather is forecast during the first half of next week. The spotter information statement for North and Central Texas. Spotter activation is not expected at this time. The ultraviolet index forecast for May 8th is 9, or very high. The current time is 12:19 a.m. Central Daylight Time. 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The following reports of weather temperature and wind were made at midnight. DFW Airport, mostly cloudy, 65, dew point 51, relative humidity 60%, wind calm, pressure 29.98 inches and steady. Dallas Love Field, mostly cloudy, 64, east at 3. Fort Worth Meacham, mostly cloudy, 63, calm. Arlington, mostly cloudy, 60, calm. McKinney, mostly cloudy, 62, calm. Denton, mostly cloudy, 61, calm. Elsewhere around the region, Wichita Falls, clear, 58, south at 9. At Abilene, mostly cloudy, 61, dew point 52, relative humidity 72%, pressure 30.00 inches and falling. Waco, mostly cloudy, 57, north at 3. Tyler, mostly cloudy, 60, calm. Once again at midnight, DFW Airport, mostly cloudy, 65, calm. Now let's check on your local forecast for the Dallas-Fort Worth Metroplex. Tonight, mostly cloudy. Lows around 60. Southeast winds around 5 miles an hour. Friday, mostly cloudy with a 20% chance of showers and thunderstorms. Highs around 80. South winds 5 to 10 miles an hour. Friday night, mostly cloudy with a 20% chance of showers and thunderstorms. Lows in the mid-60s. South winds 5 to 10 miles an hour. Saturday, mostly cloudy in the morning, then clearing. Highs in the mid-80s. South winds around 5 miles an hour. And now the extended forecast. Saturday night, mostly clear. Lows in the mid-60s. Southeast winds around 5 miles an hour. Sunday, mostly sunny. A 50% chance of showers and

Thursday, mostly sunny. Highs around 90. The forecast key messages for North and Central Texas. Scattered showers and thunderstorms return Friday through Sunday as our next storm system and cold front arrive. Warmer and mostly rain-free weather is forecast during the first half of next week. The spotter information statement for North and Central Texas. Spotter activation is not expected at this time. The ultraviolet index forecast for May 8th is 9, or very high. The current time is 12:23 a.m. Central Daylight Time. 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The following reports of weather temperature and wind were made at midnight. DFW Airport, mostly cloudy, 65, dew point 51, relative humidity 60%, wind calm, pressure 29.98 inches and steady. Dallas Love Field, mostly cloudy, 64, east at 3. Fort Worth Meacham, mostly cloudy, 63, calm. Arlington, mostly cloudy, 60, calm. McKinney, mostly cloudy, 62, calm. Denton, mostly cloudy, 61, calm. Elsewhere around the region, Wichita Falls, clear, 58, south at 9. At Abilene, mostly cloudy, 61, dew point 52, relative humidity 72%, pressure 30.00 inches and falling. Waco, mostly cloudy, 57, north at 3. Tyler, mostly cloudy, 60, calm. Once again at midnight, DFW Airport, mostly cloudy, 65, calm. Now let's check on your local forecast for the Dallas-Fort Worth Metroplex. Tonight, mostly cloudy. Lows around 60. Southeast winds around 5 miles an hour. Friday, mostly cloudy with a 20% chance of showers and thunderstorms. Highs around 80. South winds 5 to 10 miles an hour. Friday night, mostly cloudy with a 20% chance of showers and thunderstorms. Lows in the mid-60s. South winds 5 to 10 miles an hour. Saturday, mostly cloudy in the morning, then clearing. Highs in the mid-80s. South winds around 5 miles an hour. And now the extended forecast. Saturday night, mostly clear. Lows in the mid-60s. Southeast winds around 5 miles an hour. Sunday, mostly sunny. A 50% chance of showers and thunderstorms in the afternoon. Highs in the mid-80s. Sunday night, partly cloudy. A chance of showers with a slight chance of thunderstorms in the evening. Lows in the lower 60s. Chance of rain 30%. Monday, sunny. Highs in the lower 80s. Monday night, clear. Lows in the lower 60s. Tuesday, sunny. Highs in the upper 80s. Tuesday night, mostly clear. Lows in the upper 60s. Wednesday, sunny. Highs around 90. Wednesday night, mostly clear with a 20% chance of showers and thunderstorms in the evening, then partly cloudy after midnight. Lows around 70. Thursday, mostly sunny. Highs around 90. The forecast key messages for North and Central Texas. Scattered showers and thunderstorms return Friday through Sunday as our next storm system and cold front arrive. Warmer and mostly rain-free weather is forecast during the first half of next week. The spotter information statement for North and Central Texas. Spotter activation is not expected at this time. The ultraviolet index forecast for May 8th is 9, or very high. The current time is 12:26 a.m. Central Daylight Time. 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The following reports of weather temperature and wind were made at midnight. DFW Airport, mostly cloudy, 65, dew point 51, relative humidity 60%, wind calm, pressure 29.98 inches and steady.

Dallas Love Field, mostly cloudy, 64, east at 3. Fort Worth Meacham, mostly cloudy, 63, calm. Arlington, mostly cloudy, 60, calm. McKinney, mostly cloudy, 62, calm. Denton, mostly cloudy, 61, calm. Elsewhere around the region, Wichita Falls, clear, 58, south at 9. At Abilene, mostly cloudy, 61, dew point 52, relative humidity 72%, pressure 30.00 inches and falling. Waco, mostly cloudy, 57, north at 3. Tyler, mostly cloudy, 60, calm. Once again at midnight, DFW Airport, mostly cloudy, 65, calm. Now let's check on your local forecast for the Dallas-Fort Worth Metroplex. Tonight, mostly cloudy. Lows around 60. Southeast winds around 5 miles an hour. Friday, mostly cloudy with a 20% chance of showers and thunderstorms. Highs around 80. South winds 5 to 10 miles an hour. Friday night, mostly cloudy with a 20% chance of showers and thunderstorms. Lows in the mid-60s. South winds 5 to 10 miles an hour. Saturday, mostly cloudy in the morning, then clearing. Highs in the mid-80s. South winds around 5 miles an hour. And now the extended forecast. Saturday night, mostly clear. Lows in the mid-60s. Southeast winds around 5 miles an hour. Sunday, mostly sunny. A 50% chance of showers and thunderstorms in the afternoon. Highs in the mid-80s. Sunday night, partly cloudy. A chance of showers with a slight chance of thunderstorms in the evening. Lows in the lower 60s. Chance of rain 30%. Monday, sunny. Highs in the lower 80s. Monday night, clear. Lows in the lower 60s. Tuesday, sunny. Highs in the upper 80s. Tuesday night, mostly clear. Lows in the upper 60s. Wednesday, sunny. Highs around 90. Wednesday night, mostly clear with a 20% chance of showers and thunderstorms in the evening, then partly cloudy after midnight. Lows around 70. Thursday, mostly sunny. Highs around 90. The forecast key messages for North and Central Texas. Scattered showers and thunderstorms return Friday through Sunday as our next storm system and cold front arrive. Warmer and mostly rain-free weather is forecast during the first half of next week. The spotter information statement for North and Central Texas. Spotter activation is not expected at this time. The ultraviolet index forecast for May 8th is 9, or very high. The current time is 12:30 a.m. Central Daylight Time. 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The following reports of weather temperature and wind were made at midnight. DFW Airport, mostly cloudy, 65, dew point 51, relative humidity 60%, wind calm, pressure 29.98 inches and steady. Dallas Love Field, mostly cloudy, 64, east at 3. Fort Worth Meacham, mostly cloudy, 63, calm. Arlington, mostly cloudy, 60, calm. McKinney, mostly cloudy, 62, calm. Denton, mostly cloudy, 61, calm. Elsewhere around the region, Wichita Falls, clear, 58, south at 9. At Abilene, mostly cloudy, 61, dew point 52, relative humidity 72%, pressure 30.00 inches and falling. Waco, mostly cloudy, 57, north at 3. Tyler, mostly cloudy, 60, calm. Once again at midnight, DFW Airport, mostly cloudy, 65, calm. Now let's check on your local forecast for the Dallas-Fort Worth Metroplex. Tonight, mostly cloudy. Lows around 60. Southeast winds around 5 miles an hour. Friday, mostly cloudy with a 20% chance of showers.

highs around 80. South winds 5 to 10 miles an hour. Friday night, mostly cloudy with a 20% chance of showers and thunderstorms. Lows in the mid-60s. South winds 5 to 10 miles an hour. Saturday, mostly cloudy in the morning, then clearing. Highs in the mid-80s. South winds around 5 miles an hour. And now the extended forecast. Saturday night, mostly clear. Lows in the mid-60s. Southeast winds around 5 miles an hour. Sunday, mostly sunny. Saturday night, mostly clear. Lows in the mid-60s. Southeast winds around 5 miles an hour. Sunday, mostly sunny. A 50% chance of showers and thunderstorms in the afternoon. Highs in the mid-80s. Sunday night, partly cloudy. A chance of showers with a slight chance of thunderstorms in the evening. Lows in the lower 60s. Chance of rain 30%. Monday, sunny. Highs in the lower 80s. Monday night, clear. Lows in the lower 60s. Tuesday, sunny. Highs in the upper 80s. Tuesday night, mostly clear. Lows in the upper 60s. Wednesday, sunny. Highs around 90. Wednesday night, mostly clear with a 20% chance of showers and thunderstorms in the evening, then partly cloudy after midnight. Lows around 70. Thursday, mostly sunny. Highs around 90. The forecast key messages for North and Central Texas. Scattered showers and thunderstorms return Friday through Sunday as our next storm system and cold front arrive. Warmer and mostly rain-free weather is forecast during the first half of next week. The spotter information statement for North and Central Texas. Spotter activation is not expected at this time. The ultraviolet index forecast for May 8th is 9, or very high. The current time is 12:34 a.m. Central Daylight Time. 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The following reports of weather temperature and wind were made at midnight. DFW Airport, mostly cloudy, 65, dew point 51, relative humidity 60%, wind calm, pressure 29.98 inches and steady. Dallas Love Field, mostly cloudy, 64, east at 3. Fort Worth Meacham, mostly cloudy, 63, calm. Arlington, mostly cloudy, 60, calm. McKinney, mostly cloudy, 62, calm. Denton, mostly cloudy, 61, calm. Elsewhere around the region, Wichita Falls, clear, 58, south at 9. At Abilene, mostly cloudy, 61, dew point 52, relative humidity 72%, pressure 30.00 inches and falling. Waco, mostly cloudy, 57, north at 3. Tyler, mostly cloudy, 60, calm. Once again at midnight, DFW Airport, mostly cloudy, 65, calm. Now let's check on your local forecast for the Dallas-Fort Worth Metroplex. Tonight, mostly cloudy. Lows around 60. Southeast winds around 5 miles an hour. Friday, mostly cloudy with a 20% chance of showers and thunderstorms. Highs around 80. South winds 5 to 10 miles an hour. Friday night, mostly cloudy with a 20% chance of showers and thunderstorms. Lows in the mid-60s. South winds 5 to 10 miles an hour. Saturday, mostly cloudy in the morning, then clearing. Highs in the mid-80s. South winds around 5 miles an hour. And now the extended forecast. Saturday night, mostly clear. Lows in the mid-60s. Southeast winds around 5 miles an hour. Sunday, mostly sunny. A 50% chance of showers and thunderstorms in the afternoon. Highs in the mid-80s. Sunday night, partly cloudy. A chance of showers with a slight chance of thunderstorms in the evening. Lows in the lower 60s.

chance of rain 30%. Monday, sunny. Highs in the lower 80s. Monday night, clear. Lows in the lower 60s. Tuesday, sunny. Highs in the upper 80s. Tuesday night, mostly clear. Lows in the upper 60s. Wednesday, sunny. Highs around 90. Wednesday night, mostly clear with a 20% chance of showers and thunderstorms in the evening, then partly cloudy after midnight. Lows around 70. Thursday, mostly sunny. Highs around 90. The forecast key messages for North and Central Texas. Scattered showers and thunderstorms return Friday through Sunday as our next storm system and cold front arrive. Warmer and mostly rain-free weather is forecast during the first half of next week. The spotter information statement for North and Central Texas. Spotter activation is not expected at this time. The ultraviolet index forecast for May 8th is 9, or very high. The current time is 12:38 a.m. Central Daylight Time. 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The following reports of weather temperature and wind were made at midnight. DFW Airport, mostly cloudy, 65, dew point 51, relative humidity 60%, wind calm, pressure 29.98 inches and steady. Dallas Love Field, mostly cloudy, 64, east at 3. Fort Worth Meacham, mostly cloudy, 63, calm. Arlington, mostly cloudy, 60, calm. McKinney, mostly cloudy, 62, calm. Denton, mostly cloudy, 61, calm. Elsewhere around the region, Wichita Falls, clear, 58, south at 9. At Abilene, mostly cloudy, 61, dew point 52, relative humidity 72%, pressure 30.00 inches and falling. Waco, mostly cloudy, 57, north at 3. Tyler, mostly cloudy, 60, calm. Once again at midnight, DFW Airport, mostly cloudy, 65, calm. Now let's check on your local forecast for the Dallas-Fort Worth Metroplex. Tonight, mostly cloudy. Lows around 60. Southeast winds around 5 miles an hour. Friday, mostly cloudy with a 20% chance of showers and thunderstorms. Highs around 80. South winds 5 to 10 miles an hour. Friday night, mostly cloudy with a 20% chance of showers and thunderstorms. Lows in the mid-60s. South winds 5 to 10 miles an hour. Saturday, mostly cloudy in the morning, then clearing. Highs in the mid-80s. South winds around 5 miles an hour. And now the extended forecast. Saturday night, mostly clear. Lows in the mid-60s. Southeast winds around 5 miles an hour. Sunday, mostly sunny. A 50% chance of showers and thunderstorms in the afternoon. Highs in the mid-80s. Sunday night, partly cloudy. A chance of showers with a slight chance of thunderstorms in the evening. Lows in the lower 60s. Chance of rain 30%. Monday, sunny. Highs in the lower 80s. Monday night, clear. Lows in the lower 60s. Tuesday, sunny. Highs in the upper 80s. Tuesday night, mostly clear. Lows in the upper 60s. Wednesday, sunny. Highs around 90. Wednesday night, mostly clear with a 20% chance of showers and thunderstorms in the evening, then partly cloudy after midnight. Lows around 70. Thursday, mostly sunny. Highs around 90. The forecast key messages for North and Central Texas. Scattered showers and thunderstorms return Friday through Sunday as our next storm system and cold front arrive. Warmer and mostly rain-free weather is forecast during the first half of next week. The spotter information statement for North and Central Texas. Spotter activation is not expected at this time. The ultraviolet index forecast for May 8th is 9, or very high.

The current time is 12:42 a.m. Central Daylight Time. 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The following reports of weather temperature and wind were made at midnight. DFW Airport, mostly cloudy, 65, dew point 51, relative humidity 60%, wind calm, pressure 29.98 inches and steady. Dallas Love Field, mostly cloudy, 64, east at 3. Fort Worth Meacham, mostly cloudy, 63, calm. Arlington, mostly cloudy, 60, calm. McKinney, mostly cloudy, 62, calm. Denton, mostly cloudy, 61, calm. Elsewhere around the region, Wichita Falls, clear, 58, south at 9. At Abilene, mostly cloudy, 61, dew point 52, relative humidity 72%, pressure 30.00 inches and falling. Waco, mostly cloudy, 57, north at 3. Tyler, mostly cloudy, 60, calm. Once again at midnight, DFW Airport, mostly cloudy, 65, calm. Now let's check on your local forecast for the Dallas-Fort Worth Metroplex. Tonight, mostly cloudy. Lows around 60. Southeast winds around 5 miles an hour. Friday, mostly cloudy with a 20% chance of showers and thunderstorms. Highs around 80. South winds 5 to 10 miles an hour. Friday night, mostly cloudy with a 20% chance of showers and thunderstorms. Lows in the mid-60s. South winds 5 to 10 miles an hour. Saturday, mostly cloudy in the morning, then clearing. Highs in the mid-80s. South winds around 5 miles an hour. And now the extended forecast. Saturday night, mostly clear. Lows in the mid-60s. Southeast winds around 5 miles an hour. Sunday, mostly sunny. A 50% chance of showers and thunderstorms in the afternoon. Highs in the mid-80s. Sunday night, partly cloudy. A chance of showers with a slight chance of thunderstorms in the evening. Lows in the lower 60s. Chance of rain 30%. Monday, sunny. Highs in the lower 80s. Monday night, clear. Lows in the lower 60s. Tuesday, sunny. Highs in the upper 80s. Tuesday night, mostly clear. Lows in the upper 60s. Wednesday, sunny. Highs around 90. Wednesday night, mostly clear with a 20% chance of showers and thunderstorms in the evening, then partly cloudy after midnight. Lows around 70. Thursday, mostly sunny. Highs around 90. The forecast key messages for North and Central Texas. Scattered showers and thunderstorms return Friday through Sunday as our next storm system and cold front arrive. Warmer and mostly rain-free weather is forecast during the first half of next week. The spotter information statement for North and Central Texas. Spotter activation is not expected at this time. The ultraviolet index forecast for May 8th is 9, or very high. The current time is 12:46 a.m. Central Daylight Time. 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The following reports of weather temperature and wind were made at midnight. DFW Airport, mostly cloudy, 65, dew point 51, relative humidity 60%, wind calm, pressure 29.98 inches and steady. Dallas Love Field, mostly cloudy, 64, east at 3. Fort Worth Meacham, mostly cloudy, 63, calm. Arlington, mostly cloudy, 60, calm. McKinney, mostly cloudy, 62, calm. Denton, mostly cloudy, 61, calm. Elsewhere around the region, Wichita Falls, clear, 58, south at 9. At Abilene, mostly cloudy, 61, dew point 52, relative humidity 72%,

pressure 30.00 inches and falling. Waco, mostly cloudy, 57, north at 3. Tyler, mostly cloudy, 60, calm. Once again at midnight, DFW Airport, mostly cloudy, 65, calm. Now let's check on your local forecast for the Dallas-Fort Worth Metroplex. Tonight, mostly cloudy. Lows around 60. Southeast winds around 5 miles an hour. Friday, mostly cloudy with a 20% chance of showers and thunderstorms. Highs around 80. South winds 5 to 10 miles an hour. Friday night, mostly cloudy with a 20% chance of showers and thunderstorms. Lows in the mid-60s. South winds 5 to 10 miles an hour. Saturday, mostly cloudy in the morning, then clearing. Highs in the mid-80s. South winds around 5 miles an hour. And now the extended forecast. Saturday night, mostly clear. Lows in the mid-60s. Southeast winds around 5 miles an hour. Sunday, mostly sunny. A 50% chance of showers and thunderstorms in the afternoon. Highs in the mid-80s. Sunday night, partly cloudy. A chance of showers with a slight chance of thunderstorms in the evening. Lows in the lower 60s. Chance of rain 30%. Monday, sunny. Highs in the lower 80s. Monday night, clear. Lows in the lower 60s. Tuesday, sunny. Highs in the upper 80s. Tuesday night, mostly clear. Lows in the upper 60s. Wednesday, sunny. Highs around 90. Wednesday night, mostly clear with a 20% chance of showers and thunderstorms in the evening, then partly cloudy after midnight. Lows around 70. Thursday, mostly sunny. Highs around 90. The forecast key messages for North and Central Texas. Scattered showers and thunderstorms return Friday through Sunday as our next storm system and cold front arrive. Warmer and mostly rain-free weather is forecast during the first half of next week. The spotter information statement for North and Central Texas. Spotter activation is not expected at this time. The ultraviolet index forecast for May 8th is 9, or very high. The current time is 12:49 a.m. Central Daylight Time. 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The following reports of weather temperature and wind were made at midnight. DFW Airport, mostly cloudy, 65, dew point 51, relative humidity 60%, wind calm, pressure 29.98 inches and steady. Dallas Love Field, mostly cloudy, 64, east at 3. Fort Worth Meacham, mostly cloudy, 63, calm. Arlington, mostly cloudy, 60, calm. McKinney, mostly cloudy, 62, calm. Denton, mostly cloudy, 61, calm. Elsewhere around the region, Wichita Falls, clear, 58, south at 9. At Abilene, mostly cloudy, 61, dew point 52, relative humidity 72%, pressure 30.00 inches and falling. Waco, mostly cloudy, 57, north at 3. Tyler, mostly cloudy, 60, calm. Once again at midnight, DFW Airport, mostly cloudy, 65, calm. Now let's check on your local forecast for the Dallas-Fort Worth Metroplex. Tonight, mostly cloudy. Lows around 60. Southeast winds around 5 miles an hour. Friday, mostly cloudy with a 20% chance of showers and thunderstorms. Highs around 80. South winds 5 to 10 miles an hour. Friday night, mostly cloudy with a 20% chance of showers and thunderstorms. Lows in the mid-60s. South winds 5 to 10 miles an hour. Saturday, mostly cloudy in the morning, then clearing. Highs in the mid-80s. South winds around 5 miles an hour. And now the extended forecast. Saturday night, mostly clear. Lows in the

cloudy, 60, calm. McKinney, mostly cloudy, 62, calm. Denton, mostly cloudy, 61, calm. Elsewhere around the region, Wichita Falls, clear, 58, south at 9. At Abilene, mostly cloudy, 61, dew point 52, relative humidity 72%, pressure 30.00 inches and falling. Waco, mostly cloudy, 57, north at 3. Tyler, mostly cloudy, 60, calm. Once again at midnight, DFW Airport, mostly cloudy, 65, calm. The following reports of weather temperature and wind were made at 1 a.m. DFW Airport, mostly cloudy, 63, dew point 53, relative humidity 70%, wind south at 7, pressure 29.98 inches and steady. Dallas Love Field, mostly cloudy, 64, calm. Fort Worth Meacham, cloudy, 62, calm. Arlington, mostly cloudy, 59, calm. McKinney, mostly cloudy, 58, calm. Denton, mostly cloudy, 59, calm. Elsewhere around the region, Wichita Falls, clear, 57, south at 12. Abilene, partly cloudy, 60, south at 9. Waco, mostly cloudy, 57, north at 5. Tyler, mostly cloudy, 59, calm. Once again at 1 a.m., DFW Airport, mostly cloudy, 63, south at 7. The following reports of weather temperature and wind were made at 1 a.m. DFW Airport, mostly cloudy, 63, dew point 53, relative humidity 70%, wind south at 7, pressure 29.98 inches and steady. Dallas Love Field, mostly cloudy, 64, calm. Fort Worth Meacham, cloudy, 62, calm. Arlington, mostly cloudy, 59, calm. McKinney, mostly cloudy, 58, calm. Denton, mostly cloudy, 59, calm. Elsewhere around the region, Wichita Falls, clear, 57, south at 12. Abilene, partly cloudy, 60, south at 9. Waco, mostly cloudy, 57, north at 5. Tyler, mostly cloudy, 59, calm. Once again at 1 a.m., DFW Airport, mostly cloudy, 63, south at 7. Now let's check on your local forecast for the Dallas-Fort Worth Metroplex. Tonight, mostly cloudy. Lows around 60. Southeast winds around 5 miles an hour. Friday, mostly cloudy with a 20% chance of showers and thunderstorms. Highs around 80. South winds 5 to 10 miles an hour. Friday night, mostly cloudy with a 20% chance of showers and thunderstorms. Lows in the mid-60s. South winds 5 to 10 miles an hour. Saturday, mostly cloudy in the morning, then clearing. Highs in the mid-80s. South winds around 5 miles an hour. And now the extended forecast. Saturday night, mostly clear. Lows in the mid-60s. Southeast winds around 5 miles an hour. Sunday, mostly sunny. A 50% chance of showers and thunderstorms in the afternoon. Highs in the mid-80s. Sunday night, partly cloudy. A chance of showers with a slight chance of thunderstorms in the evening. Lows in the lower 60s. Chance of rain 30%. Monday, sunny. Highs in the lower 80s. Monday night, clear. Lows in the lower 60s. Tuesday, sunny. Highs in the upper 80s. Tuesday night, mostly clear. Lows in the upper 60s. Wednesday, sunny. Highs around 90. Wednesday night, mostly clear with a 20% chance of showers and thunderstorms in the evening, then partly cloudy after midnight. Lows around 70. Thursday, mostly sunny. Highs around 90. The forecast key messages for North and Central Texas. Scattered showers and thunderstorms return Friday through Sunday as our next storm system and cold front arrive. Warmer and mostly rain-free weather is forecast during the first half of next week.
The spotter information statement for North and Central Texas. Spotter activation is not expected at this time. The ultraviolet index forecast for May 8th is 9, or very high. The current time is 1:07 a.m. Central Daylight Time. 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The following reports of weather temperature and wind were made at 1 a.m. DFW Airport, mostly cloudy, 63, dew point 53, relative humidity 70%, wind south at 7, pressure 29.98 inches and steady. Dallas Love Field, mostly cloudy, 64, calm. Fort Worth Meacham, cloudy, 62, calm. Arlington, mostly cloudy, 59, calm. McKinney, mostly cloudy, 58, calm. Denton, mostly cloudy, 59, calm. Elsewhere around the region, Wichita Falls, clear, 57, south at 12. Abilene, partly cloudy, 60, south at 9. Waco, mostly cloudy, 57, north at 5. Tyler, mostly cloudy, 59, calm. Once again at 1 a.m., DFW Airport, mostly cloudy, 63, south at 7. Now let's check on your local forecast for the Dallas-Fort Worth Metroplex. Tonight, mostly cloudy. Lows around 60. Southeast winds around 5 miles an hour. Friday, mostly cloudy with a 20% chance of showers and thunderstorms. Highs around 80. South winds 5 to 10 miles an hour. Friday night, mostly cloudy with a 20% chance of showers and thunderstorms. Lows in the mid-60s. South winds 5 to 10 miles an hour. Saturday, mostly cloudy in the morning, then clearing. Highs in the mid-80s. South winds around 5 miles an hour. And now the extended forecast. Saturday night, mostly clear. Lows in the mid-60s. Southeast winds around 5 miles an hour. Sunday, mostly sunny. A 50% chance of showers and thunderstorms in the afternoon. Highs in the mid-80s. Sunday night, partly cloudy. A chance of showers with a slight chance of thunderstorms in the evening. Lows in the lower 60s. Chance of rain 30%. Monday, sunny. Highs in the lower 80s. Monday night, clear. Lows in the lower 60s. Tuesday, sunny. Highs in the upper 80s. Tuesday night, mostly clear. Lows in the upper 60s. Wednesday, sunny. Highs around 90. Wednesday night, mostly clear with a 20% chance of showers and thunderstorms in the evening, then partly cloudy after midnight. Lows around 70. Thursday, mostly sunny. Highs around 90. The forecast key messages for North and Central Texas. Scattered showers and thunderstorms return Friday through Sunday as our next storm system and cold front arrive. Warmer and mostly rain-free weather is forecast during the first half of next week. The spotter information statement for North and Central Texas. Spotter activation is not expected at this time. The ultraviolet index forecast for May 8th is 9, or very high. The current time is 1:11 a.m. Central Daylight Time. 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The following reports of weather temperature and wind were made at 1 a.m. DFW Airport, mostly cloudy, 63, dew point 53, relative humidity 70%, wind south at 7, pressure 29.98 inches and steady. Dallas Love Field, mostly cloudy, 64, calm. Fort Worth Meacham, cloudy, 62, calm. Arlington, mostly cloudy, 59, calm. McKinney, mostly cloudy, 58, calm. Denton, partly cloudy, 59, calm. Elsewhere around the region, Wichita Falls, clear, 57, south at 12.

Abilene, partly cloudy, 60, south at 9. Waco, mostly cloudy, 57, north at 5. Tyler, mostly cloudy, 59, calm. Once again at 1 a.m., DFW Airport, mostly cloudy, 63, south at 7. Now let's check on your local forecast for the Dallas-Fort Worth Metroplex. Tonight, mostly cloudy. Lows around 60. Southeast winds around 5 miles an hour. Friday, mostly cloudy with a 20% chance of showers and thunderstorms. Highs around 80. South winds 5 to 10 miles an hour. Friday night, mostly cloudy with a 20% chance of showers and thunderstorms. Lows in the mid-60s. South winds 5 to 10 miles an hour. Saturday, mostly cloudy in the morning, then clearing. Highs in the mid-80s. South winds around 5 miles an hour. And now the extended forecast. Saturday night, mostly clear. Lows in the mid-60s. Southeast winds around 5 miles an hour. Sunday, mostly sunny. A 50% chance of showers and thunderstorms in the afternoon. Highs in the mid-80s. Sunday night, partly cloudy. A chance of showers with a slight chance of thunderstorms in the evening. Lows in the lower 60s. Chance of rain 30%. Monday, sunny. Highs in the lower 80s. Monday night, clear. Lows in the lower 60s. Tuesday, sunny. Highs in the upper 80s. Tuesday night, mostly clear. Lows in the upper 60s. Wednesday, sunny. Highs around 90. Wednesday night, mostly clear with a 20% chance of showers and thunderstorms in the evening, then partly cloudy after midnight. Lows around 70. Thursday, mostly sunny. Highs around 90. The forecast key messages for North and Central Texas. Scattered showers and thunderstorms return Friday through Sunday as our next storm system and cold front arrive. Warmer and mostly rain-free weather is forecast during the first half of next week. The spotter information statement for North and Central Texas. Spotter activation is not expected at this time. The ultraviolet index forecast for May 8th is 9, or very high. The current time is 1:15 a.m. Central Daylight Time. 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The following reports of weather temperature and wind were made at 1 a.m. DFW Airport, mostly cloudy, 63, dew point 53, relative humidity 70%, wind south at 7, pressure 29.98 inches and steady. Dallas Love Field, mostly cloudy, 64, calm. Fort Worth Meacham, cloudy, 62, calm. Arlington, mostly cloudy, 59, calm. McKinney, mostly cloudy, 58, calm. Denton, partly cloudy, 59, calm. Elsewhere around the region, Wichita Falls, clear, 57, south at 12. Abilene, partly cloudy, 60, south at 9. Waco, mostly cloudy, 57, north at 5. Tyler, mostly cloudy, 59, calm. Once again at 1 a.m., DFW Airport, mostly cloudy, 63, south at 7. Now let's check on your local forecast for the Dallas-Fort Worth Metroplex. Tonight, mostly cloudy. Lows around 60. Southeast winds around 5 miles an hour. Friday, mostly cloudy with a 20% chance of showers and thunderstorms. Highs around 80. South winds 5 to 10 miles an hour. Friday night, mostly cloudy with a 20% chance of showers and thunderstorms. Lows in the mid-60s. South winds 5 to 10 miles an hour. Saturday, mostly cloudy in the morning, then clearing. Highs in the mid-80s. South winds around 5 miles an hour. And now the extended forecast. Saturday night, mostly clear. Lows in the mid-60s. Southeast winds around 5.

miles an hour. Sunday, mostly sunny. A 50% chance of showers and thunderstorms in the afternoon. Highs in the mid-80s. Sunday night, partly cloudy. A chance of showers with a slight chance of thunderstorms in the evening. Lows in the lower 60s. Chance of rain 30%. Monday, sunny. Highs in the lower 80s. Monday night, clear. Lows in the lower 60s. Tuesday, sunny. Highs in the upper 80s. Tuesday night, mostly clear. Lows in the upper 60s. Wednesday, sunny. Highs around 90. Wednesday night, mostly clear with a 20% chance of showers and thunderstorms in the evening, then partly cloudy after midnight. Lows around 70. Thursday, mostly sunny. Highs around 90. The forecast key messages for North and Central Texas. Scattered showers and thunderstorms return Friday through Sunday as our next storm system and cold front arrive. Warmer and mostly rain-free weather is forecast during the first half of next week. The spotter information statement for North and Central Texas. Spotter activation is not expected at this time. The ultraviolet index forecast for May 8th is 9, or very high. The current time is 1:18 a.m. Central Daylight Time. 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The following reports of weather temperature and wind were made at 1 a.m. DFW Airport, mostly cloudy, 63, dew point 53, relative humidity 70%, wind south at 7, pressure 29.98 inches and steady. Dallas Love Field, mostly cloudy, 64, calm. Fort Worth Meacham, cloudy, 62, calm. Arlington, mostly cloudy, 59, calm. McKinney, mostly cloudy, 58, calm. Denton, partly cloudy, 59, calm. Elsewhere around the region, Wichita Falls, clear, 57, south at 12. Abilene, partly cloudy, 60, south at 9. Waco, mostly cloudy, 57, north at 5. Tyler, mostly cloudy, 59, calm. Once again at 1 a.m., DFW Airport, mostly cloudy, 63, south at 7. Now let's check on your local forecast for the Dallas-Fort Worth Metroplex. Tonight, mostly cloudy. Lows around 60. Southeast winds around 5 miles an hour. Friday, mostly cloudy with a 20% chance of showers and thunderstorms. Highs around 80. South winds 5 to 10 miles an hour. Friday night, mostly cloudy with a 20% chance of showers and thunderstorms. Lows in the mid-60s. South winds 5 to 10 miles an hour. Saturday, mostly cloudy in the morning, then clearing. Highs in the mid-80s. South winds around 5 miles an hour. And now the extended forecast. Saturday night, mostly clear. Lows in the mid-60s. Southeast winds around 5 miles an hour. Sunday, mostly sunny. A 50% chance of showers and thunderstorms in the afternoon. Highs in the mid-80s. Sunday night, partly cloudy. A chance of showers with a slight chance of thunderstorms in the evening. Lows in the lower 60s. Chance of rain 30%. Monday, sunny. Highs in the lower 80s. Monday night, clear. Lows in the lower 60s. Tuesday, sunny. Highs in the upper 80s. Tuesday night, mostly clear. Lows in the upper 60s. Wednesday, sunny. Highs around 90. Wednesday night, mostly clear with a 20% chance of showers and thunderstorms in the evening, then partly cloudy after midnight. Lows around 70. Thursday, mostly sunny. Highs around 90. The forecast key messages for North and Central Texas. Scattered showers and thunderstorms return Friday through Sunday as our next storm system and cold front arrive. Warmer and mostly rain-free weather is forecast during the first half.

pressure 29.98 inches and steady. Dallas Love Field, mostly cloudy, 64, calm. Fort Worth Meacham, cloudy, 62, calm. Arlington, mostly cloudy, 59, calm. McKinney, mostly cloudy, 58, calm. Denton, partly cloudy, 59, calm. Elsewhere around the region, Wichita Falls, clear, 57, south at 12. Abilene, partly cloudy, 60, south at 9. Waco, mostly cloudy, 57, north at 5. Tyler, mostly cloudy, 59, calm. Once again at 1 a.m., DFW Airport, mostly cloudy, 63, south at 7. Now let's check on your local forecast for the Dallas-Fort Worth Metroplex. Rest of tonight, mostly cloudy. Lows around 60. Southeast winds around 5 miles an hour. Friday, partly sunny with a 20% chance of showers and thunderstorms. Highs around 80. South winds 5 to 10 miles an hour. Friday night, mostly cloudy with a 20% chance of showers and thunderstorms. Lows in the mid-60s. South winds 5 to 10 miles an hour. Saturday, mostly cloudy in the morning, then clearing. Highs in the mid-80s. South winds around 5 miles an hour. And now the extended forecast. Saturday night, mostly clear. Lows in the mid-60s. Southeast winds around 5 miles an hour. Sunday, mostly sunny. A 50% chance of showers and thunderstorms in the afternoon. Highs in the mid-80s. Sunday night, partly cloudy. A chance of showers with a slight chance of thunderstorms in the evening. Lows in the lower 60s. Chance of rain 30%. Monday, sunny. Highs in the lower 80s. Monday night, clear. Lows in the lower 60s. Tuesday, sunny. Highs in the upper 80s. Tuesday night, mostly clear. Lows in the upper 60s. Wednesday, sunny. Highs around 90. Wednesday night, mostly clear with a 20% chance of showers and thunderstorms in the evening, then partly cloudy after midnight. Lows around 70. Thursday, mostly sunny. Highs around 90. The forecast key messages for North and Central Texas. Scattered showers and thunderstorms return Friday through Sunday as our next storm system and cold front arrive. Warmer and mostly rain-free weather is forecast during the first half of next week. The spotter information statement for North and Central Texas. Spotter activation is not expected at this time. The ultraviolet index forecast for May 8th is 9, or very high. The current time is 1:26 a.m. Central Daylight Time. 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The following reports of weather temperature and wind were made at 1 a.m. DFW Airport, mostly cloudy, 63, dew point 53, relative humidity 70%, wind south at 7, pressure 29.98 inches and steady. Dallas Love Field, mostly cloudy, 64, calm. Fort Worth Meacham, cloudy, 62, calm. Arlington, mostly cloudy, 59, calm. McKinney, mostly cloudy, 58, calm. Denton, partly cloudy, 59, calm. Elsewhere around the region, Wichita Falls, clear, 57, south at 12. Abilene, partly cloudy, 60, south at 9. Waco, mostly cloudy, 57, north at 5. Tyler, mostly cloudy, 59, calm. Once again at 1 a.m., DFW Airport, mostly cloudy, 63, south at 7. Now let's check on your local forecast for the Dallas-Fort Worth Metroplex. Rest of tonight, mostly cloudy. Lows around 60. Southeast winds around 5 miles an hour. Friday, partly sunny with a 20% chance of showers and thunderstorms. Highs around 80. South winds 5 to 10 miles an hour.

Friday night, mostly cloudy with a 20% chance of showers and thunderstorms. Lows in the mid-60s. South winds 5 to 10 miles an hour. Saturday, mostly cloudy in the morning, then clearing. Highs in the mid-80s. South winds around 5 miles an hour. And now the extended forecast. Saturday night, mostly clear. Lows in the mid-60s. Southeast winds around 5 miles an hour. Sunday, mostly sunny. A 50% chance of showers and thunderstorms in the afternoon. Highs in the mid-80s. Sunday night, partly cloudy. A chance of showers with a slight chance of thunderstorms in the evening. Lows in the lower 60s. Chance of rain 30%. Monday, sunny. Highs in the lower 80s. Monday night, clear. Lows in the lower 60s. Tuesday, sunny. Highs in the upper 80s. Tuesday night, mostly clear. Lows in the upper 60s. Wednesday, sunny. Highs around 90. Wednesday night, mostly clear with a 20% chance of showers and thunderstorms in the evening, then partly cloudy after midnight. Lows around 70. Thursday, mostly sunny. Highs around 90. The forecast key messages for North and Central Texas. Scattered showers and thunderstorms return Friday through Sunday as our next storm system and cold front arrive. Warmer and mostly rain-free weather is forecast during the first half of next week. The spotter information statement for North and Central Texas. Spotter activation is not expected at this time. The ultraviolet index forecast for May 8th is 9, or very high. The current time is 1:30 a.m. Central Daylight Time. 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The following reports of weather temperature and wind were made at 1 a.m. DFW Airport, mostly cloudy, 63, dew point 53, relative humidity 70%, wind south at 7, pressure 29.98 inches and steady. Dallas Love Field, mostly cloudy, 64, calm. Fort Worth Meacham, cloudy, 62, calm. Arlington, mostly cloudy, 59, calm. McKinney, mostly cloudy, 58, calm. Denton, partly cloudy, 59, calm. Elsewhere around the region, Wichita Falls, clear, 57, south at 12. Abilene, partly cloudy, 60, south at 9. Waco, mostly cloudy, 57, north at 5. Tyler, mostly cloudy, 59, calm. Once again at 1 a.m., DFW Airport, mostly cloudy, 63, south at 7. Now let's check on your local forecast for the Dallas-Fort Worth Metroplex. Rest of tonight, mostly cloudy. Lows around 60. Southeast winds around 5 miles an hour. Friday, partly sunny with a 20% chance of showers and thunderstorms. Highs around 80. South winds 5 to 10 miles an hour. Friday night, mostly cloudy with a 20% chance of showers and thunderstorms. Lows in the mid-60s. South winds 5 to 10 miles an hour. Saturday, mostly cloudy in the morning, then clearing. Highs in the mid-80s. South winds around 5 miles an hour. And now the extended forecast. Saturday night, mostly clear. Lows in the mid-60s. Southeast winds around 5 miles an hour. Sunday, mostly sunny. A 50% chance of showers and thunderstorms in the afternoon. Highs in the mid-80s. Sunday night, partly cloudy. A chance of showers with a slight chance of thunderstorms in the evening. Lows in the lower 60s. Chance of rain 30%. Monday, sunny. Highs in the lower 80s. Monday night, clear. Lows in the lower 60s. Tuesday, sunny. Highs in the upper 80s. Tuesday night, mostly clear. Lows in the upper 60s. Wednesday, sunny. Highs around 90.

Wednesday night, mostly clear with a 20% chance of showers and thunderstorms in the evening, then partly cloudy after midnight. Lows tonight, mostly clear with a 20% chance of showers and thunderstorms in the evening, then partly cloudy after midnight. Lows around 70. Thursday, mostly sunny. Highs around 90. The forecast key messages for North and Central Texas. Scattered showers and thunderstorms return Friday through Sunday as our next storm system and cold front arrive. Warmer and mostly rain-free weather is forecast during the first half of next week. The spotter information statement for North and Central Texas. Spotter activation is not expected at this time. The ultraviolet index forecast for May 8th is 9, or very high. The current time is 1:33 a.m. Central Daylight Time. 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The following reports of weather temperature and wind were made at 1 a.m. DFW Airport, mostly cloudy, 63, dew point 53, relative humidity 70%, wind south at 7, pressure 29.98 inches and steady. Dallas Love Field, mostly cloudy, 64, calm. Fort Worth Meacham, cloudy, 62, calm. Arlington, mostly cloudy, 59, calm. McKinney, mostly cloudy, 58, calm. Denton, partly cloudy, 59, calm. Elsewhere around the region, Wichita Falls, clear, 57, south at 12. Abilene, partly cloudy, 60, south at 9. Waco, mostly cloudy, 57, north at 5. Tyler, mostly cloudy, 59, calm. Once again at 1 a.m., DFW Airport, mostly cloudy, 63, south at 7. Now let's check on your local forecast for the Dallas-Fort Worth Metroplex. Rest of tonight, mostly cloudy. Lows around 60. Southeast winds around 5 miles an hour. Friday, partly sunny with a 20% chance of showers and thunderstorms. Highs around 80. South winds 5 to 10 miles an hour. Friday night, mostly cloudy with a 20% chance of showers and thunderstorms. Lows in the mid-60s. South winds 5 to 10 miles an hour. Saturday, mostly cloudy in the morning, then clearing. Highs in the mid-80s. South winds around 5 miles an hour. And now the extended forecast. Saturday night, mostly clear. Lows in the mid-60s. Southeast winds around 5 miles an hour. Sunday, mostly sunny. A 50% chance of showers and thunderstorms in the afternoon. Highs in the mid-80s. Sunday night, partly cloudy. A chance of showers with a slight chance of thunderstorms in the evening. Lows in the lower 60s. Chance of rain 30%. Monday, sunny. Highs in the lower 80s. Monday night, clear. Lows in the lower 60s. Tuesday, sunny. Highs in the upper 80s. Tuesday night, mostly clear. Lows in the upper 60s. Wednesday, sunny. Highs around 90. Wednesday night, mostly clear with a 20% chance of showers and thunderstorms in the evening, then partly cloudy after midnight. Lows around 70. Thursday, mostly sunny. Highs around 90. The forecast key messages for North and Central Texas. Scattered showers and thunderstorms return Friday through Sunday as our next storm system and cold front arrive. Warmer and mostly rain-free weather is forecast during the first half of next week. The spotter information statement for North and Central Texas. Spotter activation is not expected at this time. The ultraviolet index forecast for May 8th is 9, or very high. The current time is 1:37 a.m. Central Daylight Time. 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The following reports of weather temperature and wind were made

DFW Airport, mostly cloudy, 63, dew point 53, relative humidity 70%, wind south at 7, pressure 29.98 inches and steady. Dallas Love Field, mostly cloudy, 64, calm. Fort Worth Meacham, cloudy, 62, calm. Arlington, mostly cloudy, 59, calm. McKinney, mostly cloudy, 58, calm. Denton, partly cloudy, 59, calm. Elsewhere around the region, Wichita Falls, clear, 57, south at 12. Abilene, partly cloudy, 60, south at 9. Waco, mostly cloudy, 57, north at 5. Tyler, mostly cloudy, 59, calm. Once again at 1 a.m., DFW Airport, mostly cloudy, 63, south at 7. Now let's check on your local forecast for the Dallas-Fort Worth Metroplex. Rest of tonight, mostly cloudy. Lows around 60. Southeast winds around 5 miles an hour. Friday, partly sunny with a 20% chance of showers and thunderstorms. Highs around 80. South winds 5 to 10 miles an hour. Friday night, mostly cloudy with a 20% chance of showers and thunderstorms. Lows in the mid-60s. South winds 5 to 10 miles an hour. Saturday, mostly cloudy in the morning, then clearing. Highs in the mid-80s. South winds around 5 miles an hour. And now the extended forecast. Saturday night, mostly clear. Lows in the mid-60s. Southeast winds around 5 miles an hour. Sunday, mostly sunny. A 50% chance of showers and thunderstorms in the afternoon. Highs in the mid-80s. Sunday night, partly cloudy. A chance of showers with a slight chance of thunderstorms in the evening. Lows in the lower 60s. Chance of rain 30%. Monday, sunny. Highs in the lower 80s. Monday night, clear. Lows in the lower 60s. Tuesday, sunny. Highs in the upper 80s. Tuesday night, mostly clear. Lows in the upper 60s. Wednesday, sunny. Highs around 90. Wednesday night, mostly clear with a 20% chance of showers and thunderstorms in the evening, then partly cloudy after midnight. Lows around 70. Thursday, mostly sunny. Highs around 90. The forecast key messages for North and Central Texas. Scattered showers and thunderstorms return Friday through Sunday as our next storm system and cold front arrive. Warmer and mostly rain-free weather is forecast during the first half of next week. The spotter information statement for North and Central Texas. Spotter activation is not expected at this time. The ultraviolet index forecast for May 8th is 9, or very high. The current time is 1:41 a.m. Central Daylight Time. 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The following reports of weather temperature and wind were made at 1 a.m. DFW Airport, mostly cloudy, 63, dew point 53, relative humidity 70%, wind south at 7, pressure 29.98 inches and steady. Dallas Love Field, mostly cloudy, 64, calm. Fort Worth Meacham, cloudy, 62, calm. Arlington, mostly cloudy, 59, calm. McKinney, mostly cloudy, 58, calm. Denton, partly cloudy, 59, calm. Elsewhere around the region, Wichita Falls, clear, 57, south at 12. Abilene, partly cloudy, 60, south at 9. Waco, mostly cloudy, 57, north at 5. Tyler, mostly cloudy, 59, calm. Once again at 1 a.m., DFW Airport, mostly cloudy, 63, south at 7. Now let's check on your local forecast for the Dallas-Fort Worth Metroplex. Rest of tonight, mostly cloudy. Lows around 60. Southeast winds around 5 miles an hour.

partly sunny with a 20% chance of showers and thunderstorms. Highs around 80. South winds 5 to 10 miles an hour. Friday night, mostly cloudy with a 20% chance of showers and thunderstorms. Lows in the mid-60s. South winds 5 to 10 miles an hour. Saturday, mostly cloudy in the morning, then clearing. Highs in the mid-80s. South winds around 5 miles an hour. And now the extended forecast. Saturday night, mostly clear. Lows in the mid-60s. Southeast winds around 5 miles an hour. Sunday, mostly sunny. A 50% chance of showers and thunderstorms in the afternoon. Highs in the mid-80s. Sunday night, partly cloudy. A chance of showers with a slight chance of thunderstorms in the evening. Lows in the lower 60s. Chance of rain 30%. Monday, sunny. Highs in the lower 80s. Monday night, clear. Lows in the lower 60s. Tuesday, sunny. Highs in the upper 80s. Tuesday night, mostly clear. Lows in the upper 60s. Wednesday, sunny. Highs around 90. Wednesday night, mostly clear with a 20% chance of showers and thunderstorms in the evening, then partly cloudy after midnight. Lows around 70. Thursday, mostly sunny. Highs around 90. The forecast key messages for North and Central Texas. Scattered showers and thunderstorms return Friday through Sunday as our next storm system and cold front arrive. Warmer and mostly rain-free weather is forecast during the first half of next week. The spotter information statement for North and Central Texas. Spotter activation is not expected at this time. The ultraviolet index forecast for May 8th is 9, or very high. The current time is 1:45 a.m. Central Daylight Time. 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The following reports of weather temperature and wind were made at 1 a.m. DFW Airport, mostly cloudy, 63, dew point 53, relative humidity 70%, wind south at 7, pressure 29.98 inches and steady. Dallas Love Field, mostly cloudy, 64, calm. Fort Worth Meacham, cloudy, 62, calm. Arlington, mostly cloudy, 59, calm. McKinney, mostly cloudy, 58, calm. Denton, partly cloudy, 59, calm. Elsewhere around the region, Wichita Falls, clear, 57, south at 12. Abilene, partly cloudy, 60, south at 9. Waco, mostly cloudy, 57, north at 5. Tyler, mostly cloudy, 59, calm. Once again at 1 a.m., DFW Airport, mostly cloudy, 63, south at 7. Now let's check on your local forecast for the Dallas-Fort Worth Metroplex. Rest of tonight, mostly cloudy. Lows around 60. Southeast winds around 5 miles an hour. Friday, partly sunny with a 20% chance of showers and thunderstorms. Highs around 80. South winds 5 to 10 miles an hour. Friday night, mostly cloudy with a 20% chance of showers and thunderstorms. Lows in the mid-60s. South winds 5 to 10 miles an hour. Saturday, mostly cloudy in the morning, then clearing. Highs in the mid-80s. South winds around 5 miles an hour. And now the extended forecast. Saturday night, mostly clear. Lows in the mid-60s. Southeast winds around 5 miles an hour. Sunday, mostly sunny. A 50% chance of showers and thunderstorms in the afternoon. Highs in the mid-80s. Sunday night, partly cloudy. A chance of showers with a slight chance of thunderstorms in the evening. Lows in the lower 60s. Chance of rain 30%. Monday, sunny. Highs in the lower 80s. Monday night, clear. Lows in the lower 60s. Tuesday, sunny. Highs in the upper 80s.

Tuesday night, mostly clear. Lows in the upper 60s. Wednesday, sunny. Highs around 90. Wednesday night, mostly clear with a 20% chance of showers and thunderstorms in the evening, then partly cloudy after midnight. Lows around 70. Thursday, mostly sunny. Highs around 90. The forecast key messages for North and Central Texas. Scattered showers and thunderstorms return Friday through Sunday as our next storm system and cold front arrive. Warmer and mostly rain-free weather is forecast during the first half of next week. The spotter information statement for North and Central Texas. Spotter activation is not expected at this time. The ultraviolet index forecast for May 8th is 9, or very high. The current time is 1:48 a.m. Central Daylight Time. 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The following reports of weather temperature and wind were made at 1 a.m. DFW Airport, mostly cloudy, 63, dew point 53, relative humidity 70%, wind south at 7, pressure 29.98 inches and steady. Dallas Love Field, mostly cloudy, 64, calm. Fort Worth Meacham, cloudy, 62, calm. Arlington, mostly cloudy, 59, calm. McKinney, mostly cloudy, 58, calm. Denton, partly cloudy, 59, calm. Elsewhere around the region, Wichita Falls, clear, 57, south at 12. Abilene, partly cloudy, 60, south at 9. Waco, mostly cloudy, 57, north at 5. Tyler, mostly cloudy, 59, calm. Once again at 1 a.m., DFW Airport, mostly cloudy, 63, south at 7. Now let's check on your local forecast for the Dallas-Fort Worth Metroplex. Rest of tonight, mostly cloudy. Lows around 60. Southeast winds around 5 miles an hour. Friday, partly sunny with a 20% chance of showers and thunderstorms. Highs around 80. South winds 5 to 10 miles an hour. Friday night, mostly cloudy with a 20% chance of showers and thunderstorms. Lows in the mid-60s. South winds 5 to 10 miles an hour. Saturday, mostly cloudy in the morning, then clearing. Highs in the mid-80s. South winds around 5 miles an hour. And now the extended forecast. Saturday night, mostly clear. Lows in the mid-60s. Southeast winds around 5 miles an hour. Sunday, mostly sunny. A 50% chance of showers and thunderstorms in the afternoon. Highs in the mid-80s. Sunday night, partly cloudy. A chance of showers with a slight chance of thunderstorms in the evening. Lows in the lower 60s. Chance of rain 30%. Monday, sunny. Highs in the lower 80s. Monday night, clear. Lows in the lower 60s. Tuesday, sunny. Highs in the upper 80s. Tuesday night, mostly clear. Lows in the upper 60s. Wednesday, sunny. Highs around 90. Wednesday night, mostly clear with a 20% chance of showers and thunderstorms in the evening, then partly cloudy after midnight. Lows around 70. Thursday, mostly sunny. Highs around 90. The forecast key messages for North and Central Texas. Scattered showers and thunderstorms return Friday through Sunday as our next storm system and cold front arrive. Warmer and mostly rain-free weather is forecast during the first half of next week. The spotter information statement for North and Central Texas. Spotter activation is not expected at this time. The ultraviolet index forecast for May 8th is 9, or very high. The current time is 1:52 a.m. Central Daylight Time. 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The following reports of

weather, temperature, and wind were made at 1 a.m. DFW Airport, mostly cloudy, 63, dew point 53, relative humidity 70%, wind south at 7, pressure 29.98 inches and steady. Dallas Love Field, mostly cloudy, 64, calm. Fort Worth Meacham, cloudy, 62, calm. Arlington, mostly cloudy, 59, calm. McKinney, mostly cloudy, 58, calm. Denton, partly cloudy, 59, calm. Elsewhere around the region, Wichita Falls, clear, 57, south at 12. Abilene, partly cloudy, 60, south at 9. Waco, mostly cloudy, 57, north at 5. Tyler, mostly cloudy, 59, calm. Once again at 1 a.m., DFW Airport, mostly cloudy, 63, south at 7. Now let's check on your local forecast for the Dallas-Fort Worth Metroplex. Rest of tonight, mostly cloudy. Lows around 60. Southeast winds around 5 miles an hour. Friday, partly sunny with a 20% chance of showers and thunderstorms. Highs around 80. South winds 5 to 10 miles an hour. Friday night, mostly cloudy with a 20% chance of showers and thunderstorms. Lows in the mid-60s. South winds 5 to 10 miles an hour. Saturday, mostly cloudy in the morning, then clearing. Highs in the mid-80s. South winds around 5 miles an hour. And now the extended forecast. Saturday night, mostly clear. Lows in the mid-60s. Southeast winds around 5 miles an hour. Sunday, mostly sunny. A 50% chance of showers and thunderstorms in the afternoon. Highs in the mid-80s. Sunday night, partly cloudy. A chance of showers with a slight chance of thunderstorms in the evening. Lows in the lower 60s. Chance of rain 30%. Monday, sunny. Highs in the lower 80s. Monday night, clear. Lows in the lower 60s. Tuesday, sunny. Highs in the upper 80s. Tuesday night, mostly clear. Lows in the upper 60s. Wednesday, sunny. Highs around 90. Wednesday night, mostly clear with a 20% chance of showers and thunderstorms in the evening, then partly cloudy after midnight. Lows around 70. Thursday, mostly sunny. Highs around 90. The forecast key messages for North and Central Texas. Scattered showers and thunderstorms return Friday through Sunday as our next storm system and cold front arrive. Warmer and mostly rain-free weather is forecast during the first half of next week. The spotter information statement for North and Central Texas. Spotter activation is not expected at this time. The ultraviolet index forecast for May 8th is 9, or very high. The current time is 1:56 a.m. Central Daylight Time. 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The following reports of weather, temperature, and wind were made at 1 a.m. DFW Airport, mostly cloudy, 63, dew point 53, relative humidity 70%, wind south at 7, pressure 29.98 inches and steady. Dallas Love Field, mostly cloudy, 64, calm. Fort Worth Meacham, cloudy, 62, calm. Arlington, mostly cloudy, 59, calm. McKinney, mostly cloudy, 58, calm. Denton, partly cloudy, 59, calm. Elsewhere around the region, Wichita Falls, clear, 57, south at 12. Abilene, partly cloudy, 60, south at 9. Waco, mostly cloudy, 57, north at 5. Tyler, mostly cloudy, 59, calm. Once again at 1 a.m., DFW Airport, mostly cloudy, 63, south at 7. Now let's check on your local forecast for the Dallas-Fort Worth Metroplex. Rest of tonight, mostly cloudy. Lows around 60.
southeast winds around 5 miles an hour. Friday, partly sunny with a 20% chance of showers and thunderstorms. Highs around 80. South winds 5 to 10 miles an hour. Friday night, mostly cloudy with a 20% chance of showers and thunderstorms. Lows in the mid-60s. South winds 5 to 10 miles an hour. Saturday, mostly cloudy in the morning, then clearing. Highs in the mid-80s. South winds around 5 miles an hour. And now the extended forecast. Saturday night, mostly clear. Lows in the mid-60s. Southeast winds around 5 miles an hour. Sunday, mostly sunny. A 50% chance of showers and thunderstorms in the afternoon. Highs in the mid-80s. Sunday night, partly cloudy. A chance of showers with a slight chance of thunderstorms in the evening. Lows in the lower 60s. Chance of rain 30%. Monday, sunny. Highs in the lower 80s. Monday night, clear. Lows in the lower 60s. Tuesday, sunny. Highs in the upper 80s. Tuesday night, mostly clear. Lows in the upper 60s. Wednesday, sunny. Highs around 90. Wednesday night, mostly clear with a 20% chance of showers and thunderstorms in the evening, then partly cloudy after midnight. Lows around 70. Thursday, mostly sunny. Highs around 90. The forecast key messages for North and Central Texas. Scattered showers and thunderstorms return Friday through Sunday as our next storm system and cold front arrive. Warmer and mostly rain-free weather is forecast during the first half of next week. The spotter information statement for North and Central Texas. Spotter activation is not expected at this time. The ultraviolet index forecast for May 8th is 9, or very high. The current time is 2 a.m. Central Daylight Time. 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The following reports of weather temperature and wind were made at 1 a.m. DFW Airport, mostly cloudy, 63, dew point 53, relative humidity 70%, wind south at 7, pressure 29.98 inches and steady. Dallas Love Field, mostly cloudy, 64, calm. Fort Worth Meacham, cloudy, 62, calm. Arlington, mostly cloudy, 59, calm. McKinney, mostly cloudy, 58, calm. Denton, partly cloudy, 59, calm. Elsewhere around the region, Wichita Falls, clear, 57, south at 12. Abilene, partly cloudy, 60, south at 9. Waco, mostly cloudy, 57, north at 5. Tyler, mostly cloudy, 59, calm. Once again at 1 a.m., DFW Airport, mostly cloudy, 63, south at 7. Now let's check on your local forecast for the Dallas-Fort Worth Metroplex. Rest of tonight, mostly cloudy. Lows around 60. Southeast winds around 5 miles an hour. Friday, partly sunny with a 20% chance of showers and thunderstorms. Highs around 80. South winds 5 to 10 miles an hour. Friday night, mostly cloudy with a 20% chance of showers and thunderstorms. Lows in the mid-60s. South winds 5 to 10 miles an hour. Saturday, mostly cloudy in the morning, then clearing. Highs in the mid-80s. South winds around 5 miles an hour. And now the extended forecast. Saturday night, mostly clear. Lows in the mid-60s. Southeast winds around 5 miles an hour. Sunday, mostly sunny. A 50% chance of showers and thunderstorms in the afternoon. Highs in the mid-80s. Sunday night, partly cloudy. A chance of showers with a slight chance of thunderstorms in the evening. Lows in the lower 60s. Chance of rain 30%. Monday, sunny. Highs in the lower 80s. Monday night, clear. Lows in the lower 60s.
Tuesday, sunny. Highs in the

Tuesday night, mostly clear. Lows in the upper 60s. Wednesday, sunny. Highs around 90. Wednesday night, mostly clear with a 20% chance of showers and thunderstorms in the evening, then partly cloudy after midnight. Lows around 70. Thursday, mostly sunny. Highs around 90. The forecast key messages for North and Central Texas. Scattered showers and thunderstorms return Friday through Sunday as our next storm system and cold front arrive. Warmer and mostly rain-free weather is forecast during the first half of next week. The spotter information statement for North and Central Texas. Spotter activation is not expected at this time. The ultraviolet index forecast for May 8th is 9, or very high. The current time is 2:03 a.m. Central Daylight Time. 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The following reports of weather temperature and wind were made at 2 a.m. DFW Airport, cloudy, 65, dew point 53, relative humidity 65%, wind calm, pressure 29.97 inches and falling. Dallas Love Field, mostly cloudy, 64, east at 3. Fort Worth Meacham, thunder, 61, calm. Arlington, cloudy, 60, calm. McKinney, mostly cloudy, 59, east at 3. Denton, partly cloudy, 58, calm. Elsewhere around the region, Wichita Falls, clear, 56, south at 10. Abilene, partly cloudy, 58, south at 3. Waco, fog, 55, calm. Tyler, mostly cloudy, 58, calm. Once again at 2 a.m., DFW Airport, cloudy, 65, calm. Now let's check on your local forecast for the Dallas-Fort Worth Metroplex. Rest of tonight, mostly cloudy. Lows around 60. Southeast winds around 5 miles an hour. Friday, partly sunny with a 20% chance of showers and thunderstorms. Highs around 80. South winds 5 to 10 miles an hour. Friday night, mostly cloudy with a 20% chance of showers and thunderstorms. Lows in the mid-60s. South winds 5 to 10 miles an hour. Saturday, mostly cloudy in the morning, then clearing. Highs in the mid-80s. South winds around 5 miles an hour. And now the extended forecast. Saturday night, mostly clear. Lows in the mid-60s. Southeast winds around 5 miles an hour. Sunday, mostly sunny. A 50% chance of showers and thunderstorms in the afternoon. Highs in the mid-80s. Sunday night, partly cloudy. A chance of showers with a slight chance of thunderstorms in the evening. Lows in the lower 60s. Chance of rain 30%. Monday, sunny. Highs in the lower 80s. Monday night, clear. Lows in the lower 60s. Tuesday, sunny. Highs in the upper 80s. Tuesday night, mostly clear. Lows in the upper 60s. Wednesday, sunny. Highs around 90. Wednesday night, mostly clear with a 20% chance of showers and thunderstorms in the evening, then partly cloudy after midnight. Lows around 70. Thursday, mostly sunny. Highs around 90. The forecast key messages for North and Central Texas. Scattered showers and thunderstorms return Friday through Sunday as our next storm system and cold front arrive. Warmer and mostly rain-free weather is forecast during the first half of next week. The spotter information statement for North and Central Texas. Spotter activation is not expected at this time. The ultraviolet index forecast for May 8th is 9, or very high. The current time is 2:07 a.m. Central Daylight Time. 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The following reports of weather temperature and wind were made at

DFW Airport, cloudy, 65, dew point 53, relative humidity 65%, wind calm, pressure 29.97 inches and falling. Dallas Love Field, mostly cloudy, 64, east at 3. Fort Worth Meacham, thunder, 61, calm. Arlington, cloudy, 60, calm. McKinney, mostly cloudy, 59, east at 3. Denton, partly cloudy, 58, calm. Elsewhere around the region, Wichita Falls, clear, 56, south at 10. Abilene, partly cloudy, 58, south at 3. Waco, fog, 55, calm. Tyler, mostly cloudy, 58, calm. Once again at 2 a.m., DFW Airport, cloudy, 65, calm. Now let's check on your local forecast for the Dallas-Fort Worth Metroplex. Rest of tonight, mostly cloudy. Lows around 60. Southeast winds around 5 miles an hour. Friday, partly sunny with a 20% chance of showers and thunderstorms. Highs around 80. South winds 5 to 10 miles an hour. Friday night, mostly cloudy with a 20% chance of showers and thunderstorms. Lows in the mid-60s. South winds 5 to 10 miles an hour. Saturday, mostly cloudy in the morning, then clearing. Highs in the mid-80s. South winds around 5 miles an hour. And now the extended forecast. Saturday night, mostly clear. Lows in the mid-60s. Southeast winds around 5 miles an hour. Sunday, mostly sunny. A 50% chance of showers and thunderstorms in the afternoon. Highs in the mid-80s. Sunday night, partly cloudy. A chance of showers with a slight chance of thunderstorms in the evening. Lows in the lower 60s. Chance of rain 30%. Monday, sunny. Highs in the lower 80s. Monday night, clear. Lows in the lower 60s. Tuesday, sunny. Highs in the upper 80s. Tuesday night, mostly clear. Lows in the upper 60s. Wednesday, sunny. Highs around 90. Wednesday night, mostly clear with a 20% chance of showers and thunderstorms in the evening, then partly cloudy after midnight. Lows around 70. Thursday, mostly sunny. Highs around 90. And now the extended forecast. Sunday, mostly sunny. A slight chance of showers and thunderstorms in the morning, then showers likely with a chance of thunderstorms in the afternoon. Highs in the mid-80s. Temperatures falling to around 80 in the afternoon. South winds around 5 miles an hour, becoming east in the afternoon. Chance of rain 70%. Sunday night, mostly cloudy with a 50% chance of showers and thunderstorms in the evening, then partly cloudy after midnight. Lows in the lower 60s. Monday, mostly sunny. Highs in the upper 70s. Monday night, clear. Lows in the upper 50s. Tuesday, sunny. Highs in the mid-80s. Tuesday night, mostly clear. Lows in the mid-60s. Wednesday, sunny. Highs around 90. Wednesday night, mostly clear. Lows in the upper 60s. Thursday, mostly sunny. A slight chance of showers and thunderstorms in the afternoon. Highs in the upper 80s. Chance of rain 20%. The forecast key messages for North and Central Texas. Scattered showers and thunderstorms return Friday through Sunday as our next storm system and cold front arrive. Warmer and mostly rain-free weather is forecast during the first half of next week. The spotter information statement for North and Central Texas. Spotter activation is not expected at this time. The ultraviolet index forecast for May 8th is 9, or very high. The current time is 2:12 a.m. Central Daylight Time. 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The following reports of weather temperature and wind were made at 2 a.m. DFW.
DW Airport, Thunder, 64, dew point 54, relative humidity 69%, wind calm, pressure 29.96 inches and falling. Dallas Love Field, mostly cloudy, 64, east at 3. Fort Worth Meacham, Thunder, 61, calm. Arlington, cloudy, 60, calm. McKinney, mostly cloudy, 59, east at 3. Denton, mostly cloudy, 58, calm. Elsewhere around the region, Wichita Falls, clear, 56, south at 10. Abilene, clear, 58, south at 3. Waco, fog, 55, calm. Tyler, partly cloudy, 58, calm. Once again at 2 a.m., DFW Airport, Thunder, 64, calm. Now let's check on your local forecast for the Dallas-Fort Worth Metroplex. Today, mostly sunny. A 20% chance of showers and thunderstorms this morning. Highs around 80. South winds 5 to 10 miles an hour. Tonight, partly cloudy with a 20% chance of showers and thunderstorms. Lows in the mid-60s. South winds around 5 miles an hour. Saturday, mostly sunny. Highs in the mid-80s. Southeast winds around 5 miles an hour. Saturday night, mostly clear. Lows in the upper 60s. Southeast winds around 5 miles an hour. And now the extended forecast. Sunday, mostly sunny. A slight chance of showers and thunderstorms in the morning, then showers likely with a chance of thunderstorms in the afternoon. Highs in the mid-80s. Temperatures falling to around 80 in the afternoon. South winds around 5 miles an hour, becoming east in the afternoon. Chance of rain 70%. Sunday night, mostly cloudy with a 50% chance of showers and thunderstorms in the evening, then partly cloudy after midnight. Lows in the lower 60s. Monday, mostly sunny. Highs in the upper 70s. Monday night, clear. Lows in the upper 50s. Tuesday, sunny. Highs in the mid-80s. Tuesday night, mostly clear. Lows in the mid-60s. Wednesday, sunny. Highs around 90. Wednesday night, mostly clear. Lows in the upper 60s. Thursday, mostly sunny. A slight chance of showers and thunderstorms in the afternoon. Highs in the upper 80s. Chance of rain 20%. The forecast key messages for North and Central Texas. Scattered showers and thunderstorms return Friday through Sunday as our next storm system and cold front arrive. Warmer and mostly rain-free weather is forecast during the first half of next week. The spotter information statement for North and Central Texas. Spotter activation is not expected at this time. The ultraviolet index forecast for May 8th is 9, or very high. The current time is 2:16 a.m. Central Daylight Time. 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The following reports of weather temperature and wind were made at 2 a.m. DFW Airport, Thunder, 64, dew point 54, relative humidity 69%, wind calm, pressure 29.96 inches and falling. Dallas Love Field, mostly cloudy, 64, east at 3. Fort Worth Meacham, Thunder, 61, calm. Arlington, cloudy, 60, calm. McKinney, mostly cloudy, 59, east at 3. Denton, mostly cloudy, 58, calm. Elsewhere around the region, Wichita Falls, clear, 56, south at 10. Abilene, clear, 58, south at 3. Waco, fog, 55, calm. Tyler, partly cloudy, 58, calm. Once again at 2 a.m., DFW Airport, Thunder, 64, calm. Now let's check on your local forecast for the Dallas-Fort Worth Metroplex. Today, mostly sunny. A 20% chance of showers and thunderstorms this morning. Highs around 80. South winds 5 to 10 miles an hour.

Tonight, partly cloudy with a 20% chance of showers and thunderstorms. Lows in the mid-60s. South winds around 5 miles an hour. Saturday, mostly sunny. Highs in the mid-80s. Southeast winds around 5 miles an hour. Saturday night, mostly clear. Lows in the upper 60s. Southeast winds around 5 miles an hour. And now the extended forecast. Sunday, mostly sunny. A slight chance of showers and thunderstorms in the morning, then showers likely with a chance of thunderstorms in the afternoon. Highs in the mid-80s. Temperatures falling to around 80 in the afternoon. South winds around 5 miles an hour, becoming east in the afternoon. Chance of rain 70%. Sunday night, mostly cloudy with a 50% chance of showers and thunderstorms in the evening, then partly cloudy after midnight. Lows in the lower 60s. Monday, mostly sunny. Highs in the upper 70s. Monday night, clear. Lows in the upper 50s. Tuesday, sunny. Highs in the mid-80s. Tuesday night, mostly clear. Lows in the mid-60s. Wednesday, sunny. Highs around 90. Wednesday night, mostly clear. Lows in the upper 60s. Thursday, mostly sunny. A slight chance of showers and thunderstorms in the afternoon. Highs in the upper 80s. Chance of rain 20%. The forecast key messages for North and Central Texas. Scattered showers and thunderstorms return Friday through Sunday as our next storm system and cold front arrive. Warmer and mostly rain-free weather is forecast during the first half of next week. The spotter information statement for North and Central Texas. Spotter activation is not expected at this time. The ultraviolet index forecast for May 8th is 9, or very high. The current time is 2:20 a.m. Central Daylight Time. 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The following reports of weather temperature and wind were made at 2 a.m. DFW Airport, thunder, 64, dew point 54, relative humidity 69%, wind calm, pressure 29.96 inches and falling. Dallas Love Field, mostly cloudy, 64, east at 3. Fort Worth Meacham, thunder, 61, calm. Arlington, cloudy, 60, calm. McKinney, mostly cloudy, 59, east at 3. Denton, mostly cloudy, 58, calm. Elsewhere around the region, Wichita Falls, clear, 56, south at 10. Abilene, clear, 58, south at 3. Waco, fog, 55, calm. Tyler, partly cloudy, 58, calm. Once again at 2 a.m., DFW Airport, thunder, 64, calm. Now let's check on your local forecast for the Dallas-Fort Worth Metroplex. Today, mostly sunny. A 20% chance of showers and thunderstorms this morning. Highs around 80. South winds 5 to 10 miles an hour. Tonight, partly cloudy with a 20% chance of showers and thunderstorms. Lows in the mid-60s. South winds around 5 miles an hour. Saturday, mostly sunny. Highs in the mid-80s. Southeast winds around 5 miles an hour. Saturday night, mostly clear. Lows in the upper 60s. Southeast winds around 5 miles an hour. And now the extended forecast. Sunday, mostly sunny. A slight chance of showers and thunderstorms in the morning, then showers likely with a chance of thunderstorms in the afternoon. Highs in the mid-80s. Temperatures falling to around 80 in the afternoon. South winds around 5 miles an hour, becoming east in the afternoon. Chance of rain 70%. Sunday night, mostly cloudy with a 50% chance of showers and thunderstorms in the evening, then partly cloudy after midnight. Lows in the lower 60s. Monday, mostly sunny. Highs in the upper 70s. Monday night, clear. Lows in the upper 50s.

warmer and mostly rain-free weather is forecast during the first half of next week. The spotter information statement for North and Central Texas. Spotter activation is not expected at this time. The ultraviolet index forecast for May 8th is 9, or very high. The current time is 2:23 a.m. Central Daylight Time. 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The following reports of weather temperature and wind were made at 2 a.m. DFW Airport, thunder, 64, dew point 54, relative humidity 69%, wind calm, pressure 29.96 inches and falling. Dallas Love Field, mostly cloudy, 64, east at 3. Fort Worth Meacham, thunder, 61, calm. Arlington, cloudy, 60, calm. McKinney, mostly cloudy, 59, east at 3. Denton, mostly cloudy, 58, calm. Elsewhere around the region, Wichita Falls, clear, 56, south at 10. Abilene, clear, 58, south at 3. Waco, fog, 55, calm. Tyler, partly cloudy, 58, calm. Once again at 2 a.m., DFW Airport, thunder, 64, calm. Now let's check on your local forecast for the Dallas-Fort Worth Metroplex. Today, mostly sunny. A 20% chance of showers and thunderstorms this morning. Highs around 80. South winds 5 to 10 miles an hour. Tonight, partly cloudy with a 20% chance of showers and thunderstorms. Lows in the mid-60s. South winds around 5 miles an hour. Saturday, mostly sunny. Highs in the mid-80s. Southeast winds around 5 miles an hour. Saturday night, mostly clear. Lows in the upper 60s. Southeast winds around 5 miles an hour. And now the extended forecast. Sunday, mostly sunny. A slight chance of showers and thunderstorms in the morning, then showers likely with a chance of thunderstorms in the afternoon. Highs in the mid-80s. Temperatures falling to around 80 in the afternoon. South winds around 5 miles an hour, becoming east in the afternoon. Chance of rain 70%. Sunday night, mostly cloudy with a 50% chance of showers and thunderstorms in the evening, then partly cloudy after midnight. Lows in the lower 60s. Monday, mostly sunny. Highs in the upper 70s. Monday night, clear. Lows in the upper 50s. Tuesday, sunny. Highs in the mid-80s. Tuesday night, mostly clear. Lows in the mid-60s. Wednesday, sunny. Highs around 90. Wednesday night, mostly clear. Lows in the upper 60s. Thursday, mostly sunny. A slight chance of showers and thunderstorms in the afternoon. Highs in the upper 80s. Chance of rain 20%. The forecast key messages for North and Central Texas. Scattered showers and thunderstorms return Friday through Sunday as our next storm system and cold front arrive. Warmer and mostly rain-free weather is forecast during the first half of next week. The spotter information statement for North and Central Texas. Spotter activation is not expected at this time. The ultraviolet index forecast for May 8th is 9, or very high. The current time is 2:27 a.m. Central Daylight Time. 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The following reports of weather temperature and wind were made at 2 a.m. DFW Airport, thunder, 64, dew point 54, relative humidity 69%, wind calm, pressure 29.96 inches and falling. Dallas Love Field, mostly cloudy, 64, east at 3. Fort Worth Meacham, thunder, 61, calm. Arlington, cloudy, 60, calm. McKinney, mostly cloudy, 59, east at 3. Denton, mostly

cloudy, 58, calm. Elsewhere around the region, Wichita Falls, clear, 56, south at 10. Abilene, clear, 58, south at 3. Waco, fog, 55, calm. Tyler, partly cloudy, 58, calm. Once again at 2 a.m., DFW Airport, thunder, 64, calm. Now let's check on your local forecast for the Dallas-Fort Worth Metroplex. Today, mostly sunny. A 20% chance of showers and thunderstorms this morning. Highs around 80. South winds 5 to 10 miles an hour. Tonight, partly cloudy with a 20% chance of showers and thunderstorms. Lows in the mid-60s. South winds around 5 miles an hour. Saturday, mostly sunny. Highs in the mid-80s. Southeast winds around 5 miles an hour. Saturday night, mostly clear. Lows in the upper 60s. Southeast winds around 5 miles an hour. And now the extended forecast. Sunday, mostly sunny. A slight chance of showers and thunderstorms in the morning, then showers likely with a chance of thunderstorms in the afternoon. Highs in the mid-80s. Temperatures falling to around 80 in the afternoon. South winds around 5 miles an hour, becoming east in the afternoon. Chance of rain 70%. Sunday night, mostly cloudy with a 50% chance of showers and thunderstorms in the evening, then partly cloudy after midnight. Lows in the lower 60s. Monday, mostly sunny. Highs in the upper 70s. Monday night, clear. Lows in the upper 50s. Tuesday, sunny. Highs in the mid-80s. Tuesday night, mostly clear. Lows in the mid-60s. Wednesday, sunny. Highs around 90. Wednesday night, mostly clear. Lows in the upper 60s. Thursday, mostly sunny. A slight chance of showers and thunderstorms in the afternoon. Highs in the upper 80s. Chance of rain 20%. The forecast key messages for North and Central Texas. Scattered showers and thunderstorms return Friday through Sunday as our next storm system and cold front arrive. Warmer and mostly rain-free weather is forecast during the first half of next week. The spotter information statement for North and Central Texas. Spotter activation is not expected at this time. The ultraviolet index forecast for May 8th is 9, or very high. The current time is 2:31 a.m. Central Daylight Time. 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The following reports of weather temperature and wind were made at 2 a.m. DFW Airport, thunder, 64, dew point 54, relative humidity 69%, wind calm, pressure 29.96 inches and falling. Dallas Love Field, mostly cloudy, 64, east at 3. Fort Worth Meacham, thunder, 61, calm. Arlington, cloudy, 60, calm. McKinney, mostly cloudy, 59, east at 3. Denton, mostly cloudy, 58, calm. Elsewhere around the region, Wichita Falls, clear, 56, south at 10. Abilene, clear, 58, south at 3. Waco, fog, 55, calm. Tyler, partly cloudy, 58, calm. Once again at 2 a.m., DFW Airport, thunder, 64, calm. Now let's check on your local forecast for the Dallas-Fort Worth Metroplex. Today, mostly sunny. A 20% chance of showers and thunderstorms this morning. Highs around 80. South winds 5 to 10 miles an hour. Tonight, partly cloudy with a 20% chance of showers and thunderstorms. Thunderstorms this morning. Highs around 80. South winds 5 to 10 miles an hour. Tonight, partly cloudy with a 20% chance of showers and thunderstorms. Lows in the mid-60s. South winds around 5 miles an hour. Saturday, mostly sunny. Highs in the mid-80s. Southeast winds around

5 miles an hour. Saturday night, mostly clear. Lows in the upper 60s. Southeast winds around 5 miles an hour. And now the extended forecast. Sunday, mostly sunny. A slight chance of showers and thunderstorms in the morning, then showers likely with a chance of thunderstorms in the afternoon. Highs in the mid-80s. Temperatures falling to around 80 in the afternoon. South winds around 5 miles an hour, becoming east in the afternoon. Chance of rain 70%. Sunday night, mostly cloudy with a 50% chance of showers and thunderstorms in the evening, then partly cloudy after midnight. Lows in the lower 60s. Monday, mostly sunny. Highs in the upper 70s. Monday night, clear. Lows in the upper 50s. Tuesday, sunny. Highs in the mid-80s. Tuesday night, mostly clear. Lows in the mid-60s. Wednesday, sunny. Highs around 90. Wednesday night, mostly clear. Lows in the upper 60s. Thursday, mostly sunny. A slight chance of showers and thunderstorms in the afternoon. Highs in the upper 80s. Chance of rain 20%. The forecast key messages for North and Central Texas. Scattered showers and thunderstorms return Friday through Sunday as our next storm system and cold front arrive. Warmer and mostly rain-free weather is forecast during the first half of next week. The spotter information statement for North and Central Texas. Spotter activation is not expected at this time. The ultraviolet index forecast for May 8th is 9, or very high. The current time is 2:35 a.m. Central Daylight Time. 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The following reports of weather temperature and wind were made at 2 a.m. DFW Airport, thunder, 64, dew point 54, relative humidity 69%, wind calm, pressure 29.96 inches and falling. Dallas Love Field, mostly cloudy, 64, east at 3. Fort Worth Meacham, thunder, 61, calm. Arlington, cloudy, 60, calm. McKinney, mostly cloudy, 59, east at 3. Denton, mostly cloudy, 58, calm. Elsewhere around the region, Wichita Falls, clear, 56, south at 10. Abilene, clear, 58, south at 3. Waco, fog, 55, calm. Tyler, partly cloudy, 58, calm. Once again at 2 a.m., DFW Airport, thunder, 64, calm. Now let's check on your local forecast for the Dallas-Fort Worth Metroplex. Today, mostly sunny. A 20% chance of showers and thunderstorms this morning. Highs around 80. South winds 5 to 10 miles an hour. Tonight, partly cloudy with a 20% chance of showers and thunderstorms. Lows in the mid-60s. South winds around 5 miles an hour. Saturday, mostly sunny. Highs in the mid-80s. Southeast winds around 5 miles an hour. Saturday night, mostly clear. Lows in the upper 60s. Southeast winds around 5 miles an hour. And now the extended forecast. Sunday, mostly sunny. A slight chance of showers and thunderstorms in the morning, then showers likely with a chance of thunderstorms in the afternoon. Highs in the mid-80s. Temperatures falling to around 80 in the afternoon. South winds around 5 miles an hour, becoming east in the afternoon. Chance of rain 70%. Sunday night, mostly cloudy with a 50% chance of showers and thunderstorms in the evening, then partly cloudy after midnight. Lows in the lower 60s. Monday, mostly sunny. Highs in the upper 70s. Monday night, clear. Lows in the upper 50s. Tuesday, sunny. Highs in the mid-80s. Tuesday night, mostly clear. Lows in the mid-60s. Wednesday, sunny. Highs around 90. Wednesday night, mostly clear.

lows in the upper 60s. Thursday, mostly sunny. A slight chance of showers and thunderstorms in the afternoon. Highs in the upper 80s. Chance of rain 20%. The forecast key messages for North and Central Texas. Scattered showers and thunderstorms return Friday through Sunday as our next storm system and cold front arrive. Warmer and mostly rain-free weather is forecast during the first half of next week. The spotter information statement for North and Central Texas. Spotter activation is not expected at this time. The ultraviolet index forecast for May 8th is 9, or very high. The current time is 2:39 a.m. Central Daylight Time. 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The following reports of weather temperature and wind were made at 2 a.m. DFW Airport, thunder, 64, dew point 54, relative humidity 69%, wind calm, pressure 29.96 inches and falling. Dallas Love Field, mostly cloudy, 64, east at 3. Fort Worth Meacham, thunder, 61, calm. Arlington, cloudy, 60, calm. McKinney, mostly cloudy, 59, east at 3. Denton, mostly cloudy, 58, calm. Elsewhere around the region, Wichita Falls, clear, 56, south at 10. Abilene, clear, 58, south at 3. Waco, fog, 55, calm. Tyler, partly cloudy, 58, calm. Once again at 2 a.m., DFW Airport, thunder, 64, calm. Now let's check on your local forecast for the Dallas-Fort Worth Metroplex. Today, mostly sunny. A 20% chance of showers and thunderstorms this morning. Highs around 80. South winds 5 to 10 miles an hour. Tonight, partly cloudy with a 20% chance of showers and thunderstorms. Lows in the mid-60s. South winds around 5 miles an hour. Saturday, mostly sunny. Highs in the mid-80s. Southeast winds around 5 miles an hour. Saturday night, mostly clear. Lows in the upper 60s. Southeast winds around 5 miles an hour. And now the extended forecast. Sunday, mostly sunny. A slight chance of showers and thunderstorms in the morning, then showers likely with a chance of thunderstorms in the afternoon. Highs in the mid-80s. Temperatures falling to around 80 in the afternoon. South winds around 5 miles an hour, becoming east in the afternoon. Chance of rain 70%. Sunday night, mostly cloudy with a 50% chance of showers and thunderstorms in the evening, then partly cloudy after midnight. Lows in the lower 60s. Monday, mostly sunny. Highs in the upper 70s. Monday night, clear. Lows in the upper 50s. Tuesday, sunny. Highs in the mid-80s. Tuesday night, mostly clear. Lows in the mid-60s. Wednesday, sunny. Highs around 90. Wednesday night, mostly clear. Lows in the upper 60s. Thursday, mostly sunny. A slight chance of showers and thunderstorms in the afternoon. Highs in the upper 80s. Chance of rain 20%. The forecast key messages for North and Central Texas. Scattered showers and thunderstorms return Friday through Sunday as our next storm system and cold front arrive. Warmer and mostly rain-free weather is forecast during the first half of next week. The spotter information statement for North and Central Texas. Spotter activation is not expected at this time. The ultraviolet index forecast for May 8th is 9, or very high. The current time is 2:42 a.m. Central Daylight Time. 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Serving the Dallas-Fort Worth listening area. The following reports of weather temperature and wind were made at 2 a.m. DFW Airport, thunder, 64, dew point 54, relative

humidity 69%, wind calm, pressure 29.96 inches and falling. Dallas Love Field, mostly cloudy, 64, east at 3. Fort Worth Meacham, thunder, 61, calm. Arlington, cloudy, 60, calm. McKinney, mostly cloudy, 59, east at 3. Denton, mostly cloudy, 58, calm. Elsewhere around the region, Wichita Falls, clear, 56, south at 10. Abilene, clear, 58, south at 3. Waco, fog, 55, calm. Tyler, partly cloudy, 58, calm. Once again at 2 a.m., DFW Airport, thunder, 64, calm. Now let's check on your local forecast for the Dallas-Fort Worth Metroplex. Today, mostly sunny. A 20% chance of showers and thunderstorms this morning. Highs around 80. South winds 5 to 10 miles an hour. Tonight, partly cloudy with a 20% chance of showers and thunderstorms. Lows in the mid-60s. South winds around 5 miles an hour. Saturday, mostly sunny. Highs in the mid-80s. Southeast winds around 5 miles an hour. Saturday night, mostly clear. Lows in the upper 60s. Southeast winds around 5 miles an hour. And now the extended forecast. Sunday, mostly sunny. A slight chance of showers and thunderstorms in the morning, then showers likely with a chance of thunderstorms in the afternoon. Highs in the mid-80s. Temperatures falling to around 80 in the afternoon. South winds around 5 miles an hour, becoming east in the afternoon. Chance of rain 70%. Sunday night, mostly cloudy with a 50% chance of showers and thunderstorms in the evening, then partly cloudy after midnight. Lows in the lower 60s. Monday, mostly sunny. Highs in the upper 70s. Monday night, clear. Lows in the upper 50s. Tuesday, sunny. Highs in the mid-80s. Tuesday night, mostly clear. Lows in the mid-60s. Wednesday, sunny. Highs around 90. Wednesday night, mostly clear. Lows in the upper 60s. Thursday, mostly sunny. A slight chance of showers and thunderstorms in the afternoon. Highs in the upper 80s. Chance of rain 20%. The forecast key messages for North and Central Texas. Scattered showers and thunderstorms return Friday through Sunday as our next storm system and cold front arrive. Warmer and mostly rain-free weather is forecast during the first half of next week. The spotter information statement for North and Central Texas. Spotter activation is not expected at this time. The ultraviolet index forecast for May 8th is 9, or very high. The current time is 2:46 a.m. Central Daylight Time. 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The following reports of weather temperature and wind were made at 2 a.m. DFW Airport, thunder, 64, dew point 54, relative humidity 69%, wind calm, pressure 29.96 inches and falling. Dallas Love Field, mostly cloudy, 64, east at 3. Fort Worth Meacham, thunder, 61, calm. Arlington, cloudy, 60, calm. McKinney, mostly cloudy, 59, east at 3. Denton, mostly cloudy, 58, calm. Elsewhere around the region, Wichita Falls, clear, 56, south at 10. Abilene, clear, 58, south at 3. Waco, fog, 55, calm. Tyler, partly cloudy, 58, calm. Once again at 2 a.m., DFW Airport, thunder, 64, calm. Now let's check on your local forecast for the Dallas-Fort Worth Metroplex. Today, mostly sunny. A 20% chance of showers and thunderstorms this morning. Highs around 80. South winds 5 to 10 miles an hour. Tonight, partly cloudy with a 20% chance of showers and thunderstorms.

lows in the mid-60s. South winds around 5 miles an hour. Saturday, mostly sunny. Highs in the mid-80s. Southeast winds around 5 miles an hour. Saturday night, mostly clear. Lows in the upper 60s. Southeast winds around 5 miles an hour. And now the extended forecast. Sunday, mostly sunny. A slight chance of showers and thunderstorms in the morning, then showers likely with a chance of thunderstorms in the afternoon. Highs in the mid-80s. Temperatures falling to around 80 in the afternoon. South winds around 5 miles an hour, becoming east in the afternoon. Chance of rain 70%. Sunday night, mostly cloudy with a 50% chance of showers and thunderstorms in the evening, then partly cloudy after midnight. Lows in the lower 60s. Monday, mostly sunny. Highs in the upper 70s. Monday night, clear. Lows in the upper 50s. Tuesday, sunny. Highs in the mid-80s. Tuesday night, mostly clear. Lows in the mid-60s. Wednesday, sunny. Highs around 90. Wednesday night, mostly clear. Lows in the upper 60s. Thursday, mostly sunny. A slight chance of showers and thunderstorms in the afternoon. Highs in the upper 80s. Chance of rain 20%. The forecast key messages for North and Central Texas. Scattered showers and thunderstorms return Friday through Sunday as our next storm system and cold front arrive. Warmer and mostly rain-free weather is forecast during the first half of next week. The spotter information statement for North and Central Texas. Spotter activation is not expected at this time. The forecast key messages for North and Central Texas. Non-severe thunderstorms will continue this morning across North and Central Texas. The severe weather threat increases this evening, then again Sunday afternoon. Large hail and damaging winds will be the primary threats. The spotter information statement for North and Central Texas. Limited spotter activation may be requested this evening along and north of US 380. Even if activation is not locally requested, any reports of hazardous weather to the National Weather Service are appreciated. The ultraviolet index forecast for May 8th is 9, or very high. The current time is 2:51 a.m. Central Daylight Time. 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The following reports of weather temperature and wind were made at 2 a.m. DFW Airport, thunder, 64, dew point 54, relative humidity 69%, wind calm, pressure 29.96 inches and falling. Dallas Love Field, mostly cloudy, 64, east at 3. Fort Worth Meacham, thunder, 61, calm. Arlington, cloudy, 60, calm. McKinney, mostly cloudy, 59, east at 3. Denton, mostly cloudy, 58, calm. Elsewhere around the region, Wichita Falls, clear, 56, south at 10. Abilene, clear, 58, south at 3. Waco, fog, 55, calm. Tyler, partly cloudy, 58, calm. Once again at 2 a.m., DFW Airport, thunder, 64, calm. Now let's check on your local forecast for the Dallas-Fort Worth Metroplex. Today, mostly sunny. A 20% chance of showers and thunderstorms this morning. Highs around 80. South winds 5 to 10 miles an hour. Tonight, partly cloudy with a 20% chance of showers and thunderstorms. Lows in the mid-60s. South winds around 5 miles an hour. Saturday, mostly sunny. Highs in the mid-80s. Southeast winds around 5 miles an hour. Saturday night, mostly clear. Lows in the upper 60s. Southeast winds around 5 miles an hour. And now the extended forecast. Sunday, mostly sunny. A slight chance of showers and thunderstorms in the morning, then showers likely with a chance of thunderstorms in the afternoon.

listening area. The following reports of weather, temperature, and wind were made at 3 a.m. DFW Airport, thunder, 65, dew point 53, relative humidity 65%, wind southwest at 3, pressure 29.96 inches and steady. Dallas Love Field, mostly cloudy, 64, west at 3. Fort Worth Meacham, cloudy, 62, southeast at 8. Arlington, cloudy, 61, calm. McKinney, mostly cloudy, 62, southwest at 3. Denton, light rain, 61, southwest at 8. Elsewhere around the region, Wichita Falls, clear, 56, south at 12. Abilene, mostly cloudy, 60, north at 3. Waco, mostly cloudy, 55, calm. Tyler, partly cloudy, 58, northeast at 3. Once again at 3 a.m., DFW Airport, thunder, 65, southwest at 3. The following reports of weather, temperature, and wind were made at 3 a.m. DFW Airport, thunder, 65, dew point 53, relative humidity 65%, wind southwest at 3, pressure 29.96 inches and steady. Dallas Love Field, mostly cloudy, 64, west at 3. Fort Worth Meacham, cloudy, 62, southeast at 8. Arlington, cloudy, 61, calm. McKinney, mostly cloudy, 62, southwest at 3. Denton, light rain, 61, southwest at 8. Elsewhere around the region, Wichita Falls, clear, 56, south at 12. Abilene, mostly cloudy, 60, north at 3. Waco, mostly cloudy, 55, calm. Tyler, partly cloudy, 58, northeast at 3. Once again at 3 a.m., DFW Airport, thunder, 65, southwest at 3. Now let's check on your local forecast for the Dallas-Fort Worth Metroplex. Today, mostly sunny. A 20% chance of showers and thunderstorms this morning. Highs around 80. South winds 5 to 10 miles an hour. Tonight, partly cloudy with a 20% chance of showers and thunderstorms. Lows in the mid-60s. South winds around 5 miles an hour. Saturday, mostly sunny. Highs in the mid-80s. Southeast winds around 5 miles an hour. Saturday night, mostly clear. Lows in the upper 60s. Southeast winds around 5 miles an hour. And now the extended forecast. Sunday, mostly sunny. A slight chance of showers and thunderstorms in the morning, then showers likely with a chance of thunderstorms in the afternoon. Highs in the mid-80s. Temperatures falling to around 80 in the afternoon. South winds around 5 miles an hour, becoming east in the afternoon. Chance of rain 70%. Sunday night, mostly cloudy with a 50% chance of showers and thunderstorms in the evening, then partly cloudy after midnight. Lows in the lower 60s. Monday, mostly sunny. Highs in the upper 70s. Monday night, clear. Lows in the upper 50s. Tuesday, sunny. Highs in the mid-80s. Tuesday night, mostly clear. Lows in the mid-60s. Wednesday, sunny. Highs around 90. Wednesday night, mostly clear. Lows in the upper 60s. Thursday, mostly sunny. A slight chance of showers and thunderstorms in the afternoon. Highs in the upper 80s. Chance of rain 20%. The forecast key messages for North and Central Texas. Non-severe thunderstorms will continue this morning across North and Central Texas. The severe weather threat increases this evening, then again Sunday afternoon. Large hail and damaging winds will be the primary threats. The spotter information statement for North and Central Texas. Limited spotter activation may be requested this evening along and north of US 380. Even if activation is not locally requested, any reports of hazardous weather to the National Weather Service are appreciated. The ultraviolet index forecast for May 8th is 9, or very high. The current time is 3:08 a.m. Central Daylight.

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The following reports of weather temperature and wind were made at 3 a.m. DFW Airport, thunder, 65, dew point 53, relative humidity 65%, wind southwest at 3, pressure 29.96 inches and steady. Dallas Love Field, mostly cloudy, 64, west at 3. Fort Worth Meacham, cloudy, 62, southeast at 8. Arlington, cloudy, 61, calm. McKinney, mostly cloudy, 62, southwest at 3. Denton, light rain, 61, southwest at 8. Elsewhere around the region, Wichita Falls, clear, 56, south at 12. Abilene, mostly cloudy, 60, north at 3. Waco, mostly cloudy, 55, calm. Tyler, partly cloudy, 58, northeast at 3. Once again at 3 a.m., DFW Airport, thunder, 65, southwest at 3. Now let's check on your local forecast for the Dallas-Fort Worth Metroplex. Today, mostly sunny. A 20% chance of showers and thunderstorms this morning. Highs around 80. South winds 5 to 10 miles an hour. Tonight, partly cloudy with a 20% chance of showers and thunderstorms. Lows in the mid-60s. South winds around 5 miles an hour. Saturday, mostly sunny. Highs in the mid-80s. Southeast winds around 5 miles an hour. Saturday night, mostly clear. Lows in the upper 60s. Southeast winds around 5 miles an hour. And now the extended forecast. Sunday, mostly sunny. A slight chance of showers and thunderstorms in the morning, then showers likely with a chance of thunderstorms in the afternoon. Highs in the mid-80s. Temperatures falling to around 80 in the afternoon. South winds around 5 miles an hour, becoming east in the afternoon. Chance of rain 70%. Sunday night, mostly cloudy with a 50% chance of showers and thunderstorms in the evening, then partly cloudy after midnight. Lows in the lower 60s. Monday, mostly sunny. Highs in the upper 70s. Monday night, clear. Lows in the upper 50s. Tuesday, sunny. Highs in the mid-80s. Tuesday night, mostly clear. Lows in the mid-60s. Wednesday, sunny. Highs around 90. Wednesday night, mostly clear. Lows in the upper 60s. Thursday, mostly sunny. A slight chance of showers and thunderstorms in the afternoon. Highs in the upper 80s. Chance of rain 20%. The forecast key messages for North and Central Texas. Non-severe thunderstorms will continue this morning across North and Central Texas. The severe weather threat increases this evening, then again Sunday afternoon. Large hail and damaging winds will be the primary threats. The spotter information statement for North and Central Texas. Limited spotter activation may be requested this evening along and north of US 380. Even if activation is not locally requested, any reports of hazardous weather to the National Weather Service are appreciated. The ultraviolet index forecast for May 8th is 9, or very high. The current time is 3:12 a.m. Central Daylight Time. 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The following reports of weather temperature and wind were made at 3 a.m. DFW Airport, thunder, 65, dew point 53, relative humidity 65%, wind southwest at 3, pressure 29.96 inches and steady. Dallas Love Field, mostly cloudy, 64, west at 3. Fort Worth Meacham, cloudy, 62, southeast at 8. Arlington, cloudy, 61, calm. McKinney, mostly cloudy, 62, southwest at 3. Denton, light rain, 61, southwest at 8.
Elsewhere around the region, Wichita Falls, clear, 56, south at 12. Abilene, mostly cloudy, 60, north at 3. Waco, mostly cloudy, 55, calm. Tyler, mostly cloudy, 58, northeast at 3. Once again at 3 a.m., DFW Airport, thunder, 65, southwest at 3. Now let's check on your local forecast for the Dallas-Fort Worth Metroplex. Today, mostly sunny. A 20% chance of showers and thunderstorms this morning. Highs around 80. South winds 5 to 10 miles an hour. Tonight, partly cloudy with a 20% chance of showers and thunderstorms. Lows in the mid-60s. South winds around 5 miles an hour. Saturday, mostly sunny. Highs in the mid-80s. Southeast winds around 5 miles an hour. Saturday night, mostly clear. Lows in the upper 60s. Southeast winds around 5 miles an hour. And now the extended forecast. Sunday, mostly sunny. A slight chance of showers and thunderstorms in the morning, then showers likely with a chance of thunderstorms in the afternoon. Highs in the mid-80s. Temperatures falling to around 80 in the afternoon. South winds around 5 miles an hour, becoming east in the afternoon. Chance of rain 70%. Sunday night, mostly cloudy with a 50% chance of showers and thunderstorms in the evening, then partly cloudy after midnight. Lows in the lower 60s. Monday, mostly sunny. Highs in the upper 70s. Monday night, clear. Lows in the upper 50s. Tuesday, sunny. Highs in the mid-80s. Tuesday night, mostly clear. Lows in the mid-60s. Wednesday, sunny. Highs around 90. Wednesday night, mostly clear. Lows in the upper 60s. Thursday, mostly sunny. A slight chance of showers and thunderstorms in the afternoon. Highs in the upper 80s. Chance of rain 20%. The forecast key messages for North and Central Texas. Non-severe thunderstorms will continue this morning across North and Central Texas. The severe weather threat increases this evening, then again Sunday afternoon. Large hail and damaging winds will be the primary threats. The spotter information statement for North and Central Texas. Limited spotter activation may be requested this evening along and north of US 380. Even if activation is not locally requested, any reports of hazardous weather to the National Weather Service are appreciated. The ultraviolet index forecast for May 8th is 9, or very high. The current time is 3:16 a.m. Central Daylight Time. 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The following reports of weather temperature and wind were made at 3 a.m. DFW Airport, thunder, 65, dew point 53, relative humidity 65%, wind southwest at 3, pressure 29.96 inches and steady. Dallas Love Field, mostly cloudy, 64, west at 3. Fort Worth Meacham, cloudy, 62, southeast at 8. Arlington, cloudy, 61, calm. McKinney, mostly cloudy, 62, southwest at 3. Denton, light rain, 61, southwest at 8. Elsewhere around the region, Wichita Falls, clear, 56, south at 12. Abilene, mostly cloudy, 60, north at 3. Waco, mostly cloudy, 55, calm. Tyler, mostly cloudy, 58, northeast at 3. Once again at 3 a.m., DFW Airport, thunder, 65, southwest at 3. Now let's check on your local forecast for the Dallas-Fort Worth Metroplex. Today, mostly sunny. A 20% chance of showers and thunderstorms this morning. Highs around 80. South winds 5 to 10 miles an hour. Tonight, partly cloudy with a 20% chance of showers and thunderstorms. Lows in the mid-60s. South winds around 5 miles an hour. Saturday,
mostly sunny. Highs

80s. Southeast winds around 5 miles an hour. Saturday night, mostly clear. Lows in the upper 60s. Southeast winds around 5 miles an hour. And now the extended forecast. Sunday, mostly sunny. A slight chance of showers and thunderstorms in the morning, then showers likely with a chance of thunderstorms in the afternoon. Highs in the mid-80s. Temperatures falling to around 80 in the afternoon. South winds around 5 miles an hour, becoming east in the afternoon. Chance of rain 70%. Sunday night, mostly cloudy with a 50% chance of showers and thunderstorms in the evening, then partly cloudy after midnight. Lows in the lower 60s. Monday, mostly sunny. Highs in the upper 70s. Monday night, clear. Lows in the upper 50s. Tuesday, sunny. Highs in the mid-80s. Tuesday night, mostly clear. Lows in the mid-60s. Wednesday, sunny. Highs around 90. Wednesday night, mostly clear. Lows in the upper 60s. Thursday, mostly sunny. A slight chance of showers and thunderstorms in the afternoon. Highs in the upper 80s. Chance of rain 20%. The forecast key messages for North and Central Texas. Non-severe thunderstorms will continue this morning across North and Central Texas. The severe weather threat increases this evening, then again Sunday afternoon. Large hail and damaging winds will be the primary threats. The spotter information statement for North and Central Texas. Limited spotter activation may be requested this evening along and north of US 380. Even if activation is not locally requested, any reports of hazardous weather to the National Weather Service are appreciated. The ultraviolet index forecast for May 8th is 9, or very high. The current time is 3:20 a.m. Central Daylight Time. 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The following reports of weather temperature and wind were made at 3 a.m. DFW Airport, thunder, 65, dew point 53, relative humidity 65%, wind southwest at 3, pressure 29.96 inches and steady. Dallas Love Field, mostly cloudy, 64, west at 3. Fort Worth Meacham, cloudy, 62, southeast at 8. Arlington, cloudy, 61, calm. McKinney, mostly cloudy, 62, southwest at 3. Denton, light rain, 61, southwest at 8. Elsewhere around the region, Wichita Falls, clear, 56, south at 12. Abilene, mostly cloudy, 60, north at 3. Waco, mostly cloudy, 55, calm. Tyler, mostly cloudy, 58, northeast at 3. Once again at 3 a.m., DFW Airport, thunder, 65, southwest at 3. Now let's check on your local forecast for the Dallas-Fort Worth Metroplex. Today, mostly sunny. A 20% chance of showers and thunderstorms this morning. Highs around 80. South winds 5 to 10 miles an hour. Tonight, partly cloudy with a 20% chance of showers and thunderstorms. Lows in the mid-60s. South winds around 5 miles an hour. Saturday, mostly sunny. Highs in the mid-80s. Southeast winds around 5 miles an hour. Saturday night, mostly clear. Lows in the upper 60s. Southeast winds around 5 miles an hour. Now let's check on your local forecast for the Dallas-Fort Worth Metroplex. Today, mostly sunny. A 20% chance of showers and thunderstorms this morning. Highs around 80. South winds 5 to 10 miles an hour. Tonight, partly cloudy with a 20% chance of showers and thunderstorms. Lows in the mid-60s. South winds around 5 miles an hour. Saturday, mostly sunny. Highs in the mid-80s. Southeast winds around 5 miles an hour. Saturday night, mostly clear. Lows in the upper 60s. Southeast winds.

lows in the upper 50s. Tuesday, sunny. Highs in the mid-80s. Tuesday night, mostly clear. Lows in the mid-60s. Wednesday, sunny. Highs around 90. Wednesday night, mostly clear. Lows in the upper 60s. Thursday, mostly sunny. A slight chance of showers and thunderstorms in the afternoon. Highs in the upper 80s. Chance of rain 20%. The forecast key messages for North and Central Texas. Non-severe thunderstorms will continue this morning across North and Central Texas. The severe weather threat increases this evening, then again Sunday afternoon. Large hail and damaging winds will be the primary threats. The spotter information statement for North and Central Texas. Limited spotter activation may be requested this evening along and north of US 380. Even if activation is not locally requested, any reports of hazardous weather to the National Weather Service are appreciated. The ultraviolet index forecast for May 8th is 9, or very high. The current time is 3:25 a.m. Central Daylight Time. 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The following reports of weather temperature and wind were made at 3 a.m. DFW Airport, thunder, 65, dew point 53, relative humidity 65%, wind southwest at 3, pressure 29.96 inches and steady. Dallas Love Field, mostly cloudy, 64, west at 3. Fort Worth Meacham, cloudy, 62, southeast at 8. Arlington, cloudy, 61, calm. McKinney, mostly cloudy, 62, southwest at 3. Denton, light rain, 61, southwest at 8. Elsewhere around the region, Wichita Falls, clear, 56, south at 12. Abilene, mostly cloudy, 60, north at 3. Waco, mostly cloudy, 55, calm. Tyler, mostly cloudy, 58, northeast at 3. Once again at 3 a.m., DFW Airport, thunder, 65, southwest at 3. Now let's check on your local forecast for the Dallas-Fort Worth Metroplex. Today, mostly sunny. A 20% chance of showers and thunderstorms this morning. Highs around 80. South winds 5 to 10 miles an hour. Tonight, partly cloudy with a 20% chance of showers and thunderstorms. Lows in the mid-60s. South winds around 5 miles an hour. Saturday, mostly sunny. Highs in the mid-80s. Southeast winds around 5 miles an hour. Saturday night, mostly clear. Lows in the upper 60s. Southeast winds around 5 miles an hour. And now the extended forecast. Sunday, mostly sunny. A slight chance of showers and thunderstorms in the morning, then showers likely with a chance of thunderstorms in the afternoon. Highs in the mid-80s. Temperatures falling to around 80 in the afternoon. South winds around 5 miles an hour, becoming east in the afternoon. Chance of rain 70%. Sunday night, mostly cloudy with a 50% chance of showers and thunderstorms in the evening, then partly cloudy after midnight. Lows in the lower 60s. Monday, mostly sunny. Highs in the upper 70s. Monday night, clear. Lows in the upper 50s. Tuesday, sunny. Highs in the mid-80s. Tuesday night, mostly clear. Lows in the mid-60s. Wednesday, sunny. Highs around 90. Wednesday night, mostly clear. Lows in the upper 60s. Thursday, mostly sunny. A slight chance of showers and thunderstorms in the afternoon. Highs in the upper 80s. Chance of rain 20%. The forecast key messages for North and Central Texas. Non-severe thunderstorms will continue this morning across North and Central Texas. The severe weather threat increases this evening, then again Sunday afternoon. Large hail and damaging winds will be the primary threats. The spotter information statement for North and Central Texas.

Limited spotter activation may be requested this evening along and north of US 380. Even if activation is not locally requested, any reports of hazardous weather to the National Weather Service are appreciated. The ultraviolet index forecast for May 8th is 9, or very high. The current time is 3:29 a.m. Central Daylight Time. 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The following reports of weather temperature and wind were made at 3 a.m. DFW Airport, thunder, 65, dew point 53, relative humidity 65%, wind southwest at 3, pressure 29.96 inches and steady. Dallas Love Field, mostly cloudy, 64, west at 3. Fort Worth Meacham, cloudy, 62, southeast at 8. Arlington, cloudy, 61, calm. McKinney, mostly cloudy, 62, southwest at 3. Denton, light rain, 61, southwest at 8. Elsewhere around the region, Wichita Falls, clear, 56, south at 12. Abilene, mostly cloudy, 60, north at 3. Waco, mostly cloudy, 55, calm. Tyler, mostly cloudy, 58, northeast at 3. Once again at 3 a.m., DFW Airport, thunder, 65, southwest at 3. Now let's check on your local forecast for the Dallas-Fort Worth Metroplex. Today, mostly sunny. A 20% chance of showers and thunderstorms this morning. Highs around 80. South winds 5 to 10 miles an hour. Tonight, partly cloudy with a 20% chance of showers and thunderstorms. Lows in the mid-60s. South winds around 5 miles an hour. Saturday, mostly sunny. Highs in the mid-80s. Southeast winds around 5 miles an hour. Saturday night, mostly clear. Lows in the upper 60s. Southeast winds around 5 miles an hour. And now the extended forecast. Sunday, mostly sunny. A slight chance of showers and thunderstorms in the morning, then showers likely with a chance of thunderstorms in the afternoon. Highs in the mid-80s. Temperatures falling to around 80 in the afternoon. South winds around 5 miles an hour, becoming east in the afternoon. Chance of rain 70%. Sunday night, mostly cloudy with a 50% chance of showers and thunderstorms in the evening, then partly cloudy after midnight. Lows in the lower 60s. Monday, mostly sunny. Highs in the upper 70s. Monday night, clear. Lows in the upper 50s. Tuesday, sunny. Highs in the mid-80s. Tuesday night, mostly clear. Lows in the mid-60s. Wednesday, sunny. Highs around 90. Wednesday night, mostly clear. Lows in the upper 60s. Thursday, mostly sunny. A slight chance of showers and thunderstorms in the afternoon. Highs in the upper 80s. Chance of rain 20%. The forecast key messages for North and Central Texas. Non-severe thunderstorms will continue this morning across North and Central Texas. The severe weather threat increases this evening, then again Sunday afternoon. Large hail and damaging winds will be the primary threats. The spotter information statement, Texas. The severe weather threat increases this evening, then again Sunday afternoon. Large hail and damaging winds will be the primary threats. The spotter information statement for North and Central Texas. Limited spotter activation may be requested this evening along and north of US 380. Even if activation is not locally requested, any reports of hazardous weather to the National Weather Service are appreciated. The ultraviolet index forecast for May 8th is 9, or very high. The current time is 3:33 a.m. Central Daylight Time. 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The following reports of weather temperature and wind were made at 3 a.m.

DFW Airport, Thunder, 65, dew point 53, relative humidity 65%, wind southwest at 3, pressure 29.96 inches and steady. Dallas Love Field, mostly cloudy, 64, west at 3. Fort Worth Meacham, cloudy, 62, southeast at 8. Arlington, cloudy, 61, calm. McKinney, mostly cloudy, 62, southwest at 3. Denton, light rain, 61, southwest at 8. Elsewhere around the region, Wichita Falls, clear, 56, south at 12. Abilene, mostly cloudy, 60, north at 3. Waco, mostly cloudy, 55, calm. Tyler, mostly cloudy, 58, northeast at 3. Once again at 3 a.m., DFW Airport, Thunder, 65, southwest at 3. Now let's check on your local forecast for the Dallas-Fort Worth Metroplex. Today, mostly sunny. A 20% chance of showers and thunderstorms this morning. Highs around 80. South winds 5 to 10 miles an hour. Tonight, partly cloudy with a 20% chance of showers and thunderstorms. Lows in the mid-60s. South winds around 5 miles an hour. Saturday, mostly sunny. Highs in the mid-80s. Southeast winds around 5 miles an hour. Saturday night, mostly clear. Lows in the upper 60s. Southeast winds around 5 miles an hour. And now the extended forecast. Sunday, mostly sunny. A slight chance of showers and thunderstorms in the morning, then showers likely with a chance of thunderstorms in the afternoon. Highs in the mid-80s. Temperatures falling to around 80 in the afternoon. South winds around 5 miles an hour, becoming east in the afternoon. Chance of rain 70%. Sunday night, mostly cloudy with a 50% chance of showers and thunderstorms in the evening, then partly cloudy after midnight. Lows in the lower 60s. Monday, mostly sunny. Highs in the upper 70s. Monday night, clear. Lows in the upper 50s. Tuesday, sunny. Highs in the mid-80s. Tuesday night, mostly clear. Lows in the mid-60s. Wednesday, sunny. Highs around 90. Wednesday night, mostly clear. Lows in the upper 60s. Thursday, mostly sunny. A slight chance of showers and thunderstorms in the afternoon. Highs in the upper 80s. Chance of rain 20%. The forecast key messages for North and Central Texas. Non-severe thunderstorms will continue this morning across North and Central Texas. The severe weather threat increases this evening, then again Sunday afternoon. Large hail and damaging winds will be the primary threats. The spotter information statement for North and Central Texas. Limited spotter activation may be requested this evening along and north of US 380. Even if activation is not locally requested, any reports of hazardous weather to the National Weather Service are appreciated. The ultraviolet index forecast for May 8th is 9, or very high. The current time is 3:37 a.m. Central Daylight Time. 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The following reports of weather temperature and wind were made at 3 a.m. DFW Airport, Thunder, 65, dew point 53, relative humidity 65%, wind southwest at 3, pressure 29.96 inches and steady. Dallas Love Field, mostly cloudy, 64, west at 3. Fort Worth Meacham, cloudy, 62, southeast at 8. Arlington, cloudy, 61, calm. McKinney, mostly cloudy, 62, southwest at 3. Denton, light rain, 61, southwest at 8. Elsewhere around the region, Wichita Falls, clear, 56, south at 12. Abilene, mostly cloudy, 60, north at 3. Waco, mostly cloudy, 55, calm. Tyler, mostly cloudy, 58, northeast at 3. Once again,

At 3 a.m., DFW Airport, Thunder, 65, Southwest at 3. Now let's check on your local forecast for the Dallas-Fort Worth Metroplex. Today, mostly sunny. A 20% chance of showers and thunderstorms this morning. Highs around 80. South winds 5 to 10 miles an hour. Tonight, partly cloudy with a 20% chance of showers and thunderstorms. Lows in the mid-60s. South winds around 5 miles an hour. Saturday, mostly sunny. Highs in the mid-80s. Southeast winds around 5 miles an hour. Saturday night, mostly clear. Lows in the upper 60s. Southeast winds around 5 miles an hour. And now the extended forecast. Sunday, mostly sunny. A slight chance of showers and thunderstorms in the morning, then showers likely with a chance of thunderstorms in the afternoon. Highs in the mid-80s. Temperatures falling to around 80 in the afternoon. South winds around 5 miles an hour, becoming east in the afternoon. Chance of rain 70%. Sunday night, mostly cloudy with a 50% chance of showers and thunderstorms in the evening, then partly cloudy after midnight. Lows in the lower 60s. Monday, mostly sunny. Highs in the upper 70s. Monday night, clear. Lows in the upper 50s. Tuesday, sunny. Highs in the mid-80s. Tuesday night, mostly clear. Lows in the mid-60s. Wednesday, sunny. Highs around 90. Wednesday night, mostly clear. Lows in the upper 60s. Thursday, mostly sunny. A slight chance of showers and thunderstorms in the afternoon. Highs in the upper 80s. Chance of rain 20%. The forecast key messages for North and Central Texas. Non-severe thunderstorms will continue this morning across North and Central Texas. The severe weather threat increases this evening, then again Sunday afternoon. Large hail and damaging winds will be the primary threats. The spotter information statement for North and Central Texas. Limited spotter activation may be requested this evening along and north of US 380. Even if activation is not locally requested, any reports of hazardous weather to the National Weather Service are appreciated. The ultraviolet index forecast for May 8th is 9, or very high. The current time is 3:41 a.m. Central Daylight Time. 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The following reports of weather temperature and wind were made at 3 a.m. DFW Airport, Thunder, 65, dew point 53, relative humidity 65%, wind southwest at 3, pressure 29.96 inches and steady. Dallas Love Field, mostly cloudy, 64, west at 3. Fort Worth Meacham, cloudy, 62, southeast at 8. Arlington, cloudy, 61, calm. McKinney, mostly cloudy, 62, southwest at 3. Denton, light rain, 61, southwest at 8. Elsewhere around the region, Wichita Falls, clear, 56, south at 12. Abilene, mostly cloudy, 60, north at 3. Waco, mostly cloudy, 55, calm. Tyler, mostly cloudy, 58, northeast at 3. Once again at 3 a.m., DFW Airport, Thunder, 65, southwest at 3. Now let's check on your local forecast for the Dallas-Fort Worth Metroplex. Today, mostly sunny. A 20% chance of showers and thunderstorms this morning. Highs around 80. South winds 5 to 10 miles an hour. Tonight, partly cloudy with a 20% chance of showers and thunderstorms. Lows in the mid-60s. South winds around 5 miles an hour. Saturday, mostly sunny. Highs in the mid-80s. Southeast winds around 5 miles an hour. Saturday night, mostly clear. Lows in the upper 60s. Southeast winds around 5 miles an hour. And now the extended forecast. Sunday, mostly sunny.

a slight chance of showers and thunderstorms in the morning, then showers likely with a chance of thunderstorms in the afternoon. Highs in the mid-80s. Temperatures falling to around 80 in the afternoon. South winds around 5 miles an hour, becoming east in the afternoon. Chance of rain 70%. Sunday night, mostly cloudy with a 50% chance of showers and thunderstorms in the evening, then partly cloudy after midnight. Lows in the lower 60s. Monday, mostly sunny. Highs in the upper 70s. Monday night, clear. Lows in the upper 50s. Tuesday, sunny. Highs in the mid-80s. Tuesday night, mostly clear. Lows in the mid-60s. Wednesday, sunny. Highs around 90. Wednesday night, mostly clear. Lows in the upper 60s. Thursday, mostly sunny. A slight chance of showers and thunderstorms in the afternoon. Highs in the upper 80s. Chance of rain 20%. The forecast key messages for North and Central Texas. Non-severe thunderstorms will continue this morning across North and Central Texas. The severe weather threat increases this evening, then again Sunday afternoon. Large hail and damaging winds will be the primary threats. The spotter information statement for North and Central Texas. Limited spotter activation may be requested this evening along and north of US 380. Even if activation is not locally requested, any reports of hazardous weather to the National Weather Service are appreciated. The ultraviolet index forecast for May 8th is 9, or very high. The current time is 3:45 a.m. Central Daylight Time. 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The following reports of weather temperature and wind were made at 3 a.m. DFW Airport, thunder, 65, dew point 53, relative humidity 65%, wind southwest at 3, pressure 29.96 inches and steady. Dallas Love Field, mostly cloudy, 64, west at 3. Fort Worth Meacham, cloudy, 62, southeast at 8. Arlington, cloudy, 61, calm. McKinney, mostly cloudy, 62, southwest at 3. Denton, light rain, 61, southwest at 8. Elsewhere around the region, Wichita Falls, clear, 56, south at 12. Abilene, mostly cloudy, 60, north at 3. Waco, mostly cloudy, 55, calm. Tyler, mostly cloudy, 58, northeast at 3. Once again at 3 a.m., DFW Airport, thunder, 65, southwest at 3. Now let's check on your local forecast for the Dallas-Fort Worth Metroplex. Today, mostly sunny. A 20% chance of showers and thunderstorms this morning. Highs around 80. South winds 5 to 10 miles an hour. Tonight, partly cloudy with a 20% chance of showers and thunderstorms. Lows in the mid-60s. South winds around 5 miles an hour. Saturday, mostly sunny. Highs in the mid-80s. Southeast winds around 5 miles an hour. Saturday night, mostly clear. Lows in the upper 60s. Southeast winds around 5 miles an hour. And now the extended forecast. Sunday, mostly sunny. A slight chance of showers and thunderstorms in the morning, then showers likely with a chance of thunderstorms in the afternoon. Highs in the mid-80s. Temperatures falling to around 80 in the afternoon. South winds around 5 miles an hour, becoming east in the afternoon. Chance of rain 70%. Sunday night, mostly cloudy with a 50% chance of showers and thunderstorms in the evening, then partly cloudy after midnight. Lows in the lower 60s. Monday, mostly sunny. Highs in the upper 70s. Monday night, clear. Lows in the upper 50s. Tuesday, sunny. Highs in the mid-80s. Tuesday night, mostly clear. Lows in the mid-60s. Wednesday, sunny. Highs around 90.

Sunday night, mostly clear. Lows in the upper 60s. Thursday, mostly sunny. A slight chance of showers and thunderstorms in the afternoon. Highs in the upper 80s. Chance of rain 20%. The forecast key messages for North and Central Texas. Non-severe thunderstorms will continue this morning across North and Central Texas. The severe weather threat increases this evening, then again Sunday afternoon. Large hail and damaging winds will be the primary threats. The spotter information statement for North and Central Texas. Limited spotter activation may be requested this evening along and north of US 380. Even if activation is not locally requested, any reports of hazardous weather to the National Weather Service are appreciated. The ultraviolet index forecast for May 8th is 9, or very high. The current time is 3:49 a.m. Central Daylight Time. 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The following reports of weather temperature and wind were made at 3 a.m. DFW Airport, thunder, 65, dew point 53, relative humidity 65%, wind southwest at 3, pressure 29.96 inches and steady. Dallas Love Field, mostly cloudy, 64, west at 3. Fort Worth Meacham, cloudy, 62, southeast at 8. Arlington, cloudy, 61, calm. McKinney, mostly cloudy, 62, southwest at 3. Denton, light rain, 61, southwest at 8. Elsewhere around the region, Wichita Falls, clear, 56, south at 12. Abilene, mostly cloudy, 60, north at 3. Waco, mostly cloudy, 55, calm. Tyler, mostly cloudy, 58, northeast at 3. Once again at 3 a.m., DFW Airport, thunder, 65, southwest at 3. Now let's check on your local forecast for the Dallas-Fort Worth Metroplex. Today, mostly sunny. A 20% chance of showers and thunderstorms this morning. Highs around 80. South winds 5 to 10 miles an hour. Tonight, partly cloudy with a 20% chance of showers and thunderstorms. Lows in the mid-60s. South winds around 5 miles an hour. Saturday, mostly sunny. Highs in the mid-80s. Southeast winds around 5 miles an hour. Saturday night, mostly clear. Lows in the upper 60s. Southeast winds around 5 miles an hour. And now the extended forecast. Sunday, mostly sunny. A slight chance of showers and thunderstorms in the morning, then showers likely with a chance of thunderstorms in the afternoon. Highs in the mid-80s. Temperatures falling to around 80 in the afternoon. South winds around 5 miles an hour, becoming east in the afternoon. Chance of rain 70%. Sunday night, mostly cloudy with a 50% chance of showers and thunderstorms in the evening, then partly cloudy after midnight. Lows in the lower 60s. Monday, mostly sunny. Highs in the upper 70s. Monday night, clear. Lows in the upper 50s. Tuesday, sunny. Highs in the mid-80s. Tuesday night, mostly clear. Lows in the mid-60s. Wednesday, sunny. Highs around 90. Wednesday night, mostly clear. Lows in the upper 60s. Thursday, mostly sunny. A slight chance of showers and thunderstorms in the afternoon. Highs in the upper 80s. Chance of rain 20%. The forecast key messages for North and Central Texas. Non-severe thunderstorms will continue this morning across North and Central Texas. The severe weather threat increases this evening, then again Sunday afternoon. Large hail and damaging winds will be the primary threats. The spotter information statement for North and Central Texas. Limited spotter activation may be requested this evening along and north of US 380. Even if activation is not locally requested, any reports of hazardous weather to the National Weather Service are appreciated. The ultraviolet index.

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The current time is 3:54 a.m. Central Daylight Time. 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The following reports of weather temperature and wind were made at 3 a.m. DFW Airport, thunder, 65, dew point 53, relative humidity 65%, wind southwest at 3, pressure 29.96 inches and steady. Dallas Love Field, mostly cloudy, 64, west at 3. Fort Worth Meacham, cloudy, 62, southeast at 8. Arlington, cloudy, 61, calm. McKinney, mostly cloudy, 62, southwest at 3. Denton, light rain, 61, southwest at 8. Elsewhere around the region, Wichita Falls, clear, 56, south at 12. Abilene, mostly cloudy, 60, north at 3. Waco, mostly cloudy, 55, calm. Tyler, mostly cloudy, 58, northeast at 3. Once again at 3 a.m., DFW Airport, thunder, 65, southwest at 3. Now let's check on your local forecast for the Dallas-Fort Worth Metroplex. Today, mostly sunny. A 20% chance of showers and thunderstorms this morning. Highs around 80. South winds 5 to 10 miles an hour. Tonight, partly cloudy with a 20% chance of showers and thunderstorms. Lows in the mid-60s. South winds around 5 miles an hour. Saturday, mostly sunny. Highs in the mid-80s. Southeast winds around 5 miles an hour. Saturday night, mostly clear. Lows in the upper 60s. Southeast winds around 5 miles an hour. And now the extended forecast. Sunday, mostly sunny. A slight chance of showers and thunderstorms in the morning, then showers likely with a chance of thunderstorms in the afternoon. Highs in the mid-80s. Temperatures falling to around 80 in the afternoon. South winds around 5 miles an hour, becoming east in the afternoon. Chance of rain 70%. Sunday night, mostly cloudy with a 50% chance of showers and thunderstorms in the evening, then partly cloudy after midnight. Lows in the lower 60s. Monday, mostly sunny. Highs in the upper 70s. Monday night, clear. Lows in the upper 50s. Tuesday, sunny. Highs in the mid-80s. Tuesday night, mostly clear. Lows in the mid-60s. Wednesday, sunny. Highs around 90. Wednesday night, mostly clear. Lows in the upper 60s. Thursday, mostly sunny. A slight chance of showers and thunderstorms in the afternoon. Highs in the upper 80s. Chance of rain 20%. The forecast key messages for North and Central Texas. Non-severe thunderstorms will continue this morning across North and Central Texas. The severe weather threat increases this evening, then again Sunday afternoon. Large hail and damaging winds will be the primary threats. The spotter information statement for North and Central Texas. Limited spotter activation may be requested this evening along and north of US 380. Even if activation is not locally requested, any reports of hazardous weather to the National Weather Service are appreciated. The ultraviolet index forecast for May 8th is 9, or very high. The current time is 3:58 a.m. Central Daylight Time. 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The following reports of weather temperature and wind were made at 3 a.m. DFW Airport, thunder, 65, dew point 53, relative humidity 65%, wind southwest at 3, pressure 29.96 inches and steady. Dallas Love Field, mostly cloudy, 64, west at 3. Fort Worth Meacham, cloudy, 62, southeast at 8. Arlington, cloudy, 61, calm. McKinney, mostly cloudy, 62.
southwest at 3. Denton, light rain, 61, southwest at 8. Elsewhere around the region, Wichita Falls, clear, 56, south at 12. Abilene, mostly cloudy, 60, north at 3. Waco, mostly cloudy, 55, calm. Tyler, mostly cloudy, 58, northeast at 3. Once again at 3 a.m., DFW Airport, thunder, 65, southwest at 3. Now let's check on your local forecast for the Dallas-Fort Worth Metroplex. Today, mostly sunny. A 20% chance of showers and thunderstorms this morning. Highs around 80. South winds 5 to 10 miles an hour. Tonight, partly cloudy with a 20% chance of showers and thunderstorms. Lows in the mid-60s. South winds around 5 miles an hour. Saturday, mostly sunny. Highs in the mid-80s. Southeast winds around 5 miles an hour. Saturday night, mostly clear. Lows in the upper 60s. Southeast winds around 5 miles an hour. And now the extended forecast. Sunday, mostly sunny. A slight chance of showers and thunderstorms in the morning, then showers likely with a chance of thunderstorms in the afternoon. Highs in the mid-80s. Temperatures falling to around 80 in the afternoon. South winds around 5 miles an hour, becoming east in the afternoon. Chance of rain 70%. Sunday night, mostly cloudy with a 50% chance of showers and thunderstorms in the evening, then partly cloudy after midnight. Lows in the lower 60s. Monday, mostly sunny. Highs in the upper 70s. Monday night, clear. Lows in the upper 50s. Tuesday, sunny. Highs in the mid-80s. Tuesday night, mostly clear. Lows in the mid-60s. Wednesday, sunny. Highs around 90. Wednesday night, mostly clear. Lows in the upper 60s. Thursday, mostly sunny. A slight chance of showers and thunderstorms in the afternoon. Highs in the upper 80s. Chance of rain 20%. The forecast key messages for North and Central Texas. Non-severe thunderstorms will continue this morning across North and Central Texas. The severe weather threat increases this evening, then again Sunday afternoon. Large hail and damaging winds will be the primary threats. The spotter information statement for North and Central Texas. Limited spotter activation may be requested this evening along and north of US 380. Even if activation is not locally requested, any reports of hazardous weather to the National Weather Service are appreciated. The ultraviolet index forecast for May 8th is 9, or very high. The current time is 4:02 a.m. Central Daylight Time. 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The following reports of weather temperature and wind were made at 4 a.m. DFW Airport, mostly cloudy, 63, dew point 55, relative humidity 75%, wind calm, pressure 29.94 inches and falling. Dallas Love Field, mostly cloudy, 64, northeast at 3. Fort Worth Meacham, cloudy, 62, calm. Arlington, mostly cloudy, 59, southeast at 5. McKinney, mostly cloudy, 60, calm. Denton, mostly cloudy, 60, calm. Elsewhere around the region, Wichita Falls, clear, 54, south at 10. Abilene, cloudy, 60, southeast at 8. Waco, mostly cloudy, 57, north at 6. Tyler, mostly cloudy, 59, calm. Once again at 4 a.m., DFW Airport, mostly cloudy, 63, calm. Now let's check on your local forecast for the Dallas-Fort Worth Metroplex. Today, mostly sunny. A 20% chance of showers and thunderstorms this morning. Highs around 80. South winds 5 to 10 miles an hour. Tonight, partly cloudy with a 20% chance of showers and thunderstorms. Lows in the mid-60s.

south winds around 5 miles an hour. Saturday, mostly sunny. Highs in the mid-80s. Southeast winds around 5 miles an hour. Saturday night, mostly clear. Lows in the upper 60s. Southeast winds around 5 miles an hour. And now the extended forecast. Sunday, mostly sunny. A slight chance of showers and thunderstorms in the morning, then showers likely with a chance of thunderstorms in the afternoon. Highs in the mid-80s. Temperatures falling to around 80 in the afternoon. South winds around 5 miles an hour, becoming east in the afternoon. Chance of rain 70%. Sunday night, mostly cloudy with a 50% chance of showers and thunderstorms in the evening, then partly cloudy after midnight. Lows in the lower 60s. Monday, mostly sunny. Highs in the upper 70s. Monday night, clear. Lows in the upper 50s. Tuesday, sunny. Highs in the mid-80s. Tuesday night, mostly clear. Lows in the mid-60s. Wednesday, sunny. Highs around 90. Wednesday night, mostly clear. Lows in the upper 60s. Thursday, mostly sunny. A slight chance of showers and thunderstorms in the afternoon. Highs in the upper 80s. Chance of rain 20%. The forecast key messages for North and Central Texas. Non-severe thunderstorms will continue this morning across North and Central Texas. The severe weather threat increases this evening, then again Sunday afternoon. Large hail and damaging winds will be the primary threats. The spotter information statement for North and Central Texas. Limited spotter activation may be requested this evening along and north of US 380. Even if activation is not locally requested, any reports of hazardous weather to the National Weather Service are appreciated. The ultraviolet index forecast for May 8th is 9, or very high. The current time is 4:06 a.m. Central Daylight Time. 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The following reports of weather temperature and wind were made at 4 a.m. DFW Airport, mostly cloudy, 63, dew point 55, relative humidity 75%, wind calm, pressure 29.94 inches and falling. Dallas Love Field, mostly cloudy, 64, northeast at 3. Fort Worth Meacham, cloudy, 62, calm. Arlington, mostly cloudy, 59, southeast at 5. McKinney, mostly cloudy, 60, calm. Denton, mostly cloudy, 60, calm. Elsewhere around the region, Wichita Falls, clear, 54, south at 10. Abilene, cloudy, 60, southeast at 8. Waco, mostly cloudy, 57, north at 6. Tyler, mostly cloudy, 59, calm. Once again at 4 a.m., DFW Airport, mostly cloudy, 63, calm. Now let's check on your local forecast for the Dallas-Fort Worth Metroplex. Today, mostly sunny. A 20% chance of showers and thunderstorms this morning. Highs around 80. South winds 5 to 10 miles an hour. Tonight, partly cloudy with a 20% chance of showers and thunderstorms. Lows in the mid-60s. South winds around 5 miles an hour. Saturday, mostly sunny. Highs in the mid-80s. Southeast winds around 5 miles an hour. Saturday night, mostly clear. Lows in the upper 60s. Southeast winds around 5 miles an hour. And now the extended forecast. Sunday, mostly sunny. A slight chance of showers and thunderstorms in the morning, then showers likely with a chance of thunderstorms in the afternoon. Highs in the mid-80s. Temperatures falling to around 80 in the afternoon. South winds around 5 miles an hour, becoming east in the afternoon. Chance of rain 70%. Sunday night, mostly cloudy with a 50% chance of showers and thunderstorms in the evening, then partly cloudy after midnight. Lows in the lower

Monday, mostly sunny. Highs in the upper 70s. Monday night, clear. Lows in the upper 50s. Tuesday, sunny. Highs in the mid 80s. Tuesday night, mostly clear. Lows in the mid 60s. Wednesday, sunny. Highs around 90. Wednesday night, mostly clear. Lows in the upper 60s. Thursday, mostly sunny. A slight chance of showers and thunderstorms in the afternoon. Highs in the upper 80s. Chance of rain 20%. The forecast key messages for North and Central Texas. Non-severe thunderstorms will continue this morning across North and Central Texas. The severe weather threat increases this evening, then again Sunday afternoon. Large hail and damaging winds will be the primary threats. The spotter information statement for North and Central Texas. Limited spotter activation may be requested this evening along and north of US 380. Even if activation is not locally requested, any reports of hazardous weather to the National Weather Service are appreciated. The ultraviolet index forecast for May 8th is 9, or very high. The current time is 4:10 a.m. Central Daylight Time. 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The following reports of weather temperature and wind were made at 4 a.m. DFW Airport, mostly cloudy, 63, dew point 55, relative humidity 75%, wind calm, pressure 29.94 inches and falling. Dallas Love Field, mostly cloudy, 64, northeast at 3. Fort Worth Meacham, cloudy, 62, calm. Arlington, mostly cloudy, 59, southeast at 5. McKinney, mostly cloudy, 60, calm. Denton, mostly cloudy, 60, calm. Elsewhere around the region, Wichita Falls, clear, 54, south at 10. Abilene, cloudy, 60, southeast at 8. Waco, mostly cloudy, 57, north at 6. Tyler, mostly cloudy, 59, calm. Once again at 4 a.m., DFW Airport, mostly cloudy, 63, calm. The following reports of weather temperature and wind were made at 4 a.m. DFW Airport, mostly cloudy, 63, dew point 55, relative humidity 75%, wind calm, pressure 29.94 inches and falling. Dallas Love Field, mostly cloudy, 64, northeast at 3. Fort Worth Meacham, cloudy, 62, calm. Arlington, partly cloudy, 59, southeast at 5. McKinney, mostly cloudy, 60, calm. Denton, mostly cloudy, 60, calm. Elsewhere around the region, Wichita Falls, clear, 54, south at 10. Abilene, cloudy, 60, southeast at 8. Waco, partly cloudy, 57, north at 6. Tyler, mostly cloudy, 59, calm. Once again at 4 a.m., DFW Airport, mostly cloudy, 63, calm. Now let's check on your local forecast for the Dallas-Fort Worth Metroplex. Today, mostly sunny. A 20% chance of showers and thunderstorms this morning. Highs around 80. South winds 5 to 10 miles an hour. Tonight, partly cloudy with a 20% chance of showers and thunderstorms. Lows in the mid-60s. South winds around 5 miles an hour. Saturday, mostly sunny. Highs in the mid-80s. Southeast winds around 5 miles an hour. Saturday night, mostly clear. Lows in the upper 60s. Southeast winds around 5 miles an hour. And now the extended forecast. Sunday, mostly sunny. A slight chance of showers and thunderstorms in the morning, then showers likely with a chance of thunderstorms in the afternoon. Highs in the mid-80s. Temperatures falling to around 80 in the afternoon. South winds around 5 miles an hour, becoming east in the afternoon. Chance of rain 70%.
Sunday night, mostly cloudy with a 50% chance of showers and thunderstorms in the evening, then partly cloudy after midnight. Lows in the lower 60s. Monday, mostly sunny. Highs in the upper 70s. Monday night, clear. Lows in the upper 50s. Tuesday, sunny. Highs in the mid-80s. Tuesday night, mostly clear. Lows in the mid-60s. Wednesday, sunny. Highs around 90. Wednesday night, mostly clear. Lows in the upper 60s. Thursday, mostly sunny. A slight chance of showers and thunderstorms in the afternoon. Highs in the upper 80s. Chance of rain 20%. The forecast key messages for North and Central Texas. Non-severe thunderstorms will continue this morning across North and Central Texas. The severe weather threat increases this evening, then again Sunday afternoon. Large hail and damaging winds will be the primary threats. The spotter information statement for North and Central Texas. Limited spotter activation may be requested this evening along and north of US 380. Even if activation is not locally requested, any reports of hazardous weather to the National Weather Service are appreciated. The ultraviolet index forecast for May 8th is 9, or very high. The current time is 4:15 a.m. Central Daylight Time. 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The following reports of weather temperature and wind were made at 4 a.m. DFW Airport, mostly cloudy, 63, dew point 55, relative humidity 75%, wind calm, pressure 29.94 inches and falling. Dallas Love Field, mostly cloudy, 64, northeast at 3. Fort Worth Meacham, cloudy, 62, calm. Arlington, partly cloudy, 59, southeast at 5. McKinney, mostly cloudy, 60, calm. Denton, mostly cloudy, 60, calm. Elsewhere around the region, Wichita Falls, clear, 54, south at 10. Abilene, cloudy, 60, southeast at 8. Waco, partly cloudy, 57, north at 6. Tyler, mostly cloudy, 59, calm. Once again at 4 a.m., DFW Airport, mostly cloudy, 63, calm. Now let's check on your local forecast for the Dallas-Fort Worth Metroplex. Today, mostly sunny. A 20% chance of showers and thunderstorms this morning. Highs around 80. South winds 5 to 10 miles an hour. Tonight, partly cloudy with a 20% chance of showers and thunderstorms. Lows in the mid-60s. South winds around 5 miles an hour. Saturday, mostly sunny. Highs in the mid-80s. Southeast winds around 5 miles an hour. Saturday night, mostly clear. Lows in the upper 60s. Southeast winds around 5 miles an hour. And now the extended forecast. Sunday, mostly sunny. A slight chance of showers and thunderstorms in the morning, then showers likely with a chance of thunderstorms in the afternoon. Highs in the mid-80s. Temperatures falling to around 80 in the afternoon. South winds around 5 miles an hour, becoming east in the afternoon. Chance of rain 70%. Sunday night, mostly cloudy with a 50% chance of showers and thunderstorms in the evening, then partly cloudy after midnight. Lows in the lower 60s. Monday, mostly sunny. Highs in the upper 70s. Monday night, clear. Lows in the upper 50s. Tuesday, sunny. Highs in the mid-80s. Tuesday night, mostly clear. Lows in the mid-60s. Wednesday, sunny. Highs around 90. Wednesday night, mostly clear. Lows in the upper 60s. Thursday, mostly sunny. A slight chance of showers and thunderstorms in the afternoon. Highs in the upper 80s. Chance of rain 20%. The forecast key messages for North and Central Texas.
Non-severe thunderstorms will continue.

this morning across north and central Texas. The severe weather threat increases this evening, then again Sunday afternoon. Large hail and damaging winds will be the primary threats. The spotter information statement for north and central Texas. Limited spotter activation may be requested this evening along and north of US 380. Even if activation is not locally requested, any reports of hazardous weather to the National Weather Service are appreciated. The ultraviolet index forecast for May 8th is 9, or very high. The current time is 4:19 a.m. Central Daylight Time. 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The following reports of weather temperature and wind were made at 4 a.m. DFW Airport, mostly cloudy, 63, dew point 55, relative humidity 75%, wind calm, pressure 29.94 inches and falling. Dallas Love Field, mostly cloudy, 64, northeast at 3. Fort Worth Meacham, cloudy, 62, calm. Arlington, partly cloudy, 59, southeast at 5. McKinney, mostly cloudy, 60, calm. Denton, mostly cloudy, 60, calm. Elsewhere around the region, Wichita Falls, clear, 54, south at 10. Abilene, cloudy, 60, southeast at 8. Waco, partly cloudy, 57, north at 6. Tyler, mostly cloudy, 59, calm. Once again at 4 a.m., DFW Airport, mostly cloudy, 63, calm. Now let's check on your local forecast for the Dallas-Fort Worth Metroplex. Today, mostly sunny. A 20% chance of showers and thunderstorms this morning. Highs around 80. South winds 5 to 10 miles an hour. Tonight, partly cloudy with a 20% chance of showers and thunderstorms. Lows in the mid-60s. South winds around 5 miles an hour. Saturday, mostly sunny. Highs in the mid-80s. Southeast winds around 5 miles an hour. Saturday night, mostly clear. Lows in the upper 60s. Southeast winds around 5 miles an hour. And now the extended forecast. Sunday, mostly sunny. A slight chance of showers and thunderstorms in the morning, then showers likely with a chance of thunderstorms in the afternoon. Highs in the mid-80s. Temperatures falling to around 80 in the afternoon. South winds around 5 miles an hour, becoming east in the afternoon. Chance of rain 70%. Sunday night, mostly cloudy with a 50% chance of showers and thunderstorms in the evening, then partly cloudy after midnight. Lows in the lower 60s. Monday, mostly sunny. Highs in the upper 70s. Monday night, clear. Lows in the upper 50s. Tuesday, sunny. Highs in the mid-80s. Tuesday night, mostly clear. Lows in the mid-60s. Wednesday, sunny. Highs around 90. Wednesday night, mostly clear. Lows in the upper 60s. Thursday, mostly sunny. A slight chance of showers and thunderstorms in the afternoon. Highs in the upper 80s. Chance of rain 20%. The forecast key messages for north and central Texas. Non-severe thunderstorms will continue this morning across north and central Texas. The severe weather threat increases this evening, then again Sunday afternoon. Large hail and damaging winds will be the primary threats. The spotter information statement for north and central Texas. Limited spotter activation may be requested this evening along and north of US 380. Even if activation is not locally requested, any reports of hazardous weather to the National Weather Service are appreciated. The ultraviolet index forecast for May 8th is 9, or very high. The current time is 4:23 a.m. Central Daylight Time. 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The following reports of weather temperature and wind

Waco, partly cloudy, 57, north at 6. Tyler, mostly cloudy, 59, calm. Once again at 4 a.m., DFW Airport, mostly cloudy, 63, calm. Now let's check on your local forecast for the Dallas-Fort Worth Metroplex. Today, mostly sunny. A 20% chance of showers and thunderstorms this morning. Highs around 80. South winds 5 to 10 miles an hour. Tonight, partly cloudy with a 20% chance of showers and thunderstorms. Lows in the mid-60s. South winds around 5 miles an hour. Saturday, mostly sunny. Highs in the mid-80s. Southeast winds around 5 miles an hour. Saturday night, mostly clear. Lows in the upper 60s. Southeast winds around 5 miles an hour. And now the extended forecast. Sunday, mostly sunny. A slight chance of showers and thunderstorms in the morning, then showers likely with a chance of thunderstorms in the afternoon. Highs in the mid-80s. Temperatures falling to around 80 in the afternoon. South winds around 5 miles an hour, becoming east in the afternoon. Chance of rain 70%. Sunday night, mostly cloudy with a 50% chance of showers and thunderstorms in the evening, then partly cloudy after midnight. Lows in the lower 60s. Monday, mostly sunny. Highs in the upper 70s. Monday night, clear. Lows in the upper 50s. Tuesday, sunny. Highs in the mid-80s. Tuesday night, mostly clear. Lows in the mid-60s. Wednesday, sunny. Highs around 90. Wednesday night, mostly clear. Lows in the upper 60s. Thursday, mostly sunny. A slight chance of showers and thunderstorms in the afternoon. Highs in the upper 80s. Chance of rain 20%. The forecast key messages for North and Central Texas. Non-severe thunderstorms will continue this morning across North and Central Texas. The severe weather threat increases this evening, then again Sunday afternoon. Large hail and damaging winds will be the primary threats. The spotter information statement for North and Central Texas. Limited spotter activation may be requested this evening along and north of US 380. Even if activation is not locally requested, any reports of hazardous weather to the National Weather Service are appreciated. The ultraviolet index forecast for May 8th is 9, or very high. The current time is 4:27 a.m. Central Daylight Time. 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The following reports of weather temperature and wind were made at 4 a.m. DFW Airport, mostly cloudy, 63, dew point 55, relative humidity 75%, wind calm, pressure 29.94 inches and falling. Dallas Love Field, mostly cloudy, 64, northeast at 3. Fort Worth Meacham, cloudy, 62, calm. Arlington, partly cloudy, 59, southeast at 5. McKinney, mostly cloudy, 60, calm. Denton, mostly cloudy, 60, calm. Elsewhere around the region, Wichita Falls, clear, 54, south at 10. Abilene, cloudy, 60, southeast at 8. Waco, partly cloudy, 57, north at 6. Tyler, mostly cloudy, 59, calm. Once again at 4 a.m., DFW Airport, mostly cloudy, 63, calm. Now let's check on your local forecast for the Dallas-Fort Worth Metroplex. Today, mostly sunny. A 20% chance of showers and thunderstorms this morning. Highs around 80. South winds 5 to 10 miles an hour. Tonight, partly cloudy with a 20% chance of showers and thunderstorms. Lows in the mid-60s. South winds around 5 miles an hour. Saturday, mostly sunny. Highs in the mid-80s. Southeast winds around 5 miles an hour. Saturday night, mostly clear. Lows in the upper 60s.

southeast winds around 5 miles an hour. And now the extended forecast. Sunday, mostly sunny. A slight chance of showers and thunderstorms in the morning, then showers likely with a chance of thunderstorms in the afternoon. Highs in the mid-80s. Temperatures falling to around 80 in the afternoon. South winds around 5 miles an hour, becoming east in the afternoon. Chance of rain 70%. Sunday night, mostly cloudy with a 50% chance of showers and thunderstorms in the evening, then partly cloudy after midnight. Lows in the lower 60s. Monday, mostly sunny. Highs in the upper 70s. Monday night, clear. Lows in the upper 50s. Tuesday, sunny. Highs in the mid-80s. Tuesday night, mostly clear. Lows in the mid-60s. Wednesday, sunny. Highs around 90. Wednesday night, mostly clear. Lows in the upper 60s. Thursday, mostly sunny. A slight chance of showers and thunderstorms in the afternoon. Highs in the upper 80s. Chance of rain 20%. The forecast key messages for North and Central Texas. Non-severe thunderstorms will continue this morning across North and Central Texas. The severe weather threat increases this evening, then again Sunday afternoon. Large hail and damaging winds will be the primary threats. The spotter information statement for North and Central Texas. Limited spotter activation may be requested this evening along and north of US 380. Even if activation is not locally requested, any reports of hazardous weather to the National Weather Service are appreciated. The ultraviolet index forecast for May 8th is 9, or very high. The current time is 4:31 a.m. Central Daylight Time. 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The following reports of weather temperature and wind were made at 4 a.m. DFW Airport, mostly cloudy, 63, dew point 55, relative humidity 75%, wind calm, pressure 29.94 inches and falling. Dallas Love Field, mostly cloudy, 64, northeast at 3. Fort Worth Meacham, cloudy, 62, calm. Arlington, partly cloudy, 59, southeast at 5. McKinney, mostly cloudy, 60, calm. Denton, mostly cloudy, 60, calm. Elsewhere around the region, Wichita Falls, clear, 54, south at 10. Abilene, cloudy, 60, southeast at 8. Waco, partly cloudy, 57, north at 6. Tyler, mostly cloudy, 59, calm. Once again at 4 a.m., DFW Airport, mostly cloudy, 63, calm. Now let's check on your local forecast for the Dallas-Fort Worth Metroplex. Today, mostly sunny. DFW Airport, mostly cloudy, 63, calm. Now let's check on your local forecast for the Dallas-Fort Worth Metroplex. Today, mostly sunny. A 20% chance of showers and thunderstorms this morning. Highs around 80. South winds 5 to 10 miles an hour. Tonight, partly cloudy with a 20% chance of showers and thunderstorms. Lows in the mid-60s. South winds around 5 miles an hour. Saturday, mostly sunny. Highs in the mid-80s. Southeast winds around 5 miles an hour. Saturday night, mostly clear. Lows in the upper 60s. Southeast winds around 5 miles an hour. And now the extended forecast. Sunday, mostly sunny. A slight chance of showers and thunderstorms in the morning, then showers likely with a chance of thunderstorms in the afternoon. Highs in the mid-80s. Temperatures falling to around 80 in the afternoon. South winds around 5 miles an hour, becoming east in the afternoon. Chance of rain 70%. Sunday night, mostly cloudy with a 50% chance of showers and thunderstorms in the evening, then partly cloudy after midnight. Lows in the lower 60s. Monday, mostly sunny. Highs in the upper 70s.

70s. Monday night, clear. Lows in the upper 50s. Tuesday, sunny. Highs in the mid-80s. Tuesday night, mostly clear. Lows in the mid-60s. Wednesday, sunny. Highs around 90. Wednesday night, mostly clear. Lows in the upper 60s. Thursday, mostly sunny. A slight chance of showers and thunderstorms in the afternoon. Highs in the upper 80s. Chance of rain 20%. The forecast key messages for North and Central Texas. Non-severe thunderstorms will continue this morning across North and Central Texas. The severe weather threat increases this evening, then again Sunday afternoon. Large hail and damaging winds will be the primary threats. The spotter information statement for North and Central Texas. Limited spotter activation may be requested this evening along and north of US 380. Even if activation is not locally requested, any reports of hazardous weather to the National Weather Service are appreciated. The ultraviolet index forecast for May 8th is 9, or very high. The current time is 4:35 a.m. Central Daylight Time. 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The following reports of weather temperature and wind were made at 4 a.m. DFW Airport, mostly cloudy, 63, dew point 55, relative humidity 75%, wind calm, pressure 29.94 inches and falling. Dallas Love Field, mostly cloudy, 64, northeast at 3. Fort Worth Meacham, cloudy, 62, calm. Arlington, partly cloudy, 59, southeast at 5. McKinney, mostly cloudy, 60, calm. Denton, mostly cloudy, 60, calm. Elsewhere around the region, Wichita Falls, clear, 54, south at 10. Abilene, cloudy, 60, southeast at 8. Waco, partly cloudy, 57, north at 6. Tyler, mostly cloudy, 59, calm. Once again at 4 a.m., DFW Airport, mostly cloudy, 63, calm. Now let's check on your local forecast for the Dallas-Fort Worth Metroplex. Today, mostly sunny. A 20% chance of showers and thunderstorms this morning. Highs around 80. South winds 5 to 10 miles an hour. Tonight, partly cloudy with a 20% chance of showers and thunderstorms. Lows in the mid-60s. South winds around 5 miles an hour. Saturday, mostly sunny. Highs in the mid-80s. Southeast winds around 5 miles an hour. Saturday night, mostly clear. Lows in the upper 60s. Southeast winds around 5 miles an hour. And now the extended forecast. Sunday, mostly sunny. A slight chance of showers and thunderstorms in the morning, then showers likely with a chance of thunderstorms in the afternoon. Highs in the mid-80s. Temperatures falling to around 80 in the afternoon. South winds around 5 miles an hour, becoming east in the afternoon. Chance of rain 70%. Sunday night, mostly cloudy with a 50% chance of showers and thunderstorms in the evening, then partly cloudy after midnight. Lows in the lower 60s. Monday, mostly sunny. Highs in the upper 70s. Monday night, clear. Lows in the upper 50s. Tuesday, sunny. Highs in the mid-80s. Tuesday night, mostly clear. Lows in the mid-60s. Wednesday, sunny. Highs around 90. Wednesday night, mostly clear. Lows in the upper 60s. Thursday, mostly sunny. A slight chance of showers and thunderstorms in the afternoon. Highs in the upper 80s. Chance of rain 20%. The forecast key messages for North and Central Texas. Non-severe thunderstorms will continue this morning across North and Central Texas. The severe weather threat increases this evening, then again Sunday afternoon. Large hail and damaging winds will be the primary threats. The spotter information statement.

for North and Central Texas. Limited spotter activation may be requested this evening along and north of us 380. Even if activation is not locally requested, any reports of hazardous weather to the National Weather Service are appreciated. The ultraviolet index forecast for May 8th is 9, or very high. The current time is 4:39 a.m. Central Daylight Time. 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The following reports of weather temperature and wind were made at 4 a.m. DFW Airport, mostly cloudy, 63, dew point 55, relative humidity 75%, wind calm, pressure 29.94 inches and falling. Dallas Love Field, mostly cloudy, 64, northeast at 3. Fort Worth Meacham, cloudy, 62, calm. Arlington, partly cloudy, 59, southeast at 5. McKinney, mostly cloudy, 60, calm. Denton, mostly cloudy, 60, calm. Elsewhere around the region, Wichita Falls, clear, 54, south at 10. Abilene, cloudy, 60, southeast at 8. Waco, partly cloudy, 57, north at 6. Tyler, mostly cloudy, 59, calm. Once again at 4 a.m., DFW Airport, mostly cloudy, 63, calm. Now let's check on your local forecast for the Dallas-Fort Worth Metroplex. Today, mostly sunny. A 20% chance of showers and thunderstorms this morning. Highs around 80. South winds 5 to 10 miles an hour. Tonight, partly cloudy with a 20% chance of showers and thunderstorms. Lows in the mid-60s. South winds around 5 miles an hour. Saturday, mostly sunny. Highs in the mid-80s. Southeast winds around 5 miles an hour. Saturday night, mostly clear. Lows in the upper 60s. Southeast winds around 5 miles an hour. And now the extended forecast. Sunday, mostly sunny. A slight chance of showers and thunderstorms in the morning, then showers likely with a chance of thunderstorms in the afternoon. Highs in the mid-80s. Temperatures falling to around 80 in the afternoon. South winds around 5 miles an hour, becoming east in the afternoon. Chance of rain 70%. Sunday night, mostly cloudy with a 50% chance of showers and thunderstorms in the evening, then partly cloudy after midnight. Lows in the lower 60s. Monday, mostly sunny. Highs in the upper 70s. Monday night, clear. Lows in the upper 50s. Tuesday, sunny. Highs in the mid-80s. Tuesday night, mostly clear. Lows in the mid-60s. Wednesday, sunny. Highs around 90. Wednesday night, mostly clear. Lows in the upper 60s. Thursday, mostly sunny. A slight chance of showers and thunderstorms in the afternoon. Highs in the upper 80s. Chance of rain 20%. The forecast key messages for North and Central Texas. Non-severe thunderstorms will continue this morning across North and Central Texas. The severe weather threat increases this evening, then again Sunday afternoon. Large hail and damaging winds will be the primary threats. The spotter information statement for North and Central Texas. Limited spotter activation may be requested this evening along and north of us 380. Even if activation is not locally requested, any reports of hazardous weather to the National Weather Service are appreciated. The ultraviolet index forecast for May 8th is 9, or very high. The current time is 4:43 a.m. Central Daylight Time. 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The following reports of weather temperature and wind were made at 4 a.m. DFW Airport, mostly cloudy, 63, dew point 55, relative humidity 75%, wind calm, pressure 29.94 inches and falling.

Dallas Love Field, mostly cloudy, 64, northeast at 3. Fort Worth Meacham, cloudy, 62, calm. Arlington, partly cloudy, 59, southeast at 5. McKinney, mostly cloudy, 60, calm. Denton, mostly cloudy, 60, calm. Elsewhere around the region, Wichita Falls, clear, 54, south at 10. Abilene, cloudy, 60, southeast at 8. Waco, partly cloudy, 57, north at 6. Tyler, mostly cloudy, 59, calm. Once again at 4 a.m., DFW Airport, mostly cloudy, 63, calm. Now let's check on your local forecast for the Dallas-Fort Worth Metroplex. Today, mostly sunny. A 20% chance of showers and thunderstorms this morning. Highs around 80. South winds 5 to 10 miles an hour. Tonight, partly cloudy with a 20% chance of showers and thunderstorms. Lows in the mid-60s. South winds around 5 miles an hour. Saturday, mostly sunny. Highs in the mid-80s. Southeast winds around 5 miles an hour. Saturday night, mostly clear. Lows in the upper 60s. Southeast winds around 5 miles an hour. And now the extended forecast. Sunday, mostly sunny. A slight chance of showers and thunderstorms in the morning, then showers likely with a chance of thunderstorms in the afternoon. Highs in the mid-80s. Temperatures falling to around 80 in the afternoon. South winds around 5 miles an hour, becoming east in the afternoon. Chance of rain 70%. Sunday night, mostly cloudy with a 50% chance of showers and thunderstorms in the evening, then partly cloudy after midnight. Lows in the lower 60s. Monday, mostly sunny. Highs in the upper 70s. Monday night, clear. Lows in the upper 50s. Tuesday, sunny. Highs in the mid-80s. Tuesday night, mostly clear. Lows in the mid-60s. Wednesday, sunny. Highs around 90. Wednesday night, mostly clear. Lows in the upper 60s. Thursday, mostly sunny. A slight chance of showers and thunderstorms in the afternoon. Highs in the upper 80s. Chance of rain 20%. The forecast key messages for North and Central Texas. Non-severe thunderstorms will continue this morning across North and Central Texas. The severe weather threat increases this evening, then again Sunday afternoon. Large hail and damaging winds will be the primary threats. The spotter information statement for North and Central Texas. Limited spotter activation may be requested this evening along and north of US 380. Even if activation is not locally requested, any reports of hazardous weather to the National Weather Service are appreciated. The ultraviolet index forecast for May 8th is 9, or very high. The current time is 4:48 a.m. Central Daylight Time. 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The following reports of weather temperature and wind were made at 4 a.m. DFW Airport, mostly cloudy, 63, dew point 55, relative humidity 75%, wind calm, pressure 29.94 inches and falling. Dallas Love Field, mostly cloudy, 64, northeast at 3. Fort Worth Meacham, cloudy, 62, calm. Arlington, partly cloudy, 59, southeast at 5. McKinney, mostly cloudy, 60, calm. Denton, mostly cloudy, 60, calm. Elsewhere around the region, Wichita Falls, clear, 54, south at 10. Abilene, cloudy, 60, southeast at 8. Waco, partly cloudy, 57, north at 6. Tyler, mostly cloudy, 59, calm. Once again at 4 a.m., DFW Airport, mostly cloudy, 63, calm. Now let's check on your local forecast for the Dallas-Fort Worth Metroplex. Today, mostly sunny.

20% chance of showers and thunderstorms this morning. Highs around 80. South winds 5 to 10 miles an hour. Tonight, partly cloudy with a 20% chance of showers and thunderstorms. Lows in the mid-60s. South winds around 5 miles an hour. Saturday, mostly sunny. Highs in the mid-80s. Southeast winds around 5 miles an hour. Saturday night, mostly clear. Lows in the upper 60s. Southeast winds around 5 miles an hour. And now the extended forecast. Sunday, mostly sunny. A slight chance of showers and thunderstorms in the morning, then showers likely with a chance of thunderstorms in the afternoon. Highs in the mid-80s. Temperatures falling to around 80 in the afternoon. South winds around 5 miles an hour, becoming east in the afternoon. Chance of rain 70%. Sunday night, mostly cloudy with a 50% chance of showers and thunderstorms in the evening, then partly cloudy after midnight. Lows in the lower 60s. Monday, mostly sunny. Highs in the upper 70s. Monday night, clear. Lows in the upper 50s. Tuesday, sunny. Highs in the mid-80s. Tuesday night, mostly clear. Lows in the mid-60s. Wednesday, sunny. Highs around 90. Wednesday night, mostly clear. Lows in the upper 60s. Thursday, mostly sunny. A slight chance of showers and thunderstorms in the afternoon. Highs in the upper 80s. Chance of rain 20%. The forecast key messages for North and Central Texas. Non-severe thunderstorms will continue this morning across North and Central Texas. The severe weather threat increases this evening, then again Sunday afternoon. Large hail and damaging winds will be the primary threats. The spotter information statement for North and Central Texas. Limited spotter activation may be requested this evening along and north of US 380. Even if activation is not locally requested, any reports of hazardous weather to the National Weather Service are appreciated. The ultraviolet index forecast for May 8th is 9, or very high. The current time is 4:52 a.m. Central Daylight Time. 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The following reports of weather temperature and wind were made at 4 a.m. DFW Airport, mostly cloudy, 63, dew point 55, relative humidity 75%, wind calm, pressure 29.94 inches and falling. Dallas Love Field, mostly cloudy, 64, northeast at 3. Fort Worth Meacham, cloudy, 62, calm. Arlington, partly cloudy, 59, southeast at 5. McKinney, mostly cloudy, 60, calm. Denton, mostly cloudy, 60, calm. Elsewhere around the region, Wichita Falls, clear, 54, south at 10. Abilene, cloudy, 60, southeast at 8. Waco, partly cloudy, 57, north at 6. Tyler, mostly cloudy, 59, calm. Once again at 4 a.m., DFW Airport, mostly cloudy, 63, calm. Now let's check on your local forecast for the Dallas-Fort Worth Metroplex. Today, mostly sunny. A 20% chance of showers and thunderstorms this morning. Highs around 80. South winds 5 to 10 miles an hour. Tonight, partly cloudy with a 20% chance of showers and thunderstorms. Lows in the mid-60s. South winds around 5 miles an hour. Saturday, mostly sunny. Highs in the mid-80s. Southeast winds around 5 miles an hour. Saturday night, mostly clear. Lows in the upper 60s. Southeast winds around 5 miles an hour. And now the extended forecast. Sunday, mostly sunny. A slight chance of showers and thunderstorms in the morning, then showers likely with a chance of thunderstorms in the afternoon. Highs in the mid-80s. Temperatures falling to around 80 in the afternoon. South winds around 5.

miles an hour, becoming east in the afternoon. Chance of rain 70%. Sunday night, mostly cloudy with a 50% chance of showers and thunderstorms in the evening, then partly cloudy after midnight. Lows in the lower 60s. Monday, mostly sunny. Highs in the upper 70s. Monday night, clear. Lows in the upper 50s. Tuesday, sunny. Highs in the mid-80s. Tuesday night, mostly clear. Lows in the mid-60s. Wednesday, sunny. Highs around 90. Wednesday night, mostly clear. Lows in the upper 60s. Thursday, mostly sunny. A slight chance of showers and thunderstorms in the afternoon. Highs in the upper 80s. Chance of rain 20%. The forecast key messages for North and Central Texas. Non-severe thunderstorms will continue this morning across North and Central Texas. The severe weather threat increases this evening, then again Sunday afternoon. Large hail and damaging winds will be the primary threats. The spotter information statement for North and Central Texas. Limited spotter activation may be requested this evening along and north of US 380. Even if activation is not locally requested, any reports of hazardous weather to the National Weather Service are appreciated. The ultraviolet index forecast for May 8th is 9, or very high. The current time is 4:56 a.m. Central Daylight Time. 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The following reports of weather temperature and wind were made at 4 a.m. DFW Airport, mostly cloudy, 63, dew point 55, relative humidity 75%, wind calm, pressure 29.94 inches and falling. Dallas Love Field, mostly cloudy, 64, northeast at 3. Fort Worth Meacham, cloudy, 62, calm. Arlington, partly cloudy, 59, southeast at 5. McKinney, mostly cloudy, 60, calm. Denton, mostly cloudy, 60, calm. Elsewhere around the region, Wichita Falls, clear, 54, south at 10. Abilene, cloudy, 60, southeast at 8. Waco, partly cloudy, 57, north at 6. Tyler, mostly cloudy, 59, calm. Once again at 4 a.m., DFW Airport, mostly cloudy, 63, calm. Now let's check on your local forecast for the Dallas-Fort Worth Metroplex. Today, mostly sunny. A 20% chance of showers and thunderstorms this morning. Highs around 80. South winds 5 to 10 miles an hour. Tonight, partly cloudy with a 20% chance of showers and thunderstorms. Lows in the mid-60s. South winds around 5 miles an hour. Saturday, mostly sunny. Highs in the mid-80s. Southeast winds around 5 miles an hour. Saturday night, mostly clear. Lows in the upper 60s. Southeast winds around 5 miles an hour. And now the extended forecast. Sunday, mostly sunny. A slight chance of showers and thunderstorms in the morning, then showers likely with a chance of thunderstorms in the afternoon. Highs in the mid-80s. Temperatures falling to around 80 in the afternoon. South winds around 5 miles an hour, becoming east in the afternoon. Chance of rain 70%. Sunday night, mostly cloudy with a 50% chance of showers and thunderstorms in the evening, then partly cloudy after midnight. Lows in the lower 60s. Monday, mostly sunny. Highs in the upper 70s. Monday night, clear. Lows in the upper 50s. Tuesday, sunny. Highs in the mid-80s. Tuesday night, mostly clear. Lows in the mid-60s. Wednesday, sunny. Highs around 90. Wednesday night, mostly clear. Lows in the upper 60s. Thursday, mostly sunny. A slight chance of showers and thunderstorms in the afternoon. Highs in the upper 80s. Chance of rain 20%.

forecast key messages for North and Central Texas. Non-severe thunderstorms will continue this morning across North and Central Texas. The severe weather threat increases this evening, then again Sunday afternoon. Large hail and damaging winds will be the primary threats. The spotter information statement for North and Central Texas. Limited spotter activation may be requested this evening along and north of US 380. Even if activation is not locally requested, any reports of hazardous weather to the National Weather Service are appreciated. The ultraviolet index forecast for May 8th is 9, or very high. The current time is 5 a.m. Central Daylight Time. 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The following reports of weather temperature and wind were made at 4 a.m. DFW Airport, mostly cloudy, 63, dew point 55, relative humidity 75%, wind calm, pressure 29.94 inches and falling. Dallas Love Field, mostly cloudy, 64, northeast at 3. Fort Worth Meacham, cloudy, 62, calm. Arlington, partly cloudy, 59, southeast at 5. McKinney, mostly cloudy, 60, calm. Denton, mostly cloudy, 60, calm. Elsewhere around the region, Wichita Falls, clear, 54, south at 10. Abilene, cloudy, 60, southeast at 8. Waco, partly cloudy, 57, north at 6. Tyler, mostly cloudy, 59, calm. Once again at 4 a.m., DFW Airport, mostly cloudy, 63, calm. Now let's check on your local forecast for the Dallas-Fort Worth Metroplex. Today, mostly sunny. A 20% chance of showers and thunderstorms this morning. Highs around 80. South winds 5 to 10 miles an hour. Tonight, partly cloudy with a 20% chance of showers and thunderstorms. Lows in the mid-60s. South winds around 5 miles an hour. Saturday, mostly sunny. Highs in the mid-80s. Southeast winds around 5 miles an hour. Saturday night, mostly clear. Lows in the upper 60s. Southeast winds around 5 miles an hour. And now the extended forecast. Sunday, mostly sunny. A slight chance of showers and thunderstorms in the morning, then showers likely with a chance of thunderstorms in the afternoon. Highs in the mid-80s. Temperatures falling to around 80 in the afternoon. South winds around 5 miles an hour, becoming east in the afternoon. Chance of rain 70%. Sunday night, mostly cloudy with a 50% chance of showers and thunderstorms in the evening, then partly cloudy after midnight. Lows in the lower 60s. Monday, mostly sunny. Highs in the upper 70s. Monday night, clear. Lows in the upper 50s. Tuesday, sunny. Highs in the mid-80s. Tuesday night, mostly clear. Lows in the mid-60s. Wednesday, sunny. Highs around 90. Wednesday night, mostly clear. Lows in the upper 60s. Thursday, mostly sunny. A slight chance of showers and thunderstorms in the afternoon. Highs in the upper 80s. Chance of rain 20%. The forecast key messages for North and Central Texas. Non-severe thunderstorms will continue this morning across North and Central Texas. The severe weather threat increases this evening, then again Sunday afternoon. Large hail and damaging winds will be the primary threats. The spotter information statement for North and Central Texas. Limited spotter activation may be requested this evening along and north of US 380. Even if activation is not locally requested, any reports of hazardous weather to the National Weather Service are appreciated. The ultraviolet index forecast for May 8th is 9, or very high. The current time is 5:04 a.m. Central Daylight Time. 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

Fort Worth listening area. The following reports of weather, temperature, and wind were made at 5 a.m. DFW Airport, thunder, 62, dew point 55, relative humidity 77%, wind south at 3, pressure 29.94 inches and steady. Dallas Love Field, mostly cloudy, 62, southeast at 5. Fort Worth Meacham, mostly cloudy, 60, south at 3. Arlington, cloudy, 59, calm. McKinney, mostly cloudy, 60, south at 7. Denton, light rain, 61, south at 3. Elsewhere around the region, Wichita Falls, clear, 54, south at 10. Abilene, cloudy, 60, southeast at 6. Waco, mostly cloudy, 57, calm. Tyler, mostly cloudy, 58, northeast at 6. Once again at 5 a.m., DFW Airport, thunder, 62, south at 3. Now let's check on your local forecast for the Dallas-Fort Worth Metroplex. Today, mostly sunny. A 20% chance of showers and thunderstorms this morning. Highs around 80. South winds 5 to 10 miles an hour. Tonight, partly cloudy with a 20% chance of showers and thunderstorms. Lows in the mid-60s. South winds around 5 miles an hour. Saturday, mostly sunny. Highs in the mid-80s. Southeast winds around 5 miles an hour. Saturday night, mostly clear. Lows in the upper 60s. Southeast winds around 5 miles an hour. And now the extended forecast. Sunday, mostly sunny. A slight chance of showers and thunderstorms in the morning, then showers likely with a chance of thunderstorms in the afternoon. Highs in the mid-80s. Temperatures falling to around 80 in the afternoon. South winds around 5 miles an hour, becoming east in the afternoon. Chance of rain 70%. Sunday night, mostly cloudy with a 50% chance of showers and thunderstorms in the evening, then partly cloudy after midnight. Lows in the lower 60s. Monday, mostly sunny. Highs in the upper 70s. Monday night, clear. Lows in the upper 50s. Tuesday, sunny. Highs in the mid-80s. Tuesday night, mostly clear. Lows in the mid-60s. Wednesday, sunny. Highs around 90. Wednesday night, mostly clear. Lows in the upper 60s. Thursday, mostly sunny. A slight chance of showers and thunderstorms in the afternoon. Highs in the upper 80s. Chance of rain 20%. The forecast key messages for North and Central Texas. Non-severe thunderstorms will continue this morning across North and Central Texas. The severe weather threat increases this evening, then again Sunday afternoon. Large hail and damaging winds will be the primary threats. The spotter information statement for North and Central Texas. Limited spotter activation may be requested this evening along and north of US-380. Even if activation is not locally requested, any reports of hazardous weather to the National Weather Service are appreciated. The ultraviolet index forecast for May 8th is 9, or very high. The current time is 5:08 a.m. Central Daylight Time. 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The following reports of weather, temperature, and wind were made at 5 a.m. DFW Airport, thunder, 62, dew point 55, relative humidity 77%, wind south at 3, pressure 29.94 inches and steady. Dallas Love Field, mostly cloudy, 62, southeast at 5. Fort Worth Meacham, mostly cloudy, 60, south at 3. Arlington, cloudy, 59, calm. McKinney, mostly cloudy, 60, south at 7. Denton, light rain, 61, south at 3. Elsewhere around the region, Wichita Falls, clear, 54, south at 10. Abilene, cloudy, 60, southeast at 6. Waco, mostly cloudy, 57,

calm. Tyler, mostly cloudy, 58, northeast at 6. Once again at 5 a.m., DFW Airport, thunder, 62, south at 3. Now let's check on your local forecast for the Dallas-Fort Worth Metroplex. Today, mostly sunny. A 20% chance of showers and thunderstorms this morning. Highs around 80. South winds 5 to 10 miles an hour. Tonight, partly cloudy with a 20% chance of showers and thunderstorms. Lows in the mid-60s. South winds around 5 miles an hour. Saturday, mostly sunny. Highs in the mid-80s. Southeast winds around 5 miles an hour. Saturday night, mostly clear. Lows in the upper 60s. Southeast winds around 5 miles an hour. And now the extended forecast. Sunday, mostly sunny. A slight chance of showers and thunderstorms in the morning, then showers likely with a chance of thunderstorms in the afternoon. Highs in the mid-80s. Temperatures falling to around 80 in the afternoon. South winds around 5 miles an hour, becoming east in the afternoon. Chance of rain 70%. Sunday night, mostly cloudy with a 50% chance of showers and thunderstorms in the evening, then partly cloudy after midnight. Lows in the lower 60s. Monday, mostly sunny. Highs in the upper 70s. Monday night, clear. Lows in the upper 50s. Tuesday, sunny. Highs in the mid-80s. Tuesday night, mostly clear. Lows in the mid-60s. Wednesday, sunny. Highs around 90. Wednesday night, mostly clear. Lows in the upper 60s. Thursday, mostly sunny. A slight chance of showers and thunderstorms in the afternoon. Highs in the upper 80s. Chance of rain 20%. The forecast key messages for North and Central Texas. Non-severe thunderstorms will continue this morning across North and Central Texas. The severe weather threat increases this evening, then again Sunday afternoon. Large hail and damaging winds will be the primary threats. The spotter information statement for North and Central Texas. Limited spotter activation may be requested this evening along and north of US 380. Even if activation is not locally requested, any reports of hazardous weather to the National Weather Service are appreciated. The ultraviolet index forecast for May 8th is 9, or very high. The current time is 5:12 a.m. Central Daylight Time. 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The following reports of weather temperature and wind were made at 5 a.m. DFW Airport, thunder, 62, dew point 55, relative humidity 77%, wind south at 3, pressure 29.94 inches and steady. Dallas Love Field, mostly cloudy, 62, southeast at 5. Fort Worth Meacham, mostly cloudy, 60, south at 3. Arlington, cloudy, 59, calm. McKinney, mostly cloudy, 60, south at 7. Denton, a thunderstorm, 61, calm. Elsewhere around the region, Wichita Falls, clear, 54, south at 10. Abilene, cloudy, 60, southeast at 6. Waco, mostly cloudy, 57, calm. Tyler, mostly cloudy, 58, northeast at 6. Once again at 5 a.m., DFW Airport, thunder, 62, south at 3. Now let's check on your local forecast for the Dallas-Fort Worth Metroplex. Today, mostly sunny. A 20% chance of showers and thunderstorms this morning. Highs around 80. South winds 5 to 10 miles an hour. Tonight, partly cloudy with a 20% chance of showers and thunderstorms. Lows in the mid-60s. South winds around 5 miles an hour. Saturday, mostly sunny. Highs in the mid-80s. Southeast winds around 5 miles an hour. Saturday night, mostly clear. Lows in the upper 60s. Southeast winds around 5 miles an hour.
And now the extended forecast. Sunday, mostly sunny. A slight chance of showers and thunderstorms in the morning, then showers likely with a chance of thunderstorms in the afternoon. Highs in the mid-80s. Temperatures falling to around 80 in the afternoon. South winds around 5 miles an hour, becoming east in the afternoon. Chance of rain 70%. Sunday night, mostly cloudy with a 50% chance of showers and thunderstorms in the evening, then partly cloudy after midnight. Lows in the lower 60s. Monday, mostly sunny. Highs in the upper 70s. Monday night, clear. Lows in the upper 50s. Tuesday, sunny. Highs in the mid-80s. Tuesday night, mostly clear. Lows in the mid-60s. Wednesday, sunny. Highs around 90. Wednesday night, mostly clear. Lows in the upper 60s. Thursday, mostly sunny. A slight chance of showers and thunderstorms in the afternoon. Highs in the upper 80s. Chance of rain 20%. The forecast key messages for North and Central Texas. Non-severe thunderstorms will continue this morning across North and Central Texas. The severe weather threat increases this evening, then again Sunday afternoon. Large hail and damaging winds will be the primary threats. The spotter information statement for North and Central Texas. Limited spotter activation may be requested this evening along and north of US 380. Even if activation is not locally requested, any reports of hazardous weather to the National Weather Service are appreciated. The ultraviolet index forecast for May 8th is 9, or very high. The current time is 5:16 a.m. Central Daylight Time. 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The following reports of weather temperature and wind were made at 5 a.m. DFW Airport, thunder, 62, dew point 55, relative humidity 77%, wind south at 3, pressure 29.94 inches and steady. Dallas Love Field, mostly cloudy, 62, southeast at 5. Fort Worth Meacham, mostly cloudy, 60, south at 3. Arlington, cloudy, 59, calm. McKinney, mostly cloudy, 60, south at 7. Denton, a thunderstorm, 61, calm. Elsewhere around the region, Wichita Falls, clear, 54, south at 10. Abilene, cloudy, 60, southeast at 6. Waco, mostly cloudy, 57, calm. Tyler, mostly cloudy, 58, northeast at 6. Once again at 5 a.m., DFW Airport, thunder, 62, south at 3. Now let's check on your local forecast for the Dallas-Fort Worth Metroplex. Today, mostly sunny. A 20% chance of showers and thunderstorms this morning. Highs around 80. South winds 5 to 10 miles an hour. Tonight, partly cloudy with a 20% chance of showers and thunderstorms. Lows in the mid-60s. South winds around 5 miles an hour. Saturday, mostly sunny. Highs in the mid-80s. Southeast winds around 5 miles an hour. Saturday night, mostly clear. Lows in the upper 60s. Southeast winds around 5 miles an hour. And now the extended forecast. Sunday, mostly sunny. A slight chance of showers and thunderstorms in the morning, then showers likely with a chance of thunderstorms in the afternoon. Highs in the mid-80s. Temperatures falling to around 80 in the afternoon. South winds around 5 miles an hour, becoming east in the afternoon. Chance of rain 70%. Sunday night, mostly cloudy with a 50% chance of showers and thunderstorms in the evening, then partly cloudy after midnight. Lows in the lower 60s. Monday, mostly sunny. Highs in the upper 70s. Monday night, clear. Lows in the upper 50s. Tuesday, sunny. Highs in the mid-80s. Tuesday night, mostly clear. Lows in the mid-60s.

Wednesday, sunny. Highs around 90. Wednesday night, mostly clear. Lows in the upper 60s. Thursday, mostly sunny. A slight chance of showers and thunderstorms in the afternoon. Highs in the upper 80s. Chance of rain 20%. The forecast key messages for North and Central Texas. Non-severe thunderstorms will continue this morning across North and Central Texas. The severe weather threat increases this evening, then again Sunday afternoon. Large hail and damaging winds will be the primary threats. The spotter information statement for North and Central Texas. Limited spotter activation may be requested this evening along and north of US 380. Even if activation is not locally requested, any reports of hazardous weather to the National Weather Service are appreciated. The ultraviolet index forecast for May 8th is 9, or very high. The current time is 5:20 a.m. Central Daylight Time. 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The following reports of weather temperature and wind were made at 5 a.m. DFW Airport, thunder, 62, dew point 55, relative humidity 77%, wind south at 3, pressure 29.94 inches and steady. Dallas Love Field, mostly cloudy, 62, southeast at 5. Fort Worth Meacham, mostly cloudy, 60, south at 3. Arlington, cloudy, 59, calm. McKinney, mostly cloudy, 60, south at 7. Denton, a thunderstorm, 61, calm. Elsewhere around the region, Wichita Falls, clear, 54, south at 10. Abilene, cloudy, 60, southeast at 6. Waco, mostly cloudy, 57, calm. Tyler, mostly cloudy, 58, northeast at 6. Once again at 5 a.m., DFW Airport, thunder, 62, south at 3. Now let's check on your local forecast for the Dallas-Fort Worth Metroplex. Today, mostly sunny. A 20% chance of showers and thunderstorms this morning. Highs around 80. South winds 5 to 10 miles an hour. Tonight, partly cloudy with a 20% chance of showers and thunderstorms. Lows in the mid-60s. South winds around 5 miles an hour. Saturday, mostly sunny. Highs in the mid-80s. Southeast winds around 5 miles an hour. Saturday night, mostly clear. Lows in the upper 60s. Southeast winds around 5 miles an hour. And now the extended forecast. Sunday, mostly sunny. A slight chance of showers and thunderstorms in the morning, then showers likely with a chance of thunderstorms in the afternoon. Highs in the mid-80s. Temperatures falling to around 80 in the afternoon. South winds around 5 miles an hour, becoming east in the afternoon. Chance of rain 70%. Sunday night, mostly cloudy with a 50% chance of showers and thunderstorms in the evening, then partly cloudy after midnight. Lows in the lower 60s. Monday, mostly sunny. Highs in the upper 70s. Monday night, clear. Lows in the upper 50s. Tuesday, sunny. Highs in the mid-80s. Tuesday night, mostly clear. Lows in the mid-60s. Wednesday, sunny. Highs around 90. Wednesday night, mostly clear. Lows in the upper 60s. Thursday, mostly sunny. A slight chance of showers and thunderstorms in the afternoon. Highs in the upper 80s. Chance of rain 20%. The forecast key messages for North and Central Texas. Non-severe thunderstorms will continue this morning across North and Central Texas. The severe weather threat increases this evening, then again Sunday afternoon. Large hail and damaging winds will be the primary threats. The spotter information statement for North and Central Texas. Limited spotter activation may be requested this evening along and north of US 380. Even if activation is not locally requested, any reports of hazardous weather to the National Weather Service are

50, South Hat 3. Arlington, cloudy, 59, calm. McKinney, mostly cloudy, 60, South Hat 7. Denton, a thunderstorm, 61, calm. Elsewhere around the region, Wichita Falls, clear, 54, South Hat 10. Abilene, cloudy, 60, southeast at 6. Waco, mostly cloudy, 57, calm. Tyler, mostly cloudy, 58, northeast at 6. Once again at 5 a.m., DFW Airport, thunder, 62, south at 3. Now let's check on your local forecast for the Dallas-Fort Worth Metroplex. Today, mostly sunny. A 20% chance of showers and thunderstorms this morning. Highs around 80. South winds 5 to 10 miles an hour. Tonight, partly cloudy with a 20% chance of showers and thunderstorms. Lows in the mid-60s. South winds around 5 miles an hour. Saturday, mostly sunny. Highs in the mid-80s. Southeast winds around 5 miles an hour. Saturday night, mostly clear. Lows in the upper 60s. Southeast winds around 5 miles an hour. And now the extended forecast. Sunday, mostly sunny. A slight chance of showers and thunderstorms in the morning, then showers likely with a chance of thunderstorms in the afternoon. Highs in the mid-80s. Temperatures falling to around 80 in the afternoon. South winds around 5 miles an hour, becoming east in the afternoon. Chance of rain 70%. Sunday night, mostly cloudy with a 50% chance of showers and thunderstorms in the evening, then partly cloudy after midnight. Lows in the lower 60s. Monday, mostly sunny. Highs in the upper 70s. Monday night, clear. Lows in the upper 50s. Tuesday, sunny. Highs in the mid-80s. Tuesday night, mostly clear. Lows in the mid-60s. Wednesday, sunny. Highs around 90. Wednesday night, mostly clear. Lows in the upper 60s. Thursday, mostly sunny. A slight chance of showers and thunderstorms in the afternoon. Highs in the upper 80s. Chance of rain 20%. The forecast key messages for North and Central Texas. Non-severe thunderstorms will continue this morning across North and Central Texas. The severe weather threat increases this evening, then again Sunday afternoon. Large hail and damaging winds will be the primary threats. The spotter information statement for North and Central Texas. Limited spotter activation may be requested this evening along and north of US 380. Even if activation is not locally requested, any reports of hazardous weather to the National Weather Service are appreciated. The ultraviolet index forecast for May 8th is 9, or very high. The current time is 5:28 a.m. Central Daylight Time. 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The following reports of weather temperature and wind were made at 5 a.m. DFW Airport, thunder, 62, dew point 55, relative humidity 77%, wind south at 3, pressure 29.94 inches and steady. Dallas Love Field, mostly cloudy, 62, southeast at 5. Fort Worth Meacham, mostly cloudy, 60, south at 3. Arlington, cloudy, 59, calm. McKinney, mostly cloudy, 60, south at 7. Denton, a thunderstorm, 61, calm. Elsewhere around the region, Wichita Falls, clear, 54, south at 10. Abilene, cloudy, 60, southeast at 6. Waco, mostly cloudy, 57, calm. Tyler, mostly cloudy, 58, northeast at 6. Once again at 5 a.m., DFW Airport, thunder, 62, South Hat 3. Now let's check on your local forecast for the Dallas-Fort Worth Metroplex. Today, mostly sunny. A 20% chance of showers and thunderstorms this morning. Highs around 80. South winds 5 to 10 miles an hour.

Hour. Tonight, partly cloudy with a 20% chance of showers and thunderstorms. Lows in the mid-60s. South winds around 5 miles an hour. Saturday, mostly sunny. Highs in the mid-80s. Southeast winds around 5 miles an hour. Saturday night, mostly clear. Lows in the upper 60s. Southeast winds around 5 miles an hour. And now the extended forecast. Sunday, mostly sunny. A slight chance of showers and thunderstorms in the morning, then showers likely with a chance of thunderstorms in the afternoon. Highs in the mid-80s. Temperatures falling to around 80 in the afternoon. South winds around 5 miles an hour, becoming east in the afternoon. Chance of rain 70%. Sunday night, mostly cloudy with a 50% chance of showers and thunderstorms in the evening, then partly cloudy after midnight. Lows in the lower 60s. Monday, mostly sunny. Highs in the upper 70s. Monday night, clear. Lows in the upper 50s. Tuesday, sunny. Highs in the mid-80s. Tuesday night, mostly clear. Lows in the mid-60s. Wednesday, sunny. Highs around 90. Wednesday night, mostly clear. Lows in the upper 60s. Thursday, mostly sunny. A slight chance of showers and thunderstorms in the afternoon. Highs in the upper 80s. Chance of rain 20%. The forecast key messages for North and Central Texas. Non-severe thunderstorms will continue this morning across North and Central Texas. The severe weather threat increases this evening, then again Sunday afternoon. Large hail and damaging winds will be the primary threats. The spotter information statement for North and Central Texas. Limited spotter activation may be requested this evening along and north of US 380. Even if activation is not locally requested, any reports of hazardous weather to the National Weather Service are appreciated. The ultraviolet index forecast for May 8th is 9, or very high. The current time is 5:32 a.m. Central Daylight Time. 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The following reports of weather temperature and wind were made at 5 a.m. DFW Airport, KEC 56. Serving the Dallas-Fort Worth listening area. The following reports of weather temperature and wind were made at 5 a.m. DFW Airport, Thunder, 62, dew point 55, relative humidity 77%, wind south at 3, pressure 29.94 inches and steady. Dallas Love Field, mostly cloudy, 62, southeast at 5. Fort Worth Meacham, mostly cloudy, 60, south at 3. Arlington, cloudy, 59, calm. McKinney, mostly cloudy, 60, south at 7. Denton, a thunderstorm, 61, calm. Elsewhere around the region, Wichita Falls, clear, 54, south at 10. Abilene, cloudy, 60, southeast at 6. Waco, mostly cloudy, 57, calm. Tyler, mostly cloudy, 58, northeast at 6. Once again at 5 a.m., DFW Airport, Thunder, 62, south at 3. Now let's check on your local forecast for the Dallas-Fort Worth Metroplex. Today, mostly sunny. A 20% chance of showers and thunderstorms this morning. Highs around 80. South winds 5 to 10 miles an hour. Tonight, partly cloudy with a 20% chance of showers and thunderstorms. Lows in the mid-60s. South winds around 5 miles an hour. Saturday, mostly sunny. Highs in the mid-80s. Southeast winds around 5 miles an hour. Saturday night, mostly clear. Lows in the upper 60s. Southeast winds around 5 miles an hour. And now the extended forecast. Sunday, mostly sunny. A slight chance of showers and thunderstorms in the morning, then showers likely with a chance of thunderstorms in the afternoon. Highs in the mid-80s.

temperatures falling to around 80 in the afternoon. South winds around 5 miles an hour, becoming east in the afternoon. Chance of rain 70%. Sunday night, mostly cloudy with a 50% chance of showers and thunderstorms in the evening, then partly cloudy after midnight. Lows in the lower 60s. Monday, mostly sunny. Highs in the upper 70s. Monday night, clear. Lows in the upper 50s. Tuesday, sunny. Highs in the mid-80s. Tuesday night, mostly clear. Lows in the mid-60s. Wednesday, sunny. Highs around 90. Wednesday night, mostly clear. Lows in the upper 60s. Thursday, mostly sunny. A slight chance of showers and thunderstorms in the afternoon. Highs in the upper 80s. Chance of rain 20%. The forecast key messages for North and Central Texas. Non-severe thunderstorms will continue this morning across North and Central Texas. The severe weather threat increases this evening, then again Sunday afternoon. Large hail and damaging winds will be the primary threats. The spotter information statement for North and Central Texas. Limited spotter activation may be requested this evening along and north of US 380. Even if activation is not locally requested, any reports of hazardous weather to the National Weather Service are appreciated. The ultraviolet index forecast for May 8th is 9, or very high. The current time is 5:36 a.m. Central Daylight Time. 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Serving the Dallas-Fort Worth listening area. The following reports of weather temperature and wind were made at 5 a.m. DFW Airport, thunder, 62, dew point 55, relative humidity 77%, wind south at 3, pressure 29.94 inches and steady. Dallas Love Field, mostly cloudy, 62, southeast at 5. Fort Worth Meacham, mostly cloudy, 60, south at 3. Arlington, cloudy, 59, calm. McKinney, mostly cloudy, 60, south at 7. Denton, a thunderstorm, 61, calm. Elsewhere around the region, Wichita Falls, clear, 54, south at 10. Abilene, cloudy, 60, southeast at 6. Waco, mostly cloudy, 57, calm. Tyler, mostly cloudy, 58, northeast at 6. Once again at 5 a.m., DFW Airport, thunder, 62, south at 3. Now let's check on your local forecast for the Dallas-Fort Worth Metroplex. Today, mostly sunny. A 20% chance of showers and thunderstorms this morning. Highs around 80. South winds 5 to 10 miles an hour. Tonight, partly cloudy with a 20% chance of showers and thunderstorms. Lows in the mid-60s. South winds around 5 miles an hour. Saturday, mostly sunny. Highs in the mid-80s. Southeast winds around 5 miles an hour. Saturday night, mostly clear. Lows in the upper 60s. Southeast winds around 5 miles an hour. And now the extended forecast. Sunday, mostly sunny. A slight chance of showers and thunderstorms in the morning, then showers likely with a chance of thunderstorms in the afternoon. Highs in the mid-80s. Temperatures falling to around 80 in the afternoon. South winds around 5 miles an hour, becoming east in the afternoon. Chance of rain 70%. Sunday night, mostly cloudy with a 50% chance of showers and thunderstorms in the evening, then partly cloudy after midnight. Lows in the lower 60s. Monday, mostly sunny. Highs in the upper 70s. Monday night, clear. Lows in the upper 50s. Tuesday, sunny. Highs in the mid-80s. Tuesday night, mostly clear. Lows in the mid-60s. Wednesday, sunny. Highs around 90. Wednesday night, mostly clear. Lows in the upper 60s. Thursday, mostly sunny. A slight chance of showers and thunderstorms in the afternoon.

highs in the upper 80s. Chance of rain 20%. The forecast key messages for North and Central Texas. Non-severe thunderstorms will continue this morning across North and Central Texas. The severe weather threat increases this evening, then again Sunday afternoon. Large hail and damaging winds will be the primary threats. The spotter information statement for North and Central Texas. Limited spotter activation may be requested this evening along and north of US 380. Even if activation is not locally requested, any reports of hazardous weather to the National Weather Service are appreciated. The ultraviolet index forecast for May 8th is 9, or very high. The current time is 5:40 a.m. Central Daylight Time. 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The following reports of weather temperature and wind were made at 5 a.m. DFW Airport, thunder, 62, dew point 55, relative humidity 77%, wind south at 3, pressure 29.94 inches and steady. Dallas Love Field, mostly cloudy, 62, southeast at 5. Fort Worth Meacham, mostly cloudy, 60, south at 3. Arlington, cloudy, 59, calm. McKinney, mostly cloudy, 60, south at 7. Denton, a thunderstorm, 61, calm. Elsewhere around the region, Wichita Falls, clear, 54, south at 10. Abilene, cloudy, 60, southeast at 6. Waco, mostly cloudy, 57, calm. Tyler, mostly cloudy, 58, northeast at 6. Once again at 5 a.m., DFW Airport, thunder, 62, south at 3. Now let's check on your local forecast for the Dallas-Fort Worth Metroplex. Today, mostly sunny. A 20% chance of showers and thunderstorms this morning. Highs around 80. South winds 5 to 10 miles an hour. Tonight, partly cloudy with a 20% chance of showers and thunderstorms. Lows in the mid-60s. South winds around 5 miles an hour. Saturday, mostly sunny. Highs in the mid-80s. Southeast winds around 5 miles an hour. Saturday night, mostly clear. Lows in the upper 60s. Southeast winds around 5 miles an hour. And now the extended forecast. Sunday, mostly sunny. A slight chance of showers and thunderstorms in the morning, then showers likely with a chance of thunderstorms in the afternoon. Highs in the mid-80s. Temperatures falling to around 80 in the afternoon. South winds around 5 miles an hour, becoming east in the afternoon. Chance of rain 70%. Sunday night, mostly cloudy with a 50% chance of showers and thunderstorms in the evening, then partly cloudy after midnight. Lows in the lower 60s. Monday, mostly sunny. Highs in the upper 70s. Monday night, clear. Lows in the upper 50s. Tuesday, sunny. Highs in the mid-80s. Tuesday night, mostly clear. Lows in the mid-60s. Wednesday, sunny. Highs around 90. Wednesday night, mostly clear. Lows in the upper 60s. Thursday, mostly sunny. A slight chance of showers and thunderstorms in the afternoon. Highs in the upper 80s. Chance of rain 20%. The forecast key messages for North and Central Texas. Non-severe thunderstorms will continue this morning across North and Central Texas. The severe weather threat increases this evening, then again Sunday afternoon. Large hail and damaging winds will be the primary threats. The spotter information statement for North and Central Texas. Limited spotter activation may be requested this evening along and north of US 380. Even if activation is not locally requested, any reports of hazardous weather to the National Weather Service are appreciated. The ultraviolet index forecast for May 8th is 9, or very high. The current time is 5:45 a.m. Central Daylight Time. 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

the voice of the National Weather Service, station KEC 56, serving the Dallas-Fort Worth listening area. The following reports of weather temperature and wind were made at 5 a.m. DFW Airport, thunder, 62, dew point 55, relative humidity 77%, wind south at 3, pressure 29.94 inches and steady. Dallas Love Field, mostly cloudy, 62, southeast at 5. Fort Worth Meacham, mostly cloudy, 60, south at 3. Arlington, cloudy, 59, calm. McKinney, mostly cloudy, 60, south at 7. Denton, a thunderstorm, 61, calm. Elsewhere around the region, Wichita Falls, clear, 54, south at 10. Abilene, cloudy, 60, southeast at 6. Waco, mostly cloudy, 57, calm. Tyler, mostly cloudy, 58, northeast at 6. Once again at 5 a.m., DFW Airport, thunder, 62, south at 3. Now let's check on your local forecast for the Dallas-Fort Worth Metroplex. Today, mostly sunny. A 20% chance of showers and thunderstorms this morning. Highs around 80. South winds 5 to 10 miles an hour. Tonight, partly cloudy with a 20% chance of showers and thunderstorms. Lows in the mid-60s. South winds around 5 miles an hour. Saturday, mostly sunny. Highs in the mid-80s. Southeast winds around 5 miles an hour. Saturday night, mostly clear. Lows in the upper 60s. Southeast winds around 5 miles an hour. And now the extended forecast. Sunday, mostly sunny. A slight chance of showers and thunderstorms in the morning, then showers likely with a chance of thunderstorms in the afternoon. Highs in the mid-80s. Temperatures falling to around 80 in the afternoon. South winds around 5 miles an hour, becoming east in the afternoon. Chance of rain 70%. Sunday night, mostly cloudy with a 50% chance of showers and thunderstorms in the evening, then partly cloudy after midnight. Lows in the lower 60s. Monday, mostly sunny. Highs in the upper 70s. Monday night, clear. Lows in the upper 50s. Tuesday, sunny. Highs in the mid-80s. Tuesday night, mostly clear. Lows in the mid-60s. Wednesday, sunny. Highs around 90. Wednesday night, mostly clear. Lows in the upper 60s. Thursday, mostly sunny. A slight chance of showers and thunderstorms in the afternoon. Highs in the upper 80s. Chance of rain 20%. The forecast key messages for North and Central Texas. Non-severe thunderstorms will continue this morning across North and Central Texas. The severe weather threat increases this evening, then again Sunday afternoon. Large hail and damaging winds will be the primary threats. The spotter information statement for North and Central Texas. Limited spotter activation may be requested this evening along and north of US 380. Even if activation is not locally requested, any reports of hazardous weather to the National Weather Service are appreciated. The ultraviolet index forecast for May 8th is 9, or very high. The current time is 5:49 a.m. Central Daylight Time. 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The following reports of weather temperature and wind were made at 5 a.m. DFW Airport, thunder, 62, dew point 55, relative humidity 77%, wind south at 3, pressure 29.94 inches and steady. Dallas Love Field, mostly cloudy, 62, southeast at 5. Fort Worth Meacham, mostly cloudy, 60, south at 3. Arlington, cloudy, 59, calm. McKinney, mostly cloudy, 60, south at 7. Denton, a thunderstorm, 61, calm. Elsewhere around the region, Wichita Falls, clear, 54, south at 10. Abilene,

cloudy, 60, southeast at 6. Waco, mostly cloudy, 57, calm. Tyler, mostly cloudy, 58, northeast at 6. Once again at 5 a.m., DFW Airport, thunder, 62, south at 3. Now let's check on your local forecast for the Dallas-Fort Worth Metroplex. Today, mostly sunny. A 20% chance of showers and thunderstorms this morning. Highs around 80. South winds 5 to 10 miles an hour. Tonight, partly cloudy with a 20% chance of showers and thunderstorms. Lows in the mid-60s. South winds around 5 miles an hour. Saturday, mostly sunny. Highs in the mid-80s. Southeast winds around 5 miles an hour. Saturday night, mostly clear. Lows in the upper 60s. Southeast winds around 5 miles an hour. And now the extended forecast. Sunday, mostly sunny. A slight chance of showers and thunderstorms in the morning, then showers likely with a chance of thunderstorms in the afternoon. Highs in the mid-80s. Temperatures falling to around 80 in the afternoon. South winds around 5 miles an hour, becoming east in the afternoon. Chance of rain 70%. Sunday night, mostly cloudy with a 50% chance of showers and thunderstorms in the evening, then partly cloudy after midnight. Lows in the lower 60s. Monday, mostly sunny. Highs in the upper 70s. Monday night, clear. Lows in the upper 50s. Tuesday, sunny. Highs in the mid-80s. Tuesday night, mostly clear. Lows in the mid-60s. Wednesday, sunny. Highs around 90. Wednesday night, mostly clear. Lows in the upper 60s. Thursday, mostly sunny. A slight chance of showers and thunderstorms in the afternoon. Highs in the upper 80s. Chance of rain 20%. The forecast key messages for North and Central Texas. Non-severe thunderstorms will continue this morning across North and Central Texas. The severe weather threat increases this evening, then again Sunday afternoon. Large hail and damaging winds will be the primary threats. The spotter information statement for North and Central Texas. Limited spotter activation may be requested this evening along and north of US 380. Even if activation is not locally requested, any reports of hazardous weather to the National Weather Service are appreciated. The ultraviolet index forecast for May 8th is 9, or very high. The current time is 5:53 a.m. Central Daylight Time. 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The following reports of weather temperature and wind were made at 5 a.m. DFW Airport, thunder, 62, dew point 55, relative humidity 77%, wind south at 3, pressure 29.94 inches and steady. Dallas Love Field, mostly cloudy, 62, southeast at 5. Fort Worth Meacham, mostly cloudy, 60, south at 3. Arlington, cloudy, 59, calm. McKinney, mostly cloudy, 60, south at 7. Denton, a thunderstorm, 61, calm. Elsewhere around the region, Wichita Falls, clear, 54, south at 10. Abilene, cloudy, 60, southeast at 6. Waco, mostly cloudy, 57, calm. Tyler, mostly cloudy, 58, northeast at 6. Once again at 5 a.m., DFW Airport, thunder, 62, south at 3. Now let's check on your local forecast for the Dallas-Fort Worth Metroplex. Today, mostly sunny. A 20% chance of showers and thunderstorms this morning. Highs around 80. South winds 5 to 10 miles an hour. Tonight, partly cloudy with a 20% chance of showers and thunderstorms. Lows in the mid-60s. South winds around 5 miles an hour. Saturday, mostly sunny. Highs in the mid-80s. Southeast winds around 5 miles an hour. Saturday night, mostly

clear. Lows in the upper 60s. Southeast winds around 5 miles an hour. And now the extended forecast. Sunday, mostly sunny. A slight chance of showers and thunderstorms in the morning, then showers likely with a chance of thunderstorms in the afternoon. Highs in the mid-80s. Temperatures falling to around 80 in the afternoon. South winds around 5 miles an hour, becoming east in the afternoon. Chance of rain 70%. Sunday night, mostly cloudy with a 50% chance of showers and thunderstorms in the evening, then partly cloudy after midnight. Lows in the lower 60s. Monday, mostly sunny. Highs in the upper 70s. Monday night, clear. Lows in the upper 50s. Tuesday, sunny. Highs in the mid-80s. Tuesday night, mostly clear. Lows in the mid-60s. Wednesday, sunny. Highs around 90. Wednesday night, mostly clear. Lows in the upper 60s. Thursday, mostly sunny. A slight chance of showers and thunderstorms in the afternoon. Highs in the upper 80s. Chance of rain 20%. The forecast key messages for North and Central Texas. Non-severe thunderstorms will continue this morning across North and Central Texas. The severe weather threat increases this evening, then again Sunday afternoon. Large hail and damaging winds will be the primary threats. The spotter information statement for North and Central Texas. Limited spotter activation may be requested this evening along and north of US 380. Even if activation is not locally requested, any reports of hazardous weather to the National Weather Service are appreciated. The ultraviolet index forecast for May 8th is 9, or very high. The current time is 5:57 a.m. Central Daylight Time. 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The following reports of weather temperature and wind were made at 5 a.m. DFW Airport, thunder, 62, dew point 55, relative humidity 77%, wind south at 3, pressure 29.94 inches and steady. Dallas Love Field, mostly cloudy, 62, southeast at 5. Fort Worth Meacham, mostly cloudy, 60, south at 3. Arlington, cloudy, 59, calm. McKinney, mostly cloudy, 60, south at 7. Denton, a thunderstorm, 61, calm. Elsewhere around the region, Wichita Falls, clear, 54, south at 10. Abilene, cloudy, 60, southeast at 6. Waco, mostly cloudy, 57, calm. Tyler, mostly cloudy, 58, northeast at 6. Once again at 5 a.m., DFW Airport, thunder, 62, south at 3. Now let's check on your local forecast for the Dallas-Fort Worth Metroplex. Today, mostly sunny. A 20% chance of showers and thunderstorms this morning. Highs around 80. South winds 5 to 10 miles an hour. Tonight, partly cloudy with a 20% chance of showers and thunderstorms. Lows in the mid-60s. South winds around 5 miles an hour. Saturday, mostly sunny. Highs in the mid-80s. Southeast winds around 5 miles an hour. Saturday night, mostly clear. Lows in the upper 60s. Southeast winds around 5 miles an hour. And now the extended forecast. Sunday, mostly sunny. A slight chance of showers and thunderstorms in the morning, then showers likely with a chance of thunderstorms in the afternoon. Highs in the mid-80s. Temperatures falling to around 80 in the afternoon. South winds around 5 miles an hour, becoming east in the afternoon. Chance of rain 70%. Sunday night, mostly cloudy with a 50% chance of showers and thunderstorms in the evening, then partly cloudy after midnight. Lows in the lower 60s. Monday, mostly sunny. Highs in the upper 70s. Monday night, clear. Lows in the upper 50s. Tuesday, sunny. Highs in the

80s. Tuesday night, mostly clear. Lows in the mid-60s. Wednesday, sunny. Highs around 90. Wednesday night, mostly clear. Lows in the upper 60s. Thursday, mostly sunny. A slight chance of showers and thunderstorms in the afternoon. Highs in the upper 80s. Chance of rain 20%. The forecast key messages for North and Central Texas. Non-severe thunderstorms will continue this morning across North and Central Texas. The severe weather threat increases this evening, then again Sunday afternoon. Large hail and damaging winds will be the primary threats. The spotter information statement for North and Central Texas. Limited spotter activation may be requested this evening along and north of US 380. Even if activation is not locally requested, any reports of hazardous weather to the National Weather Service are appreciated. The ultraviolet index forecast for May 8th is 9, or very high. The current time is 6:01 a.m. Central Daylight Time. 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The following reports of weather temperature and wind were made at 5 a.m. DFW Airport, thunder, 62, dew point 55, relative humidity 77%, wind south at 3, pressure 29.94 inches and steady. Dallas Love Field, mostly cloudy, 62, southeast at 5. Fort Worth Meacham, mostly cloudy, 60, south at 3. Arlington, cloudy, 59, calm. McKinney, mostly cloudy, 60, south at 7. Denton, a thunderstorm, 61, calm. Elsewhere around the region, Wichita Falls, clear, 54, south at 10. Abilene, cloudy, 60, southeast at 6. Waco, mostly cloudy, 57, calm. Tyler, mostly cloudy, 58, northeast at 6. Once again at 5 a.m., DFW Airport, thunder, 62, south at 3. The following reports of weather temperature and wind were made at 6 a.m. DFW Airport, thunder, 63, dew point 56, relative humidity 78%, wind southeast at 5, pressure 29.94 inches and steady. Dallas Love Field, mostly cloudy, 62, northwest at 3. Fort Worth Meacham, partly cloudy, 62, calm. Arlington, mostly cloudy, 60, calm. McKinney, thunder and fog, 61, south at 17. Denton, thunder, 61, south at 7. Elsewhere around the region, Wichita Falls, partly cloudy, 53, calm. Abilene, cloudy, 60, southeast at 9. Waco, partly cloudy, 57, calm. Tyler, partly cloudy, 58, calm. Once again at 6 a.m., DFW Airport, thunder, 63, southeast at 5. Now let's check on your local forecast for the Dallas-Fort Worth Metroplex. Today, mostly sunny. A 20% chance of showers and thunderstorms this morning. Highs around 80. South winds 5 to 10 miles an hour. Tonight, partly cloudy with a 20% chance of showers and thunderstorms. Lows in the mid-60s. South winds around 5 miles an hour. Saturday, mostly sunny. Highs in the mid-80s. Southeast winds around 5 miles an hour. Saturday night, mostly clear. Lows in the upper 60s. Southeast winds around 5 miles an hour. And now the extended forecast. Sunday, mostly sunny. A slight chance of showers and thunderstorms in the morning, then showers likely with a chance of thunderstorms in the afternoon. Highs in the mid-80s. Temperatures falling to around 80 in the afternoon. South winds around 5 miles an hour, becoming east in the afternoon. Chance of rain 70%. Sunday night, mostly cloudy with a 50% chance of showers and thunderstorms in the evening, then partly cloudy after midnight. Lows in the lower 60s. Monday, mostly sunny.

Highs in the upper 70s. Monday night, clear. Lows in the upper 50s. Tuesday, sunny. Highs in the mid-80s. Tuesday night, mostly clear. Lows in the mid-60s. Wednesday, sunny. Highs around 90. Wednesday night, mostly clear. Lows in the upper 60s. Thursday, mostly sunny. A slight chance of showers and thunderstorms in the afternoon. Highs in the upper 80s. Chance of rain 20%. The forecast key messages for North and Central Texas. Non-severe thunderstorms will continue this morning across North and Central Texas. The severe weather threat increases this evening, then again Sunday afternoon. Large hail and damaging winds will be the primary threats. The spotter information statement for North and Central Texas. Limited spotter activation may be requested this evening along and north of US 380. Even if activation is not locally requested, any reports of hazardous weather to the National Weather Service are appreciated. The ultraviolet index forecast for May 8th is 9, or very high. The current time is 6:06 a.m. Central Daylight Time. 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The following reports of weather temperature and wind were made at 6 a.m. DFW Airport, thunder, 63, dew point 56, relative humidity 78%, wind southeast at 5, pressure 29.94 inches and steady. Dallas Love Field, mostly cloudy, 62, northwest at 3. Fort Worth Meacham, partly cloudy, 62, calm. Arlington, mostly cloudy, 60, calm. McKinney, thunder and fog, 61, south at 17. Denton, thunder, 61, south at 7. Elsewhere around the region, Wichita Falls, partly cloudy, 53, calm. Abilene, cloudy, 60, southeast at 9. Waco, partly cloudy, 57, calm. Tyler, partly cloudy, 58, calm. Once again at 6 a.m., DFW Airport, thunder, 63, southeast at 5. Now let's check on your local forecast for the Dallas-Fort Worth Metroplex. Today, mostly sunny. A 20% chance of showers and thunderstorms this morning. Highs around 80. South winds 5 to 10 miles an hour. Tonight, partly cloudy with a 20% chance of showers and thunderstorms. Lows in the mid-60s. South winds around 5 miles an hour. Saturday, mostly sunny. Highs in the mid-80s. Southeast winds around 5 miles an hour. Saturday night, mostly clear. Lows in the upper 60s. Southeast winds around 5 miles an hour. And now the extended forecast. Sunday, mostly sunny. A slight chance of showers and thunderstorms in the morning, then showers likely with a chance of thunderstorms in the afternoon. Highs in the mid-80s. Temperatures falling to around 80 in the afternoon. South winds around 5 miles an hour, becoming east in the afternoon. Chance of rain 70%. Sunday night, mostly cloudy with a 50% chance of showers and thunderstorms in the evening, then partly cloudy after midnight. Lows in the lower 60s. Monday, mostly sunny. Highs in the upper 70s. Monday night, clear. Lows in the upper 50s. Tuesday, sunny. Highs in the mid-80s. Tuesday night, mostly clear. Lows in the mid-60s. Wednesday, sunny. Highs around 90. Wednesday night, mostly clear. Lows in the upper 60s. Thursday, mostly sunny. A slight chance of showers and thunderstorms in the afternoon. Highs in the upper 80s. Chance of rain 20%. The forecast key messages for North and Central Texas. Non-severe thunderstorms will continue this morning across North and Central Texas. The severe weather threat increases this evening, then again Sunday afternoon. Large hail and damaging winds will be the primary threats. The spotter

information statement for North and Central Texas. Limited spotter activation may be requested this evening along and north of US 380. Even if activation is not locally requested, any reports of hazardous weather to the National Weather Service are appreciated. The ultraviolet index forecast for May 8th is 9, or very high. The current time is 6:10 a.m. Central Daylight Time. 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The following reports of weather temperature and wind were made at 6 a.m. DFW Airport, thunder, 63, dew point 56, relative humidity 78%, wind southeast at 5, pressure 29.94 inches and steady. Dallas Love Field, mostly cloudy, 62, northwest at 3. Fort Worth Meacham, partly cloudy, 62, calm. Arlington, mostly cloudy, 60, calm. McKinney, thunder and fog, 61, south at 17. Denton, thunder, 61, south at 7. Elsewhere around the region, Wichita Falls, partly cloudy, 53, calm. Abilene, cloudy, 60, southeast at 9. Waco, partly cloudy, 57, calm. Tyler, partly cloudy, 58, calm. Once again at 6 a.m., DFW Airport, thunder, 63, southeast at 5. The following reports of weather temperature and wind were made at 6 a.m. DFW Airport, thunder, 63, dew point 56, relative humidity 78%, wind southeast at 5, pressure 29.94 inches and steady. Dallas Love Field, mostly cloudy, 62, northwest at 3. Fort Worth Meacham, partly cloudy, 62, calm. Arlington, mostly cloudy, 60, calm. McKinney, thunder and fog, 61, south at 17. Denton, thunder, 61, south at 7. Elsewhere around the region, Wichita Falls, partly cloudy, 53, calm. Abilene, cloudy, 60, southeast at 9. Waco, clear, 57, calm. Tyler, partly cloudy, 58, calm. Once again at 6 a.m., DFW Airport, thunder, 63, southeast at 5. Now let's check on your local forecast for the Dallas-Fort Worth Metroplex. Today, mostly sunny. A 20% chance of showers and thunderstorms this morning. Highs around 80. South winds 5 to 10 miles an hour. Tonight, partly cloudy with a 20% chance of showers and thunderstorms. Lows in the mid-60s. South winds around 5 miles an hour. Saturday, mostly sunny. Highs in the mid-80s. Southeast winds around 5 miles an hour. Saturday night, mostly clear. Lows in the upper 60s. Southeast winds around 5 miles an hour. And now the extended forecast. Sunday, mostly sunny. A slight chance of showers and thunderstorms in the morning, then showers likely with a chance of thunderstorms in the afternoon. Highs in the mid-80s. Temperatures falling to around 80 in the afternoon. South winds around 5 miles an hour, becoming east in the afternoon. Chance of rain 70%. Sunday night, mostly cloudy with a 50% chance of showers and thunderstorms in the evening, then partly cloudy after midnight. Lows in the lower 60s. Monday, mostly sunny. Highs in the upper 70s. Monday night, clear. Lows in the upper 50s. Tuesday, sunny. Highs in the mid-80s. Tuesday night, mostly clear. Lows in the mid-60s. Wednesday, sunny. Highs around 90. Wednesday night, mostly clear. Lows in the upper 60s. Thursday, mostly sunny. A slight chance of showers and thunderstorms in the afternoon. Highs in the upper 80s. Chance of rain 20%. And now the extended forecast. Sunday, mostly sunny. A slight chance of showers and thunderstorms in the morning,
then showers likely with a chance of thunderstorms in the afternoon. Highs in the mid-80s. Temperatures falling to around 80 in the afternoon. South winds around 5 miles an hour, becoming east in the afternoon. Chance of rain 70%. Sunday night, mostly cloudy with a 50% chance of showers and thunderstorms in the evening, then partly cloudy after midnight. Lows in the lower 60s. Monday, mostly sunny. Highs in the upper 70s. Monday night, clear. Lows in the upper 50s. Tuesday, sunny. Highs in the mid-80s. Tuesday night, mostly clear. Lows in the mid-60s. Wednesday, sunny. Highs around 90. Wednesday night, mostly clear. Lows in the upper 60s. Thursday, mostly sunny. A slight chance of showers and thunderstorms in the afternoon. Highs in the upper 80s. Chance of rain 20%. The forecast key messages for North and Central Texas. Non-severe thunderstorms will continue this morning across North and Central Texas. The severe weather threat increases this evening, then again Sunday afternoon. Large hail and damaging winds will be the primary threats. The spotter information statement for North and Central Texas. Limited spotter activation may be requested this evening along and north of US 380. Even if activation is not locally requested, any reports of hazardous weather to the National Weather Service are appreciated. The ultraviolet index forecast for May 8th is 9, or very high. The current time is 6:16 a.m. Central Daylight Time. 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Serving the Dallas-Fort Worth listening area. The following reports of weather temperature and wind were made at 6 a.m. DFW Airport, thunder, 63, dew point 56, relative humidity 78%, wind southeast at 5, pressure 29.94 inches and steady. Dallas Love Field, mostly cloudy, 62, northwest at 3. Fort Worth Meacham, partly cloudy, 62, calm. Arlington, mostly cloudy, 60, calm. McKinney, thunder and fog, 61, south at 17. Denton, thunder, 61, south at 7. Elsewhere around the region, Wichita Falls, partly cloudy, 53, calm. Abilene, cloudy, 60, southeast at 9. Waco, clear, 57, calm. Tyler, partly cloudy, 58, calm. Once again at 6 a.m., DFW Airport, thunder, 63, southeast at 5. Now let's check on your local forecast for the Dallas-Fort Worth Metroplex. Today, mostly sunny. A 30% chance of showers and thunderstorms this morning. Highs around 80. South winds 5 to 10 miles an hour. Tonight, partly cloudy. A chance of showers and thunderstorms in the evening, then a slight chance of showers and thunderstorms after midnight. Lows in the mid-60s. South winds around 5 miles an hour. Chance of rain 30%. Saturday, mostly sunny. Highs in the mid-80s. Southeast winds around 5 miles an hour. Saturday night, mostly clear. Lows in the upper 60s. Southeast winds around 5 miles an hour. And now the extended forecast. Sunday, mostly sunny. A slight chance of showers and thunderstorms in the morning, then showers likely with a chance of thunderstorms in the afternoon. Highs in the mid-80s. Temperatures falling to around 80 in the afternoon. South winds around 5 miles an hour, becoming east in the afternoon. Chance of rain 70%. Sunday night, mostly cloudy with a 50% chance of showers and thunderstorms in the evening, then partly cloudy after midnight. Lows in the lower 60s. Monday, mostly sunny. Highs in the upper 70s. Monday night, clear. Lows in the upper 50s. Tuesday, sunny. Highs in the mid-80s. Tuesday night, mostly clear. Lows in the mid-60s. Wednesday, sunny. Highs around 90.
Wednesday night, mostly clear.

Lows in the upper 60s. Thursday, mostly sunny. A slight chance of showers and thunderstorms in the afternoon. Highs in the upper 80s. Chance of rain 20%. The forecast key messages for North and Central Texas. Non-severe thunderstorms will continue this morning across North and Central Texas. The severe weather threat increases this evening, then again Sunday afternoon. Large hail and damaging winds will be the primary threats. The spotter information statement for North and Central Texas. Limited spotter activation may be requested this evening along and north of US 380. Even if activation is not locally requested, any reports of hazardous weather to the National Weather Service are appreciated. The ultraviolet index forecast for May 8th is 9, or very high. The current time is 6:21 a.m. Central Daylight Time. 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The following reports of weather temperature and wind were made at 6 a.m. DFW Airport, thunder, 63, dew point 56, relative humidity 78%, wind southeast at 5, pressure 29.94 inches and steady. Dallas Love Field, mostly cloudy, 62, northwest at 3. Fort Worth Meacham, partly cloudy, 62, calm. Arlington, mostly cloudy, 60, calm. McKinney, thunder and fog, 61, south at 17. Denton, thunder, 61, south at 7. Elsewhere around the region, Wichita Falls, partly cloudy, 53, calm. Abilene, cloudy, 60, southeast at 9. Waco, clear, 57, calm. Tyler, partly cloudy, 58, calm. Once again at 6 a.m., DFW Airport, thunder, 63, southeast at 5. Now let's check on your local forecast for the Dallas-Fort Worth Metroplex. Today, mostly sunny. A 30% chance of showers and thunderstorms this morning. Highs around 80. South winds 5 to 10 miles an hour. Tonight, partly cloudy. A chance of showers and thunderstorms in the evening, then a slight chance of showers and thunderstorms after midnight. Lows in the mid-60s. South winds around 5 miles an hour. Chance of rain 30%. Saturday, mostly sunny. Highs in the mid-80s. Southeast winds around 5 miles an hour. Saturday night, mostly clear. Lows in the upper 60s. Southeast winds around 5 miles an hour. And now the extended forecast. Sunday, mostly sunny. A slight chance of showers and thunderstorms in the morning, then showers likely with a chance of thunderstorms in the afternoon. Highs in the mid-80s. Temperatures falling to around 80 in the afternoon. South winds around 5 miles an hour, becoming east in the afternoon. Chance of rain 70%. Sunday night, mostly cloudy with a 50% chance of showers and thunderstorms in the evening, then partly cloudy after midnight. Lows in the lower 60s. Monday, mostly sunny. Highs in the upper 70s. Monday night, clear. Lows in the upper 50s. Tuesday, sunny. Highs in the mid-80s. Tuesday night, mostly clear. Lows in the mid-60s. Wednesday, sunny. Highs around 90. Wednesday night, mostly clear. Lows in the upper 60s. Thursday, mostly sunny. A slight chance of showers and thunderstorms in the afternoon. Highs in the upper 80s. Chance of rain 20%. The forecast key messages for North and Central Texas. Non-severe thunderstorms will continue this morning across North and Central Texas. The severe weather threat increases this evening, then again Sunday afternoon. Large hail and damaging winds will be the primary threats. The spotter information statement for North and Central Texas. Limited spotter activation may be requested this evening along and north of US 380. Even if activation is not locally requested, any reports of hazardous weather to the National Weather Service are

partly cloudy, 62, calm. Arlington, mostly cloudy, 60, calm. McKinney, thunder and fog, 61, south at 17. Denton, thunder, 61, south at 7. Elsewhere around the region, Wichita Falls, partly cloudy, 53, calm. Abilene, cloudy, 60, southeast at 9. Waco, clear, 57, calm. Tyler, partly cloudy, 58, calm. Once again at 6 a.m., DFW Airport, thunder, 63, southeast at 5. Now let's check on your local forecast for the Dallas-Fort Worth Metroplex. Today, mostly sunny. A 30% chance of showers and thunderstorms this morning. Highs around 80. South winds 5 to 10 miles an hour. Tonight, partly cloudy. A chance of showers and thunderstorms in the evening, then a slight chance of showers and thunderstorms after midnight. Lows in the mid-60s. South winds around 5 miles an hour. Chance of rain 30%. Saturday, mostly sunny. Highs in the mid-80s. Southeast winds around 5 miles an hour. Saturday night, mostly clear. Lows in the upper 60s. Southeast winds around 5 miles an hour. And now the extended forecast. Sunday, mostly sunny. A slight chance of showers and thunderstorms in the morning, then showers likely with a chance of thunderstorms in the afternoon. Highs in the mid-80s. Temperatures falling to around 80 in the afternoon. South winds around 5 miles an hour, becoming east in the afternoon. Chance of rain 70%. Sunday night, mostly cloudy with a 50% chance of showers and thunderstorms in the evening, then partly cloudy after midnight. Lows in the lower 60s. Monday, mostly sunny. Highs in the upper 70s. Monday night, clear. Lows in the upper 50s. Tuesday, sunny. Highs in the mid-80s. Tuesday night, mostly clear. Lows in the mid-60s. Wednesday, sunny. Highs around 90. Wednesday night, mostly clear. Lows in the upper 60s. Thursday, mostly sunny. A slight chance of showers and thunderstorms in the afternoon. Highs in the upper 80s. Chance of rain 20%. The forecast key messages for North and Central Texas. Non-severe thunderstorms will continue this morning across North and Central Texas. The severe weather threat increases this evening, then again Sunday afternoon. Large hail and damaging winds will be the primary threats. The spotter information statement for North and Central Texas. Limited spotter activation may be requested this evening along and north of US 380. Even if activation is not locally requested, any reports of hazardous weather to the National Weather Service are appreciated. The ultraviolet index forecast for May 8th is 9, or very high. The current time is 6:29 a.m. Central Daylight Time. 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The following reports of weather temperature and wind were made at 6 a.m. DFW Airport, thunder, 63, dew point 56, relative humidity 78%, wind southeast at 5, pressure 29.94 inches and steady. Dallas Love Field, mostly cloudy, 62, northwest at 3. Fort Worth Meacham, partly cloudy, 62, calm. Arlington, mostly cloudy, 60, calm. McKinney, thunder and fog, 61, south at 17. Denton, thunder, 61, south at 7. Elsewhere around the region, Wichita Falls, partly cloudy, 53, calm. Abilene, cloudy, 60, southeast at 9. Waco, clear, 57, calm. Tyler, partly cloudy, 58, calm. Once again at 6 a.m., DFW Airport, thunder, 63, southeast at 5. Now let's check on your local forecast for the Dallas-Fort Worth Metroplex. Today, mostly sunny. A 30% chance.

showers and thunderstorms this morning. Highs around 80. South winds 5 to 10 miles an hour. Tonight, partly cloudy. A chance of showers and thunderstorms in the evening, then a slight chance of showers and thunderstorms after midnight. Lows in the mid-60s. South winds around 5 miles an hour. Chance of rain 30%. Saturday, mostly sunny. Highs in the mid-80s. Southeast winds around 5 miles an hour. Saturday night, mostly clear. Lows in the upper 60s. Southeast winds around 5 miles an hour. And now the extended forecast. Sunday, mostly sunny. A slight chance of showers and thunderstorms in the morning, then showers likely with a chance of thunderstorms in the afternoon. Highs in the mid-80s. Temperatures falling to around 80 in the afternoon. South winds around 5 miles an hour, becoming east in the afternoon. Chance of rain 70%. Sunday night, mostly cloudy with a 50% chance of showers and thunderstorms in the evening, then partly cloudy after midnight. Lows in the lower 60s. Monday, mostly sunny. Highs in the upper 70s. Monday night, clear. Lows in the upper 50s. Tuesday, sunny. Highs in the mid-80s. Tuesday night, mostly clear. Lows in the mid-60s. Wednesday, sunny. Highs around 90. Wednesday night, mostly clear. Lows in the upper 60s. Thursday, mostly sunny. A slight chance of showers and thunderstorms in the afternoon. Highs in the upper 80s. Chance of rain 20%. The forecast key messages for North and Central Texas. Non-severe thunderstorms will continue this morning across North and Central Texas. The severe weather threat increases this evening, then again Sunday afternoon. Large hail and damaging winds will be the primary threats. The spotter increased this morning across North and Central Texas. The severe weather threat increases this evening, then again Sunday afternoon. Large hail and damaging winds will be the primary threats. The spotter information statement for North and Central Texas. Limited spotter activation may be requested this evening along and north of US 380. Even if activation is not locally requested, any reports of hazardous weather to the National Weather Service are appreciated. The ultraviolet index forecast for May 8th is 9, or very high. The current time is 6:33 a.m. Central Daylight Time. 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The following reports of weather temperature and wind were made at 6 a.m. DFW Airport, thunder, 63, dew point 56, relative humidity 78%, wind southeast at 5, pressure 29.94 inches and steady. Dallas Love Field, mostly cloudy, 62, northwest at 3. Fort Worth Meacham, partly cloudy, 62, calm. Arlington, mostly cloudy, 60, calm. McKinney, thunder and fog, 61, south at 17. Denton, thunder, 61, south at 7. Elsewhere around the region, Wichita Falls, partly cloudy, 53, calm. Abilene, cloudy, 60, southeast at 9. Waco, clear, 57, calm. Tyler, partly cloudy, 58, calm. Once again at 6 a.m., DFW Airport, thunder, 63, southeast at 5. Now let's check on your local forecast for the Dallas-Fort Worth Metroplex. Today, mostly sunny. A 30% chance of showers and thunderstorms this morning. Highs around 80. South winds 5 to 10 miles an hour. Tonight, partly cloudy. A chance of showers and thunderstorms in the evening, then a slight chance of showers and thunderstorms after midnight. Lows in the mid-60s. South winds around 5 miles an hour. Chance of rain 30%. Saturday, mostly sunny. Highs in the mid-80s. Southeast winds around 5 miles an hour. Saturday night, mostly clear.

southeast winds around 5 miles an hour. And now the extended forecast. Sunday, mostly sunny. A slight chance of showers and thunderstorms in the morning, then showers likely with a chance of thunderstorms in the afternoon. Highs in the mid-80s. Temperatures falling to around 80 in the afternoon. South winds around 5 miles an hour, becoming east in the afternoon. Chance of rain 70%. Sunday night, mostly cloudy with a 50% chance of showers and thunderstorms in the evening, then partly cloudy after midnight. Lows in the lower 60s. Monday, mostly sunny. Highs in the upper 70s. Monday night, clear. Lows in the upper 50s. Tuesday, sunny. Highs in the mid-80s. Tuesday night, mostly clear. Lows in the mid-60s. Wednesday, sunny. Highs around 90. Wednesday night, mostly clear. Lows in the upper 60s. Thursday, mostly sunny. A slight chance of showers and thunderstorms in the afternoon. Highs in the upper 80s. Chance of rain 20%. The forecast key messages for North and Central Texas. Non-severe thunderstorms will continue this morning across North and Central Texas. The severe weather threat increases this evening, then again Sunday afternoon. Large hail and damaging winds will be the primary threats. The spotter information statement for North and Central Texas. Limited spotter activation may be requested this evening along and north of US 380. Even if activation is not locally requested, any reports of hazardous weather to the National Weather Service are appreciated. The ultraviolet index forecast for May 8th is 9, or very high. The current time is 6:37 a.m. Central Daylight Time. 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The following reports of weather temperature and wind were made at 6 a.m. DFW Airport, thunder, 63, dew point 56, relative humidity 78%, wind southeast at 5, pressure 29.94 inches and steady. Dallas Love Field, mostly cloudy, 62, northwest at 3. Fort Worth Meacham, partly cloudy, 62, calm. Arlington, mostly cloudy, 60, calm. McKinney, thunder and fog, 61, south at 17. Denton, thunder, 61, south at 7. Elsewhere around the region, Wichita Falls, partly cloudy, 53, calm. Abilene, cloudy, 60, southeast at 9. Waco, clear, 57, calm. Tyler, partly cloudy, 58, calm. Once again at 6 a.m., DFW Airport, thunder, 63, southeast at 5. Now let's check on your local forecast for the Dallas-Fort Worth Metroplex. Today, mostly sunny. A 30% chance of showers and thunderstorms this morning. Highs around 80. South winds 5 to 10 miles an hour. Tonight, partly cloudy. A chance of showers and thunderstorms in the evening, then a slight chance of showers and thunderstorms after midnight. Lows in the mid-60s. South winds around 5 miles an hour. Chance of rain 30%. Saturday, mostly sunny. Highs in the mid-80s. Southeast winds around 5 miles an hour. Saturday night, mostly clear. Lows in the upper 60s. Southeast winds around 5 miles an hour. And now the extended forecast. Sunday, mostly sunny. A slight chance of showers and thunderstorms in the morning, then showers likely with a chance of thunderstorms in the afternoon. Highs in the mid-80s. Temperatures falling to around 80 in the afternoon. South winds around 5 miles an hour, becoming east in the afternoon. Chance of rain 70%. Sunday night, mostly cloudy with a 50% chance of showers and thunderstorms in the evening, then partly cloudy after midnight. Lows in the lower 60s. Monday, mostly sunny. Highs in the upper 70s. Monday night, clear. Lows in the upper

Tuesday, sunny. Highs in the mid-80s. Tuesday night, mostly clear. Lows in the mid-60s. Wednesday, sunny. Highs around 90. Wednesday night, mostly clear. Lows in the upper 60s. Thursday, mostly sunny. A slight chance of showers and thunderstorms in the afternoon. Highs in the upper 80s. Chance of rain 20%. The forecast key messages for North and Central Texas. Non-severe thunderstorms will continue this morning across North and Central Texas. The severe weather threat increases this evening, then again Sunday afternoon. Large hail and damaging winds will be the primary threats. The spotter information statement for North and Central Texas. Limited spotter activation may be requested this evening along and north of US 380. Even if activation is not locally requested, any reports of hazardous weather to the National Weather Service are appreciated. The ultraviolet index forecast for May 8th is 9, or very high. The current time is 6:41 a.m. Central Daylight Time. 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The following reports of weather temperature and wind were made at 6 a.m. DFW Airport, thunder, 63, dew point 56, relative humidity 78%, wind southeast at 5, pressure 29.94 inches and steady. Dallas Love Field, mostly cloudy, 62, northwest at 3. Fort Worth Meacham, partly cloudy, 62, calm. Arlington, mostly cloudy, 60, calm. McKinney, thunder and fog, 61, south at 17. Denton, thunder, 61, south at 7. Elsewhere around the region, Wichita Falls, partly cloudy, 53, calm. Abilene, cloudy, 60, southeast at 9. Waco, clear, 57, calm. Tyler, partly cloudy, 58, calm. Once again at 6 a.m., DFW Airport, thunder, 63, southeast at 5. Now let's check on your local forecast for the Dallas-Fort Worth Metroplex. Today, mostly sunny. A 30% chance of showers and thunderstorms this morning. Highs around 80. South winds 5 to 10 miles an hour. Tonight, partly cloudy. A chance of showers and thunderstorms in the evening, then a slight chance of showers and thunderstorms after midnight. Lows in the mid-60s. South winds around 5 miles an hour. Chance of rain 30%. Saturday, mostly sunny. Highs in the mid-80s. Southeast winds around 5 miles an hour. Saturday night, mostly clear. Lows in the upper 60s. Southeast winds around 5 miles an hour. And now the extended forecast. Sunday, mostly sunny. A slight chance of showers and thunderstorms in the morning, then showers likely with a chance of thunderstorms in the afternoon. Highs in the mid-80s. Temperatures falling to around 80 in the afternoon. South winds around 5 miles an hour, becoming east in the afternoon. Chance of rain 70%. Sunday night, mostly cloudy with a 50% chance of showers and thunderstorms in the evening, then partly cloudy after midnight. Lows in the lower 60s. Monday, mostly sunny. Highs in the upper 70s. Monday night, clear. Lows in the upper 50s. Tuesday, sunny. Highs in the mid-80s. Tuesday night, mostly clear. Lows in the mid-60s. Wednesday, sunny. Highs around 90. Wednesday night, mostly clear. Lows in the upper 60s. Thursday, mostly sunny. A slight chance of showers and thunderstorms in the afternoon. Highs in the upper 80s. Chance of rain 20%. The forecast key messages for North and Central Texas. Non-severe thunderstorms will continue this morning across North and Central Texas. The severe weather threat increases this evening, then again Sunday afternoon. Large hail and damaging winds will be the primary threats.

The spotter information statement for North and Central Texas. Limited spotter activation may be requested this evening along and north of US 380. Even if activation is not locally requested, any reports of hazardous weather to the National Weather Service are appreciated. The ultraviolet index forecast for May 8th is 9, or very high. The current time is 6:46 a.m. Central Daylight Time. 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The following reports of weather temperature and wind were made at 6 a.m. DFW Airport, thunder, 63, dew point 56, relative humidity 78%, wind southeast at 5, pressure 29.94 inches and steady. Dallas Love Field, mostly cloudy, 62, northwest at 3. Fort Worth Meacham, partly cloudy, 62, calm. Arlington, mostly cloudy, 60, calm. McKinney, thunder and fog, 61, south at 17. Denton, thunder, 61, south at 7. Elsewhere around the region, Wichita Falls, partly cloudy, 53, calm. Abilene, cloudy, 60, southeast at 9. Waco, clear, 57, calm. Tyler, partly cloudy, 58, calm. Once again at 6 a.m., DFW Airport, thunder, 63, southeast at 5. Now let's check on your local forecast for the Dallas-Fort Worth Metroplex. Today, mostly sunny. A 30% chance of showers and thunderstorms this morning. Highs around 80. South winds 5 to 10 miles an hour. Tonight, partly cloudy. A chance of showers and thunderstorms in the evening, then a slight chance of showers and thunderstorms after midnight. Lows in the mid-60s. South winds around 5 miles an hour. Chance of rain 30%. Saturday, mostly sunny. Highs in the mid-80s. Southeast winds around 5 miles an hour. Saturday night, mostly clear. Lows in the upper 60s. Southeast winds around 5 miles an hour. And now the extended forecast. Sunday, mostly sunny. A slight chance of showers and thunderstorms in the morning, then showers likely with a chance of thunderstorms in the afternoon. Highs in the mid-80s. Temperatures falling to around 80 in the afternoon. South winds around 5 miles an hour, becoming east in the afternoon. Chance of rain 70%. Sunday night, mostly cloudy with a 50% chance of showers and thunderstorms in the evening, then partly cloudy after midnight. Lows in the lower 60s. Monday, mostly sunny. Highs in the upper 70s. Monday night, clear. Lows in the upper 50s. Tuesday, sunny. Highs in the mid-80s. Tuesday night, mostly clear. Lows in the mid-60s. Wednesday, sunny. Highs around 90. Wednesday night, mostly clear. Lows in the upper 60s. Thursday, mostly sunny. A slight chance of showers and thunderstorms in the afternoon. Highs in the upper 80s. Chance of rain 20%. The forecast key messages for North and Central Texas. Non-severe thunderstorms will continue this morning across North and Central Texas. The severe weather threat increases this evening, then again Sunday afternoon. Large hail and damaging winds will be the primary threats. The spotter information statement for North and Central Texas. Limited spotter activation may be requested this evening along and north of US 380. Even if activation is not locally requested, any reports of hazardous weather to the National Weather Service are appreciated. The ultraviolet index forecast for May 8th is 9, or very high. The current time is 6:50 a.m. Central Daylight Time. 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The following reports of weather temperature and wind were made at 6 a.m. DFW Airport, thunder, 63, dew

lows in the upper 60s. Southeast winds around 5 miles an hour. And now the extended forecast. Sunday, mostly sunny. A slight chance of showers and thunderstorms in the morning, then showers likely with a chance of thunderstorms in the afternoon. Highs in the mid-80s. Temperatures falling to around 80 in the afternoon. South winds around 5 miles an hour, becoming east in the afternoon. Chance of rain 70%. Sunday night, mostly cloudy with a 50% chance of showers and thunderstorms in the evening, then partly cloudy after midnight. Lows in the lower 60s. Monday, mostly sunny. Highs in the upper 70s. Monday night, clear. Lows in the upper 50s. Tuesday, sunny. Highs in the mid-80s. Tuesday night, mostly clear. Lows in the mid-60s. Wednesday, sunny. Highs around 90. Wednesday night, mostly clear. Lows in the upper 60s. Thursday, mostly sunny. A slight chance of showers and thunderstorms in the afternoon. Highs in the upper 80s. Chance of rain 20%. The forecast key messages for North and Central Texas. Non-severe thunderstorms will continue this morning across North and Central Texas. The severe weather threat increases this evening, then again Sunday afternoon. Large hail and damaging winds will be the primary threats. The spotter information statement for North and Central Texas. Limited spotter activation may be requested this evening along and north of US 380. Even if activation is not locally requested, any reports of hazardous weather to the National Weather Service are appreciated. The Dallas-Fort Worth climate summary for yesterday, May 7, 2026. Yesterday's high temperature was 75 degrees and the low 53 degrees. No precipitation fell yesterday, which leaves the monthly total at 0.11 inches. The total precipitation for the year still stands at 10.33 inches. There was one heating degree day yesterday and there were no cooling degree days yesterday. The normal high temperature for today is 81 degrees, and the normal low is 62. The record high for today is 95, which last occurred in 1933, and the record low is 44, which occurred in 1938. Sunrise today is at 6:34 a.m. and sunset is at 8:15 p.m. The ultraviolet index forecast for May 8th is 9, or very high. The current time is 7:03 a.m. Central Daylight Time. 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The following reports of weather temperature and wind were made at 7 a.m. DFW Airport, thunder, 63, dew point 54, relative humidity 72%, wind southeast at 5, pressure 29.95 inches and steady. Dallas Love Field, mostly cloudy, 63, east at 3. Fort Worth Meacham, thunder, 60, calm. Arlington, partly cloudy, 57, calm. McKinney, thunder, 61, south at 12. Denton, cloudy, 60, south at 5. Elsewhere around the region, Wichita Falls, partly cloudy, 55, south at 7. Abilene, cloudy, 60, southeast at 8. Waco, cloudy, 60, south at 5. Tyler, partly cloudy, 58, south at 7. Once again at 7 a.m., DFW Airport, thunder, 63, southeast at 5. Now let's check on your local forecast for the Dallas-Fort Worth Metroplex. Today, mostly sunny. A 30% chance of showers and thunderstorms this morning. Highs around 80. South winds 5 to 10 miles an hour. Tonight, partly cloudy. A chance of showers and thunderstorms in the evening, then a slight chance of showers and thunderstorms after midnight. Lows in the mid-60s. South winds around 5 miles an hour. Chance of rain 30%. Saturday, mostly sunny. Highs in the mid-80s. Southeast winds around 5 miles an hour. Saturday night, mostly clear.

southeast winds around 5 miles an hour. And now the extended forecast. Sunday, mostly sunny. A slight chance of showers and thunderstorms in the morning, then showers likely with a chance of thunderstorms in the afternoon. Highs in the mid-80s. Temperatures falling to around 80 in the afternoon. South winds around 5 miles an hour, becoming east in the afternoon. Chance of rain 70%. Sunday night, mostly cloudy with a 50% chance of showers and thunderstorms in the evening, then partly cloudy after midnight. Lows in the lower 60s. Monday, mostly sunny. Highs in the upper 70s. Monday night, clear. Lows in the upper 50s. Tuesday, sunny. Highs in the mid-80s. Tuesday night, mostly clear. Lows in the mid-60s. Wednesday, sunny. Highs around 90. Wednesday night, mostly clear. Lows in the upper 60s. Thursday, mostly sunny. A slight chance of showers and thunderstorms in the afternoon. Highs in the upper 80s. Chance of rain 20%. The forecast key messages for North and Central Texas. Non-severe thunderstorms will continue this morning across North and Central Texas. The severe weather threat increases this evening, then again Sunday afternoon. Large hail and damaging winds will be the primary threats. The spotter information statement for North and Central Texas. Limited spotter activation may be requested this evening along and north of US 380. Even if activation is not locally requested, any reports of hazardous weather to the National Weather Service are appreciated. The Dallas-Fort Worth climate summary for yesterday, May 7, 2026. Yesterday's high temperature was 75 degrees and the low 53 degrees. No precipitation fell yesterday, which leaves the monthly total at 0.11 inches. The total precipitation for the year still stands at 10.33 inches. There was one heating degree day yesterday and there were no cooling degree days yesterday. The normal high temperature for today is 81 degrees and the normal low is 62. The record high for today is 95, which last occurred in 1933, and the record low is 44, which occurred in 1938. Sunrise today is at 6:34 a.m. and sunset is at 8:15 p.m. The ultraviolet index forecast for May 8th is 9, or very high. The current time is 7:08 a.m. Central Daylight Time. 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The following reports of weather temperature and wind were made at 7 a.m. DFW Airport, thunder, 63, dew point 54, relative humidity 72%, wind southeast at 5, pressure 29.95 inches and steady. Dallas Love Field, mostly cloudy, 63, east at 3. Fort Worth Meacham, thunder, 60, calm. Arlington, partly cloudy, 57, calm. McKinney, thunder, 61, south at 12. Denton, cloudy, 60, south at 5. Elsewhere around the region, Wichita Falls, partly cloudy, 55, south at 7. Abilene, cloudy, 60, southeast at 8. Waco, cloudy, 60, south at 5. Tyler, partly cloudy, 58, south at 7. Once again at 7 a.m., DFW Airport, thunder, 63, southeast at 5. Now let's check on your local forecast for the Dallas-Fort Worth Metroplex. Today, mostly sunny. A 30% chance of showers and thunderstorms this morning. Highs around 80. South winds 5 to 10 miles an hour. Tonight, partly cloudy. A chance of showers and thunderstorms in the evening, then a slight chance of showers and thunderstorms after midnight. Lows in the mid-60s. South winds around 5 miles an hour. Chance of rain 30%. Saturday, mostly sunny. Highs in the mid-80s. Southeast winds around 5 miles an hour. Saturday night, mostly clear. Lows in the upper 60s.

southeast winds around 5 miles an hour. And now the extended forecast. Sunday, mostly sunny. A slight chance of showers and thunderstorms in the morning, then showers likely with a chance of thunderstorms in the afternoon. Highs in the mid-80s. Temperatures falling to around 80 in the afternoon. South winds around 5 miles an hour, becoming east in the afternoon. Chance of rain 70%. Sunday night, mostly cloudy with a 50% chance of showers and thunderstorms in the evening, then partly cloudy after midnight. Lows in the lower 60s. Monday, mostly sunny. Highs in the upper 70s. Monday night, clear. Lows in the upper 50s. Tuesday, sunny. Highs in the mid-80s. Tuesday night, mostly clear. Lows in the mid-60s. Wednesday, sunny. Highs around 90. Wednesday night, mostly clear. Lows in the upper 60s. Thursday, mostly sunny. A slight chance of showers and thunderstorms in the afternoon. Highs in the upper 80s. Chance of rain 20%. The forecast key messages for North and Central Texas. Non-severe thunderstorms will continue this morning across North and Central Texas. The severe weather threat increases this evening, then again Sunday afternoon. Large hail and damaging winds will be the primary threats. The spotter information statement for North and Central Texas. Limited spotter activation may be requested this evening along and north of US 380. Even if activation is not locally requested, any reports of hazardous weather to the National Weather Service are appreciated. The Dallas-Fort Worth climate summary for yesterday, May 7, 2026. Yesterday's high temperature was 75 degrees and the low 53 degrees. No precipitation fell yesterday, which leaves the monthly total at 0.11 inches. The total precipitation for the year still stands at 10.33 inches. There was one heating degree day yesterday and there were no cooling degree days yesterday. The normal high temperature for today is 81 degrees and the normal low is 62. The record high for today is 95, which last occurred in 1933, and the record low is 44, which occurred in 1938. Sunrise today is at 6:34 a.m. and sunset is at 8:15 p.m. The ultraviolet index forecast for May 8th is 9, or very high. The current time is 7:13 a.m. Central Daylight Time. 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The following reports of weather temperature and wind were made at 7 a.m. DFW Airport, thunder, 63, dew point 54, relative humidity 72%, wind southeast at 5, pressure 29.95 inches and steady. Dallas Love Field, mostly cloudy, 63, east at 3. Fort Worth Meacham, thunder, 60, calm. Arlington, partly cloudy, 57, calm. McKinney, thunder, 61, south at 12. Denton, cloudy, 60, south at 5. Elsewhere around the region, Wichita Falls, partly cloudy, 55, south at 7. Abilene, cloudy, 60, southeast at 8. Waco, cloudy, 60, south at 5. Tyler, partly cloudy, 58, south at 7. Once again at 7 a.m., DFW Airport, thunder, 63, southeast at 5. Now let's check on your local forecast for the Dallas-Fort Worth Metroplex. Today, mostly sunny. A 30% chance of showers and thunderstorms this morning. Highs around 80. South winds 5 to 10 miles an hour. Tonight, partly cloudy. A chance of showers and thunderstorms in the evening, then a slight chance of showers and thunderstorms after midnight. Lows in the mid-60s. South winds around 5 miles an hour. Chance of rain 30%. Saturday, mostly sunny. Highs in the mid-80s. Southeast winds around 5 miles an hour. Saturday night, mostly clear. Lows in the upper 60s.
southeast winds around 5 miles an hour. And now the extended forecast. Sunday, mostly sunny. A slight chance of showers and thunderstorms in the morning, then showers likely with a chance of thunderstorms in the afternoon. Highs in the mid-80s. Temperatures falling to around 80 in the afternoon. South winds around 5 miles an hour, becoming east in the afternoon. Chance of rain 70%. Sunday night, mostly cloudy with a 50% chance of showers and thunderstorms in the evening, then partly cloudy after midnight. Lows in the lower 60s. Monday, mostly sunny. Highs in the upper 70s. Monday night, clear. Lows in the upper 50s. Tuesday, sunny. Highs in the mid-80s. Tuesday night, mostly clear. Lows in the mid-60s. Wednesday, sunny. Highs around 90. Wednesday night, mostly clear. Lows in the upper 60s. Thursday, mostly sunny. A slight chance of showers and thunderstorms in the afternoon. Highs in the upper 80s. Chance of rain 20%. The forecast key messages for North and Central Texas. Non-severe thunderstorms will continue this morning across North and Central Texas. The severe weather threat increases this evening, then again Sunday afternoon. Large hail and damaging winds will be the primary threats. The spotter information statement for North and Central Texas. Limited spotter activation may be requested this evening along and north of US-380. Even if activation is not locally requested, any reports of hazardous weather to the National Weather Service are appreciated. The Dallas-Fort Worth climate summary for yesterday, May 7, 2026. Yesterday's high temperature was 75 degrees and the low 53 degrees. No precipitation fell yesterday, which leaves the monthly total at 0.11 inches. The total precipitation for the year still stands at 10.33 inches. There was one heating degree day yesterday and there were no cooling degree days yesterday. The normal high temperature for today is 81 degrees, and the normal low is 62. The record high for today is 95, which last occurred in 1933, and the record low is 44, which occurred in 1938. Sunrise today is at 6:34 a.m. and sunset is at 8:15 p.m. The ultraviolet index forecast for May 8th is 9, or very high. The current time is 7:18 a.m. Central Daylight Time. 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The following reports of weather temperature and wind were made at 7 a.m. DFW Airport, thunder, 63, dew point 54, relative humidity 72%, wind southeast at 5, pressure 29.95 inches and steady. Dallas Love Field, mostly cloudy, 63, east at 3. Fort Worth Meacham, thunder, 60, calm. Arlington, partly cloudy, 57, calm. McKinney, thunder, 61, south at 12. Denton, cloudy, 60, south at 5. Elsewhere around the region, Wichita Falls, partly cloudy, 55, south at 7. Abilene, cloudy, 60, southeast at 8. Waco, cloudy, 60, south at 5. Tyler, partly cloudy, 58, south at 7. Once again at 7 a.m., DFW Airport, thunder, 63, southeast at 5. Now let's check on your local forecast for the Dallas-Fort Worth Metroplex. Today, mostly sunny. A 30% chance of showers and thunderstorms this morning. Highs around 80. South winds 5 to 10 miles an hour. Tonight, partly cloudy. A chance of showers and thunderstorms in the evening, then a slight chance of showers and thunderstorms after midnight. Lows in the mid-60s. South winds around 5 miles an hour. Chance of rain 30%. Saturday, mostly sunny. Highs in the mid-80s. Southeast winds around 5 miles an hour. Saturday night, mostly clear. Lows in the upper 60s.
southeast winds around 5 miles an hour.

And now the extended forecast. Sunday, mostly sunny. A slight chance of showers and thunderstorms in the morning, then showers likely with a chance of thunderstorms in the afternoon. Highs in the mid-80s. Temperatures falling to around 80 in the afternoon. South winds around 5 miles an hour, becoming east in the afternoon. Chance of rain 70%. Sunday night, mostly cloudy with a 50% chance of showers and thunderstorms in the evening, then partly cloudy after midnight. Lows in the lower 60s. Monday, mostly sunny. Highs in the upper 70s. Monday night, clear. Lows in the upper 50s. Tuesday, sunny. Highs in the mid-80s. Tuesday night, mostly clear. Lows in the mid-60s. Wednesday, sunny. Highs around 90. Wednesday night, mostly clear. Lows in the upper 60s. Thursday, mostly sunny. A slight chance of showers and thunderstorms in the afternoon. Highs in the upper 80s. Chance of rain 20%. The forecast key messages for North and Central Texas. Non-severe thunderstorms will continue this morning across North and Central Texas. The severe weather threat increases this evening, then again Sunday afternoon. Large hail and damaging winds will be the primary threats. The spotter information statement for North and Central Texas. Limited spotter activation may be requested this evening along and north of US 380. Even if activation is not locally requested, any reports of hazardous weather to the National Weather Service are appreciated. The Dallas-Fort Worth climate summary for yesterday, May 7, 2026. Yesterday's high temperature was 75 degrees and the low 53 degrees. No precipitation fell yesterday, which leaves the monthly total at 0.11 inches. The total precipitation for the year still stands at 10.33 inches. There was one heating degree day yesterday and there were no cooling degree days yesterday. The normal high temperature for today is 81 degrees, and the normal low is 62. The record high for today is 95, which last occurred in 1933, and the record low is 44, which occurred in 1938. Sunrise today is at 6:34 a.m. and sunset is at 8:15 p.m. The ultraviolet index forecast for May 8th is 9, or very high. The current time is 7:23 a.m. Central Daylight Time. 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The following reports of weather temperature and wind were made at 7 a.m. DFW Airport, thunder, 63, dew point 54, relative humidity 72%, wind southeast at 5, pressure 29.95 inches and steady. Dallas Love Field, mostly cloudy, 63, east at 3. Fort Worth Meacham, thunder, 60, calm. Arlington, partly cloudy, 57, calm. McKinney, thunder, 61, south at 12. Denton, cloudy, 60, south at 5. Elsewhere around the region, Wichita Falls, partly cloudy, 55, south at 7. Abilene, cloudy, 60, southeast at 8. Waco, cloudy, 60, south at 5. Tyler, partly cloudy, 58, south at 7. Once again at 7 a.m., DFW Airport, thunder, 63, southeast at 5. Now let's check on your local forecast for the Dallas-Fort Worth Metroplex. Today, mostly sunny. A 30% chance of showers and thunderstorms this morning. Highs around 80. South winds 5 to 10 miles an hour. Tonight, partly cloudy. A chance of showers and thunderstorms in the evening, then a slight chance of showers and thunderstorms after midnight. Lows in the mid-60s. South winds around 5 miles an hour. Chance of rain 30%. Saturday, mostly sunny. Highs in the mid-80s. Southeast winds around 5 miles an hour. Saturday night, mostly clear. Lows in the upper 60s. Southeast winds around 5 miles an hour.

Wednesday, sunny. Highs around 90. Wednesday night, mostly clear. Lows in the upper 60s. Thursday, mostly sunny. A slight chance of showers and thunderstorms in the afternoon. Highs in the upper 80s. Chance of rain 20%. The forecast key messages for North and Central Texas. Non-severe thunderstorms will continue this morning across North and Central Texas. The severe weather threat increases this evening, then again Sunday afternoon. Large hail and damaging winds will be the primary threats. The spotter information statement for North and Central Texas. Limited spotter activation may be requested this evening along and north of US 380. Even if activation is not locally requested, any reports of hazardous weather to the National Weather Service are appreciated. The Dallas-Fort Worth climate summary for yesterday, May 7, 2026. Yesterday's high temperature was 75 degrees and the low 53 degrees. No precipitation fell yesterday, which leaves the monthly total at 0.11 inches. The total precipitation for the year still stands at 10.33 inches. There was one heating degree day yesterday and there were no cooling degree days yesterday. The normal high temperature for today is 81 degrees and the normal low is 62. The record high for today is 95, which last occurred in 1933, and the record low is 44, which occurred in 1938. Sunrise today is at 6:34 a.m. and sunset is at 8:15 p.m. The ultraviolet index forecast for May 8th is 9, or very high. The current time is 7:28 a.m. Central Daylight Time. 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The following reports of weather temperature and wind were made at 7 a.m. DFW Airport, thunder, 63, dew point 54, relative humidity 72%, wind southeast at 5, pressure 29.95 inches and steady. Dallas Love Field, mostly cloudy, 63, east at 3. Fort Worth Meacham, thunder, 60, calm. Arlington, partly cloudy, 57, calm. McKinney, thunder, 61, south at 12. Denton, cloudy, 60, south at 5. Elsewhere around the region, Wichita Falls, partly cloudy, 55, south at 7. Abilene, cloudy, 60, southeast at 8. Waco, cloudy, 60, south at 5. Tyler, partly cloudy, 58, south at 7. Once again at 7 a.m., DFW Airport, thunder, 63, southeast at 5. Now let's check on your local forecast for the Dallas-Fort Worth Metroplex. Today, mostly sunny. A 30% chance of showers and thunderstorms this morning. Highs around 80. South winds 5 to 10 miles an hour. Tonight, partly cloudy. A chance of showers and thunderstorms in the evening, then a slight chance of showers and thunderstorms after midnight. Lows in the mid-60s. South winds around 5 miles an hour. Chance of rain 30%. Saturday, mostly sunny. Highs in the mid-80s. Southeast winds around 5 miles an hour. Saturday night, mostly clear. Lows in the upper 60s. Southeast winds around 5 miles an hour. And now the extended forecast. Sunday, mostly sunny. A slight chance of showers and thunderstorms in the morning, then showers likely with a chance of thunderstorms in the afternoon. Highs in the mid-80s. Temperatures falling to around 80 in the afternoon. South winds around 5 miles an hour, becoming east in the afternoon. Chance of rain 70%. Sunday night, mostly cloudy with a 50% chance of showers and thunderstorms in the evening, then partly cloudy after midnight. Lows in the lower 60s. Monday, mostly sunny. Highs in the upper 70s. Monday night, clear. Lows in the upper 50s. Tuesday, sunny. Highs in the mid-80s. Tuesday night, mostly clear. Lows in the mid-80s.

Wednesday, sunny. Highs around 90. Wednesday night, mostly clear. Lows in the upper 60s. Thursday, mostly sunny. A slight chance of showers and thunderstorms in the afternoon. Highs in the upper 80s. Chance of rain 20%. The forecast key messages for North and Central Texas. Non-severe thunderstorms will continue this morning across North and Central Texas. The severe weather threat increases this evening, then again Sunday afternoon. Large hail and damaging winds will be the primary threats. The spotter information statement for North and Central Texas. Limited spotter activation may be requested this evening along and north of US 380. Even if activation is not locally requested, any reports of hazardous weather to the National Weather Service are appreciated. The Dallas-Fort Worth climate summary for yesterday, May 7, 2026. Yesterday's high temperature was 75 degrees and the low 53 degrees. No precipitation fell yesterday, which leaves the monthly total at 0.11 inches. The total precipitation for the year still stands at 10.33 inches. There was one heating degree day yesterday and there were no cooling degree days yesterday. The normal high temperature for today is 81 degrees and the normal low is 62. The record high for today is 95, which last occurred in 1933. There were no cooling degree days yesterday. The normal high temperature for today is 81 degrees and the normal low is 62. The record high for today is 95, which last occurred in 1933, and the record low is 44, which occurred in 1938. Sunrise today is at 6:34 a.m. and sunset is at 8:15 p.m. The ultraviolet index forecast for May 8th is 9, or very high. The current time is 7:33 a.m. Central Daylight Time. 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The following reports of weather temperature and wind were made at 7 a.m. DFW Airport, thunder, 63, dew point 54, relative humidity 72%, wind southeast at 5, pressure 29.95 inches and steady. Dallas Love Field, mostly cloudy, 63, east at 3. Fort Worth Meacham, thunder, 60, calm. Arlington, partly cloudy, 57, calm. McKinney, thunder, 61, south at 12. Denton, cloudy, 60, south at 5. Elsewhere around the region, Wichita Falls, partly cloudy, 55, south at 7. Abilene, cloudy, 60, southeast at 8. Waco, cloudy, 60, south at 5. Tyler, partly cloudy, 58, south at 7. Once again at 7 a.m., DFW Airport, thunder, 63, southeast at 5. Now let's check on your local forecast for the Dallas-Fort Worth Metroplex. Today, mostly sunny. A 30% chance of showers and thunderstorms this morning. Highs around 80. South winds 5 to 10 miles an hour. Tonight, partly cloudy. A chance of showers and thunderstorms in the evening, then a slight chance of showers and thunderstorms after midnight. Lows in the mid-60s. South winds around 5 miles an hour. Chance of rain 30%. Saturday, mostly sunny. Highs in the mid-80s. Southeast winds around 5 miles an hour. Saturday night, mostly clear. Lows in the upper 60s. Southeast winds around 5 miles an hour. And now the extended forecast. Sunday, mostly sunny. A slight chance of showers and thunderstorms in the morning, then showers likely with a chance of thunderstorms in the afternoon. Highs in the mid-80s. Temperatures falling to around 80 in the afternoon. South winds around 5 miles an hour, becoming east in the afternoon. Chance of rain 70%. Sunday night, mostly cloudy with a 50% chance of showers and thunderstorms in the evening, then partly cloudy after midnight. Lows in the lower 60s. Monday, mostly sunny. Highs in the upper 70s. Monday night,

clear. Lows in the upper 50s. Tuesday, sunny. Highs in the mid-80s. Tuesday night, mostly clear. Lows in the mid-60s. Wednesday, sunny. Highs around 90. Wednesday night, mostly clear. Lows in the upper 60s. Thursday, mostly sunny. A slight chance of showers and thunderstorms in the afternoon. Highs in the upper 80s. Chance of rain 20%. The forecast key messages for North and Central Texas. Non-severe thunderstorms will continue this morning across North and Central Texas. The severe weather threat increases this evening, then again Sunday afternoon. Large hail and damaging winds will be the primary threats. The spotter information statement for North and Central Texas. Limited spotter activation may be requested this evening along and north of US 380. Even if activation is not locally requested, any reports of hazardous weather to the National Weather Service are appreciated. The Dallas-Fort Worth climate summary for yesterday, May 7, 2026. Yesterday's high temperature was 75 degrees and the low 53 degrees. No precipitation fell yesterday, which leaves the monthly total at 0.11 inches. The total precipitation for the year still stands at 10.33 inches. There was one heating degree day yesterday and there were no cooling degree days yesterday. The normal high temperature for today is 81 degrees and the normal low is 62. The record high for today is 95, which last occurred in 1933, and the record low is 44, which occurred in 1938. Sunrise today is at 6:34 a.m. and sunset is at 8:15 p.m. The ultraviolet index forecast for May 8th is 9, or very high. The current time is 7:38 a.m. Central Daylight Time. 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The following reports of weather temperature and wind were made at 7 a.m. DFW Airport, thunder, 63, dew point 54, relative humidity 72%, wind southeast at 5, pressure 29.95 inches and steady. Dallas Love Field, mostly cloudy, 63, east at 3. Fort Worth Meacham, thunder, 60, calm. Arlington, partly cloudy, 57, calm. McKinney, thunder, 61, south at 12. Denton, cloudy, 60, south at 5. Elsewhere around the region, Wichita Falls, partly cloudy, 55, south at 7. Abilene, cloudy, 60, southeast at 8. Waco, cloudy, 60, south at 5. Tyler, partly cloudy, 58, south at 7. Once again at 7 a.m., DFW Airport, thunder, 63, southeast at 5. Now let's check on your local forecast for the Dallas-Fort Worth Metroplex. Today, mostly sunny. A 30% chance of showers and thunderstorms this morning. Highs around 80. South winds 5 to 10 miles an hour. Tonight, partly cloudy. A chance of showers and thunderstorms in the evening, then a slight chance of showers and thunderstorms after midnight. Lows in the mid-60s. South winds around 5 miles an hour. Chance of rain 30%. Saturday, mostly sunny. Highs in the mid-80s. Southeast winds around 5 miles an hour. Saturday night, mostly clear. Lows in the upper 60s. Southeast winds around 5 miles an hour. And now the extended forecast. Sunday, mostly sunny. A slight chance of showers and thunderstorms in the morning, then showers likely with a chance of thunderstorms in the afternoon. Highs in the mid-80s. Temperatures falling to around 80 in the afternoon. South winds around 5 miles an hour, becoming east in the afternoon. Chance of rain 70%. Sunday night, mostly cloudy with a 50% chance of showers and thunderstorms in the evening, then partly cloudy after midnight. Lows in the lower 60s. Monday, mostly sunny. Highs in the upper 70s. Monday night, clear,

Tuesday, sunny. Highs in the mid-80s. Tuesday night, mostly clear. Lows in the mid-60s. Wednesday, sunny. Highs around 90. Wednesday night, mostly clear. Lows in the upper 60s. Thursday, mostly sunny. A slight chance of showers and thunderstorms in the afternoon. Highs in the upper 80s. Chance of rain 20%. The forecast key messages for North and Central Texas. Non-severe thunderstorms will continue this morning across North and Central Texas. The severe weather threat increases this evening, then again Sunday afternoon. Large hail and damaging winds will be the primary threats. The spotter information statement for North and Central Texas. Limited spotter activation may be requested this evening along and north of US 380. Even if activation is not locally requested, any reports of hazardous weather to the National Weather Service are appreciated. The Dallas-Fort Worth climate summary for yesterday, May 7, 2026. Yesterday's high temperature was 75 degrees and the low 53 degrees. No precipitation fell yesterday, which leaves the monthly total at 0.11 inches. The total precipitation for the year still stands at 10.33 inches. There was one heating degree day yesterday and there were no cooling degree days yesterday. The normal high temperature for today is 81 degrees and the normal low is 62. The record high for today is 95, which last occurred in 1933, and the record low is 44, which occurred in 1938. Sunrise today is at 6:34 a.m. and sunset is at 8:15 p.m. The ultraviolet index forecast for May 8th is 9, or very high. The current time is 7:43 a.m. Central Daylight Time. 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The following reports of weather temperature and wind were made at 7 a.m. DFW Airport, thunder, 63, dew point 54, relative humidity 72%, wind southeast at 5, pressure 29.95 inches and steady. Dallas Love Field, mostly cloudy, 63, east at 3. Fort Worth Meacham, thunder, 60, calm. Arlington, partly cloudy, 57, calm. McKinney, thunder, 61, south at 12. Denton, cloudy, 60, south at 5. Elsewhere around the region, Wichita Falls, partly cloudy, 55, south at 7. Abilene, cloudy, 60, southeast at 8. Waco, cloudy, 60, south at 5. Tyler, partly cloudy, 58, south at 7. Once again at 7 a.m., DFW Airport, thunder, 63, southeast at 5. Now let's check on your local forecast for the Dallas-Fort Worth Metroplex. Today, mostly sunny. A 30% chance of showers and thunderstorms this morning. Highs around 80. South winds 5 to 10 miles an hour. Tonight, partly cloudy. A chance of showers and thunderstorms in the evening, then a slight chance of showers and thunderstorms after midnight. Lows in the mid-60s. South winds around 5 miles an hour. Chance of rain 30%. Saturday, mostly sunny. Highs in the mid-80s. Southeast winds around 5 miles an hour. Saturday night, mostly clear. Lows in the upper 60s. Southeast winds around 5 miles an hour. And now the extended forecast. Sunday, mostly sunny. A slight chance of showers and thunderstorms in the morning, then showers likely with a chance of thunderstorms in the afternoon. Highs in the mid-80s. Temperatures falling to around 80 in the afternoon. South winds around 5 miles an hour, becoming east in the afternoon. Chance of rain 70%. Sunday night, mostly cloudy with a 50% chance of showers and thunderstorms in the evening, then partly cloudy after midnight. Lows in the lower 60s. Monday, mostly sunny. Highs in the upper 70s. Monday night, clear. Lows in the upper 50s.

Tuesday, sunny. Highs in the mid-80s. Tuesday night, mostly clear. Lows in the mid-60s. Wednesday, sunny. Highs around 90. Wednesday night, mostly clear. Lows in the upper 60s. Thursday, mostly sunny. A slight chance of showers and thunderstorms in the afternoon. Highs in the upper 80s. Chance of rain 20%. The forecast key messages for North and Central Texas. Non-severe thunderstorms will continue this morning across North and Central Texas. The severe weather threat increases this evening, then again Sunday afternoon. Large hail and damaging winds will be the primary threats. The spotter information statement for North and Central Texas. Limited spotter activation may be requested this evening along and north of US 380. Even if activation is not locally requested, any reports of hazardous weather to the National Weather Service are appreciated. The Dallas-Fort Worth climate summary for yesterday, May 7, 2026. Yesterday's high temperature was 75 degrees and the low 53 degrees. No precipitation fell yesterday, which leaves the monthly total at 0.11 inches. The total precipitation for the year still stands at 10.33 inches. There was one heating degree day yesterday and there were no cooling degree days yesterday. The normal high temperature for today is 81 degrees and the normal low is 62. The record high for today is 95, which last occurred in 1933, and the record low is 44, which occurred in 1938. Sunrise today is at 6:34 a.m. and sunset is at 8:15 p.m. The ultraviolet index forecast for May 8th is 9, or very high. The current time is 7:48 a.m. Central Daylight Time. 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The following reports of weather temperature and wind were made at 7 a.m. DFW Airport, thunder, 63, dew point 54, relative humidity 72%, wind southeast at 5, pressure 29.95 inches and steady. Dallas Love Field, mostly cloudy, 63, east at 3. Fort Worth Meacham, thunder, 60, calm. Arlington, partly cloudy, 57, calm. McKinney, thunder, 61, south at 12. Denton, cloudy, 60, south at 5. Elsewhere around the region, Wichita Falls, partly cloudy, 55, south at 7. Abilene, cloudy, 60, southeast at 8. Waco, cloudy, 60, south at 5. Tyler, partly cloudy, 58, south at 7. Once again at 7 a.m., DFW Airport, thunder, 63, southeast at 5. Now let's check on your local forecast for the Dallas-Fort Worth Metroplex. Today, mostly sunny. A 30% chance of showers and thunderstorms this morning. Highs around 80. South winds 5 to 10 miles an hour. Tonight, partly cloudy. A chance of showers and thunderstorms in the evening, then a slight chance of showers and thunderstorms after midnight. Lows in the mid-60s. South winds around 5 miles an hour. Chance of rain 30%. Saturday, mostly sunny. Highs in the mid-80s. Southeast winds around 5 miles an hour. Saturday night, mostly clear. Lows in the upper 60s. Southeast winds around 5 miles an hour. And now the extended forecast. Sunday, mostly sunny. A slight chance of showers and thunderstorms in the morning, then showers likely with a chance of thunderstorms in the afternoon. Highs in the mid-80s. Temperatures falling to around 80 in the afternoon. South winds around 5 miles an hour, becoming east in the afternoon. Chance of rain 70%. Sunday night, mostly cloudy with a 50% chance of showers and thunderstorms in the evening, then partly cloudy after midnight. Lows in the lower 60s. Monday, mostly sunny. Highs in the upper 70s. Monday night, clear. Lows in the upper 50s. Tuesday,

Tuesday night, mostly clear. Lows in the mid-60s. Wednesday, sunny. Highs around 90. Wednesday night, mostly clear. Lows in the upper 60s. Thursday, mostly sunny. A slight chance of showers and thunderstorms in the afternoon. Highs in the upper 80s. Chance of rain 20%. The forecast key messages for North and Central Texas. Non-severe thunderstorms will continue this morning across North and Central Texas. The severe weather threat increases this evening, then again Sunday afternoon. Large hail and damaging winds will be the primary threats. The spotter information statement for North and Central Texas. Limited spotter activation may be requested this evening along and north of US 380. Even if activation is not locally requested, any reports of hazardous weather to the National Weather Service are appreciated. The Dallas-Fort Worth climate summary for yesterday, May 7, 2026. Yesterday's high temperature was 75 degrees and the low 53 degrees. No precipitation fell yesterday, which leaves the monthly total at 0.11 inches. The total precipitation for the year still stands at 10.33 inches. There was one heating degree day yesterday and there were no cooling degree days yesterday. The normal high temperature for today is 81 degrees, and the normal low is 62. The record high for today is 95, which last occurred in 1933, and the record low is 44, which occurred in 1938. Sunrise today is at 6:34 a.m. and sunset is at 8:15 p.m. The ultraviolet index forecast for May 8th is 9, or very high. The current time is 8:03 a.m. Central Daylight Time. 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The following reports of weather temperature and wind were made at 8 a.m. DFW Airport, partly sunny, 63, dew point 55, relative humidity 75%, wind south at 5, pressure 29.95 inches and steady. Dallas Love Field, mostly sunny, 63, east at 3. Fort Worth Meacham, partly sunny, 63, southeast at 6. Arlington, mostly sunny, 62, calm. McKinney, partly sunny, 61, southeast at 6. Denton, cloudy, 62, southeast at 9, gusting to 17. Elsewhere around the region, Wichita Falls, cloudy, 61, southwest at 6. Abilene, cloudy, 61, south at 10. Waco, mostly sunny, 63, northeast at 3. Tyler, mostly sunny, 61, east at 5. Once again at 8 a.m., DFW Airport, partly sunny, 63, south at 5. The following reports of weather temperature and wind were made at 8 a.m. DFW Airport, partly sunny, 63, dew point 55, relative humidity 75%, wind south at 5, pressure 29.95 inches and steady. Dallas Love Field, mostly sunny, 63, east at 3. Fort Worth Meacham, partly sunny, 63, southeast at 6. Arlington, mostly sunny, 62, calm. McKinney, partly sunny, 61, southeast at 6. Denton, cloudy, 62, southeast at 9, gusting to 17. Elsewhere around the region, Wichita Falls, cloudy, 61, southwest at 6. Abilene, cloudy, 61, south at 10. Waco, mostly sunny, 63, northeast at 3. Tyler, mostly sunny, 61, east at 5. Once again at 8 a.m., DFW Airport, partly sunny, 63, south at 5. Now let's check on your local forecast for the Dallas-Fort Worth Metroplex. Today, mostly sunny. A 30% chance of showers and thunderstorms this morning. Highs around 80. South winds 5 to 10 miles an hour. Tonight, partly cloudy. A chance of showers and thunderstorms in the evening, then a slight chance of showers and thunderstorms after midnight. Lows in the mid-60s. South

It's around 5 miles an hour. Chance of rain 30%. Saturday, mostly sunny. Highs in the mid-80s. Southeast winds around 5 miles an hour. Saturday night, mostly clear. Lows in the upper 60s. Southeast winds around 5 miles an hour. And now the extended forecast. Sunday, mostly sunny. A slight chance of showers and thunderstorms in the morning, then showers likely with a chance of thunderstorms in the afternoon. Highs in the mid-80s. Temperatures falling to around 80 in the afternoon. South winds around 5 miles an hour, becoming east in the afternoon. Chance of rain 70%. Sunday night, mostly cloudy with a 50% chance of showers and thunderstorms in the evening, then partly cloudy after midnight. Lows in the lower 60s. Monday, mostly sunny. Highs in the upper 70s. Monday night, clear. Lows in the upper 50s. Tuesday, sunny. Highs in the mid-80s. Tuesday night, mostly clear. Lows in the mid-60s. Wednesday, sunny. Highs around 90. Wednesday night, mostly clear. Lows in the upper 60s. Thursday, mostly sunny. A slight chance of showers and thunderstorms in the afternoon. Highs in the upper 80s. Chance of rain 20%. The forecast key messages for North and Central Texas. Non-severe thunderstorms will continue this morning across North and Central Texas. The severe weather threat increases this evening, then again Sunday afternoon. Large hail and damaging winds will be the primary threats. The spotter information statement for North and Central Texas. Limited spotter activation may be requested this evening along and north of US 380. Even if activation is not locally requested, any reports of hazardous weather to the National Weather Service are appreciated. The Dallas-Fort Worth climate summary for yesterday, May 7, 2026. Yesterday's high temperature was 75 degrees and the low 53 degrees. No precipitation fell yesterday, which leaves the monthly total at 0.11 inches. The total precipitation for the year still stands at 10.33 inches. There was one heating degree day yesterday and there were no cooling degree days yesterday. The normal high temperature for today is 81 degrees, and the normal low is 62. The record high for today is 95, which last occurred in 1933, and the record low is 44, which occurred in 1938. Sunrise today is at 6:34 a.m. and sunset is at 8:15 p.m. The ultraviolet index forecast for May 8th is 9, or very high. The current time is 8:09 a.m. Central Daylight Time. 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The following reports of weather temperature and wind were made at 8 a.m. DFW Airport, partly sunny, 63, dew point 55, relative humidity 75%, wind south at 5, pressure 29.95 inches and steady. Dallas Love Field, mostly sunny, 63, east at 3. Fort Worth Meacham, partly sunny, 63, southeast at 6. Arlington, mostly sunny, 62, calm. McKinney, partly sunny, 61, southeast at 6. Denton, cloudy, 62, southeast at 9, gusting to 17. Elsewhere around the region, Wichita Falls, cloudy, 61, southwest at 6. Abilene, cloudy, 61, south at 10. Waco, mostly sunny, 63, northeast at 3. Tyler, mostly sunny, 61, east at 5. Once again at 8 a.m., DFW Airport, partly sunny, 63, south at 5. The following reports of weather temperature and wind were made at 8 a.m. DFW Airport, partly sunny, 63, dew point 55, relative humidity 75%, wind south at 5, pressure 29.95 inches and steady. Dallas Love Field, mostly sunny, 63, east at 3. Fort Worth Meacham, partly sunny, 63, southeast at 6.

Arlington, sunny, 62, calm. McKinney, partly sunny, 61, southeast at 6. Denton, cloudy, 62, southeast at 9, gusting to 17. Elsewhere around the region, Wichita Falls, cloudy, 61, southwest at 6. Abilene, cloudy, 61, south at 10. Waco, mostly sunny, 63, northeast at 3. Tyler, sunny, 61, east at 5. Once again at 8 a.m., DFW Airport, partly sunny, 63, south at 5. Now let's check on your local forecast for the Dallas-Fort Worth Metroplex. Today, mostly sunny. A 30% chance of showers and thunderstorms this morning. Highs around 80. South winds 5 to 10 miles an hour. Tonight, partly cloudy. A chance of showers and thunderstorms in the evening, then a slight chance of showers and thunderstorms after midnight. Lows in the mid-60s. South winds around 5 miles an hour. Chance of rain 30%. Saturday, mostly sunny. Highs in the mid-80s. Southeast winds around 5 miles an hour. Saturday night, mostly clear. Lows in the upper 60s. Southeast winds around 5 miles an hour. And now the extended forecast. Sunday, mostly sunny. A slight chance of showers and thunderstorms in the morning, then showers likely with a chance of thunderstorms in the afternoon. Highs in the mid-80s. Temperatures falling to around 80 in the afternoon. South winds around 5 miles an hour, becoming east in the afternoon. Chance of rain 70%. Sunday night, mostly cloudy with a 50% chance of showers and thunderstorms in the evening, then partly cloudy after midnight. Lows in the lower 60s. Monday, mostly sunny. Highs in the upper 70s. Monday night, clear. Lows in the upper 50s. Tuesday, sunny. Highs in the mid-80s. Tuesday night, mostly clear. Lows in the mid-60s. Wednesday, sunny. Highs around 90. Wednesday night, mostly clear. Lows in the upper 60s. Thursday, mostly sunny. A slight chance of showers and thunderstorms in the afternoon. Highs in the upper 80s. Chance of rain 20%. The forecast key messages for North and Central Texas. Non-severe thunderstorms will continue this morning across North and Central Texas. The severe weather threat increases this evening, then again Sunday afternoon. Large hail and damaging winds will be the primary threats. The spotter information statement for North and Central Texas. Limited spotter activation may be requested this evening along and north of US-380. Even if activation is not locally requested, any reports of hazardous weather to the National Weather Service are appreciated. The Dallas-Fort Worth climate summary for yesterday, May 7, 2026. Yesterday's high temperature was 75 degrees and a low 53 degrees. No precipitation fell yesterday, which leaves the monthly total at 0.11 inches. The total precipitation for the year still stands at 10.33 inches. There was one heating degree day yesterday and there were no cooling degree days yesterday. The normal high temperature for today is 81 degrees, and the normal low is 62. The record high for today is 95, which last occurred in 1933, and the record low is 44, which occurred in 1938. Sunrise today is at 6:34 a.m. and sunset is at 8:15 p.m. The ultraviolet index forecast for May 8th is 9, or very high. The current time is 8:15 a.m. Central Daylight Time. 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The following reports of weather temperature and wind were made at 8 a.m. DFW Airport, partly sunny, 63, dew point 55, relative humidity 75%, wind south at 5, pressure 29.95 inches and steady. Dallas Love Field, mostly sunny, 63, east at 3. Fort Worth Meacham, partly sunny, 63,

Arlington, sunny, 62, calm. McKinney, partly sunny, 61, southeast at 6. Denton, cloudy, 62, southeast at 9, gusting to 17. Elsewhere around the region, Wichita Falls, cloudy, 61, southwest at 6. Abilene, cloudy, 61, south at 10. Waco, mostly sunny, 63, northeast at 3. Tyler, sunny, 61, east at 5. Once again at 8 a.m., DFW Airport, partly sunny, 63, south at 5. Now let's check on your local forecast for the Dallas-Fort Worth Metroplex. Today, partly sunny. A 40% chance of showers and thunderstorms this morning. Highs around 80. South winds 5 to 10 miles an hour. Tonight, partly cloudy. A chance of showers and thunderstorms in the evening, then a slight chance of showers and thunderstorms after midnight. Lows in the mid-60s. South winds around 5 miles an hour. Chance of rain 30%. Saturday, mostly sunny. Highs in the mid-80s. Southeast winds around 5 miles an hour. Saturday night, mostly clear. Lows in the upper 60s. Southeast winds around 5 miles an hour. And now the extended forecast. Sunday, mostly sunny. A slight chance of showers and thunderstorms in the morning, then showers likely with a chance of thunderstorms in the afternoon. Highs in the mid-80s. Temperatures falling to around 80 in the afternoon. South winds around 5 miles an hour, becoming east in the afternoon. Chance of rain 70%. Sunday night, mostly cloudy with a 50% chance of showers and thunderstorms in the evening, then partly cloudy after midnight. Lows in the lower 60s. Monday, mostly sunny. Highs in the upper 70s. Monday night, clear. Lows in the upper 50s. Tuesday, sunny. Highs in the mid-80s. Tuesday night, mostly clear. Lows in the mid-60s. Wednesday, sunny. Highs around 90. Wednesday night, mostly clear. Lows in the upper 60s. Thursday, mostly sunny. A slight chance of showers and thunderstorms in the afternoon. Highs in the upper 80s. Chance of rain 20%. The forecast key messages for North and Central Texas. Non-severe thunderstorms will continue this morning across North and Central Texas. The severe weather threat increases this evening, then again Sunday afternoon. Large hail and damaging winds will be the primary threats. The spotter information statement for North and Central Texas. Limited spotter activation may be requested this evening along and north of US 380. Even if activation is not locally requested, any reports of hazardous weather to the National Weather Service are appreciated. The Dallas-Fort Worth climate summary for yesterday, May 7, 2026. Yesterday's high temperature was 75 degrees and the low 53 degrees. No precipitation fell yesterday, which leaves the monthly total at 0.11 inches. The total precipitation for the year still stands at 10.33 inches. There was one heating degree day yesterday and there were no cooling degree days yesterday. The normal high temperature for today is 81 degrees, and the normal low is 62. The record high for today is 95, which last occurred in 1933, and the record low is 44, which occurred in 1938. Sunrise today is at 6:34 a.m. and sunset is at 8:15 p.m. The ultraviolet index forecast for May 8th is 9, or very high. The current time is 8:20 a.m. Central Daylight Time. 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The following reports of weather temperature and wind were made at 8 a.m. DFW Airport, partly sunny, 63, dew point 55, relative humidity 75%, wind south at 5, pressure 29.95 inches and steady. Dallas Love Field, mostly sunny, 63, east at 3. Fort Worth Meacham, partly sunny.

63, southeast at 6. Arlington, sunny, 62, calm. McKinney, partly sunny, 61, southeast at 6. Denton, cloudy, 62, southeast at 9, gusting to 17. Elsewhere around the region, Wichita Falls, cloudy, 61, southwest at 6. Abilene, cloudy, 61, south at 10. Waco, mostly sunny, 63, northeast at 3. Tyler, sunny, 61, east at 5. Once again at 8 a.m., DFW Airport, partly sunny, 63, south at 5. Now let's check on your local forecast for the Dallas-Fort Worth Metroplex. Today, partly sunny. A 40% chance of showers and thunderstorms this morning. Highs around 80. South winds 5 to 10 miles an hour. Tonight, partly cloudy. A chance of showers and thunderstorms in the evening, then a slight chance of showers and thunderstorms after midnight. Lows in the mid-60s. South winds around 5 miles an hour. Chance of rain 30%. Saturday, mostly sunny. Highs in the mid-80s. Southeast winds around 5 miles an hour. Saturday night, mostly clear. Lows in the upper 60s. Southeast winds around 5 miles an hour. And now the extended forecast. Sunday, mostly sunny. A slight chance of showers and thunderstorms in the morning, then showers likely with a chance of thunderstorms in the afternoon. Highs in the mid-80s. Temperatures falling to around 80 in the afternoon. South winds around 5 miles an hour, becoming east in the afternoon. Chance of rain 70%. Sunday night, mostly cloudy with a 50% chance of showers and thunderstorms in the evening, then partly cloudy after midnight. Lows in the lower 60s. Monday, mostly sunny. Highs in the upper 70s. Monday night, clear. Lows in the upper 50s. Tuesday, sunny. Highs in the mid-80s. Tuesday night, mostly clear. Lows in the mid-60s. Wednesday, sunny. Highs around 90. Wednesday night, mostly clear. Lows in the upper 60s. Thursday, mostly sunny. A slight chance of showers and thunderstorms in the afternoon. Highs in the upper 80s. Chance of rain 20%. The forecast key messages for North and Central Texas. Non-severe thunderstorms will continue this morning across North and Central Texas. The severe weather threat increases this evening, then again Sunday afternoon. Large hail and damaging winds will be the primary threats. The spotter information statement for North and Central Texas. Limited spotter activation may be requested this evening along and north of US 380. Even if activation is not locally requested, any reports of hazardous weather to the National Weather Service are appreciated. The Dallas-Fort Worth climate summary for yesterday, May 7, 2026. Yesterday's high temperature was 75 degrees and the low 53 degrees. No precipitation fell yesterday, which leaves the monthly total at 0.11 inches. The total precipitation for the year still stands at 10.33 inches. There was one heating degree day yesterday and there were no cooling degree days yesterday. The normal high temperature for today is 81 degrees and the normal low is 62. The record high for today is 95, which last occurred in 1933, and the record low is 44, which occurred in 1938. Sunrise today is at 6:34 a.m. and sunset is at 8:15 p.m. The ultraviolet index forecast for May 8th is 9, or very high. The current time is 8:25 a.m. Central Daylight Time. 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The following reports of weather temperature and wind were made at 8 a.m. DFW Airport, partly sunny, 63, dew point 55, relative humidity 75%, wind south at 5, pressure 29.95 inches and steady. Dallas Love Field, mostly sunny, 63, east at 3. Fort Worth.

Sunny. A 40% chance of showers and thunderstorms this morning. Highs around 80. South winds 5 to 10 miles an hour. Tonight, partly cloudy. A chance of showers and thunderstorms in the evening, then a slight chance of showers and thunderstorms after midnight. Lows in the mid-60s. South winds around 5 miles an hour. Chance of rain 30%. Saturday, mostly sunny. Highs in the mid-80s. Southeast winds around 5 miles an hour. Saturday night, mostly clear. Lows in the upper 60s. Southeast winds around 5 miles an hour. And now the extended forecast. Sunday, mostly sunny. A slight chance of showers and thunderstorms in the morning, then showers likely with a chance of thunderstorms in the afternoon. Highs in the mid-80s. Temperatures falling to around 80 in the afternoon. South winds around 5 miles an hour, becoming east in the afternoon. Chance of rain 70%. Sunday night, mostly cloudy with a 50% chance of showers and thunderstorms in the evening, then partly cloudy after midnight. Lows in the lower 60s. Monday, mostly sunny. Highs in the upper 70s. Monday night, clear. Lows in the upper 50s. Tuesday, sunny. Highs in the mid-80s. Tuesday night, mostly clear. Lows in the mid-60s. Wednesday, sunny. Highs around 90. Wednesday night, mostly clear. Lows in the upper 60s. Thursday, mostly sunny. A slight chance of showers and thunderstorms in the afternoon. Highs in the upper 80s. Chance of rain 20%. The forecast key messages for North and Central Texas. Non-severe thunderstorms will continue this morning across North and Central Texas. The severe weather threat increases this evening, then again Sunday afternoon. Large hail and damaging winds will be the primary threats. The spotter information statement for North and Central Texas. Limited spotter activation may be requested this evening along and north of US-380. Even if activation is not locally requested, any reports of hazardous weather to the National Weather Service are appreciated. The Dallas-Fort Worth climate summary for yesterday, May 7, 2026. Yesterday's high temperature was 75 degrees and the low 53 degrees. No precipitation fell yesterday, which leaves the monthly total at 0.11 inches. The total precipitation for the year still stands at 10.33 inches. There was one heating degree day yesterday and there were no cooling degree days yesterday. The normal high temperature for today is 81 degrees, and the normal low is 62. The record high for today is 95, which last occurred in 1933, and the record low is 44, which occurred in 1938. Sunrise today is at 6:34 a.m. and sunset is at 8:15 p.m. The ultraviolet index forecast for May 8th is 9, or very high. The current time is 8:30 a.m. Central Daylight Time. 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The following reports of weather temperature and wind were made at 8 a.m. DFW Airport, partly sunny, 63, dew point 55, relative humidity 75%, wind south at 5, pressure 29.95 inches and steady. Dallas Love Field, mostly sunny, 63, east at 3. Fort Worth Meacham, partly sunny, 63, southeast at 6. Arlington, sunny, 62, calm. McKinney, partly sunny, 61, southeast at 6. Denton, cloudy, 62, southeast at 9, gusting to 17. Elsewhere around the region, Wichita Falls, cloudy, 61, southwest at 6. Abilene, cloudy, 61, south at 10. Waco, mostly sunny, 63, northeast at 3. Tyler, sunny, 61, east at 5. Once again at 8 a.m., DFW Airport, partly sunny, 63, south at 5. Now let's check on your local forecast for the Dallas-Fort Worth Metroplex.

Today, partly sunny. A 40% chance of showers and thunderstorms this morning. Highs around 80. South winds 5 to 10 miles an hour. Tonight, partly cloudy. A chance of showers and thunderstorms in the evening, then a slight chance of showers and thunderstorms after midnight. Lows in the mid-60s. South winds around 5 miles an hour. Chance of rain 30%. Saturday, mostly sunny. Highs in the mid-80s. Southeast winds around 5 miles an hour. Saturday night, mostly clear. Lows in the upper 60s. Southeast winds around 5 miles an hour. And now the extended forecast. Sunday, mostly sunny. A slight chance of showers and thunderstorms in the morning, then showers likely with a chance of thunderstorms in the afternoon. Highs in the mid-80s. Sunday, mostly sunny. A slight chance of showers and thunderstorms in the morning, then showers likely with a chance of thunderstorms in the afternoon. Highs in the mid-80s. Temperatures falling to around 80 in the afternoon. South winds around 5 miles an hour, becoming east in the afternoon. Chance of rain 70%. Sunday night, mostly cloudy with a 50% chance of showers and thunderstorms in the evening, then partly cloudy after midnight. Lows in the lower 60s. Monday, mostly sunny. Highs in the upper 70s. Monday night, clear. Lows in the upper 50s. Tuesday, sunny. Highs in the mid-80s. Tuesday night, mostly clear. Lows in the mid-60s. Wednesday, sunny. Highs around 90. Wednesday night, mostly clear. Lows in the upper 60s. Thursday, mostly sunny. A slight chance of showers and thunderstorms in the afternoon. Highs in the upper 80s. Chance of rain 20%. The forecast key messages for North and Central Texas. Non-severe thunderstorms will continue this morning across North and Central Texas. The severe weather threat increases this evening, then again Sunday afternoon. Large hail and damaging winds will be the primary threats. The spotter information statement for North and Central Texas. Limited spotter activation may be requested this evening along and north of US 380. Even if activation is not locally requested, any reports of hazardous weather to the National Weather Service are appreciated. The Dallas-Fort Worth climate summary for yesterday, May 7, 2026. Yesterday's high temperature was 75 degrees and the low 53 degrees. No precipitation fell yesterday, which leaves the monthly total at 0.11 inches. The total precipitation for the year still stands at 10.33 inches. There was one heating degree day yesterday and there were no cooling degree days yesterday. The normal high temperature for today is 81 degrees, and the normal low is 62. The record high for today is 95, which last occurred in 1933, and the record low is 44, which occurred in 1938. Sunrise today is at 6:34 a.m. and sunset is at 8:15 p.m. The ultraviolet index forecast for May 8th is 9, or very high. The current time is 8:35 a.m. Central Daylight Time. 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The following reports of weather temperature and wind were made at 8 a.m. DFW Airport, partly sunny, 63, dew point 55, relative humidity 75%, wind south at 5, pressure 29.95 inches and steady. Dallas Love Field, mostly sunny, 63, east at 3. Fort Worth Meacham, partly sunny, 63, southeast at 6. Arlington, sunny, 62, calm. McKinney, partly sunny, 61, southeast at 6. Denton, cloudy, 62, southeast at 9, gusting to 17. Elsewhere around the region, Wichita Falls, cloudy, 61, southwest at 6. Abilene, cloudy, 61, south at 10. Waco, mostly sunny, 63, northeast at 3. Tyler, sunny, 61, east at 5.

once again at 8 a.m. DFW Airport, partly sunny, 63 south at 5. Now let's check on your local forecast for the Dallas-Fort Worth Metroplex. Today, partly sunny. A 40% chance of showers and thunderstorms this morning. Highs around 80. South winds 5 to 10 miles an hour. Tonight, partly cloudy. A chance of showers and thunderstorms in the evening, then a slight chance of showers and thunderstorms after midnight. Lows in the mid-60s. South winds around 5 miles an hour. Chance of rain 30%. Saturday, mostly sunny. Highs in the mid-80s. Southeast winds around 5 miles an hour. Saturday night, mostly clear. Lows in the upper 60s. Southeast winds around 5 miles an hour. And now the extended forecast. Sunday, mostly sunny. A slight chance of showers and thunderstorms in the morning, then showers likely with a chance of thunderstorms in the afternoon. Highs in the mid-80s. Temperatures falling to around 80 in the afternoon. South winds around 5 miles an hour, becoming east in the afternoon. Chance of rain 70%. Sunday night, mostly cloudy with a 50% chance of showers and thunderstorms in the evening, then partly cloudy after midnight. Lows in the lower 60s. Monday, mostly sunny. Highs in the upper 70s. Monday night, clear. Lows in the upper 50s. Tuesday, sunny. Highs in the mid-80s. Tuesday night, mostly clear. Lows in the mid-60s. Wednesday, sunny. Highs around 90. Wednesday night, mostly clear. Lows in the upper 60s. Thursday, mostly sunny. A slight chance of showers and thunderstorms in the afternoon. Highs in the upper 80s. Chance of rain 20%. The forecast key messages for North and Central Texas. Non-severe thunderstorms will continue this morning across North and Central Texas. The severe weather threat increases this evening, then again Sunday afternoon. Large hail and damaging winds will be the primary threats. The spotter information statement for North and Central Texas. Limited spotter activation may be requested this evening along and north of US 380. Even if activation is not locally requested, any reports of hazardous weather to the National Weather Service are appreciated. The Dallas-Fort Worth climate summary for yesterday, May 7, 2026. Yesterday's high temperature was 75 degrees and the low 53 degrees. No precipitation fell yesterday, which leaves the monthly total at 0.11 inches. The total precipitation for the year still stands at 10.33 inches. There was one heating degree day yesterday and there were no cooling degree days yesterday. The normal high temperature for today is 81 degrees, and the normal low is 62. The record high for today is 95, which last occurred in 1933, and the record low is 44, which occurred in 1938. Sunrise today is at 6:34 a.m. and sunset is at 8:15 p.m. The ultraviolet index forecast for May 8th is 9, or very high. The current time is 8:40 a.m. Central Daylight Time. 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The following reports of weather temperature and wind were made at 8 a.m. DFW Airport, partly sunny, 63, dew point 55, relative humidity 75%, wind south at 5, pressure 29.95 inches and steady. Dallas Love Field, mostly sunny, 63, east at 3. Fort Worth Meacham, partly sunny, 63, southeast at 6. Arlington, sunny, 62, calm. McKinney, partly sunny, 61, southeast at 6. Denton, cloudy, 62, southeast at 9, gusting to 17. Elsewhere around the region, Wichita Falls, cloudy, 61, southwest at 6. Abilene, cloudy, 61, south at 10. Waco, mostly sunny, 63, northeast at 3. Tyler, sunny, 61.

once again at 8 a.m. DFW Airport, partly sunny, 63 south at 5. Now let's check on your local forecast for the Dallas-Fort Worth Metroplex. Today, partly sunny. A 40% chance of showers and thunderstorms this morning. Highs around 80. South winds 5 to 10 miles an hour. Tonight, partly cloudy. A chance of showers and thunderstorms in the evening. Then a slight chance of showers and thunderstorms after midnight. Lows in the mid-60s. South winds around 5 miles an hour. Chance of rain 30%. Saturday, mostly sunny. Highs in the mid-80s. Southeast winds around 5 miles an hour. Saturday night, mostly clear. Lows in the upper 60s. Southeast winds around 5 miles an hour. And now the extended forecast. Sunday, mostly sunny. A slight chance of showers and thunderstorms in the morning, then showers likely with a chance of thunderstorms in the afternoon. Highs in the mid-80s. Temperatures falling to around 80 in the afternoon. South winds around 5 miles an hour, becoming east in the afternoon. Chance of rain 70%. Sunday night, mostly cloudy with a 50% chance of showers and thunderstorms in the evening, then partly cloudy after midnight. Lows in the lower 60s. Monday, mostly sunny. Highs in the upper 70s. Monday night, clear. Lows in the upper 50s. Tuesday, sunny. Highs in the mid-80s. Tuesday night, mostly clear. Lows in the mid-60s. Wednesday, sunny. Highs around 90. Wednesday night, mostly clear. Lows in the upper 60s. Thursday, mostly sunny. A slight chance of showers and thunderstorms in the afternoon. Highs in the upper 80s. Chance of rain 20%. The forecast key messages for North and Central Texas. Non-severe thunderstorms will continue this morning across North and Central Texas. The severe weather threat increases this evening, then again Sunday afternoon. Large hail and damaging winds will be the primary threats. The spotter information statement for North and Central Texas. Limited spotter activation may be requested this evening along and north of US 380. Even if activation is not locally requested, any reports of hazardous weather to the National Weather Service are appreciated. The Dallas-Fort Worth climate summary for yesterday, May 7, 2026. Yesterday's high temperature was 75 degrees and the low 53 degrees. No precipitation fell yesterday, which leaves the monthly total at 0.11 inches. The total precipitation for the year still stands at 10.33 inches. There was one heating degree day yesterday and there were no cooling degree days yesterday. The normal high temperature for today is 81 degrees, and the normal low is 62. The record high for today is 95, which last occurred in 1933, and the record low is 44, which occurred in 1938. Sunrise today is at 6:34 a.m. and sunset is at 8:15 p.m. The ultraviolet index forecast for May 8th is 9, or very high. The current time is 8:45 a.m. Central Daylight Time. 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The following reports of weather temperature and wind were made at 8 a.m. DFW Airport, partly sunny, 63, dew point 55, relative humidity 75%, wind south at 5, pressure 29.95 inches and steady. Dallas Love Field, mostly sunny, 63, east at 3. Fort Worth Meacham, partly sunny, 63, southeast at 6. Arlington, sunny, 62, calm. McKinney, partly sunny, 61, southeast at 6. Denton, cloudy, 62, southeast at 9, gusting to 17. Elsewhere around the region, Wichita Falls, cloudy, 61, southwest at 6. Abilene, cloudy, 61, south at 10. Waco, mostly sunny, 63, northeast at 3.
Tyler, Sunny, 61, east at 5. Once again at 8 a.m., DFW Airport, partly sunny, 63, south at 5. Now let's check on your local forecast for the Dallas-Fort Worth Metroplex. Today, partly sunny. A 40% chance of showers and thunderstorms this morning. Highs around 80. South winds 5 to 10 miles an hour. Tonight, partly cloudy. A chance of showers and thunderstorms in the evening, then a slight chance of showers and thunderstorms after midnight. Lows in the mid-60s. South winds around 5 miles an hour. Chance of rain 30%. Saturday, mostly sunny. Highs in the mid-80s. Southeast winds around 5 miles an hour. Saturday night, mostly clear. Lows in the upper 60s. Southeast winds around 5 miles an hour. And now the extended forecast. Sunday, mostly sunny. A slight chance of showers and thunderstorms in the morning, then showers likely with a chance of thunderstorms in the afternoon. Highs in the mid-80s. Temperatures falling to around 80 in the afternoon. South winds around 5 miles an hour, becoming east in the afternoon. Chance of rain 70%. Sunday night, mostly cloudy with a 50% chance of showers and thunderstorms in the evening, then partly cloudy after midnight. Lows in the lower 60s. Monday, mostly sunny. Highs in the upper 70s. Monday night, clear. Lows in the upper 50s. Tuesday, sunny. Highs in the mid-80s. Tuesday night, mostly clear. Lows in the mid-60s. Wednesday, sunny. Highs around 90. Wednesday night, mostly clear. Lows in the upper 60s. Thursday, mostly sunny. A slight chance of showers and thunderstorms in the afternoon. Highs in the upper 80s. Chance of rain 20%. The forecast key messages for North and Central Texas. Non-severe thunderstorms will continue this morning across North and Central Texas. The severe weather threat increases this evening, then again Sunday afternoon. Large hail and damaging winds will be the primary threats. The spotter information statement for North and Central Texas. Limited spotter activation may be requested this evening along and north of US 380. Even if activation is not locally requested, any reports of hazardous weather to the National Weather Service are appreciated. The Dallas-Fort Worth climate summary for yesterday, May 7, 2026. Yesterday's high temperature was 75 degrees and the low 53 degrees. No precipitation fell yesterday, which leaves the monthly total at 0.11 inches. The total precipitation for the year still stands at 10.33 inches. There was one heating degree day yesterday and there were no cooling degree days yesterday. The normal high temperature for today is 81 degrees, and the normal low is 62. The record high for today is 95, which last occurred in 1933, and the record low is 44, which occurred in 1938. Sunrise today is at 6:34 a.m. and sunset is at 8:15 p.m. The ultraviolet index forecast for May 8th is 9, or very high. The current time is 8:50 a.m. Central Daylight Time. 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The following reports of weather temperature and wind were made at 8 a.m. DFW Airport, partly sunny, 63, dew point 55, relative humidity 75%, wind south at 5, pressure 29.95 inches and steady. Dallas Love Field, mostly sunny, 63, east at 3. Fort Worth Meacham, partly sunny, 63, southeast at 6. Arlington, sunny, 62, calm. McKinney, partly sunny, 61, southeast at 6. Denton, cloudy, 62, southeast at 9, gusting to 17. Elsewhere around the region, Wichita Falls, cloudy, 61, southwest at 6. Abilene, cloudy, 61, south at 10. Waco, mostly sunny, 63,
Northeast at 3.

Sunny, 61, east at 5. Once again at 8 a.m., DFW Airport, partly sunny, 63, south at 5. Now let's check on your local forecast for the Dallas-Fort Worth Metroplex. Today, partly sunny. A 40% chance of showers and thunderstorms this morning. Highs around 80. South winds 5 to 10 miles an hour. Tonight, partly cloudy. A chance of showers and thunderstorms in the evening, then a slight chance of showers and thunderstorms after midnight. Lows in the mid-60s. South winds around 5 miles an hour. Chance of rain 30%. Saturday, mostly sunny. Highs in the mid-80s. Southeast winds around 5 miles an hour. Saturday night, mostly clear. Lows in the upper 60s. Southeast winds around 5 miles an hour. And now the extended forecast. Sunday, mostly sunny. A slight chance of showers and thunderstorms in the morning, then showers likely with a chance of thunderstorms in the afternoon. Highs in the mid-80s. Temperatures falling to around 80 in the afternoon. South winds around 5 miles an hour, becoming east in the afternoon. Chance of rain 70%. Sunday night, mostly cloudy with a 50% chance of showers and thunderstorms in the evening, then partly cloudy after midnight. Lows in the lower 60s. Monday, mostly sunny. Highs in the upper 70s. Monday night, clear. Lows in the upper 50s. Tuesday, sunny. Highs in the mid-80s. Tuesday night, mostly clear. Lows in the mid-60s. Wednesday, sunny. Highs around 90. Wednesday night, mostly clear. Lows in the upper 60s. Thursday, mostly sunny. A slight chance of showers and thunderstorms in the afternoon. Highs in the upper 80s. Chance of rain 20%. The forecast key messages for North and Central Texas. Non-severe thunderstorms will continue this morning across North and Central Texas. The severe weather threat increases this evening, then again Sunday afternoon. Large hail and damaging winds will be the primary threats. The spotter information statement for North and Central Texas. Limited spotter activation may be requested this evening along and north of US 380. Even if activation is not locally requested, any reports of hazardous weather to the National Weather Service are appreciated. The Dallas-Fort Worth climate summary for yesterday, May 7, 2026. Yesterday's high temperature was 75 degrees and the low 53 degrees. No precipitation fell yesterday, which leaves the monthly total at 0.11 inches. The total precipitation for the year still stands at 10.33 inches. There was one heating degree day yesterday and there were no cooling degree days yesterday. The normal high temperature for today is 81 degrees, and the normal low is 62. The record high for today is 95, which last occurred in 1933, and the record low is 44, which occurred in 1938. Sunrise today is at 6:34 a.m. and sunset is at 8:15 p.m. The ultraviolet index forecast for May 8th is 9, or very high. The current time is 8:55 a.m. Central Daylight Time. 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The following reports of weather temperature and wind were made at 8 a.m. DFW Airport, partly sunny, 63, dew point 55, relative humidity 75%, wind south at 5, pressure 29.95 inches and steady. Dallas Love Field, mostly sunny, 63, east at 3. Fort Worth Meacham, partly sunny, 63, southeast at 6. Arlington, sunny, 62, calm. McKinney, partly sunny, 61, southeast at 6. Denton, cloudy, 62, southeast at 9, gusting to 17. Elsewhere around the region, Wichita Falls, cloudy, 61, southwest at 6. Abilene, cloudy, 61, south at 10. Waco, mostly sunny, 62.

Northeast at 3. Tyler, sunny, 61, east at 5. Once again at 8 a.m., DFW Airport, partly sunny, 63, south at 5. Now let's check on your local forecast for the Dallas-Fort Worth Metroplex. Today, partly sunny. A 40% chance of showers and thunderstorms this morning. Highs around 80. South winds 5 to 10 miles an hour. Tonight, partly cloudy. A chance of showers and thunderstorms in the evening, then a slight chance of showers and thunderstorms after midnight. Lows in the mid-60s. South winds around 5 miles an hour. Chance of rain 30%. Saturday, mostly sunny. Highs in the mid-80s. Southeast winds around 5 miles an hour. Saturday night, mostly clear. Lows in the upper 60s. Southeast winds around 5 miles an hour. And now the extended forecast. Sunday, mostly sunny. A slight chance of showers and thunderstorms in the morning, then showers likely with a chance of thunderstorms in the afternoon. Highs in the mid-80s. Temperatures falling to around 80 in the afternoon. South winds around 5 miles an hour, becoming east in the afternoon. Chance of rain 70%. Sunday night, mostly cloudy with a 50% chance of showers and thunderstorms in the evening, then partly cloudy after midnight. Lows in the lower 60s. Monday, mostly sunny. Highs in the upper 70s. Monday night, clear. Lows in the upper 50s. Tuesday, sunny. Highs in the mid-80s. Tuesday night, mostly clear. Lows in the mid-60s. Wednesday, sunny. Highs around 90. Wednesday night, mostly clear. Lows in the upper 60s. Thursday, mostly sunny. A slight chance of showers and thunderstorms in the afternoon. Highs in the upper 80s. Chance of rain 20%. The forecast key messages for North and Central Texas. Non-severe thunderstorms will continue this morning across North and Central Texas. The severe weather threat increases this evening, then again Sunday afternoon. Large hail and damaging winds will be the primary threats. The spotter information statement for North and Central Texas. Limited spotter activation may be requested this evening along and north of US 380. Even if activation is not locally requested, any reports of hazardous weather to the National Weather Service are appreciated. The Dallas-Fort Worth climate summary for yesterday, May 7, 2026. Yesterday's high temperature was 75 degrees and the low 53 degrees. No precipitation fell yesterday, which leaves the monthly total at 0.11 inches. The total precipitation for the year still stands at 10.33 inches. There was one heating degree day yesterday and there were no cooling degree days yesterday. The normal high temperature for today is 81 degrees, and the normal low is 62. The record high for today is 95, which last occurred in 1933, and the record low is 44, which occurred in 1938. Sunrise today is at 6:34 a.m. and sunset is at 8:15 p.m. The ultraviolet index forecast for May 8th is 9, or very high. The current time is 9 a.m. Central Daylight Time. 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The following reports of weather temperature and wind were made at 8 a.m. DFW Airport, partly sunny, 63, dew point 55, relative humidity 75%, wind south at 5, pressure 29.95 inches and steady. Dallas Love Field, mostly sunny, 63, east at 3. Fort Worth Meacham, partly sunny, 63, southeast at 6. Arlington, sunny, 62, calm. McKinney, partly sunny, 61, southeast at 6. Denton, cloudy, 62, southeast at 9, gusting to 17. Elsewhere around the region, Wichita Falls, cloudy, 61, southwest at 6. Abilene, cloudy, 61, south at 10. Waco, mostly sunny.

63, northeast at 3. Tyler, sunny, 61, east at 5. Once again at 8 a.m., DFW Airport, partly sunny, 63, south at 5. The following reports of weather temperature and wind were made at 9 a.m. DFW Airport, partly sunny, 66, dew point 53, relative humidity 63%, wind south at 9, pressure 29.94 inches and falling. Dallas Love Field, partly sunny, 67, southeast at 10. Fort Worth Meacham, mostly sunny, 65, southeast at 9. Arlington, sunny, 65, east at 8. McKinney, partly sunny, 64, southeast at 3. Denton, cloudy, 63, calm. Elsewhere around the region, Wichita Falls, sunny, 66, south at 13. Abilene, cloudy, 62, south at 10. Waco, cloudy, 62, north at 7. Tyler, sunny, 67, east at 5. Once again at 9 a.m., DFW Airport, partly sunny, 66, south at 9. Now let's check on your local forecast for the Dallas-Fort Worth Metroplex. Today, partly sunny. A 40% chance of showers and thunderstorms this morning. Highs around 80. South winds 5 to 10 miles an hour. Tonight, partly cloudy. A chance of showers and thunderstorms in the evening, then a slight chance of showers and thunderstorms after midnight. Lows in the mid-60s. South winds around 5 miles an hour. Chance of rain 30%. Saturday, mostly sunny. Highs in the mid-80s. Southeast winds around 5 miles an hour. Saturday night, mostly clear. Lows in the upper 60s. Southeast winds around 5 miles an hour. And now the extended forecast. Sunday, mostly sunny. A slight chance of showers and thunderstorms in the morning, then showers likely with a chance of thunderstorms in the afternoon. Highs in the mid-80s. Temperatures falling to around 80 in the afternoon. South winds around 5 miles an hour, becoming east in the afternoon. Chance of rain 70%. Sunday night, mostly cloudy with a 50% chance of showers and thunderstorms in the evening, then partly cloudy after midnight. Lows in the lower 60s. Monday, mostly sunny. Highs in the upper 70s. Monday night, clear. Lows in the upper 50s. Tuesday, sunny. Highs in the mid-80s. Tuesday night, mostly clear. Lows in the mid-60s. Wednesday, sunny. Highs around 90. Wednesday night, mostly clear. Lows in the upper 60s. Thursday, mostly sunny. A slight chance of showers and thunderstorms in the afternoon. Highs in the upper 80s. Chance of rain 20%. The forecast key messages for North and Central Texas. Non-severe thunderstorms will continue this morning across North and Central Texas. The severe weather threat increases this evening, then again Sunday afternoon. Large hail and damaging winds will be the primary threats. The spotter information statement for North and Central Texas. Limited spotter activation may be requested this evening along and north of US 380. Even if activation is not locally requested, any reports of hazardous weather to the National Weather Service are appreciated. The Dallas-Fort Worth climate summary for yesterday, May 7, 2026. Yesterday's high temperature was 75 degrees and the low 53 degrees. No precipitation fell yesterday, which leaves the monthly total at 0.11 inches. The total precipitation for the year still stands at 10.33 inches. There was one heating degree day yesterday and there were no cooling degree days yesterday. The normal high temperature for today is 81 degrees, and the normal low is 62. The record high for today is 95, which last occurred in 1933, and the record low is 44, which occurred in 1938. Sunrise today is at 6:34 a.m., and sunset is at 8:15 p.m. The ultraviolet index forecast for May 8th is 9, or very high. The current time is 9:06 a.m. Central.

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The following reports of weather temperature and wind were made at 9 a.m. DFW Airport, partly sunny, 66, dew point 53, relative humidity 63%, wind south at 9, pressure 29.94 inches and falling. Dallas Love Field, partly sunny, 67, southeast at 10. Fort Worth Meacham, mostly sunny, 65, southeast at 9. Arlington, sunny, 65, east at 8. McKinney, partly sunny, 64, southeast at 3. Denton, cloudy, 63, calm. Elsewhere around the region, Wichita Falls, sunny, 66, south at 13. Abilene, cloudy, 62, south at 10. Waco, cloudy, 62, north at 7. Tyler, sunny, 67, east at 5. Once again at 9 a.m., DFW Airport, partly sunny, 66, south at 9. Now let's check on your local forecast for the Dallas-Fort Worth Metroplex. Today, partly sunny. A 40% chance of showers and thunderstorms this morning. Highs around 80. South winds 5 to 10 miles an hour. Tonight, partly cloudy. A chance of showers and thunderstorms in the evening, then a slight chance of showers and thunderstorms after midnight. Lows in the mid-60s. South winds around 5 miles an hour. Chance of rain 30%. Saturday, mostly sunny. Highs in the mid-80s. Southeast winds around 5 miles an hour. Saturday night, mostly clear. Lows in the upper 60s. Southeast winds around 5 miles an hour. And now the extended forecast. Sunday, mostly sunny. A slight chance of showers and thunderstorms in the morning, then showers likely with a chance of thunderstorms in the afternoon. Highs in the mid-80s. Temperatures falling to around 80 in the afternoon. South winds around 5 miles an hour, becoming east in the afternoon. Chance of rain 70%. Sunday night, mostly cloudy with a 50% chance of showers and thunderstorms in the evening, then partly cloudy after midnight. Lows in the lower 60s. Monday, mostly sunny. Highs in the upper 70s. Monday night, clear. Lows in the upper 50s. Tuesday, sunny. Highs in the mid-80s. Tuesday night, mostly clear. Lows in the mid-60s. Wednesday, sunny. Highs around 90. Wednesday night, mostly clear. Lows in the upper 60s. Thursday, mostly sunny. A slight chance of showers and thunderstorms in the afternoon. Highs in the upper 80s. Chance of rain 20%. The forecast key messages for North and Central Texas. Non-severe thunderstorms will continue this morning across North and Central Texas. The severe weather threat increases this evening, then again Sunday afternoon. Large hail and damaging winds will be the primary threats. The spotter information statement for North and Central Texas. Limited spotter activation may be requested this evening along and north of US 380. Even if activation is not locally requested, any reports of hazardous weather to the National Weather Service are appreciated. The Dallas-Fort Worth climate summary for yesterday, May 7, 2026. Yesterday's high temperature was 75 degrees and the low 53 degrees. No precipitation fell yesterday, which leaves the monthly total at 0.11 inches. The total precipitation for the year still stands at 10.33 inches. There was one heating degree day yesterday and there were no cooling degree days yesterday. The normal high temperature for today is 81 degrees and the normal low is 62. The record high for today is 95, which last occurred in 1933, and the record low is 44, which occurred in 1938. Sunrise today is at 6:34 a.m. and sunset is at 8:15 p.m. The ultraviolet index forecast for May 8th is 9, or very high. The current time is 9:11 a.m. Central Daylight Time.
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The following reports of weather temperature and wind were made at 9 a.m. DFW Airport, partly sunny, 66, dew point 53, relative humidity 63%, wind south at 9, pressure 29.94 inches and falling. Dallas Love Field, partly sunny, 67, southeast at 10. Fort Worth Meacham, mostly sunny, 65, southeast at 9. Arlington, sunny, 65, east at 8. McKinney, partly sunny, 64, southeast at 3. Denton, cloudy, 63, calm. Elsewhere around the region, Wichita Falls, sunny, 66, south at 13. Abilene, cloudy, 63, south at 7. Waco, cloudy, 62, north at 7. Tyler, sunny, 67, east at 5. Once again at 9 a.m., DFW Airport, partly sunny, 66, south at 9. Now let's check on your local forecast for the Dallas-Fort Worth Metroplex. Today, partly sunny. A 40% chance of showers and thunderstorms this morning. Highs around 80. South winds 5 to 10 miles an hour. Tonight, partly cloudy. A chance of showers and thunderstorms in the evening, then a slight chance of showers and thunderstorms after midnight. Lows in the mid-60s. South winds around 5 miles an hour. Chance of rain 30%. Saturday, mostly sunny. Highs in the mid-80s. Southeast winds around 5 miles an hour. Saturday night, mostly clear. Lows in the upper 60s. Southeast winds around 5 miles an hour. And now the extended forecast. Sunday, mostly sunny. A slight chance of showers and thunderstorms in the morning, then showers likely with a chance of thunderstorms in the afternoon. Highs in the mid-80s. Temperatures falling to around 80 in the afternoon. South winds around 5 miles an hour, becoming east in the afternoon. Chance of rain 70%. Sunday night, mostly cloudy with a 50% chance of showers and thunderstorms in the evening, then partly cloudy after midnight. Lows in the lower 60s. Monday, mostly sunny. Highs in the upper 70s. Monday night, clear. Lows in the upper 50s. Tuesday, sunny. Highs in the mid-80s. Tuesday night, mostly clear. Lows in the mid-60s. Wednesday, sunny. Highs around 90. Wednesday night, mostly clear. Lows in the upper 60s. Thursday, mostly sunny. A slight chance of showers and thunderstorms in the afternoon. Highs in the upper 80s. Chance of rain 20%. The forecast key messages for North and Central Texas. Non-severe thunderstorms will continue this morning across North and Central Texas. The severe weather threat increases this evening, then again Sunday afternoon. Large hail and damaging winds will be the primary threats. The spotter information statement for North and Central Texas. Limited spotter activation may be requested this evening along and north of US 380. Even if activation is not locally requested, any reports of hazardous weather to the National Weather Service are appreciated. The Dallas-Fort Worth climate summary for yesterday, May 7, 2026. Yesterday's high temperature was 75 degrees and the low 53 degrees. No precipitation fell yesterday, which leaves the monthly total at 0.11 inches. The total precipitation for the year still stands at 10.33 inches. There was one heating degree day yesterday and there were no cooling degree days yesterday. The normal high temperature for today is 81 degrees and the normal low is 62. The record high for today is 95, which last occurred in 1933, and the record low is 44, which occurred in 1938. Sunrise today is at 6:34 a.m. and sunset is at 8:15 p.m. The ultraviolet index forecast for May 8th is 9, or very high. The current time is 9:16 a.m. Central Daylight Time.

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The following reports of weather temperature and wind were made at 9 a.m. DFW Airport, partly sunny, 66, dew point 53, relative humidity 63%, wind south at 9, pressure 29.94 inches and falling. Dallas Love Field, partly sunny, 67, southeast at 10. Fort Worth Meacham, mostly sunny, 65, southeast at 9. Arlington, sunny, 65, east at 8. McKinney, partly sunny, 64, southeast at 3. Denton, cloudy, 63, calm. Elsewhere around the region, Wichita Falls, sunny, 66, south at 13. Abilene, cloudy, 63, south at 7. Waco, cloudy, 62, north at 7. Tyler, sunny, 67, east at 5. Once again at 9 a.m., DFW Airport, partly sunny, 66, south at 9. Now let's check on your local forecast for the Dallas-Fort Worth Metroplex. Today, partly sunny. A 40% chance of showers and thunderstorms this morning. Highs around 80. South winds 5 to 10 miles an hour. Tonight, partly cloudy. A chance of showers and thunderstorms in the evening, then a slight chance of showers and thunderstorms after midnight. Lows in the mid-60s. South winds around 5 miles an hour. Chance of rain 30%. Saturday, mostly sunny. Highs in the mid-80s. Southeast winds around 5 miles an hour. Saturday night, mostly clear. Lows in the upper 60s. Southeast winds around 5 miles an hour. And now the extended forecast. Sunday, mostly sunny. A slight chance of showers and thunderstorms in the morning, then showers likely with a chance of thunderstorms in the afternoon. Highs in the mid-80s. Temperatures falling to around 80 in the afternoon. South winds around 5 miles an hour, becoming east in the afternoon. Chance of rain 70%. Sunday night, mostly cloudy with a 50% chance of showers and thunderstorms in the evening, then partly cloudy after midnight. Lows in the lower 60s. Monday, mostly sunny. Highs in the upper 70s. Monday night, clear. Lows in the upper 50s. Tuesday, sunny. Highs in the mid-80s. Tuesday night, mostly clear. Lows in the mid-60s. Wednesday, sunny. Highs around 90. Wednesday night, mostly clear. Lows in the upper 60s. Thursday, mostly sunny. A slight chance of showers and thunderstorms in the afternoon. Highs in the upper 80s. Chance of rain 20%. The forecast key messages for North and Central Texas. Non-severe thunderstorms will continue this morning across North and Central Texas. The severe weather threat increases this evening, then again Sunday afternoon. Large hail and damaging winds will be the primary threats. The spotter information statement for North and Central Texas. Limited spotter activation may be requested this evening along and north of US 380. Even if activation is not locally requested, any reports of hazardous weather to the National Weather Service are appreciated. The Dallas-Fort Worth climate summary for yesterday, May 7, 2026. Yesterday's high temperature was 75 degrees and the low 53 degrees. No precipitation fell yesterday, which leaves the monthly total at 0.11 inches. The total precipitation for the year still stands at 10.33 inches. There was one heating degree day yesterday and there were no cooling degree days yesterday. The normal high temperature for today is 81 degrees and the normal low is 62. The record high for today is 95, which last occurred in 1933, and the record low is 44, which occurred in 1938. Sunrise today is at 6:34 a.m. and sunset is at 8:15 p.m. The ultraviolet index forecast for May 8th is 9, or very high. The current time is 9:21 a.m. Central Daylight Time.

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The following reports of weather temperature and wind were made at 9 a.m. DFW Airport, partly sunny, 66, dew point 53, relative humidity 63%, wind south at 9, pressure 29.94 inches and falling. Dallas Love Field, partly sunny, 67, southeast at 10. Fort Worth Meacham, mostly sunny, 65, southeast at 9. Arlington, sunny, 65, east at 8. McKinney, partly sunny, 64, southeast at 3. Denton, cloudy, 63, calm. Elsewhere around the region, Wichita Falls, sunny, 66, south at 13. Abilene, cloudy, 63, south at 7. Waco, cloudy, 62, north at 7. Tyler, sunny, 67, east at 5. Once again at 9 a.m., DFW Airport, partly sunny, 66, south at 9. Now let's check on your local forecast for the Dallas-Fort Worth Metroplex. Today, partly sunny. A 40% chance of showers and thunderstorms this morning. Highs around 80. South winds 5 to 10 miles an hour. Tonight, partly cloudy. A chance of showers and thunderstorms in the evening, then a slight chance of showers and thunderstorms after midnight. Lows in the mid-60s. South winds around 5 miles an hour. Chance of rain 30%. Saturday, mostly sunny. Highs in the mid-80s. Southeast winds around 5 miles an hour. Saturday night, mostly clear. Lows in the upper 60s. Southeast winds around 5 miles an hour. And now the extended forecast. Sunday, mostly sunny. A slight chance of showers and thunderstorms in the morning, then showers likely with a chance of thunderstorms in the afternoon. Highs in the mid-80s. Temperatures falling to around 80 in the afternoon. South winds around 5 miles an hour, becoming east in the afternoon. Chance of rain 70%. Sunday night, mostly cloudy with a 50% chance of showers and thunderstorms in the evening, then partly cloudy after midnight. Lows in the lower 60s. Monday, mostly sunny. Highs in the upper 70s. Monday night, clear. Lows in the upper 50s. Tuesday, sunny. Highs in the mid-80s. Tuesday night, mostly clear. Lows in the mid-60s. Wednesday, sunny. Highs around 90. Wednesday night, mostly clear. Lows in the upper 60s. Thursday, mostly sunny. A slight chance of showers and thunderstorms in the afternoon. Highs in the upper 80s. Chance of rain 20%. The forecast key messages for North and Central Texas. Non-severe thunderstorms will continue this morning across North and Central Texas. The severe weather threat increases this evening, then again Sunday afternoon. Large hail and damaging winds will be the primary threats. The spotter information statement for North and Central Texas. Limited spotter activation may be requested this evening along and north of US 380. Even if activation is not locally requested, any reports of hazardous weather to the National Weather Service are appreciated. The Dallas-Fort Worth climate summary for yesterday, May 7, 2026. Yesterday's high temperature was 75 degrees and the low 53 degrees. No precipitation fell yesterday, which leaves the monthly total at 0.11 inches. The total precipitation for the year still stands at 10.33 inches. There was one heating degree day yesterday and there were no cooling degree days yesterday. The normal high temperature for today is 81 degrees and the normal low is 62. The record high for today is 95, which last occurred in 1933, and the record low is 44, which occurred in 1938. Sunrise today is at 6:34 a.m. and sunset is at 8:15 p.m. The ultraviolet index forecast for May 8th is 9, or very high. The current time is 9:26 a.m. Central Daylight Time.

Denton, cloudy, 63, calm. Elsewhere around the region, Wichita Falls, sunny, 66, south at 13. Abilene, cloudy, 63, south at 7. Waco, cloudy, 62, north at 7. Tyler, sunny, 67, east at 5. Once again at 9 a.m., DFW Airport, partly sunny, 66, south at 9. Now let's check on your local forecast for the Dallas-Fort Worth Metroplex. Today, partly sunny. A 40% chance of showers and thunderstorms this morning. Highs around 80. South winds 5 to 10 miles an hour. Tonight, partly cloudy. A chance of showers and thunderstorms in the evening, then a slight chance of showers and thunderstorms after midnight. Lows in the mid-60s. South winds around 5 miles an hour. Chance of rain 30%. Saturday, mostly sunny. Highs in the mid-80s. Southeast winds around 5 miles an hour. Saturday night, mostly clear. Lows in the upper 60s. Southeast winds around 5 miles an hour. And now the extended forecast. Sunday, mostly sunny. A slight chance of showers and thunderstorms in the morning, then showers likely with a chance of thunderstorms in the afternoon. Highs in the mid-80s. Temperatures falling to around 80 in the afternoon. South winds around 5 miles an hour, becoming east in the afternoon. Chance of rain 70%. Sunday night, mostly cloudy with a 50% chance of showers and thunderstorms in the evening, then partly cloudy after midnight. Lows in the lower 60s. Monday, mostly sunny. Highs in the upper 70s. Monday night, clear. Lows in the upper 50s. Tuesday, sunny. Highs in the mid-80s. Tuesday night, mostly clear. Lows in the mid-60s. Wednesday, sunny. Highs around 90. Wednesday night, mostly clear. Lows in the upper 60s. Thursday, mostly sunny. A slight chance of showers and thunderstorms in the afternoon. Highs in the upper 80s. Chance of rain 20%. The forecast key messages for North and Central Texas. Non-severe thunderstorms will continue this morning across North and Central Texas. The severe weather threat increases this evening, then again Sunday afternoon. Large hail and damaging winds will be the primary threats. The spotter information statement for North and Central Texas. Limited spotter activation may be requested this evening along and north of US 380. Even if activation is not locally requested, any reports of hazardous weather to the National Weather Service are appreciated. The Dallas-Fort Worth climate summary for yesterday, May 7, 2026. Yesterday's high temperature was 75 degrees and the low 53 degrees. No precipitation fell yesterday, which leaves the monthly total at 0.11 inches. The total precipitation for the year still stands at 10.33 inches. There was one heating degree day yesterday and there were no cooling degree days yesterday. The normal high temperature for today is 81 degrees and the normal low is 62. The record high for today is 95, which last occurred in 1933, and the record low is 44, which occurred in 1938. Sunrise today is at 6:34 a.m. and sunset is at 8:15 p.m. The ultraviolet index forecast for May 8th is 9, or very high. The current time is 9:31 a.m. Central Daylight Time. 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The following reports of weather temperature and wind were made at 9 a.m. DFW Airport, partly sunny, 66, dew point 53, relative humidity 63%, wind south at 9, pressure 29.94 inches and falling. Dallas Love Field, partly sunny, 67, southeast at 10. Fort Worth Meacham, mostly sunny, 65, southeast at 9. Arlington, sunny, 65, east at 8. McKinney, partly sunny, 64, southeast at 3.

Denton, cloudy, 63, calm. Elsewhere around the region, Wichita Falls, sunny, 66, south at 13. Abilene, cloudy, 63, south at 7. Waco, cloudy, 62, north at 7. Tyler, sunny, 67, east at 5. Once again, 63, south at 7. Waco, cloudy, 62, north at 7. Tyler, sunny, 67, east at 5. Once again at 9 a.m., DFW Airport, partly sunny, 66, south at 9. Now let's check on your local forecast for the Dallas-Fort Worth Metroplex. Today, partly sunny. A 40% chance of showers and thunderstorms this morning. Highs around 80. South winds 5 to 10 miles an hour. Tonight, partly cloudy. A chance of showers and thunderstorms in the evening, then a slight chance of showers and thunderstorms after midnight. Lows in the mid-60s. South winds around 5 miles an hour. Chance of rain 30%. Saturday, mostly sunny. Highs in the mid-80s. Southeast winds around 5 miles an hour. Saturday night, mostly clear. Lows in the upper 60s. Southeast winds around 5 miles an hour. And now the extended forecast. Sunday, mostly sunny. A slight chance of showers and thunderstorms in the morning, then showers likely with a chance of thunderstorms in the afternoon. Highs in the mid-80s. Temperatures falling to around 80 in the afternoon. South winds around 5 miles an hour, becoming east in the afternoon. Chance of rain 70%. Sunday night, mostly cloudy with a 50% chance of showers and thunderstorms in the evening, then partly cloudy after midnight. Lows in the lower 60s. Monday, mostly sunny. Highs in the upper 70s. Monday night, clear. Lows in the upper 50s. Tuesday, sunny. Highs in the mid-80s. Tuesday night, mostly clear. Lows in the mid-60s. Wednesday, sunny. Highs around 90. Wednesday night, mostly clear. Lows in the upper 60s. Thursday, mostly sunny. A slight chance of showers and thunderstorms in the afternoon. Highs in the upper 80s. Chance of rain 20%. The forecast key messages for North and Central Texas. Non-severe thunderstorms will continue this morning across North and Central Texas. The severe weather threat increases this evening, then again Sunday afternoon. Large hail and damaging winds will be the primary threats. The spotter information statement for North and Central Texas. Limited spotter activation may be requested this evening along and north of US 380. Even if activation is not locally requested, any reports of hazardous weather to the National Weather Service are appreciated. The Dallas-Fort Worth climate summary for yesterday, May 7, 2026. Yesterday's high temperature was 75 degrees and the low 53 degrees. No precipitation fell yesterday, which leaves the monthly total at 0.11 inches. The total precipitation for the year still stands at 10.33 inches. There was one heating degree day yesterday and there were no cooling degree days yesterday. The normal high temperature for today is 81 degrees, and the normal low is 62. The record high for today is 95, which last occurred in 1933, and the record low is 44, which occurred in 1938. Sunrise today is at 6:34 a.m. and sunset is at 8:15 p.m. The ultraviolet index forecast for May 8th is 9, or very high. The current time is 9:36 a.m. Central Daylight Time. 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The following reports of weather temperature and wind were made at 9 a.m. DFW Airport, partly sunny, 66, dew point 53, relative humidity 63%, wind south at 9, pressure 29.94 inches and falling. Dallas Love Field, partly sunny, 67, southeast at 10. Fort Worth Meacham, mostly sunny, 64.

5, southeast at 9. Arlington, sunny, 65, east at 8. McKinney, partly sunny, 64, southeast at 3. Denton, cloudy, 63, calm. Elsewhere around the region, Wichita Falls, sunny, 66, south at 13. Abilene, cloudy, 63, south at 7. Waco, cloudy, 62, north at 7. Tyler, sunny, 67, east at 5. Once again at 9 a.m., DFW Airport, partly sunny, 66, south at 9. Now let's check on your local forecast for the Dallas-Fort Worth Metroplex. Today, partly sunny. A 40% chance of showers and thunderstorms this morning. Highs around 80. South winds 5 to 10 miles an hour. Tonight, partly cloudy. A chance of showers and thunderstorms in the evening, then a slight chance of showers and thunderstorms after midnight. Lows in the mid-60s. South winds around 5 miles an hour. Chance of rain 30%. Saturday, mostly sunny. Highs in the mid-80s. Southeast winds around 5 miles an hour. Saturday night, mostly clear. Lows in the upper 60s. Southeast winds around 5 miles an hour. And now the extended forecast. Sunday, mostly sunny. A slight chance of showers and thunderstorms in the morning, then showers likely with a chance of thunderstorms in the afternoon. Highs in the mid-80s. Temperatures falling to around 80 in the afternoon. South winds around 5 miles an hour, becoming east in the afternoon. Chance of rain 70%. Sunday night, mostly cloudy with a 50% chance of showers and thunderstorms in the evening, then partly cloudy after midnight. Lows in the lower 60s. Monday, mostly sunny. Highs in the upper 70s. Monday night, clear. Lows in the upper 50s. Tuesday, sunny. Highs in the mid-80s. Tuesday night, mostly clear. Lows in the mid-60s. Wednesday, sunny. Highs around 90. Wednesday night, mostly clear. Lows in the upper 60s. Thursday, mostly sunny. A slight chance of showers and thunderstorms in the afternoon. Highs in the upper 80s. Chance of rain 20%. The forecast key messages for North and Central Texas. Non-severe thunderstorms will continue this morning across North and Central Texas. The severe weather threat increases this evening, then again Sunday afternoon. Large hail and damaging winds will be the primary threats. The spotter information statement for North and Central Texas. Limited spotter activation may be requested this evening along and north of US 380. Even if activation is not locally requested, any reports of hazardous weather to the National Weather Service are appreciated. The Dallas-Fort Worth climate summary for yesterday, May 7, 2026. Yesterday's high temperature was 75 degrees and the low 53 degrees. No precipitation fell yesterday, which leaves the monthly total at 0.11 inches. The total precipitation for the year still stands at 10.33 inches. There was one heating degree day yesterday and there were no cooling degree days yesterday. The normal high temperature for today is 81 degrees, and the normal low is 62. The record high for today is 95, which last occurred in 1933, and the record low is 44, which occurred in 1938. Sunrise today is at 6:34 a.m. and sunset is at 8:15 p.m. The ultraviolet index forecast for May 8th is 9, or very high. The current time is 9:41 a.m. Central Daylight Time. 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The following reports of weather temperature and wind were made at 9 a.m. DFW Airport, partly sunny, 66, dew point 53, relative humidity 63%, wind south at 9, pressure 29.94 inches and falling. Dallas Love Field, partly sunny, 67, southeast at 10. Fort Worth Meacham, mostly sunny, 65.

Arlington, sunny, 65, east at 8. McKinney, partly sunny, 64, southeast at 3. Denton, cloudy, 63, calm. Elsewhere around the region, Wichita Falls, sunny, 66, south at 13. Abilene, cloudy, 63, south at 7. Waco, cloudy, 62, north at 7. Tyler, sunny, 67, east at 5. Once again at 9 a.m., DFW Airport, partly sunny, 66, south at 9. Now let's check on your local forecast for the Dallas-Fort Worth Metroplex. Today, partly sunny. A 40% chance of showers and thunderstorms this morning. Highs around 80. South winds 5 to 10 miles an hour. Tonight, partly cloudy. A chance of showers and thunderstorms in the evening, then a slight chance of showers and thunderstorms after midnight. Lows in the mid-60s. South winds around 5 miles an hour. Chance of rain 30%. Saturday, mostly sunny. Highs in the mid-80s. Southeast winds around 5 miles an hour. Saturday night, mostly clear. Lows in the upper 60s. Southeast winds around 5 miles an hour. And now the extended forecast. Sunday, mostly sunny. A slight chance of showers and thunderstorms in the morning, then showers likely with a chance of thunderstorms in the afternoon. Highs in the mid-80s. Temperatures falling to around 80 in the afternoon. South winds around 5 miles an hour, becoming east in the afternoon. Chance of rain 70%. Sunday night, mostly cloudy with a 50% chance of showers and thunderstorms in the evening, then partly cloudy after midnight. Lows in the lower 60s. Monday, mostly sunny. Highs in the upper 70s. Monday night, clear. Lows in the upper 50s. Tuesday, sunny. Highs in the mid-80s. Tuesday night, mostly clear. Lows in the mid-60s. Wednesday, sunny. Highs around 90. Wednesday night, mostly clear. Lows in the upper 60s. Thursday, mostly sunny. A slight chance of showers and thunderstorms in the afternoon. Highs in the upper 80s. Chance of rain 20%. The forecast key messages for North and Central Texas. Non-severe thunderstorms will continue this morning across North and Central Texas. The severe weather threat increases this evening, then again Sunday afternoon. Large hail and damaging winds will be the primary threats. The spotter information statement for North and Central Texas. Limited spotter activation may be requested this evening along and north of US 380. Even if activation is not locally requested, any reports of hazardous weather to the National Weather Service are appreciated. The Dallas-Fort Worth climate summary for yesterday, May 7, 2026. Yesterday's high temperature was 75 degrees and the low 53 degrees. No precipitation fell yesterday, which leaves the monthly total at 0.11 inches. The total precipitation for the year still stands at 10.33 inches. There was one heating degree day yesterday and there were no cooling degree days yesterday. The normal high temperature for today is 81 degrees, and the normal low is 62. The record high for today is 95, which last occurred in 1933, and the record low is 44, which occurred in 1938. Sunrise today is at 6:34 a.m. and sunset is at 8:15 p.m. The ultraviolet index forecast for May 8th is 9, or very high. The current time is 9:56 a.m. Central Daylight Time. 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The following reports of weather temperature and wind were made at 9 a.m. DFW Airport, partly sunny, 66, dew point 53, relative humidity 63%, wind south at 9, pressure 29.94 inches and falling. Dallas Love Field, partly sunny, 67, southeast at 10. Fort Worth Meacham, mostly sunny, 65, southeast at 9.
Arlington, sunny, 65, east at 8. McKinney, partly sunny, 64, southeast at 3. Denton, cloudy, 63, calm. Elsewhere around the region, Wichita Falls, sunny, 66, south at 13. Abilene, cloudy, 63, south at 7. Waco, cloudy, 62, north at 7. Tyler, sunny, 67, east at 5. Once again at 9 a.m., DFW Airport, partly sunny, 66, south at 9. Now let's check on your local forecast for the Dallas-Fort Worth Metroplex. Today, partly sunny. A 40% chance of showers and thunderstorms this morning. Highs around 80. South winds 5 to 10 miles an hour. Tonight, partly cloudy. A chance of showers and thunderstorms in the evening, then a slight chance of showers and thunderstorms after midnight. Lows in the mid-60s. South winds around 5 miles an hour. Chance of rain 30%. Saturday, mostly sunny. Highs in the mid-80s. Southeast winds around 5 miles an hour. Saturday night, mostly clear. Lows in the upper 60s. Southeast winds around 5 miles an hour. And now the extended forecast. Sunday, mostly sunny. A slight chance of showers and thunderstorms in the morning, then showers likely with a chance of thunderstorms in the afternoon. Highs in the mid-80s. Temperatures falling to around 80 in the afternoon. South winds around 5 miles an hour, becoming east in the afternoon. Chance of rain 70%. Sunday night, mostly cloudy with a 50% chance of showers and thunderstorms in the evening, then partly cloudy after midnight. Lows in the lower 60s. Monday, mostly sunny. Highs in the upper 70s. Monday night, clear. Lows in the upper 50s. Tuesday, sunny. Highs in the mid-80s. Tuesday night, mostly clear. Lows in the mid-60s. Wednesday, sunny. Highs around 90. Wednesday night, mostly clear. Lows in the upper 60s. Thursday, mostly sunny. A slight chance of showers and thunderstorms in the afternoon. Highs in the upper 80s. Chance of rain 20%. The forecast key messages for North and Central Texas. Non-severe thunderstorms will continue this morning across North and Central Texas. The severe weather threat increases this evening, then again Sunday afternoon. Large hail and damaging winds will be the primary threats. The spotter information statement for North and Central Texas. Limited spotter activation may be requested this evening along and north of US 380. Even if activation is not locally requested, any reports of hazardous weather to the National Weather Service are appreciated. The ultraviolet index forecast for May 8th is 9, or very high. The current time is 10:01 a.m. Central Daylight Time. 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Serving the Dallas-Fort Worth listening area. The following reports of weather temperature and wind were made at 9 a.m. DFW Airport, partly sunny, 66, dew point 53, relative humidity 63%, wind south at 9, pressure 29.94 inches and falling. Dallas Love Field, partly sunny, 67, southeast at 10. Fort Worth Meacham, mostly sunny, 65, southeast at 9. Arlington, sunny, 65, east at 8. McKinney, partly sunny, 64, southeast at 3. Denton, cloudy, 63, calm. Elsewhere around the region, Wichita Falls, sunny, 66, south at 13. Abilene, cloudy, 63, south at 7. Waco, cloudy, 62, north at 7. Tyler, sunny, 67, east at 5. Once again at 9 a.m., DFW Airport, partly sunny, 66, south at 9. The following reports of weather temperature and wind were made at 10 a.m. DFW Airport, partly sunny, 67, dew point 54, relative

humidity 63%, wind south at 8, pressure 29.9, 4 inches and steady. Dallas Love Field, cloudy, 68, southeast at 8. Fort Worth Meacham, cloudy, 67, south at 7. Arlington, cloudy, 67, southeast at 5. McKinney, cloudy, 65, southeast at 5. Denton, cloudy, 64, south at 7. Elsewhere around the region, Wichita Falls, sunny, 70, southwest at 16, gusting to 23. Abilene, cloudy, 67, south at 10. Waco, cloudy, 64, northeast at 3. Tyler, partly sunny, 70, east at 9. Once again at 10 a.m., DFW Airport, partly sunny, 67, south at 8. Now let's check on your local forecast for the Dallas-Fort Worth Metroplex. Today, partly sunny. A 40% chance of showers and thunderstorms this morning. Highs around 80. South winds 5 to 10 miles an hour. Tonight, partly cloudy. A chance of showers and thunderstorms in the evening, then a slight chance of showers and thunderstorms after midnight. Lows in the mid-60s. South winds around 5 miles an hour. Chance of rain 30%. Saturday, mostly sunny. Highs in the mid-80s. Southeast winds around 5 miles an hour. Saturday night, mostly clear. Lows in the upper 60s. Southeast winds around 5 miles an hour. And now the extended forecast. Sunday, mostly sunny. A slight chance of showers and thunderstorms in the morning, then showers likely with a chance of thunderstorms in the afternoon. Highs in the mid-80s. Temperatures falling to around 80 in the afternoon. South winds around 5 miles an hour, becoming east in the afternoon. Chance of rain 70%. Sunday night, mostly cloudy with a 50% chance of showers and thunderstorms in the evening, then partly cloudy after midnight. Lows in the lower 60s. Monday, mostly sunny. Highs in the upper 70s. Monday night, clear. Lows in the upper 50s. Tuesday, sunny. Highs in the mid-80s. Tuesday night, mostly clear. Lows in the mid-60s. Wednesday, sunny. Highs around 90. Wednesday night, mostly clear. Lows in the upper 60s. Thursday, mostly sunny. A slight chance of showers and thunderstorms in the afternoon. Highs in the upper 80s. Chance of rain 20%. The forecast key messages for North and Central Texas. Non-severe thunderstorms will continue this morning across North and Central Texas. The severe weather threat increases this evening, then again Sunday afternoon. Large hail and damaging winds will be the primary threats. The spotter information statement for North and Central Texas. Limited spotter activation may be requested this evening along and north of US 380. Even if activation is not locally requested, any reports of hazardous weather to the National Weather Service are appreciated. The ultraviolet index forecast for May 8th is 9, or very high. The current time is 10:06 a.m. Central Daylight Time. 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The following reports of weather temperature and wind were made at 10 a.m. DFW Airport, partly sunny, 67, dew point 54, relative humidity 63%, wind south at 8, pressure 29.9, 4 inches and steady. Dallas Love Field, cloudy, 68, southeast at 8. Fort Worth Meacham, cloudy, 67, south at 7. Arlington, cloudy, 67, southeast at 5. McKinney, cloudy, 65, southeast at 5. Denton, cloudy, 64, south at 7. Elsewhere around the region, Wichita Falls, sunny, 70, southwest at 16, gusting to 23. Abilene, cloudy, 67, south at 10. Waco, cloudy, 64, northeast at 3. Tyler, partly sunny.

70 east at 9. Once again at 10 a.m., DFW Airport, partly sunny, 67, south at 8. Now let's check on your local forecast for the Dallas-Fort Worth Metroplex. Today, partly sunny. A 40% chance of showers and thunderstorms this morning. Highs around 80. South winds 5 to 10 miles an hour. Tonight, partly cloudy. A chance of showers and thunderstorms in the evening, then a slight chance of showers and thunderstorms after midnight. Lows in the mid-60s. South winds around 5 miles an hour. Chance of rain 30%. Saturday, mostly sunny. Highs in the mid-80s. Southeast winds around 5 miles an hour. Saturday night, mostly clear. Lows in the upper 60s. Southeast winds around 5 miles an hour. And now the extended forecast. Sunday, mostly sunny. A slight chance of showers and thunderstorms in the morning, then showers likely with a chance of thunderstorms in the afternoon. Highs in the mid-80s. Temperatures falling to around 80 in the afternoon. South winds around 5 miles an hour, becoming east in the afternoon. Chance of rain 70%. Sunday night, mostly cloudy with a 50% chance of showers and thunderstorms in the evening, then partly cloudy after midnight. Lows in the lower 60s. Monday, mostly sunny. Highs in the upper 70s. Monday night, clear. Lows in the upper 50s. Tuesday, sunny. Highs in the mid-80s. Tuesday night, mostly clear. Lows in the mid-60s. Wednesday, sunny. Highs around 90. Wednesday night, mostly clear. Lows in the upper 60s. Thursday, mostly sunny. A slight chance of showers and thunderstorms in the afternoon. Highs in the upper 80s. Chance of rain 20%. The forecast key messages for North and Central Texas. Non-severe thunderstorms will continue this morning across North and Central Texas. The severe weather threat increases this evening, then again Sunday afternoon. Large hail and damaging winds will be the primary threats. The spotter information statement for North and Central Texas. Limited spotter activation may be requested this evening along and north of US 380. Even if activation is not locally requested, any reports of hazardous weather to the National Weather Service are appreciated. The ultraviolet index forecast for May 8th is 9, or very high. The current time is 10:10 a.m. Central Daylight Time. 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Serving the Dallas-Fort Worth listening area. The following reports of weather temperature and wind were made at 10 a.m. DFW Airport, partly sunny, 67, dew point 54, relative humidity 63%, wind south at 8, pressure 29.94 inches and steady. Dallas Love Field, cloudy, 68, southeast at 8. Fort Worth Meacham, cloudy, 67, south at 7. Arlington, cloudy, 67, southeast at 5. McKinney, cloudy, 65, southeast at 5. Denton, cloudy, 64, south at 7. Elsewhere around the region, Wichita Falls, sunny, 70, southwest at 16, gusting to 23. Abilene, cloudy, 67, south at 10. Waco, cloudy, 64, northeast at 3. Tyler, partly sunny, 70, east at 9. Once again at 10 a.m., DFW Airport, partly sunny, 67, south at 8. The following reports of weather temperature and wind were made at 10 a.m. DFW Airport, partly sunny, 67, dew point 54, relative humidity 63%, wind south at 8, pressure 29.94 inches and steady. Dallas Love Field, cloudy, 68, southeast at 8. Fort Worth Meacham, cloudy, 67, south at 7. Arlington, cloudy, 67, southeast at 5. McKinney, cloudy, 65, southeast at 5. Denton, thunder, 65, south at 8.

Elsewhere around the region, Wichita Falls, sunny, 70, southwest at 16, gusting to 23. Abilene, cloudy, 67, south at 10. Waco, cloudy, 64, northeast at 3. Tyler, partly sunny, 70, east at 9. Once again at 10 a.m., DFW Airport, partly sunny, 67, south at 8. Now let's check on your local forecast for the Dallas-Fort Worth Metroplex. Today, partly sunny. A 40% chance of showers and thunderstorms this morning. Highs around 80. South winds 5 to 10 miles an hour. Tonight, partly cloudy. A chance of showers and thunderstorms in the evening, then a slight chance of showers and thunderstorms after midnight. Lows in the mid-60s. South winds around 5 miles an hour. Chance of rain 30%. Saturday, mostly sunny. Highs in the mid-80s. Southeast winds around 5 miles an hour. Saturday night, mostly clear. Lows in the upper 60s. Southeast winds around 5 miles an hour. And now the extended forecast. Sunday, mostly sunny. A slight chance of showers and thunderstorms in the morning, then showers likely with a chance of thunderstorms in the afternoon. Highs in the mid-80s. Temperatures falling to around 80 in the afternoon. South winds around 5 miles an hour, becoming east in the afternoon. Chance of rain 70%. Sunday night, mostly cloudy with a 50% chance of showers and thunderstorms in the evening, then partly cloudy after midnight. Lows in the lower 60s. Monday, mostly sunny. Highs in the upper 70s. Monday night, clear. Lows in the upper 50s. Tuesday, sunny. Highs in the mid-80s. Tuesday night, mostly clear. Lows in the mid-60s. Wednesday, sunny. Highs around 90. Wednesday night, mostly clear. Lows in the upper 60s. Thursday, mostly sunny. A slight chance of showers and thunderstorms in the afternoon. Highs in the upper 80s. Chance of rain 20%. The forecast key messages for North and Central Texas. Non-severe thunderstorms will continue this morning across North and Central Texas. The severe weather threat increases this evening, then again Sunday afternoon. Large hail and damaging winds will be the primary threats. The spotter information statement for North and Central Texas. Limited spotter activation may be requested this evening along and north of US 380. Even if activation is not locally requested, any reports of hazardous weather to the National Weather Service are appreciated. The ultraviolet index forecast for May 8th is 9, or very high. The current time is 10:15 a.m. Central Daylight Time. 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Serving the Dallas-Fort Worth listening area. The following reports of weather temperature and wind were made at 10 a.m. DFW Airport, partly sunny, 67, dew point 54, relative humidity 63%, wind south at 8, pressure 29.94 inches and steady. Dallas Love Field, cloudy, 68, southeast at 8. Fort Worth Meacham, cloudy, 67, south at 7. Arlington, cloudy, 67, southeast at 5. McKinney, cloudy, 65, southeast at 5. Denton, thunder, 65, south at 8. Elsewhere around the region, Wichita Falls, sunny, 70, southwest at 16, gusting to 23. Abilene, cloudy, 67, south at 10. Waco, cloudy, 64, northeast at 3. Tyler, partly sunny, 70, east at 9. Once again at 10 a.m., DFW Airport, partly sunny, 67, south at 8. Now let's check on your local forecast for the Dallas-Fort Worth Metroplex. Today, partly sunny. A 40% chance of showers and thunderstorms this morning. Highs around 80. South winds 5 to 10 miles an hour. Tonight, partly cloudy. A chance of showers.

and thunderstorms in the evening. Then a slight chance of showers and thunderstorms after midnight. Lows in the mid-60s. South winds around 5 miles an hour. Chance of rain 30%. Saturday, mostly sunny. Highs in the mid-80s. Southeast winds around 5 miles an hour. Saturday night, mostly clear. Lows in the upper 60s. Southeast winds around 5 miles an hour. And now the extended forecast. Sunday, mostly sunny. A slight chance of showers and thunderstorms in the morning, then showers likely with a chance of thunderstorms in the afternoon. Highs in the mid-80s. Temperatures falling to around 80 in the afternoon. South winds around 5 miles an hour, becoming east in the afternoon. Chance of rain 70%. Sunday night, mostly cloudy with a 50% chance of showers and thunderstorms in the evening, then partly cloudy after midnight. Lows in the lower 60s. Monday, mostly sunny. Highs in the upper 70s. Monday night, clear. Lows in the upper 50s. Tuesday, sunny. Highs in the mid-80s. Tuesday night, mostly clear. Lows in the mid-60s. Wednesday, sunny. Highs around 90. Wednesday night, mostly clear. Lows in the upper 60s. Thursday, mostly sunny. A slight chance of showers and thunderstorms in the afternoon. Highs in the upper 80s. Chance of rain 20%. The forecast key messages for North and Central Texas. Non-severe thunderstorms will continue this morning across North and Central Texas. The severe weather threat increases this evening, then again Sunday afternoon. Large hail and damaging winds will be the primary threats. The spotter information statement for North and Central Texas. Limited spotter activation may be requested this evening along and north of US 380. Even if activation is not locally requested, any reports of hazardous weather to the National Weather Service are appreciated. The ultraviolet index forecast for May 8th is 9, or very high. The current time is 10:20 a.m. Central Daylight Time. 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The following reports of weather temperature and wind were made at 10 a.m. DFW Airport, partly sunny, 67, dew point 54, relative humidity 63%, wind south at 8, pressure 29.94 inches and steady. Dallas Love Field, cloudy, 68, southeast at 8. Fort Worth Meacham, cloudy, 67, south at 7. Arlington, cloudy, 67, southeast at 5. McKinney, cloudy, 65, southeast at 5. Denton, thunder, 65, south at 8. Elsewhere around the region, Wichita Falls, sunny, 70, southwest at 16, gusting to 23. Abilene, cloudy, 67, south at 10. Waco, cloudy, 64, northeast at 3. Tyler, partly sunny, 70, east at 9. Once again at 10 a.m., DFW Airport, partly sunny, 67, south at 8. Now let's check on your local forecast for the Dallas-Fort Worth Metroplex. Today, partly sunny. A 40% chance of showers and thunderstorms this morning. Highs around 80. South winds 5 to 10 miles an hour. Tonight, partly cloudy. A chance of showers and thunderstorms in the evening, then a slight chance of showers and thunderstorms after midnight. Lows in the mid-60s. South winds around 5 miles an hour. Chance of rain 30%. Saturday, mostly sunny. Highs in the mid-80s. Southeast winds around 5 miles an hour. Saturday night, mostly clear. Lows in the upper 60s. Southeast winds around 5 miles an hour. And now the extended forecast. Sunday, mostly sunny. A slight chance of showers and thunderstorms in the morning, then showers likely with a chance of thunderstorms in the afternoon. Highs in the mid-80s. Temperatures falling to around 80 in the afternoon.

south winds around 5 miles an hour, becoming east in the afternoon. Chance of rain 70%. Sunday night, mostly cloudy with a 50% chance of showers and thunderstorms in the evening, then partly cloudy after midnight. Lows in the lower 60s. Monday, mostly sunny. Highs in the upper 70s. Monday night, clear. Lows in the upper 50s. Tuesday, sunny. Highs in the mid-80s. Tuesday night, mostly clear. Lows in the mid-60s. Wednesday, sunny. Highs around 90. Wednesday night, mostly clear. Lows in the upper 60s. Thursday, mostly sunny. A slight chance of showers and thunderstorms in the afternoon. Highs in the upper 80s. Chance of rain 20%. The forecast key messages for North and Central Texas. Non-severe thunderstorms will continue this morning across North and Central Texas. The severe weather threat increases this evening, then again Sunday afternoon. Large hail and damaging winds will be the primary threats. The spotter information statement for North and Central Texas. Limited spotter activation may be requested this evening along and north of US 380. Even if activation is not locally requested, any reports of hazardous weather to the National Weather Service are appreciated. The ultraviolet index forecast for May 8th is 9, or very high. The current time is 10:24 a.m. Central Daylight Time. 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The following reports of weather temperature and wind were made at 10 a.m. DFW Airport, partly sunny, 67, dew point 54, relative humidity 63%, wind south at 8, pressure 29.94 inches and steady. Dallas Love Field, cloudy, 68, southeast at 8. Fort Worth Meacham, cloudy, 67, south at 7. Arlington, cloudy, 67, southeast at 5. McKinney, cloudy, 65, southeast at 5. Denton, thunder, 65, south at 8. Elsewhere around the region, Wichita Falls, sunny, 70, southwest at 16, gusting to 23. Abilene, cloudy, 67, south at 10. Waco, cloudy, 64, northeast at 3. Tyler, partly sunny, 70, east at 9. Once again at 10 a.m., DFW Airport, partly sunny, 67, south at 8. Now let's check on your local forecast for the Dallas-Fort Worth Metroplex. Today, partly sunny. A 40% chance of showers and thunderstorms this morning. Highs around 80. South winds 5 to 10 miles an hour. Tonight, partly cloudy. A chance of showers and thunderstorms in the evening, then a slight chance of showers and thunderstorms after midnight. Lows in the mid-60s. South winds around 5 miles an hour. Chance of rain 30%. Saturday, mostly sunny. Highs in the mid-80s. Southeast winds around 5 miles an hour. Saturday night, mostly clear. Lows in the upper 60s. Southeast winds around 5 miles an hour. And now the extended forecast. Sunday, mostly sunny. A slight chance of showers and thunderstorms in the morning, then showers likely with a chance of thunderstorms in the afternoon. Highs in the mid-80s. Temperatures falling to around 80 in the afternoon. South winds around 5 miles an hour, becoming east in the afternoon. Chance of rain 70%. Sunday night, mostly cloudy with a 50% chance of showers and thunderstorms in the evening, then partly cloudy after midnight. Lows in the lower 60s. Monday, mostly sunny. Highs in the upper 70s. Monday night, clear. Lows in the upper 50s. Tuesday, sunny. Highs in the mid-80s. Tuesday night, mostly clear. Lows in the mid-60s. Wednesday, sunny. Highs around 90. Wednesday night, mostly clear. Lows in the upper 60s. Thursday, mostly clear.

is 9, or very high. The current time is 10:28 a.m. Central Daylight Time. 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The following reports of weather temperature and wind were made at 10 a.m. DFW Airport, partly sunny, 67, dew point 54, relative humidity 63%, wind south at 8, pressure 29.94 inches and steady. Dallas Love Field, cloudy, 68, southeast at 8. Fort Worth Meacham, cloudy, 67, south at 7. Arlington, cloudy, 67, southeast at 5. McKinney, cloudy, 65, southeast at 5. Denton, thunder, 65, south at 8. Elsewhere around the region, Wichita Falls, sunny, 70, southwest at 16, gusting to 23. Abilene, cloudy, 67, south at 10. Waco, cloudy, 64, northeast at 3. Tyler, partly sunny, 70, east at 9. Once again at 10 a.m., DFW Airport, partly sunny, 67, south at 8. Now let's check on your local forecast for the Dallas-Fort Worth Metroplex. Today, partly sunny. A 40% chance of showers and thunderstorms this morning. Highs around 80. South winds 5 to 10 miles an hour. Tonight, partly cloudy. A chance of showers and thunderstorms in the evening, then a slight chance of showers and thunderstorms after midnight. Lows in the mid-60s. South winds around 5 miles an hour. Chance of rain 30%. Saturday, mostly sunny. Highs in the mid-80s. Southeast winds around 5 miles an hour. Saturday night, mostly clear. Lows in the upper 60s. Southeast winds around 5 miles an hour. And now the extended forecast. Sunday, mostly sunny. A slight chance of showers and thunderstorms in the morning, then showers likely with a chance of thunderstorms in the afternoon. Highs in the mid-80s. Temperatures falling to around 80 in the afternoon. South winds around 5 miles an hour, becoming east in the afternoon. Chance of rain 70%. Sunday night, mostly cloudy with a 50% chance of showers and thunderstorms in the evening, then partly cloudy after midnight. Lows in the lower 60s. Monday, mostly sunny. Highs in the upper 70s. Monday night, clear. Lows in the upper 50s. Tuesday, sunny. Highs in the mid-80s. Tuesday night, mostly clear. Lows in the mid-60s. Wednesday, sunny. Highs around 90. Wednesday night, mostly clear. Lows in the upper 60s. Thursday, mostly sunny. A slight chance of showers and thunderstorms in the afternoon. Highs in the upper 80s. Chance of rain 20%. The forecast key messages for North and Central Texas. Non-severe thunderstorms will continue this morning across North and Central Texas. The severe weather threat increases this evening, then again Sunday afternoon. Large hail and damaging winds will be the primary threats. The spotter information statement for North and Central Texas. Limited spotter activation may be requested this evening along and north of US 380. Even if activation is not locally requested, any reports of hazardous weather to the National Weather Service are appreciated. The ultraviolet index forecast for May 8th is 9, or very high. The current time is 10:32 a.m. Central Daylight Time. 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The following reports of weather temperature and wind were made at 10 a.m. DFW Airport, partly sunny, 67, dew point 54. The following reports of weather temperature and wind were made at 10 a.m. DFW Airport, partly sunny, 67, dew point 54, relative humidity 63%, wind south at 8, pressure 29.94 inches and steady.

Toronto, cloudy, 66, east at 5. Tyler, partly sunny, 71, southeast at 9. Once again at 11 a.m., DFW Airport, partly sunny, 69, south at 9. Now let's check on your local forecast for the Dallas-Fort Worth Metroplex. Today, partly sunny. A 40% chance of showers and thunderstorms this morning. Highs around 80. South winds 5 to 10 miles an hour. Tonight, partly cloudy. A chance of showers and thunderstorms in the evening, then a slight chance of showers and thunderstorms after midnight. Lows in the mid-60s. South winds around 5 miles an hour. Chance of rain 30%. Saturday, mostly sunny. Highs in the mid-80s. Southeast winds around 5 miles an hour. Saturday night, mostly clear. Lows in the upper 60s. Southeast winds around 5 miles an hour. And now the extended forecast. Sunday, mostly sunny. A slight chance of showers and thunderstorms in the morning, then showers likely with a chance of thunderstorms in the afternoon. Highs in the mid-80s. Temperatures falling to around 80 in the afternoon. South winds around 5 miles an hour, becoming east in the afternoon. Chance of rain 70%. Sunday night, mostly cloudy with a 50% chance of showers and thunderstorms in the evening, then partly cloudy after midnight. Lows in the lower 60s. Monday, mostly sunny. Highs in the upper 70s. Monday night, clear. Lows in the upper 50s. Tuesday, sunny. Highs in the mid-80s. Tuesday night, mostly clear. Lows in the mid-60s. Wednesday, sunny. Highs around 90. Wednesday night, mostly clear. Lows in the upper 60s. Thursday, mostly sunny. A slight chance of showers and thunderstorms in the afternoon. Highs in the upper 80s. Chance of rain 20%. The forecast key messages for North and Central Texas. Non-severe thunderstorms will continue this morning across North and Central Texas. The severe weather threat increases this evening, then again Sunday afternoon. Large hail and damaging winds will be the primary threats. The spotter information statement for North and Central Texas. Limited spotter activation may be requested this evening along and north of US 380. Even if activation is not locally requested, any reports of hazardous weather to the National Weather Service are appreciated. The ultraviolet index forecast for May 8th is 9, or very high. The current time is 11:06 a.m. Central Daylight Time. 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The following reports of weather temperature and wind were made at 11 a.m. DFW Airport, partly sunny, 69, dew point 54, relative humidity 58%, wind south at 9, pressure 29.93 inches and falling. Dallas Love Field, partly sunny, 71, south at 8. Fort Worth Meacham, cloudy, 68, southeast at 10. Arlington, cloudy, 67, southeast at 7. McKinney, cloudy, 68, south at 8. Denton, partly sunny, 67, south at 8. Elsewhere around the region, Wichita Falls, sunny, 73, south at 12, gusting to 23. Abilene, haze, 68, southwest at 10. Waco, cloudy, 66, east at 5. Tyler, partly sunny, 71, southeast at 9. Once again at 11 a.m., DFW Airport, partly sunny, 69, south at 9. Now let's check on your local forecast for the Dallas-Fort Worth Metroplex. Today, partly sunny. A 40% chance of showers and thunderstorms this morning. Highs around 80. South winds 5 to 10 miles an hour. Tonight, partly cloudy. A chance of showers and thunderstorms in the evening, then a slight chance of showers and thunderstorms after midnight. Lows in the mid-60s. South winds around 5 miles an hour.

chance of rain 30%. Saturday, mostly sunny. Highs in the mid-80s. Southeast winds around 5 miles an hour. Saturday night, mostly clear. Lows in the upper 60s. Southeast winds around 5 miles an hour. And now the extended forecast. Sunday, mostly sunny. A slight chance of showers and thunderstorms in the morning, then showers likely with a chance of thunderstorms in the afternoon. Highs in the mid-80s. Temperatures falling to around 80 in the afternoon. South winds around 5 miles an hour, becoming east in the afternoon. Chance of rain 70%. Sunday night, mostly cloudy with a 50% chance of showers and thunderstorms in the evening, then partly cloudy after midnight. Lows in the lower 60s. Monday, mostly sunny. Highs in the upper 70s. Monday night, clear. Lows in the upper 50s. Tuesday, sunny. Highs in the mid-80s. Tuesday night, mostly clear. Lows in the mid-60s. Wednesday, sunny. Highs around 90. Wednesday night, mostly clear. Lows in the upper 60s. Thursday, mostly sunny. A slight chance of showers and thunderstorms in the afternoon. Highs in the upper 80s. Chance of rain 20%. The forecast key messages for North and Central Texas. Non-severe thunderstorms will continue this morning across North and Central Texas. The severe weather threat increases this evening, then again Sunday afternoon. Large hail and damaging winds will be the primary threats. The spotter information statement for North and Central Texas. Limited spotter activation may be requested this evening along and north of US 380. Even if activation is not locally requested, any reports of hazardous weather to the National Weather Service are appreciated. The ultraviolet index forecast for May 8th is 9, or very high. The current time is 11:10 a.m. Central Daylight Time. 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The following reports of weather temperature and wind were made at 11 a.m. DFW Airport, partly sunny, 69, dew point 54, relative humidity 58%, wind south at 9, pressure 29.93 inches and falling. Dallas Love Field, partly sunny, 71, south at 8. Fort Worth Meacham, cloudy, 68, southeast at 10. Arlington, cloudy, 67, southeast at 7. McKinney, cloudy, 68, south at 8. Denton, partly sunny, 67, south at 8. Elsewhere around the region, Wichita Falls, sunny, 73, south at 12, gusting to 23. Abilene, haze, 68, southwest at 10. Waco, cloudy, 66, east at 5. Tyler, partly sunny, 71, southeast at 9. Once again at 11 a.m., DFW Airport, partly sunny, 69, south at 9. The following reports of weather temperature and wind were made at 11 a.m. DFW Airport, partly sunny, 69, dew point 54, relative humidity 58%, wind south at 9, pressure 29.93 inches and falling. Dallas Love Field, partly sunny, 71, south at 8. Fort Worth Meacham, cloudy, 68, southeast at 10. Arlington, cloudy, 67, southeast at 7. McKinney, cloudy, 68, south at 8. Denton, partly sunny, 67, south at 8. Elsewhere around the region, Wichita Falls, sunny, 73, south at 12, gusting to 23. Abilene, haze, 68, southwest at 10. Waco, cloudy, 66, east at 5. Tyler, partly sunny, 71, southeast at 9. Once again at 11 a.m., DFW Airport, partly sunny, 69, south at 9. Now let's check on your local forecast for the Dallas-Fort Worth Metroplex. Today, partly sunny. A 40% chance of showers and thunderstorms this morning.
Highs around 80. South winds 5 to 10 miles an hour. Tonight, partly cloudy. A chance of showers and thunderstorms in the evening, then a slight chance of showers and thunderstorms after midnight. Lows in the mid-60s. South winds around 5 miles an hour. Chance of rain 30%. Saturday, mostly sunny. Highs in the mid-80s. Southeast winds around 5 miles an hour. Saturday night, mostly clear. Lows in the upper 60s. Southeast winds around 5 miles an hour. And now the extended forecast. Sunday, mostly sunny. A slight chance of showers and thunderstorms in the morning, then showers likely with a chance of thunderstorms in the afternoon. Highs in the mid-80s. Temperatures falling to around 80 in the afternoon. South winds around 5 miles an hour, becoming east in the afternoon. Chance of rain 70%. Sunday night, mostly cloudy with a 50% chance of showers and thunderstorms in the evening, then partly cloudy after midnight. Lows in the lower 60s. Monday, mostly sunny. Highs in the upper 70s. Monday night, clear. Lows in the upper 50s. Tuesday, sunny. Highs in the mid-80s. Tuesday night, mostly clear. Lows in the mid-60s. Wednesday, sunny. Highs around 90. Wednesday night, mostly clear. Lows in the upper 60s. Thursday, mostly sunny. A slight chance of showers and thunderstorms in the afternoon. Highs in the upper 80s. Chance of rain 20%. The forecast key messages for North and Central Texas. Non-severe thunderstorms will continue this morning across North and Central Texas. The severe weather threat increases this evening, then again Sunday afternoon. Large hail and damaging winds will be the primary threats. The spotter information statement for North and Central Texas. Limited spotter activation may be requested this evening along and north of US 380. Even if activation is not locally requested, any reports of hazardous weather to the National Weather Service are appreciated. The ultraviolet index forecast for May 8th is 9, or very high. The current time is 11:15 a.m. Central Daylight Time. 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The following reports of weather temperature and wind were made at 11 a.m. DFW Airport, partly sunny, 69, dew point 54, relative humidity 58%, wind south at 9, pressure 29.93 inches and falling. Dallas Love Field, partly sunny, 71, south at 8. Fort Worth Meacham, cloudy, 68, southeast at 10. Arlington, cloudy, 67, southeast at 7. McKinney, cloudy, 68, south at 8. Denton, partly sunny, 67, south at 8. Elsewhere around the region, Wichita Falls, sunny, 73, south at 12, gusting to 23. Abilene, haze, 68, southwest at 10. Waco, cloudy, 66, east at 5. Tyler, partly sunny, 71, southeast at 9. Once again at 11 a.m., DFW Airport, partly sunny, 69, south at 9. Now let's check on your local forecast for the Dallas-Fort Worth Metroplex. Today, partly sunny. A 40% chance of showers and thunderstorms this morning. Highs around 80. South winds 5 to 10 miles an hour. Tonight, partly cloudy. A chance of showers and thunderstorms in the evening, then a slight chance of showers and thunderstorms after midnight. Lows in the mid-60s. South winds around 5 miles an hour. Chance of rain 30%. Saturday, mostly sunny. Highs in the mid-80s. Southeast winds around 5 miles an hour. Saturday night, mostly clear. Lows in the upper 60s. Southeast winds around 5 miles an hour. And now the extended forecast. Sunday, mostly sunny. A slight chance of showers and thunderstorms.

morning, then showers likely with a chance of thunderstorms in the afternoon. Highs in the mid-80s. Temperatures falling to around 80 in the afternoon. South winds around 5 miles an hour, becoming east in the afternoon. Chance of rain 70%. Sunday night, mostly cloudy with a 50% chance of showers and thunderstorms in the evening, then partly cloudy after midnight. Lows in the lower 60s. Monday, mostly sunny. Highs in the upper 70s. Monday night, clear. Lows in the upper 50s. Tuesday, sunny. Highs in the mid-80s. Tuesday night, mostly clear. Lows in the mid-60s. Wednesday, sunny. Highs around 90. Wednesday night, mostly clear. Lows in the upper 60s. Thursday, mostly sunny. A slight chance of showers and thunderstorms in the afternoon. Highs in the upper 80s. Chance of rain 20%. The forecast key messages for North and Central Texas. Non-severe thunderstorms will continue this morning across North and Central Texas. The severe weather threat increases this evening, then again Sunday afternoon. Large hail and damaging winds will be the primary threats. The spotter information statement for North and Central Texas. Limited spotter activation may be requested this evening along and north of US 380. Even if activation is not locally requested, any reports of hazardous weather to the National Weather Service are appreciated. The ultraviolet index forecast for May 8th is 9, or very high. The current time is 11:20 a.m. Central Daylight Time. 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The following reports of weather temperature and wind were made at 11 a.m. DFW Airport, partly sunny, 69, dew point 54, relative humidity 58%, wind south at 9, pressure 29.93 inches and falling. Dallas Love Field, partly sunny, 71, south at 8. Fort Worth Meacham, cloudy, 68, southeast at 10. Arlington, cloudy, 67, southeast at 7. McKinney, cloudy, 68, south at 8. Denton, partly sunny, 67, south at 8. Elsewhere around the region, Wichita Falls, sunny, 73, south at 12, gusting to 23. Abilene, haze, 68, southwest at 10. Waco, cloudy, 66, east at 5. Tyler, partly sunny, 71, southeast at 9. Once again at 11 a.m., DFW Airport, partly sunny, 69, south at 9. Now let's check on your local forecast for the Dallas-Fort Worth Metroplex. Today, partly sunny. A 40% chance of showers and thunderstorms this morning. Highs around 80. South winds 5 to 10 miles an hour. Tonight, partly cloudy. A chance of showers and thunderstorms in the evening, then a slight chance of showers and thunderstorms after midnight. Lows in the mid-60s. South winds around 5 miles an hour. Chance of rain 30%. Saturday, mostly sunny. Highs in the mid-80s. Southeast winds around 5 miles an hour. Saturday night, mostly clear. Lows in the upper 60s. Southeast winds around 5 miles an hour. And now the extended forecast. Sunday, mostly sunny. A slight chance of showers and thunderstorms in the morning, then showers likely with a chance of thunderstorms in the afternoon. Highs in the mid-80s. Temperatures falling to around 80 in the afternoon. South winds around 5 miles an hour, becoming east in the afternoon. Chance of rain 70%. Sunday night, mostly cloudy with a 50% chance of showers and thunderstorms in the evening, then partly cloudy after midnight. Lows in the lower 60s. Monday, mostly sunny. Highs in the upper 70s. Monday night, clear. Lows in the upper 50s. Tuesday, sunny. Highs in the mid-80s. Tuesday night, mostly clear. Lows in the mid-60s.

sunny. Highs around 90. Wednesday night, mostly clear. Lows in the upper 60s. Thursday, mostly sunny. A slight chance of showers and thunderstorms in the afternoon. Highs in the upper 80s. Chance of rain 20%. The forecast key messages for North and Central Texas. Non-severe thunderstorms will continue this morning across North and Central Texas. The severe weather threat increases this evening, then again Sunday afternoon. Large hail and damaging winds will be the primary threats. The spotter information statement for North and Central Texas. Limited spotter activation may be requested this evening along and north of US 380. Even if activation is not locally requested, any reports of hazardous weather to the National Weather Service are appreciated. The ultraviolet index forecast for May 8th is 9, or very high. The current time is 11:24 a.m. Central Daylight Time. 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The following reports of weather temperature and wind were made at 11 a.m. DFW Airport, partly sunny, 69, dew point 54, relative humidity 58%, wind south at 9, pressure 29.93 inches and falling. Dallas Love Field, partly sunny, 71, south at 8. Fort Worth Meacham, cloudy, 68, southeast at 10. Arlington, cloudy, 67, southeast at 7. McKinney, cloudy, 68, south at 8. Denton, partly sunny, 67, south at 8. Elsewhere around the region, Wichita Falls, sunny, 73, south at 12, gusting to 23. Abilene, haze, 68, southwest at 10. Waco, cloudy, 66, east at 5. Tyler, partly sunny, 71, southeast at 9. Once again at 11 a.m., DFW Airport, partly sunny, 69, south at 9. Now let's check on your local forecast for the Dallas-Fort Worth Metroplex. Today, partly sunny. A 40% chance of showers and thunderstorms this morning. Highs around 80. South winds 5 to 10 miles an hour. Tonight, partly cloudy. A chance of showers and thunderstorms in the evening, then a slight chance of showers and thunderstorms after midnight. Lows in the mid-60s. South winds around 5 miles an hour. Chance of rain 30%. Saturday, mostly sunny. Highs in the mid-80s. Southeast winds around 5 miles an hour. Saturday night, mostly clear. Lows in the upper 60s. Southeast winds around 5 miles an hour. And now the extended forecast. Sunday, mostly sunny. A slight chance of showers and thunderstorms in the morning, then showers likely with a chance of thunderstorms in the afternoon. Highs in the mid-80s. Temperatures falling to around 80 in the afternoon. South winds around 5 miles an hour, becoming east in the afternoon. Chance of rain 70%. Sunday night, mostly cloudy with a 50% chance of showers and thunderstorms in the evening, then partly cloudy after midnight. Lows in the lower 60s. Monday, mostly sunny. Highs in the upper 70s. Monday night, clear. Lows in the upper 50s. Tuesday, sunny. Highs in the mid-80s. Tuesday night, mostly clear. Lows in the mid-60s. Wednesday, sunny. Highs around 90. Wednesday night, mostly clear. Lows in the upper 60s. Thursday, mostly sunny. A slight chance of showers and thunderstorms in the afternoon. Highs in the upper 80s. Chance of rain 20%. The forecast key messages for North and Central Texas. Non-severe thunderstorms will continue this morning across North and Central Texas. The severe weather threat increases this evening, then again Sunday afternoon. Large hail and damaging winds will be the primary threats. The spotter information statement for North and Central Texas. Limited spotter activation may be requested this evening along and north.

71, south at 8. Fort Worth, Meacham, cloudy, 68, southeast at 10. Arlington, cloudy, 67, southeast at 7. McKinney, cloudy, 68, south at 8. Denton, partly sunny, 67, south at 8. Elsewhere around the region, Wichita Falls, sunny, 73, south at 12, gusting to 23. Abilene, haze, 68, southwest at 10. Waco, cloudy, 66, east at 5. Tyler, partly sunny, 71, southeast at 9. Once again at 11 a.m., DFW Airport, partly sunny, 69, south at 9. Now let's check on your local forecast for the Dallas-Fort Worth Metroplex. Today, partly sunny. A 40% chance of showers and thunderstorms this morning. Highs around 80. South winds 5 to 10 miles an hour. Tonight, partly cloudy. A chance of showers and thunderstorms in the evening, then a slight chance of showers and thunderstorms after midnight. Lows in the mid-60s. South winds around 5 miles an hour. Chance of rain 30%. Saturday, mostly sunny. Highs in the mid-80s. Southeast winds around 5 miles an hour. Saturday night, mostly clear. Lows in the upper 60s. Southeast winds around 5 miles an hour. And now the extended forecast. Sunday, mostly sunny. A slight chance of showers and thunderstorms in the morning, then showers likely with a chance of thunderstorms in the afternoon. Highs in the mid-80s. Temperatures falling to around 80 in the afternoon. South winds around 5 miles an hour, becoming east in the afternoon. Chance of rain 70%. Sunday night, mostly cloudy with a 50% chance of showers and thunderstorms in the evening, then partly cloudy after midnight. Lows in the lower 60s. Monday, mostly sunny. Highs in the upper 70s. Monday night, clear. Lows in the upper 50s. Tuesday, sunny. Highs in the mid-80s. Tuesday night, mostly clear. Lows in the mid-60s. Wednesday, sunny. Highs around 90. Wednesday night, mostly clear. Lows in the upper 60s. Thursday, mostly sunny. A slight chance of showers and thunderstorms in the afternoon. Highs in the upper 80s. Chance of rain 20%. The forecast key messages for North and Central Texas. Non-severe thunderstorms will continue this morning across North and Central Texas. The severe weather threat increases this evening, then again Sunday afternoon. Large hail and damaging winds will be the primary threats. The spotter information statement for North and Central Texas. Limited spotter activation may be requested this evening along and north of US 380. Even if activation is not locally requested, any reports of hazardous weather to the National Weather Service are appreciated. The ultraviolet index forecast for May 8th is 9, or very high. The current time is 11:32 a.m. Central Daylight Time. 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The following reports of weather temperature and wind were made at KEC 56. Serving the Dallas-Fort Worth listening area. The following reports of weather temperature and wind were made at 11 a.m. DFW Airport, partly sunny, 69, dew point 54, relative humidity 58%, wind south at 9, pressure 29.93 inches and falling. Dallas Love Field, partly sunny, 71, south at 8. Fort Worth Meacham, cloudy, 68, southeast at 10. Arlington, cloudy, 67, southeast at 7. McKinney, cloudy, 68, south at 8. Denton, partly sunny, 67, south at 8. Elsewhere around the region, Wichita Falls, sunny, 73, south at 12, gusting to 23. Abilene, haze, 68, southwest at 10. Waco, cloudy, 66, east at 5. Tyler, partly sunny.

National Weather Service, station KEC 56, serving the Dallas-Fort Worth listening area. The following reports of weather temperature and wind were made at 11 a.m. DFW Airport, partly sunny, 69, dew point 54, relative humidity 58%, wind south at 9, pressure 29.93 inches and falling. Dallas Love Field, partly sunny, 71, south at 8. Fort Worth Meacham, cloudy, 68, southeast at 10. Arlington, cloudy, 67, southeast at 7. McKinney, cloudy, 68, south at 8. Denton, partly sunny, 67, south at 8. Elsewhere around the region, Wichita Falls, sunny, 73, south at 12, gusting to 23. Abilene, haze, 68, southwest at 10. Waco, cloudy, 66, east at 5. Tyler, partly sunny, 71, southeast at 9. Once again at 11 a.m., DFW Airport, partly sunny, 69, south at 9. Now let's check on your local forecast for the Dallas-Fort Worth Metroplex. Today, partly sunny. A 40% chance of showers and thunderstorms this morning. Highs around 80. South winds 5 to 10 miles an hour. Tonight, partly cloudy. A chance of showers and thunderstorms in the evening, then a slight chance of showers and thunderstorms after midnight. Lows in the mid-60s. South winds around 5 miles an hour. Chance of rain 30%. Saturday, mostly sunny. Highs in the mid-80s. Southeast winds around 5 miles an hour. Saturday night, mostly clear. Lows in the upper 60s. Southeast winds around 5 miles an hour. And now the extended forecast. Sunday, mostly sunny. A slight chance of showers and thunderstorms in the morning, then showers likely with a chance of thunderstorms in the afternoon. Highs in the mid-80s. Temperatures falling to around 80 in the afternoon. South winds around 5 miles an hour, becoming east in the afternoon. Chance of rain 70%. Sunday night, mostly cloudy with a 50% chance of showers and thunderstorms in the evening, then partly cloudy after midnight. Lows in the lower 60s. Monday, mostly sunny. Highs in the upper 70s. Monday night, clear. Lows in the upper 50s. Tuesday, sunny. Highs in the mid-80s. Tuesday night, mostly clear. Lows in the mid-60s. Wednesday, sunny. Highs around 90. Wednesday night, mostly clear. Lows in the upper 60s. Thursday, mostly sunny. A slight chance of showers and thunderstorms in the afternoon. Highs in the upper 80s. Chance of rain 20%. The forecast key messages for North and Central Texas. Non-severe thunderstorms will continue this morning across North and Central Texas. The severe weather threat increases this evening, then again Sunday afternoon. Large hail and damaging winds will be the primary threats. The spotter information statement for North and Central Texas. Limited spotter activation may be requested this evening along and north of US 380. Even if activation is not locally requested, any reports of hazardous weather to the National Weather Service are appreciated. The ultraviolet index forecast for May 8th is 9, or very high. The current time is 11:58 a.m. Central Daylight Time. 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The following reports of weather temperature and wind were made at 11 a.m. DFW Airport, partly sunny, 69, dew point 54, relative humidity 58%, wind south at 9, pressure 29.93 inches and falling. Dallas Love Field, partly sunny, 71, south at 8. Fort Worth Meacham, cloudy, 68, southeast at 10. Arlington, cloudy, 67, southeast at 7. McKinney, cloudy, 68, south at 8. Denton, partly sunny, 67, south at 8.
elsewhere around the region. Wichita Falls, sunny, 73, south at 12, gusting to 23. Abilene, haze, 68, southwest at 10. Waco, cloudy, 66, east at 5. Tyler, partly sunny, 71, southeast at 9. Once again at 11 a.m., DFW Airport, partly sunny, 69, south at 9. Now let's check on your local forecast for the Dallas-Fort Worth Metroplex. Today, partly sunny. A 40% chance of showers and thunderstorms this morning. Highs around 80. South winds 5 to 10 miles an hour. Tonight, partly cloudy. A chance of showers and thunderstorms in the evening, then a slight chance of showers and thunderstorms after midnight. Lows in the mid-60s. South winds around 5 miles an hour. Chance of rain 30%. Saturday, mostly sunny. Highs in the mid-80s. Southeast winds around 5 miles an hour. Saturday night, mostly clear. Lows in the upper 60s. Southeast winds around 5 miles an hour. And now the extended forecast. Sunday, mostly sunny. A slight chance of showers and thunderstorms in the morning, then showers likely with a chance of thunderstorms in the afternoon. Highs in the mid-80s. Temperatures falling to around 80 in the afternoon. South winds around 5 miles an hour, becoming east in the afternoon. Chance of rain 70%. Sunday night, mostly cloudy with a 50% chance of showers and thunderstorms in the evening, then partly cloudy after midnight. Lows in the lower 60s. Monday, mostly sunny. Highs in the upper 70s. Monday night, clear. Lows in the upper 50s. Tuesday, sunny. Highs in the mid-80s. Tuesday night, mostly clear. Lows in the mid-60s. Wednesday, sunny. Highs around 90. Wednesday night, mostly clear. Lows in the upper 60s. Thursday, mostly sunny. A slight chance of showers and thunderstorms in the afternoon. Highs in the upper 80s. Chance of rain 20%. The forecast key messages for North and Central Texas. Non-severe thunderstorms will continue this morning across North and Central Texas. The severe weather threat increases this evening, then again Sunday afternoon. Large hail and damaging winds will be the primary threats. The spotter information statement for North and Central Texas. Limited spotter activation may be requested this evening along and north of US 380. Even if activation is not locally requested, any reports of hazardous weather to the National Weather Service are appreciated. The ultraviolet index forecast for May 8th is 9, or very high. The current time is 12:02 p.m. Central Daylight Time. 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The following reports of weather temperature and wind were made at noon. DFW Airport, partly sunny, 72, dew point 57, relative humidity 59%, wind south at 6, pressure 29.89 inches and falling. Dallas Love Field, partly sunny, 74, south at 7. Fort Worth Meacham, cloudy, 70, south at 7. Arlington, cloudy, 71, east at 7. McKinney, partly sunny, 71, south at 9. Denton, partly sunny, 71, southeast at 9. Elsewhere around the region, Wichita Falls, sunny, 76, south at 9. Abilene, partly sunny, 72, southwest at 6. Waco, cloudy, 66, east at 5. Tyler, mostly sunny, 75, south at 9. Once again at noon, DFW Airport, partly sunny, 72, south at 6. Now let's check on your local forecast for the Dallas-Fort Worth Metroplex. Today, partly sunny. A 40% chance of showers and thunderstorms this morning. Highs around 80. South winds 5 to 10 miles an hour. Tonight, partly cloudy. A chance of showers and thunderstorms

evening, then a slight chance of showers and thunderstorms after midnight. Lows in the mid-60s. South winds around 5 miles an hour. Chance of rain 30%. Saturday, mostly sunny. Highs in the mid-80s. Southeast winds around 5 miles an hour. Saturday night, mostly clear. Lows in the upper 60s. Southeast winds around 5 miles an hour. Now let's check on your local forecast for the Dallas-Fort Worth Metroplex. This afternoon, mostly sunny with a 30% chance of showers and thunderstorms. Highs in the upper 70s. South winds around 5 miles an hour. Tonight, partly cloudy. A chance of showers and thunderstorms in the evening, then a slight chance of showers and thunderstorms after midnight. Lows in the mid-60s. South winds around 5 miles an hour. Chance of rain 30%. Saturday, mostly sunny. Highs in the mid-80s. Southeast winds around 5 miles an hour. Saturday night, mostly clear. Lows in the upper 60s. Southeast winds around 5 miles an hour. And now the extended forecast. Sunday, mostly sunny. A slight chance of showers and thunderstorms in the morning, then showers likely with a chance of thunderstorms in the afternoon. Highs in the mid-80s. Temperatures falling to around 80 in the afternoon. South winds around 5 miles an hour, becoming east in the afternoon. Chance of rain 70%. Sunday night, mostly cloudy with a 50% chance of showers and thunderstorms in the evening, then partly cloudy after midnight. Lows in the lower 60s. Monday, mostly sunny. Highs in the upper 70s. Monday night, clear. Lows in the upper 50s. Tuesday, sunny. Highs in the mid-80s. Tuesday night, mostly clear. Lows in the mid-60s. Wednesday, sunny. Highs around 90. Wednesday night, mostly clear. Lows in the upper 60s. Thursday, mostly sunny. A slight chance of showers and thunderstorms in the afternoon. Highs in the upper 80s. Chance of rain 20%. The forecast key messages for North and Central Texas. Non-severe thunderstorms will continue this morning across North and Central Texas. The severe weather threat increases this evening, then again Sunday afternoon. Large hail and damaging winds will be the primary threats. The spotter information statement for North and Central Texas. Limited spotter activation may be requested this evening along and north of US 380. Even if activation is not locally requested, any reports of hazardous weather to the National Weather Service are appreciated. The ultraviolet index forecast for May 8th is 9, or very high. The current time is 12:07 p.m. Central Daylight Time. 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The following reports of weather temperature and wind were made at noon. DFW Airport, partly sunny, 72, dew point 57, relative humidity 59%, wind south at 6, pressure 29.89 inches and falling. Dallas Love Field, partly sunny, 74, south at 7. Fort Worth Meacham, cloudy, 70, south at 7. Arlington, cloudy, 71, east at 7. McKinney, partly sunny, 71, south at 9. Denton, partly sunny, 71, southeast at 9. Elsewhere around the region, Wichita Falls, sunny, 76, south at 9. Abilene, partly sunny, 72, southwest at 6. Waco, cloudy, 66, east at 5. Tyler, mostly sunny, 75, south at 9. Once again at noon, DFW Airport, partly sunny, 72, south at 6. Now let's check on your local forecast for the Dallas-Fort Worth Metroplex. This afternoon, mostly sunny with a 30% chance of showers and thunderstorms. Highs in the upper 70s. South winds around 5 miles an hour. Tonight, partly cloudy. A chance of showers and thunderstorms.

afternoon. Highs in the upper 80s. Chance of rain 20%. The forecast key messages for North and Central Texas. Non-severe thunderstorms will continue this morning across North and Central Texas. The severe weather threat increases this evening, then again Sunday afternoon. Large hail and damaging winds will be the primary threats. The spotter information statement for North and Central Texas. Limited spotter activation may be requested this evening along and north of US 380. Even if activation is not locally requested, any reports of hazardous weather to the National Weather Service are appreciated. The ultraviolet index forecast for May 8th is 9, or very high. The current time is 12:19 p.m. Central Daylight Time. 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The following reports of weather temperature and wind were made at noon. DFW Airport, partly sunny, 72, dew point 57, relative humidity 59%, wind south at 6, pressure 29.89 inches and falling. Dallas Love Field, partly sunny, 74, south at 7. Fort Worth Meacham, cloudy, 70, south at 7. Arlington, cloudy, 71, east at 7. McKinney, partly sunny, 71, south at 9. Denton, partly sunny, 71, southeast at 9. Elsewhere around the region, Wichita Falls, sunny, 76, south at 9. Abilene, mostly sunny, 73, variable at 5. Waco, cloudy, 66, east at 5. Tyler, mostly sunny, 75, south at 9. Once again at noon, DFW Airport, partly sunny, 72, south at 6. Now let's check on your local forecast for the Dallas-Fort Worth Metroplex. This afternoon, mostly sunny with a 30% chance of showers and thunderstorms. Highs in the upper 70s. South winds around 5 miles an hour. Tonight, partly cloudy. A chance of showers and thunderstorms in the evening, then a slight chance of showers and thunderstorms after midnight. Lows in the mid-60s. South winds around 5 miles an hour. Chance of rain 30%. Saturday, mostly sunny. Highs in the mid-80s. Southeast winds around 5 miles an hour. Saturday night, mostly clear. Lows in the upper 60s. Southeast winds around 5 miles an hour. And now the extended forecast. Sunday, mostly sunny. A slight chance of showers and thunderstorms in the morning, then showers likely with a chance of thunderstorms in the afternoon. Highs in the mid-80s. Temperatures falling to around 80 in the afternoon. South winds around 5 miles an hour, becoming east in the afternoon. Chance of rain 70%. Sunday night, mostly cloudy with a 50% chance of showers and thunderstorms in the evening, then partly cloudy after midnight. Lows in the lower 60s. Monday, mostly sunny. Highs in the upper 70s. Monday night, clear. Lows in the upper 50s. Tuesday, sunny. Highs in the mid-80s. Tuesday night, mostly clear. Lows in the mid-60s. Wednesday, sunny. Highs around 90. Wednesday night, mostly clear. Lows in the upper 60s. Thursday, mostly sunny. A slight chance of showers and thunderstorms in the afternoon. Highs in the upper 80s. Chance of rain 20%. The forecast key messages for North and Central Texas. Non-severe thunderstorms will continue this morning across North and Central Texas. The severe weather threat increases this evening, then again Sunday afternoon. Large hail and damaging winds will be the primary threats. The spotter information statement for North and Central Texas. Limited spotter activation may be requested this evening along and north of US 380. Even if activation is not locally requested, any reports of hazardous weather to the National Weather Service are appreciated. The ultraviolet index forecast for May 8th is 9, or very high. The current time

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The following reports of weather temperature and wind were made at noon. DFW Airport, partly sunny, 72, dew point 57, relative humidity 59%, wind south at 6, pressure 29.89 inches and falling. Dallas Love Field, partly sunny, 74, south at 7. Fort Worth Meacham, cloudy, 70, south at 7. Arlington, cloudy, 71, east at 7. McKinney, partly sunny, 71, south at 9. Denton, partly sunny, 71, southeast at 9. Elsewhere around the region, Wichita Falls, sunny, 76, south at 9. Abilene, mostly sunny, 73, variable at 5. Waco, cloudy, 66, east at 5. Tyler, mostly sunny, 75, south at 9. Once again at noon, DFW Airport, partly sunny, 72, south at 6. Now let's check on your local forecast for the Dallas-Fort Worth Metroplex. This afternoon, mostly sunny with a 30% chance of showers and thunderstorms. Highs in the upper 70s. South winds around 5 miles an hour. Tonight, partly cloudy. A chance of showers and thunderstorms in the evening, then a slight chance of showers and thunderstorms after midnight. Lows in the mid-60s. South winds around 5 miles an hour. Chance of rain 30%. Saturday, mostly sunny. Highs in the mid-80s. Southeast winds around 5 miles an hour. Saturday night, mostly clear. Lows in the upper 60s. Southeast winds around 5 miles an hour. And now the extended forecast. Sunday, mostly sunny. A slight chance of showers and thunderstorms in the morning, then showers likely with a chance of thunderstorms in the afternoon. Highs in the mid-80s. Temperatures falling to around 80 in the afternoon. South winds around 5 miles an hour, becoming east in the afternoon. Chance of rain 70%. Sunday night, mostly cloudy with a 50% chance of showers and thunderstorms in the evening, then partly cloudy after midnight. Lows in the lower 60s. Monday, mostly sunny. Highs in the upper 70s. Monday night, clear. Lows in the upper 50s. Tuesday, sunny. Highs in the mid-80s. Tuesday night, mostly clear. Lows in the mid-60s. Wednesday, sunny. Highs around 90. Wednesday night, mostly clear. Lows in the upper 60s. Thursday, mostly sunny. A slight chance of showers and thunderstorms in the afternoon. Highs in the upper 80s. Chance of rain 20%. The forecast key messages for North and Central Texas. Non-severe thunderstorms will continue this morning across North and Central Texas. The severe weather threat increases this evening, then again Sunday afternoon. Large hail and damaging winds will be the primary threats. The spotter information statement for North and Central Texas. Limited spotter activation may be requested this evening along and north of US 380. Even if activation is not locally requested, any reports of hazardous weather to the National Weather Service are appreciated. The ultraviolet index forecast for May 8th is 9, or very high. The current time is 12:28 p.m. Central Daylight Time. 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The following reports of weather temperature and wind were made at noon. DFW Airport, partly sunny, 72, dew point 57, relative humidity 59%, wind south at 6, pressure 29.89 inches and falling. Dallas Love Field, partly sunny, 74, south at 7. Fort Worth Meacham, cloudy, 70, south at 7. Arlington, cloudy, 71, east at 7. McKinney, partly sunny, 71, south at 9.

an hour. Tonight, partly cloudy. A chance of showers and thunderstorms in the evening. Then a slight chance of showers and thunderstorms after midnight. Lows in the mid-60s. South winds around 5 miles an hour. Chance of rain 30%. Saturday, mostly sunny. Highs in the mid-80s. Southeast winds around 5 miles an hour. Saturday night, mostly clear. Lows in the upper 60s. Southeast winds around 5 miles an hour. And now the extended forecast. Sunday, mostly sunny. A slight chance of showers and thunderstorms in the morning, then showers likely with a chance of thunderstorms in the afternoon. Highs in the mid-80s. Temperatures falling to around 80 in the afternoon. South winds around 5 miles an hour, becoming east in the afternoon. Chance of rain 70%. Sunday night, mostly cloudy with a 50% chance of showers and thunderstorms in the evening, then partly cloudy after midnight. Lows in the lower 60s. Monday, mostly sunny. Highs in the upper 70s. Monday night, clear. Lows in the upper 50s. Tuesday, sunny. Highs in the mid-80s. Tuesday night, mostly clear. Lows in the mid-60s. Wednesday, sunny. Highs around 90. Wednesday night, mostly clear. Lows in the upper 60s. Thursday, mostly sunny. A slight chance of showers and thunderstorms in the afternoon. Highs in the upper 80s. Chance of rain 20%. The forecast key messages for North and Central Texas. Non-severe thunderstorms will continue this morning across North and Central Texas. The severe weather threat increases this evening, then again Sunday afternoon. Large hail and damaging winds will be the primary threats. The spotter information statement for North and Central Texas. Limited spotter activation may be requested this evening along and north of US 380. Even if activation is not locally requested, any reports of hazardous weather to the National Weather Service are appreciated. The ultraviolet index forecast for May 8th is 9, or very high. The current time is 12:32 p.m. Central Daylight Time. 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The following reports of weather temperature and wind were made at noon. DFW Airport, partly sunny, 72, dew point 57, relative humidity 59%, wind south at 6, pressure 29.89 inches and falling. Dallas Love Field, partly sunny, 74, south at 7. Fort Worth Meacham, cloudy, 70, south at 7. Arlington, cloudy, 71, east at 7. McKinney, partly sunny, 71, south at 9, 7. Fort Worth Meacham, cloudy, 70, south at 7. Arlington, cloudy, 71, east at 7. McKinney, partly sunny, 71, south at 9. Denton, partly sunny, 71, southeast at 9. Elsewhere around the region, Wichita Falls, sunny, 76, south at 9. Abilene, mostly sunny, 73, variable at 5. Waco, cloudy, 66, east at 5. Tyler, mostly sunny, 75, south at 9. Once again at noon, DFW Airport, partly sunny, 72, south at 6. Now let's check on your local forecast for the Dallas-Fort Worth Metroplex. This afternoon, mostly sunny with a 30% chance of showers and thunderstorms. Highs in the upper 70s. South winds around 5 miles an hour. Tonight, partly cloudy. A chance of showers and thunderstorms in the evening, then a slight chance of showers and thunderstorms after midnight. Lows in the mid-60s. South winds around 5 miles an hour. Chance of rain 30%. Saturday, mostly sunny. Highs in the mid-80s. Southeast winds around 5 miles an hour. Saturday night, mostly clear. Lows in the upper 60s. Southeast winds around 5 miles an hour.

Now let's check on your local forecast for the Dallas-Fort Worth Metroplex. This afternoon, mostly sunny with a 30% chance of showers and thunderstorms. Highs in the upper 70s. South winds around 5 miles an hour. Tonight, partly cloudy. A chance of showers and thunderstorms in the evening, then a slight chance of showers and thunderstorms after midnight. Lows in the mid-60s. South winds around 5 miles an hour. Chance of rain 30%. Saturday, mostly sunny. Highs in the mid-80s. Southeast winds around 5 miles an hour. Saturday night, mostly clear. Lows in the upper 60s. Southeast winds around 5 miles an hour. And now the extended forecast. Sunday, mostly sunny. A slight chance of showers and thunderstorms in the morning, then showers likely with a chance of thunderstorms in the afternoon. Highs in the mid-80s. Temperatures falling to around 80 in the afternoon. South winds around 5 miles an hour, becoming east in the afternoon. Chance of rain 70%. Sunday night, mostly cloudy with a 50% chance of showers and thunderstorms in the evening, then partly cloudy after midnight. Lows in the lower 60s. Monday, mostly sunny. Highs in the upper 70s. Monday night, clear. Lows in the upper 50s. Tuesday, sunny. Highs in the mid-80s. Tuesday night, mostly clear. Lows in the mid-60s. Wednesday, sunny. Highs around 90. Wednesday night, mostly clear. Lows in the upper 60s. Thursday, mostly sunny. A slight chance of showers and thunderstorms in the afternoon. Highs in the upper 80s. Chance of rain 20%. The forecast key messages for North and Central Texas. Non-severe thunderstorms will continue this morning across North and Central Texas. The severe weather threat increases this evening, then again Sunday afternoon. Large hail and damaging winds will be the primary threats. The spotter information statement for North and Central Texas. Limited spotter activation may be requested this evening along and north of US 380. Even if activation is not locally requested, any reports of hazardous weather to the National Weather Service are appreciated. The ultraviolet index forecast for May 8th is 9, or very high. The current time is 12:57 p.m. Central Daylight Time. 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The following reports of weather temperature and wind were made at noon. DFW Airport, partly sunny, 72, dew point 57, relative humidity 59%, wind south at 6, pressure 29.89 inches and falling. Dallas Love Field, partly sunny, 74, south at 7. Fort Worth Meacham, cloudy, 70, south at 7. Arlington, cloudy, 71, east at 7. McKinney, partly sunny, 71, south at 9. Denton, partly sunny, 71, southeast at 9. Elsewhere around the region, Wichita Falls, sunny, 76, south at 9. Abilene, mostly sunny, 73, variable at 5. Waco, cloudy, 66, east at 5. Tyler, mostly sunny, 75, south at 9. Once again at noon, DFW Airport, partly sunny, 72, south at 6. Now let's check on your local forecast for the Dallas-Fort Worth Metroplex. This afternoon, mostly sunny with a 30% chance of showers and thunderstorms. Highs in the upper 70s. South winds around 5 miles an hour. Tonight, partly cloudy. A chance of showers and thunderstorms in the evening, then a slight chance of showers and thunderstorms after midnight. Lows in the mid-60s. South winds around 5 miles an hour. Chance of rain 30%. Saturday, mostly sunny. Highs in the mid-80s. Southeast winds around 5 miles an hour. Saturday night, mostly clear. Lows in the upper 60s. Southeast winds around 5.

And now the extended forecast. Sunday, mostly sunny. A slight chance of showers and thunderstorms in the morning, then showers likely with a chance of thunderstorms in the afternoon. Highs in the mid-80s. Temperatures falling to around 80 in the afternoon. South winds around 5 miles an hour, becoming east in the afternoon. Chance of rain 70%. Sunday night, mostly cloudy with a 50% chance of showers and thunderstorms in the evening, then partly cloudy after midnight. Lows in the lower 60s. Monday, mostly sunny. Highs in the upper 70s. Monday night, clear. Lows in the upper 50s. Tuesday, sunny. Highs in the mid-80s. Tuesday night, mostly clear. Lows in the mid-60s. Wednesday, sunny. Highs around 90. Wednesday night, mostly clear. Lows in the upper 60s. Thursday, mostly sunny. A slight chance of showers and thunderstorms in the afternoon. Highs in the upper 80s. Chance of rain 20%. The forecast key messages for North and Central Texas. Non-severe thunderstorms will continue this morning across North and Central Texas. The severe weather threat increases this evening, then again Sunday afternoon. Large hail and damaging winds will be the primary threats. The spotter information statement for North and Central Texas. Limited spotter activation may be requested this evening along and north of US 380. Even if activation is not locally requested, any reports of hazardous weather to the National Weather Service are appreciated. The ultraviolet index forecast for May 8th is 9, or very high. The current time is 1:01 p.m. Central Daylight Time. 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The following reports of weather temperature and wind were made at noon. DFW Airport, partly sunny, 72, dew point 57, relative humidity 59%, wind south at 6, pressure 29.89 inches and falling. Dallas Love Field, partly sunny, 74, south at 7. Fort Worth Meacham, cloudy, 70, south at 7. Arlington, cloudy, 71, east at 7. McKinney, partly sunny, 71, south at 9. Denton, partly sunny, 71, southeast at 9. Elsewhere around the region, Wichita Falls, sunny, 76, south at 9. Abilene, mostly sunny, 73, variable at 5. Waco, cloudy, 66, east at 5. Tyler, mostly sunny, 75, south at 9. Once again at noon, DFW Airport, partly sunny, 72, south at 6. The following reports of weather temperature and wind were made at 1 p.m. DFW Airport, partly sunny, 74, dew point 60, relative humidity 61%, wind south at 9, pressure 29.87 inches and falling. Dallas Love Field, partly sunny, 74, south at 8. Fort Worth Meacham, cloudy, 73, southeast at 9. Arlington, cloudy, 73, southeast at 12. McKinney, mostly sunny, 73, variable at 7. Denton, sunny, 74, south at 8. Elsewhere around the region, Wichita Falls, sunny, 80, south at 12. Abilene, mostly sunny, 77, southwest at 6. Waco, cloudy, 67, southeast at 3. Tyler, mostly sunny, 76, southeast at 7. Once again at 1 p.m., DFW Airport, partly sunny, 74, south at 9. The following reports of weather temperature and wind were made at 1 p.m. DFW Airport, partly sunny, 74, dew point 60, relative humidity 61%, wind south at 9, pressure 29.87 inches and falling. Dallas Love Field, partly sunny, 74, south at 8. Fort Worth Meacham, cloudy, 73, southeast at 9. Arlington, cloudy, 73, southeast at 12.
McKinney, mostly sunny, 73, variable at 7. Denton, sunny, 74, south at 8. Elsewhere around the region, Wichita Falls, sunny, 80, south at 12. Abilene, mostly sunny, 77, southwest at 6. Waco, cloudy, 67, southeast at 3. Tyler, mostly sunny, 76, southeast at 7. Once again at 1 p.m., DFW Airport, partly sunny, 74, south at 9. Now let's check on your local forecast for the Dallas-Fort Worth Metroplex. This afternoon, mostly sunny with a 30% chance of showers and thunderstorms. Highs in the upper 70s. South winds around 5 miles an hour. Tonight, partly cloudy. A chance of showers and thunderstorms in the evening, then a slight chance of showers and thunderstorms after midnight. Lows in the mid-60s. South winds around 5 miles an hour. Chance of rain 30%. Saturday, mostly sunny. Highs in the mid-80s. Southeast winds around 5 miles an hour. Saturday night, mostly clear. Lows in the upper 60s. Southeast winds around 5 miles an hour. And now the extended forecast. Sunday, mostly sunny. A slight chance of showers and thunderstorms in the morning, then showers likely with a chance of thunderstorms in the afternoon. Highs in the mid-80s. Temperatures falling to around 80 in the afternoon. South winds around 5 miles an hour, becoming east in the afternoon. Chance of rain 70%. Sunday night, mostly cloudy with a 50% chance of showers and thunderstorms in the evening, then partly cloudy after midnight. Lows in the lower 60s. Monday, mostly sunny. Highs in the upper 70s. Monday night, clear. Lows in the upper 50s. Tuesday, sunny. Highs in the mid-80s. Tuesday night, mostly clear. Lows in the mid-60s. Wednesday, sunny. Highs around 90. Wednesday night, mostly clear. Lows in the upper 60s. Thursday, mostly sunny. A slight chance of showers and thunderstorms in the afternoon. Highs in the upper 80s. Chance of rain 20%. The forecast key messages for North and Central Texas. Non-severe thunderstorms will continue this morning across North and Central Texas. The severe weather threat increases this evening, then again Sunday afternoon. Large hail and damaging winds will be the primary threats. The spotter information statement for North and Central Texas. Limited spotter activation may be requested this evening along and north of US 380. Even if activation is not locally requested, any reports of hazardous weather to the National Weather Service are appreciated. The ultraviolet index forecast for May 8th is 9, or very high. The current time is 1:07 p.m. Central Daylight Time. 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The following reports of weather temperature and wind were made at 1 p.m. DFW Airport, partly sunny, 74, dew point 60, relative humidity 61%, wind south at 9, pressure 29.87 inches and falling. Dallas Love Field, partly sunny, 74, south at 8. Fort Worth Meacham, cloudy, 73, southeast at 9. Arlington, cloudy, 73, southeast at 12. McKinney, mostly sunny, 73, variable at 7. Denton, sunny, 74, south at 8. Elsewhere around the region, Wichita Falls, sunny, 80, south at 12. Abilene, mostly sunny, 77, southwest at 6. Waco, cloudy, 67, southeast at 3. Tyler, mostly sunny, 76, southeast at 7. Once again at 1 p.m., DFW Airport, partly sunny, 74, south at 9. Now let's check on your local forecast for the Dallas-Fort Worth Metroplex. This afternoon, mostly sunny with a 30% chance of showers and thunderstorms. Highs in the upper 70s.

winds around 5 miles an hour. Tonight, partly cloudy. A chance of showers and thunderstorms in the evening. Then a slight chance of showers and thunderstorms after midnight. Lows in the mid-60s. South winds around 5 miles an hour. Chance of rain 30%. Saturday, mostly sunny. Highs in the mid-80s. Southeast winds around 5 miles an hour. Saturday night, mostly clear. Lows in the upper 60s. Southeast winds around 5 miles an hour. And now the extended forecast. Sunday, mostly sunny. A slight chance of showers and thunderstorms in the morning, then showers likely with a chance of thunderstorms in the afternoon. Highs in the mid-80s. Temperatures falling to around 80 in the afternoon. South winds around 5 miles an hour, becoming east in the afternoon. Chance of rain 70%. Sunday night, mostly cloudy with a 50% chance of showers and thunderstorms in the evening, then partly cloudy after midnight. Lows in the lower 60s. Monday, mostly sunny. Highs in the upper 70s. Monday night, clear. Lows in the upper 50s. Tuesday, sunny. Highs in the mid-80s. Tuesday night, mostly clear. Lows in the mid-60s. Wednesday, sunny. Highs around 90. Wednesday night, mostly clear. Lows in the upper 60s. Thursday, mostly sunny. A slight chance of showers and thunderstorms in the afternoon. Highs in the upper 80s. Chance of rain 20%. The forecast key messages for North and Central Texas. Non-severe thunderstorms will continue this morning across North and Central Texas. The severe weather threat increases this evening, then again Sunday afternoon. Large hail and damaging winds will be the primary threats. The spotter information statement for North and Central Texas. Limited spotter activation may be requested this evening along and north of US 380. Even if activation is not locally requested, any reports of hazardous weather to the National Weather Service are appreciated. The ultraviolet index forecast for May 8th is 9, or very high. The current time is 1:12 p.m. Central Daylight Time. 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The following reports of weather temperature and wind were made at 1 p.m. DFW Airport, partly sunny, 74, dew point 60, relative humidity 61%, wind south at 9, pressure 29.87 inches and falling. Dallas Love Field, partly sunny, 74, south at 8. Fort Worth Meacham, cloudy, 73, southeast at 9. Arlington, cloudy, 73, southeast at 12. McKinney, mostly sunny, 73, variable at 7. Denton, mostly sunny, 74, south at 8. Elsewhere around the region, Wichita Falls, sunny, 80, south at 12. Abilene, mostly sunny, 77, southwest at 6. Waco, cloudy, 67, southeast at 3. Tyler, mostly sunny, 76, southeast at 7. Once again at 1 p.m., DFW Airport, partly sunny, 74, south at 9. Now let's check on your local forecast for the Dallas-Fort Worth Metroplex. This afternoon, mostly sunny with a 30% chance of showers and thunderstorms. Highs in the upper 70s. South winds around 5 miles an hour. Tonight, partly cloudy. A chance of showers and thunderstorms in the evening, then a slight chance of showers and thunderstorms after midnight. Lows in the mid-60s. South winds around 5 miles an hour. Chance of rain 30%. Saturday, mostly sunny. Highs in the mid-80s. Southeast winds around 5 miles an hour. Saturday night, mostly clear. Lows in the upper 60s. Southeast winds around 5 miles an hour. And now the extended forecast. Sunday, mostly sunny.
A slight chance of showers and thunderstorms in the morning, then showers likely with a chance of thunderstorms in the afternoon. Highs in the mid-80s. Temperatures falling to around 80 in the afternoon. South winds around 5 miles an hour, becoming east in the afternoon. Chance of rain 70%. Sunday night, mostly cloudy with a 50% chance of showers and thunderstorms in the evening, then partly cloudy after midnight. Lows in the lower 60s. Monday, mostly sunny. Highs in the upper 70s. Monday night, clear. Lows in the upper 50s. Tuesday, sunny. Highs in the mid-80s. Tuesday night, mostly clear. Lows in the mid-60s. Wednesday, sunny. Highs around 90. Wednesday night, mostly clear. Lows in the upper 60s. Thursday, mostly sunny. A slight chance of showers and thunderstorms in the afternoon. Highs in the upper 80s. Chance of rain 20%. The forecast key messages for North and Central Texas. Non-severe thunderstorms will continue this morning across North and Central Texas. The severe weather threat increases this evening, then again Sunday afternoon. Large hail and damaging winds will be the primary threats. The spotter information statement for North and Central Texas. Limited spotter activation may be requested this evening along and north of US 380. Even if activation is not locally requested, any reports of hazardous weather to the National Weather Service are appreciated. The ultraviolet index forecast for May 8th is 9, or very high. The current time is 1:16 p.m. Central Daylight Time. 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The following reports of weather temperature and wind were made at 1 p.m. DFW Airport, partly sunny, 74, dew point 60, relative humidity 61%, wind south at 9, pressure 29.87 inches and falling. Dallas Love Field, partly sunny, 74, south at 8. Fort Worth Meacham, cloudy, 73, southeast at 9. Arlington, cloudy, 73, southeast at 12. McKinney, mostly sunny, 73, variable at 7. Denton, mostly sunny, 74, south at 8. Elsewhere around the region, Wichita Falls, sunny, 80, south at 12. Abilene, mostly sunny, 77, southwest at 6. Waco, cloudy, 67, southeast at 3. Tyler, mostly sunny, 76, southeast at 7. Once again at 1 p.m., DFW Airport, partly sunny, 74, south at 9. Now let's check on your local forecast for the Dallas-Fort Worth Metroplex. This afternoon, mostly sunny with a 30% chance of showers and thunderstorms. Highs in the upper 70s. South winds around 5 miles an hour. Tonight, partly cloudy. A chance of showers and thunderstorms in the evening, then a slight chance of showers and thunderstorms after midnight. Lows in the mid-60s. South winds around 5 miles an hour. Chance of rain 30%. Saturday, mostly sunny. Highs in the mid-80s. Southeast winds around 5 miles an hour. Saturday night, mostly clear. Lows in the upper 60s. Southeast winds around 5 miles an hour. And now the extended forecast. Sunday, mostly sunny. A slight chance of showers and thunderstorms in the morning, then showers likely with a chance of thunderstorms in the afternoon. Highs in the mid-80s. Temperatures falling to around 80 in the afternoon. South winds around 5 miles an hour, becoming east in the afternoon. Chance of rain 70%. Sunday night, mostly cloudy with a 50% chance of showers and thunderstorms in the evening, then partly cloudy after midnight. Lows in the lower 60s. Monday, mostly sunny. Highs in the upper 70s. Monday night, clear. Lows in the upper 50s. Tuesday, sunny. Highs in the mid-80s. Tuesday night, mostly clear.
lows in the mid-60s. Wednesday, sunny. Highs around 90.

night, mostly clear. Lows in the upper 60s. Thursday, mostly sunny. A slight chance of showers and thunderstorms in the afternoon. Highs in the upper 80s. Chance of rain 20%. The forecast key messages for North and Central Texas. Non-severe thunderstorms will continue this morning across North and Central Texas. The severe weather threat increases this evening, then again Sunday afternoon. Large hail and damaging winds will be the primary threats. The spotter information statement for North and Central Texas. Limited spotter activation may be requested this evening along and north of US 380. Even if activation is not locally requested, any reports of hazardous weather to the National Weather Service are appreciated. The ultraviolet index forecast for May 8th is 9, or very high. The current time is 1:20 p.m. Central Daylight Time. 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The following reports of weather temperature and wind were made at 1 p.m. DFW Airport, partly sunny, 74, dew point 60, relative humidity 61%, wind south at 9, pressure 29.87 inches and falling. Dallas Love Field, partly sunny, 74, south at 8. Fort Worth Meacham, cloudy, 73, southeast at 9. Arlington, cloudy, 73, southeast at 12. McKinney, mostly sunny, 73, variable at 7. Denton, mostly sunny, 74, south at 8. Elsewhere around the region, Wichita Falls, sunny, 80, south at 12. Abilene, mostly sunny, 77, southwest at 6. Waco, cloudy, 67, southeast at 3. Tyler, mostly sunny, 76, southeast at 7. Once again at 1 p.m., DFW Airport, partly sunny, 74, south at 9. Now let's check on your local forecast for the Dallas-Fort Worth Metroplex. This afternoon, mostly sunny with a 30% chance of showers and thunderstorms. Highs in the upper 70s. South winds around 5 miles an hour. Tonight, partly cloudy. A chance of showers and thunderstorms in the evening, then a slight chance of showers and thunderstorms after midnight. Lows in the mid-60s. South winds around 5 miles an hour. Chance of rain 30%. Saturday, mostly sunny. Highs in the mid-80s. Southeast winds around 5 miles an hour. Saturday night, mostly clear. Lows in the upper 60s. Southeast winds around 5 miles an hour. And now the extended forecast. Sunday, mostly sunny. A slight chance of showers and thunderstorms in the morning, then showers likely with a chance of thunderstorms in the afternoon. Highs in the mid-80s. Temperatures falling to around 80 in the afternoon. South winds around 5 miles an hour, becoming east in the afternoon. Chance of rain 70%. Sunday night, mostly cloudy with a 50% chance of showers and thunderstorms in the evening, then partly cloudy after midnight. Lows in the lower 60s. Monday, mostly sunny. Highs in the upper 70s. Monday night, clear. Lows in the upper 50s. Tuesday, sunny. Highs in the mid-80s. Tuesday night, mostly clear. Lows in the mid-60s. Wednesday, sunny. Highs around 90. Wednesday night, mostly clear. Lows in the upper 60s. Thursday, mostly sunny. A slight chance of showers and thunderstorms in the afternoon. Highs in the upper 80s. Chance of rain 20%. The forecast key messages for North and Central Texas. Non-severe thunderstorms will continue this morning across North and Central Texas. The severe weather threat increases this evening, then again Sunday afternoon. Large hail and damaging winds will be the primary threats. The spotter information statement for North and Central Texas. Limited spotter activation may be requested this evening along and north of US 380. Even if activation is not locally requested, any

reports of hazardous weather to the National Weather Service are appreciated. The ultraviolet index forecast for May 8th is 9, or very high. The current time is 1:24 p.m. Central Daylight Time. 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The following reports of weather temperature and wind were made at 1 p.m. DFW Airport, partly sunny, 74, dew point 60, relative humidity 61%, wind south at 9, pressure 29.87 inches and falling. Dallas Love Field, partly sunny, 74, south at 8. Fort Worth Meacham, cloudy, 73, southeast at 9. Arlington, cloudy, 73, southeast at 12. McKinney, mostly sunny, 73, variable at 7. Denton, mostly sunny, 74, south at 8. Elsewhere around the region, Wichita Falls, sunny, 80, south at 12. Abilene, mostly sunny, 77, southwest at 6. Waco, cloudy, 67, southeast at 3. Tyler, mostly sunny, 76, southeast at 7. Once again at 1 p.m., DFW Airport, partly sunny, 74, south at 9. Now let's check on your local forecast for the Dallas-Fort Worth Metroplex. This afternoon, mostly sunny with a 30% chance of showers and thunderstorms. Highs in the upper 70s. South winds around 5 miles an hour. Tonight, partly cloudy. A chance of showers and thunderstorms in the evening, then a slight chance of showers and thunderstorms after midnight. Lows in the mid-60s. South winds around 5 miles an hour. Chance of rain 30%. Saturday, mostly sunny. Highs in the mid-80s. Southeast winds around 5 miles an hour. Saturday night, mostly clear. Lows in the upper 60s. Southeast winds around 5 miles an hour. And now the extended forecast. Sunday, mostly sunny. A slight chance of showers and thunderstorms in the morning, then showers likely with a chance of thunderstorms in the afternoon. Highs in the mid-80s. Temperatures falling to around 80 in the afternoon. South winds around 5 miles an hour, becoming east in the afternoon. Chance of rain 70%. Sunday night, mostly cloudy with a 50% chance of showers and thunderstorms in the evening, then partly cloudy after midnight. Lows in the lower 60s. Monday, mostly sunny. Highs in the upper 70s. Monday night, clear. Lows in the upper 50s. Tuesday, sunny. Highs in the mid-80s. Tuesday night, mostly clear. Lows in the mid-60s. Wednesday, sunny. Highs around 90. Wednesday night, mostly clear. Lows in the upper 60s. Thursday, mostly sunny. A slight chance of showers and thunderstorms in the afternoon. Highs in the upper 80s. Chance of rain 20%. The forecast key messages for North and Central Texas. Non-severe thunderstorms will continue this morning across North and Central Texas. The severe weather threat increases this evening, then again Sunday afternoon. Large hail and damaging winds will be the primary threats. The spotter information statement for North and Central Texas. Limited spotter activation may be requested this evening along and north of US 380. Even if activation is not locally requested, any reports of hazardous weather to the National Weather Service are appreciated. The ultraviolet index forecast for May 9th is 8, or very high. The current time is 1:28 p.m. Central Daylight Time. 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The following reports of weather temperature and wind were made at 1 p.m. DFW Airport, partly sunny, 74, dew point 60, relative humidity 61%, wind south at 9, pressure 29.87 inches and falling. Dallas Love Field, partly sunny, 74,

forecast for the Dallas-Fort Worth Metroplex. This afternoon, mostly sunny with a 30% chance of showers and thunderstorms. Highs in the upper 70s. South winds around 5 miles an hour. Tonight, partly cloudy. A chance of showers and thunderstorms in the evening. Then a slight chance of showers and thunderstorms after midnight. Lows in the mid-60s. South winds around 5 miles an hour. Chance of rain 30%. Saturday, mostly sunny. Highs in the mid-80s. Southeast winds around 5 miles an hour. Saturday night, mostly clear. Lows in the upper 60s. Southeast winds around 5 miles an hour. And now the extended forecast. Sunday, mostly sunny. A slight chance of showers and thunderstorms in the morning, then showers likely with a chance of thunderstorms in the afternoon. Highs in the mid-80s. Temperatures falling to around 80 in the afternoon. South winds around 5 miles an hour, becoming east in the afternoon. Chance of rain 70%. Sunday night, mostly cloudy with a 50% chance of showers and thunderstorms in the evening, then partly cloudy after midnight. Lows in the lower 60s. Monday, mostly sunny. Highs in the upper 70s. Monday night, clear. Lows in the upper 50s. Tuesday, sunny. Highs in the mid-80s. Tuesday night, mostly clear. Lows in the mid-60s. Wednesday, sunny. Highs around 90. Wednesday night, mostly clear. Lows in the upper 60s. Thursday, mostly sunny. A slight chance of showers and thunderstorms in the afternoon. Highs in the upper 80s. Chance of rain 20%. And now the extended forecast. Sunday, a slight chance of showers and thunderstorms in the morning, then showers with a chance of thunderstorms in the afternoon. Highs in the mid-80s. Temperatures falling into the upper 70s in the afternoon. Southeast winds 5 to 10 miles an hour. Chance of rain 80%. Sunday night, mostly cloudy. Showers likely with a chance of thunderstorms in the evening, then a slight chance of showers after midnight. Lows in the lower 60s. Chance of rain 60%. Monday, mostly sunny. Highs in the upper 70s. Monday night, clear. Lows in the upper 50s. Tuesday, sunny. Highs in the mostly sunny. Highs in the upper 70s. Monday night, clear. Lows in the upper 50s. Tuesday, sunny. Highs in the lower 80s. Tuesday night, clear. Lows in the lower 60s. Wednesday, sunny. Highs around 90. Wednesday night, mostly clear. Lows in the upper 60s. Thursday, mostly sunny. Highs around 90. The forecast key messages for North and Central Texas. Non-severe thunderstorms will continue this morning across North and Central Texas. The severe weather threat increases this evening, then again Sunday afternoon. Large hail and damaging winds will be the primary threats. The spotter information statement for North and Central Texas. Limited spotter activation may be requested this evening along and north of US 380. Even if activation is not locally requested, any reports of hazardous weather to the National Weather Service are appreciated. The ultraviolet index forecast for May 9th is 8, or very high. The current time is 1:34 p.m. Central Daylight Time. 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The following reports of weather temperature and wind were made at 1 p.m. DFW Airport, partly sunny, 74, dew point 60, relative humidity 61%, wind south at 9, pressure 29.87 inches and falling. Dallas Love Field, partly sunny, 74, south at 8. Fort Worth Meacham, cloudy, 73, southeast at 9. Arlington, cloudy, 73, southeast at 12. McKinney, mostly sunny, 73, variable at 7. Denton,

mostly sunny, 74, south at 8. Elsewhere around the region, Wichita Falls, sunny, 80, south at 12. Abilene, mostly sunny, 77, southwest at 6. Waco, cloudy, 67, southeast at 3. Tyler, mostly sunny, 76, southeast at 7. Once again at 1 p.m., DFW Airport, partly sunny, 74, south at 9. Now let's check on your local forecast for the Dallas-Fort Worth Metroplex. This afternoon, mostly sunny with a 30% chance of showers and thunderstorms. Highs in the upper 70s. South winds around 5 miles an hour. Tonight, partly cloudy in the evening, then becoming mostly cloudy. A 40% chance of showers and thunderstorms. Lows in the mid-60s. South winds around 5 miles an hour. Saturday, mostly sunny. Highs in the mid-80s. West winds around 5 miles an hour, becoming east in the afternoon. Saturday night, mostly clear in the evening, then becoming partly cloudy. Lows in the upper 60s. Southeast winds 5 to 10 miles an hour. And now the extended forecast. Sunday, a slight chance of showers and thunderstorms in the morning, then showers with a chance of thunderstorms in the afternoon. Highs in the mid-80s. Temperatures falling into the upper 70s in the afternoon. Southeast winds 5 to 10 miles an hour. Chance of rain 80%. Sunday night, mostly cloudy. Showers likely with a chance of thunderstorms in the evening, then a slight chance of showers after midnight. Lows in the lower 60s. Chance of rain 60%. Monday, mostly sunny. Highs in the upper 70s. Monday night, clear. Lows in the upper 50s. Tuesday, sunny. Highs in the lower 80s. Tuesday night, clear. Lows in the lower 60s. Wednesday, sunny. Highs around 90. Wednesday night, mostly clear. Lows in the upper 60s. Thursday, mostly sunny. Highs around 90. The forecast key messages for North and Central Texas. Non-severe thunderstorms will continue this morning across North and Central Texas. The severe weather threat increases this evening, then again Sunday afternoon. Large hail and damaging winds will be the primary threats. The spotter information statement for North and Central Texas. Limited spotter activation may be requested this evening along and north of US 380. Even if activation is not locally requested, any reports of hazardous weather to the National Weather Service are appreciated. The ultraviolet index forecast for May 9th is 8, or very high. The current time is 1:38 p.m. Central Daylight Time. 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The following reports of weather temperature and wind were made at 1 p.m. DFW Airport, partly sunny, 74, dew point 60, relative humidity 61%, wind south at 9, pressure 29.87 inches and falling. Dallas Love Field, partly sunny, 74, south at 8. Fort Worth Meacham, cloudy, 73, southeast at 9. Arlington, cloudy, 73, southeast at 12. McKinney, mostly sunny, 73, variable at 7. Denton, mostly sunny, 74, south at 8. Elsewhere around the region, Wichita Falls, sunny, 80, south at 12. Abilene, mostly sunny, 77, southwest at 6. Waco, cloudy, 67, southeast at 3. Tyler, mostly sunny, 76, southeast at 7. Once again at 1 p.m., DFW Airport, partly sunny, 74, south at 9. Now let's check on your local forecast for the Dallas-Fort Worth Metroplex. This afternoon, mostly sunny with a 30% chance of showers and thunderstorms. Highs in the upper 70s. South winds around 5 miles an hour. Tonight, partly cloudy in the evening, then becoming mostly cloudy. A 40% chance of showers and thunderstorms.
lows in the mid-60s. South winds around 5 miles an hour. Saturday, mostly sunny. Highs in the mid-80s. West winds around 5 miles an hour, becoming east in the afternoon. Saturday night, mostly clear in the evening, then becoming partly cloudy. Lows in the upper 60s. Southeast winds 5 to 10 miles an hour. And now the extended forecast. Sunday, a slight chance of showers and thunderstorms in the morning, then showers with a chance of thunderstorms in the afternoon. Highs in the mid-80s. Temperatures falling into the upper 70s in the afternoon. Southeast winds 5 to 10 miles an hour. Chance of rain 80%. Sunday night, mostly cloudy. Showers likely with a chance of thunderstorms in the evening, then a slight chance of showers after midnight. Lows in the lower 60s. Chance of rain 60%. Monday, mostly sunny. Highs in the upper 70s. Monday night, clear. Lows in the upper 50s. Tuesday, sunny. Highs in the lower 80s. Tuesday night, clear. Lows in the lower 60s. Wednesday, sunny. Highs around 90. Wednesday night, mostly clear. Lows in the upper 60s. Thursday, mostly sunny. Highs around 90. The forecast key messages for North and Central Texas. Non-severe thunderstorms will continue this morning across North and Central Texas. The severe weather threat increases this evening, then again Sunday afternoon. Large hail and damaging winds will be the primary threats. The spotter information statement for North and Central Texas. Limited spotter activation may be requested this evening along and north of US 380. Even if activation is not locally requested, any reports of hazardous weather to the National Weather Service are appreciated. The ultraviolet index forecast for May 9th is 8, or very high. The current time is 1:42 p.m. Central Daylight Time. 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The following reports of weather temperature and wind were made at 1 p.m. DFW Airport, partly sunny, 74, dew point 60, relative humidity 61%, wind south at 9, pressure 29.87 inches and falling. Dallas Love Field, partly sunny, 74, south at 8. Fort Worth Meacham, cloudy, 73, southeast at 9. Arlington, cloudy, 73, southeast at 12. McKinney, mostly sunny, 73, variable at 7. Denton, mostly sunny, 74, south at 8. Elsewhere around the region, Wichita Falls, sunny, 80, south at 12. Abilene, mostly sunny, 77, southwest at 6. Waco, cloudy, 67, southeast at 3. Tyler, mostly sunny, 76, southeast at 7. Once again at 1 p.m., DFW Airport, partly sunny, 74, south at 9. Now let's check on your local forecast for the Dallas-Fort Worth Metroplex. This afternoon, mostly sunny with a 30% chance of showers and thunderstorms. Highs in the upper 70s. South winds around 5 miles an hour. Tonight, partly cloudy in the evening, then becoming mostly cloudy. A 40% chance of showers and thunderstorms. Lows in the mid-60s. South winds around 5 miles an hour. Saturday, mostly sunny. Highs in the mid-80s. West winds around 5 miles an hour, becoming east in the afternoon. Saturday night, mostly clear in the evening, then becoming partly cloudy. Lows in the upper 60s. Southeast winds 5 to 10 miles an hour. And now the extended forecast. Sunday, a slight chance of showers and thunderstorms in the morning, then showers with a chance of thunderstorms in the afternoon. Highs in the mid-80s. Temperatures falling into the upper 70s in the afternoon. Southeast winds 5 to 10 miles an hour. Chance of rain 80%. Sunday night, mostly cloudy. Showers likely with a chance of thunderstorms.

clouds in the evening, then a slight chance of showers after midnight. Lows in the lower 60s. Chance of rain 60%. Monday, mostly sunny. Highs in the upper 70s. Monday night, clear. Lows in the upper 50s. Tuesday, sunny. Highs in the lower 80s. Tuesday night, clear. Lows in the lower 60s. Wednesday, sunny. Highs around 90. Wednesday night, mostly clear. Lows in the upper 60s. Thursday, mostly sunny. Highs around 90. The forecast key messages for North and Central Texas. Non-severe thunderstorms will continue this morning across North and Central Texas. The severe weather threat increases this evening, then again Sunday afternoon. Large hail and damaging winds will be the primary threats. The spotter information statement for North and Central Texas. Limited spotter activation may be requested this evening along and north of US 380. Even if activation is not locally requested, any reports of hazardous weather to the National Weather Service are appreciated. The ultraviolet index forecast for May 9th is 8, or very high. The current time is 1:46 p.m. Central Daylight Time. 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The following reports of weather temperature and wind were made at 1 p.m. DFW Airport, partly sunny, 74, dew point 60, relative humidity 61%, wind south at 9, pressure 29.87 inches and falling. Dallas Love Field, partly sunny, 74, south at 8. Fort Worth Meacham, cloudy, 73, southeast at 9. Arlington, cloudy, 73, southeast at 12. McKinney, mostly sunny, 73, variable at 7. Denton, mostly sunny, 74, south at 8. Elsewhere around the region, Wichita Falls, sunny, 80, south at 12. Abilene, mostly sunny, 77, southwest at 6. Waco, cloudy, 67, southeast at 3. Tyler, mostly sunny, 76, southeast at 7. Once again at 1 p.m., DFW Airport, partly sunny, 74, south at 9. Now let's check on your local forecast for the Dallas-Fort Worth Metroplex. This afternoon, mostly sunny with a 30% chance of showers and thunderstorms. Highs in the upper 70s. South winds around 5 miles an hour. Tonight, partly cloudy in the evening, then becoming mostly cloudy. A 40% chance of showers and thunderstorms. Lows in the mid-60s. South winds around 5 miles an hour. Saturday, mostly sunny. Highs in the mid-80s. West winds around 5 miles an hour, becoming east in the afternoon. Saturday night, mostly clear in the evening, then becoming partly cloudy. Lows in the upper 60s. Southeast winds 5 to 10 miles an hour. And now the extended forecast. Sunday, a slight chance of showers and thunderstorms in the morning, then showers with a chance of thunderstorms in the afternoon. Highs in the mid-80s. Temperatures falling into the upper 70s in the afternoon. Southeast winds 5 to 10 miles an hour. Chance of rain 80%. Sunday night, mostly cloudy. Showers likely with a chance of thunderstorms in the evening, then a slight chance of showers after midnight. Lows in the lower 60s. Chance of rain 60%. Monday, mostly sunny. Highs in the upper 70s. Monday night, clear. Lows in the upper 50s. Tuesday, sunny. Highs in the lower 80s. Tuesday night, clear. Lows in the lower 60s. Wednesday, sunny. Highs around 90. Wednesday night, mostly clear. Lows in the upper 60s. Thursday, mostly sunny. Highs around 90. The forecast key messages for North and Central Texas. Non-severe thunderstorms will continue this morning across North and Central Texas. The severe weather threat increases this evening, then again.
Sunday afternoon. Large hail and damaging winds will be the primary threats. The spotter information statement for North and Central Texas. Limited spotter activation may be requested this evening along and north of US 380. Even if activation is not locally requested, any reports of hazardous weather to the National Weather Service are appreciated. The ultraviolet index forecast for May 9th is 8, or very high. The current time is 1:50 p.m. Central Daylight Time. 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The following reports of weather temperature and wind were made at 1 p.m. DFW Airport, partly sunny, 74, dew point 60, relative humidity 61%, wind south at 9, pressure 29.87 inches and falling. Dallas Love Field, partly sunny, 74, south at 8. Fort Worth Meacham, cloudy, 73, southeast at 9. Arlington, cloudy, 73, southeast at 12. McKinney, mostly sunny, 73, variable at 7. Denton, mostly sunny, 74, south at 8. Elsewhere around the region, Wichita Falls, sunny, 80, south at 12. Abilene, mostly sunny, 77, southwest at 6. Waco, cloudy, 67, southeast at 3. Tyler, mostly sunny, 76, southeast at 7. Once again at 1 p.m., DFW Airport, partly sunny, 74, south at 9. Now let's check on your local forecast for the Dallas-Fort Worth Metroplex. This afternoon, mostly sunny with a 30% chance of showers and thunderstorms. Highs in the upper 70s. South winds around 5 miles an hour. Tonight, partly cloudy in the evening, then becoming mostly cloudy. A 40% chance of showers and thunderstorms. Lows in the mid-60s. South winds around 5 miles an hour. Saturday, mostly sunny. Highs in the mid-80s. West winds around 5 miles an hour, becoming east in the afternoon. Saturday night, mostly clear in the evening, then becoming partly cloudy. Lows in the upper 60s. Southeast winds 5 to 10 miles an hour. And now the extended forecast. Sunday, a slight chance of showers and thunderstorms in the morning, then showers with a chance of thunderstorms in the afternoon. Highs in the mid-80s. Temperatures falling into the upper 70s in the afternoon. Southeast winds 5 to 10 miles an hour. Chance of rain 80%. Sunday night, mostly cloudy. Showers likely with a chance of thunderstorms in the evening, then a slight chance of showers after midnight. Lows in the lower 60s. Chance of rain 60%. Monday, mostly sunny. Highs in the upper 70s. Monday night, clear. Lows in the upper 50s. Tuesday, sunny. Highs in the lower 80s. Tuesday night, clear. Lows in the lower 60s. Wednesday, sunny. Highs around 90. Wednesday night, mostly clear. Lows in the upper 60s. Thursday, mostly sunny. Highs around 90. The forecast key messages for North and Central Texas. Non-severe thunderstorms will continue this morning across North and Central Texas. The severe weather threat increases this evening, then again Sunday afternoon. Large hail and damaging winds will be the primary threats. The spotter information statement for North and Central Texas. Limited spotter activation may be requested this evening along and north of US 380. Even if activation is not locally requested, any reports of hazardous weather to the National Weather Service are appreciated. The ultraviolet index forecast for May 9th is 8, or very high. The current time is 1:54 p.m. Central Daylight Time. 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Serving the Dallas-Fort Worth listening area. The following reports of weather temperature and wind were made at 1 p.m. DFW Airport, partly sunny.

74, dew point 60. Relative humidity 61%, wind south at 9, pressure 29.87 inches and falling. Dallas Love Field, partly sunny, 74, south at 8. Fort Worth Meacham, cloudy, 73, southeast at 9. Arlington, cloudy, 73, southeast at 12. McKinney, mostly sunny, 73, variable at 7. Denton, mostly sunny, 74, south at 8. Elsewhere around the region, Wichita Falls, sunny, 80, south at 12. Abilene, mostly sunny, 77, southwest at 6. Waco, cloudy, 67, southeast at 3. Tyler, mostly sunny, 76, southeast at 7. Once again at 1 p.m., DFW Airport, partly sunny, 74, south at 9. Now let's check on your local forecast for the Dallas-Fort Worth Metroplex. This afternoon, mostly sunny with a 30% chance of showers and thunderstorms. Highs in the upper 70s. South winds around 5 miles an hour. Tonight, partly cloudy in the evening, then becoming mostly cloudy. A 40% chance of showers and thunderstorms. Lows in the mid-60s. South winds around 5 miles an hour. Saturday, mostly sunny. Highs in the mid-80s. West winds around 5 miles an hour, becoming east in the afternoon. Saturday night, mostly clear in the evening, then becoming partly cloudy. Lows in the upper 60s. Southeast winds 5 to 10 miles an hour. And now the extended forecast. Sunday, a slight chance of showers and thunderstorms in the morning, then showers with a chance of thunderstorms in the afternoon. Highs in the mid-80s. Temperatures falling into the upper 70s in the afternoon. Southeast winds 5 to 10 miles an hour. Chance of rain 80%. Sunday night, mostly cloudy. Showers likely with a chance of thunderstorms in the evening, then a slight chance of showers after midnight. Lows in the lower 60s. Chance of rain 60%. Monday, mostly sunny. Highs in the upper 70s. Monday night, clear. Lows in the upper 50s. Tuesday, sunny. Highs in the lower 80s. Tuesday night, clear. Lows in the lower 60s. Wednesday, sunny. Highs around 90. Wednesday night, mostly clear. Lows in the upper 60s. Thursday, mostly sunny. Highs around 90. The forecast key messages for North and Central Texas. Non-severe thunderstorms will continue this morning across North and Central Texas. The severe weather threat increases this evening, then again Sunday afternoon. Large hail and damaging winds will be the primary threats. The spotter information statement for North and Central Texas. Limited spotter activation may be requested this evening along and north of US 380. Even if activation is not locally requested, any reports of hazardous weather to the National Weather Service are appreciated. The ultraviolet index forecast for May 9th is 8, or very high. The current time is 1:58 p.m. Central Daylight Time. 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The following reports of weather temperature and wind were made at 1 p.m. DFW Airport, partly sunny, 74, dew point 60, relative humidity 61%, wind south at 9, pressure 29.87 inches and falling. Dallas Love Field, partly sunny, 74, south at 8. Fort Worth Meacham, cloudy, 73, southeast at 9. Arlington, cloudy, 73, southeast at 12. McKinney, mostly sunny, 73, variable at 7. Denton, mostly sunny, 74, south at 8. Elsewhere around the region, Wichita Falls, sunny, 80, south at 12. Abilene, mostly sunny, 77, southwest at 6. Waco, cloudy, 67, southeast at 3. Tyler, mostly sunny, 76, southeast at 7. Once again at 1 p.m.,

DFW Airport, partly sunny, 74, south at 9. Now let's check on your local forecast for the Dallas-Fort Worth Metroplex. This afternoon, mostly sunny with a 30% chance of showers and thunderstorms. Highs in the upper 70s. South winds around 5 miles an hour. Tonight, partly cloudy in the evening, then becoming mostly cloudy. A 40% chance of showers and thunderstorms. Lows in the mid-60s. South winds around 5 miles an hour. Saturday, mostly sunny. Highs in the mid-80s. West winds around 5 miles an hour, becoming east in the afternoon. Saturday night, mostly clear in the evening, then becoming partly cloudy. Lows in the upper 60s. Southeast winds 5 to 10 miles an hour. And now the extended forecast. Sunday, a slight chance of showers and thunderstorms in the morning, then showers with a chance of thunderstorms in the afternoon. Highs in the mid-80s. Temperatures falling into the upper 70s in the afternoon. Southeast winds 5 to 10 miles an hour. Chance of rain 80%. Sunday night, mostly cloudy. Showers likely with a chance of thunderstorms in the evening, then a slight chance of showers after midnight. Lows in the lower 60s. Chance of rain 60%. Monday, mostly sunny. Highs in the upper 70s. Monday night, clear. Lows in the upper 50s. Tuesday, sunny. Highs in the lower 80s. Tuesday night, clear. Lows in the lower 60s. Wednesday, sunny. Highs around 90. Wednesday night, mostly clear. Lows in the upper 60s. Thursday, mostly sunny. Highs around 90. The forecast key messages for North and Central Texas. Non-severe thunderstorms will continue this morning across North and Central Texas. The severe weather threat increases this evening, then again Sunday afternoon. Large hail and damaging winds will be the primary threats. The spotter information statement for North and Central Texas. Limited spotter activation may be requested this evening along and north of US 380. Even if activation is not locally requested, any reports of hazardous weather to the National Weather Service are appreciated. The ultraviolet index forecast for May 9th is 8, or very high. The current time is 2:02 p.m. Central Daylight Time. 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The following reports of weather temperature and wind were made at 2 p.m. DFW Airport, cloudy, 74, dew point 61, relative humidity 63%, wind south at 10, pressure 29.85 inches and falling. Dallas Love Field, cloudy, 76, south at 10. Fort Worth Meacham, cloudy, 73, south at 13, gusting to 21. Arlington, cloudy, 73, south at 9, gusting to 20. McKinney, partly sunny, 75, southeast at 8. Denton, mostly sunny, 77, southwest at 7. Elsewhere around the region, Wichita Falls, mostly sunny, 82, southwest at 12. Abilene, mostly sunny, 80, southwest at 15. Waco, cloudy, 70, variable at 3. Tyler, mostly sunny, 79, variable at 6. Once again at 2 p.m., DFW Airport, cloudy, 74, south at 10. The following reports of weather temperature and wind were made at 2 p.m. DFW Airport, cloudy, 74, dew point 61, relative humidity 63%, wind south at 10, pressure 29.85 inches and falling. Dallas Love Field, cloudy, 76, south at 10. Fort Worth Meacham, cloudy, 73, south at 13, gusting to 21. Arlington, cloudy, 73, south at 9, gusting to 20. McKinney, partly sunny, 75, southeast at 8. Denton, mostly sunny, 77, southwest at 7.
Elsewhere around the region, Wichita Falls, mostly sunny, 82, southwest at 12. Abilene, mostly sunny, 80, southwest at 15. Waco, cloudy, 70, variable at 3. Tyler, mostly sunny, 79, variable at 6. Once again at 2 p.m., DFW Airport, cloudy, 74, south at 10. Now let's check on your local forecast for the Dallas-Fort Worth Metroplex. This afternoon, mostly sunny with a 30% chance of showers and thunderstorms. Highs in the upper 70s. South winds around 5 miles an hour. Tonight, partly cloudy in the evening, then becoming mostly cloudy. A 40% chance of showers and thunderstorms. Lows in the mid-60s. South winds around 5 miles an hour. Saturday, mostly sunny. Highs in the mid-80s. West winds around 5 miles an hour, becoming east in the afternoon. Saturday night, mostly clear in the evening, then becoming partly cloudy. Lows in the upper 60s. Southeast winds 5 to 10 miles an hour. And now the extended forecast. Sunday, a slight chance of showers and thunderstorms in the morning, then showers with a chance of thunderstorms in the afternoon. Highs in the mid-80s. Temperatures falling into the upper 70s in the afternoon. Southeast winds 5 to 10 miles an hour. Chance of rain 80%. Sunday night, mostly cloudy. Showers likely with a chance of thunderstorms in the evening, then a slight chance of showers after midnight. Lows in the lower 60s. Chance of rain 60%. Monday, mostly sunny. Highs in the upper 70s. Monday night, clear. Lows in the upper 50s. Tuesday, sunny. Highs in the lower 80s. Tuesday night, clear. Lows in the lower 60s. Wednesday, sunny. Highs around 90. Wednesday night, mostly clear. Lows in the upper 60s. Thursday, mostly sunny. Highs around 90. The forecast key messages for North and Central Texas. Non-severe thunderstorms will continue this morning across North and Central Texas. The severe weather threat increases this evening, then again Sunday afternoon. Large hail and damaging winds will be the primary threats. The spotter information statement for North and Central Texas. Limited spotter activation may be requested this evening along and north of US 380. Even if activation is not locally requested, any reports of hazardous weather to the National Weather Service are appreciated. The ultraviolet index forecast for May 9th is 8, or very high. The current time is 2:08 p.m. Central Daylight Time. 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The following reports of weather temperature and wind were made at 2 p.m. DFW Airport, cloudy, 74, dew point 61, relative humidity 63%, wind south at 10, pressure 29.85 inches and falling. Dallas Love Field, cloudy, 76, south at 10. Fort Worth Meacham, cloudy, 73, south at 13, gusting to 21. Arlington, cloudy, 73, south at 9, gusting to 20. McKinney, partly sunny, 75, southeast at 8. Denton, mostly sunny, 77, southwest at 7. Elsewhere around the region, Wichita Falls, mostly sunny, 82, southwest at 12. Abilene, mostly sunny, 80, southwest at 15. Waco, cloudy, 70, variable at 3. Tyler, mostly sunny, 79, variable at 6. Once again at 2 p.m., DFW Airport, cloudy, 74, south at 10. Now let's check on your local forecast for the Dallas-Fort Worth Metroplex. This afternoon, mostly sunny with a 30% chance of showers and thunderstorms. Highs in the upper 70s. South winds around 5 miles an hour. Tonight, partly cloudy in the evening, then becoming mostly cloudy. A 40% chance of showers and thunderstorms.
lows in the mid-60s. South winds.

around 5 miles an hour. Saturday, mostly sunny. Highs in the mid-80s. West winds around 5 miles an hour, becoming east in the afternoon. Saturday night, mostly clear in the evening, then becoming partly cloudy. Lows in the upper 60s. Southeast winds 5 to 10 miles an hour. And now the extended forecast. Sunday, a slight chance of showers and thunderstorms in the morning, then showers with a chance of thunderstorms in the afternoon. Highs in the mid-80s. Temperatures falling into the upper 70s in the afternoon. Southeast winds 5 to 10 miles an hour. Chance of rain 80%. Sunday night, mostly cloudy. Showers likely with a chance of thunderstorms in the evening, then a slight chance of showers after midnight. Lows in the lower 60s. Chance of rain 60%. Monday, mostly sunny. Highs in the upper 70s. Monday night, clear. Lows in the upper 50s. Tuesday, sunny. Highs in the lower 80s. Tuesday night, clear. Lows in the lower 60s. Wednesday, sunny. Highs around 90. Wednesday night, mostly clear. Lows in the upper 60s. Thursday, mostly sunny. Highs around 90. The forecast key messages for North and Central Texas. Non-severe thunderstorms will continue this morning across North and Central Texas. The severe weather threat increases this evening, then again Sunday afternoon. Large hail and damaging winds will be the primary threats. The spotter information statement for North and Central Texas. Limited spotter activation may be requested this evening along and north of US 380. Even if activation is not locally requested, any reports of hazardous weather to the National Weather Service are appreciated. The ultraviolet index forecast for May 9th is 8, or very high. The current time is 2:12 p.m. Central Daylight Time. 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The following reports of weather temperature and wind were made at 2 p.m. DFW Airport, cloudy, 74, dew point 61, relative humidity 63%, wind south at 10, pressure 29.85 inches and falling. Dallas Love Field, cloudy, 76, south at 10. Fort Worth Meacham, cloudy, 73, south at 13, gusting to 21. Arlington, cloudy, 73, south at 9, gusting to 20. McKinney, partly sunny, 75, southeast at 8. Denton, mostly sunny, 77, southwest at 7. Elsewhere around the region, Wichita Falls, mostly sunny, 82, southwest at 12. Abilene, mostly sunny, 80, southwest at 15. Waco, cloudy, 70, variable at 3. Tyler, mostly sunny, 79, variable at 6. Once again at 2 p.m., DFW Airport, cloudy, 74, south at 10. Now let's check on your local forecast for the Dallas-Fort Worth Metroplex. This afternoon, mostly sunny with a 30% chance of showers and thunderstorms. Highs in the upper 70s. South winds around 5 miles an hour. Tonight, partly cloudy in the evening, then becoming mostly cloudy. A 40% chance of showers and thunderstorms. Lows in the mid-60s. South winds around 5 miles an hour. Saturday, mostly sunny. Highs in the mid-80s. West winds around 5 miles an hour, becoming east in the afternoon. Saturday night, mostly clear in the evening, then becoming partly cloudy. Lows in the upper 60s. Southeast winds 5 to 10 miles an hour. And now the extended forecast. Sunday, a slight chance of showers and thunderstorms in the morning, then showers with a chance of thunderstorms in the afternoon. Highs in the mid-80s. Temperatures falling into the upper 70s in the afternoon. Southeast winds 5 to 10 miles an hour. Chance of rain 80%. Sunday night, mostly cloudy. Showers likely with a chance of thunderstorms in the evening, then
slight chance of showers after midnight. Lows in the lower 60s. Chance of rain 60%. Monday, mostly sunny. Highs in the upper 70s. Monday night, clear. Lows in the upper 50s. Tuesday, sunny. Highs in the lower 80s. Tuesday night, clear. Lows in the lower 60s. Wednesday, sunny. Highs around 90. Wednesday night, mostly clear. Lows in the upper 60s. Thursday, mostly sunny. Highs around 90. The forecast key messages for North and Central Texas. Non-severe thunderstorms will continue this morning across North and Central Texas. The severe weather threat increases this evening, then again Sunday afternoon. Large hail and damaging winds will be the primary threats. The spotter information statement for North and Central Texas. Limited spotter activation may be requested this evening along and north of US 380. Even if activation is not locally requested, any reports of hazardous weather to the National Weather Service are appreciated. The ultraviolet index forecast for May 9th is 8, or very high. The current time is 2:16 p.m. Central Daylight Time. 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The following reports of weather temperature and wind were made at 2 p.m. DFW Airport, cloudy, 74, dew point 61, relative humidity 63%, wind south at 10, pressure 29.85 inches and falling. Dallas Love Field, cloudy, 76, south at 10. Fort Worth Meacham, cloudy, 73, south at 13, gusting to 21. Arlington, cloudy, 73, south at 9, gusting to 20. McKinney, partly sunny, 75, southeast at 8. Denton, mostly sunny, 77, southwest at 7. Elsewhere around the region, Wichita Falls, mostly sunny, 82, southwest at 12. Abilene, mostly sunny, 80, southwest at 15. Waco, cloudy, 70, variable at 3. Tyler, mostly sunny, 79, variable at 6. Once again at 2 p.m., DFW Airport, cloudy, 74, south at 10. Now let's check on your local forecast for the Dallas-Fort Worth Metroplex. This afternoon, mostly sunny with a 30% chance of showers and thunderstorms. Highs in the upper 70s. South winds around 5 miles an hour. Tonight, partly cloudy in the evening, then becoming mostly cloudy. A 40% chance of showers and thunderstorms. Lows in the mid-60s. South winds around 5 miles an hour. Saturday, mostly sunny. Highs in the mid-80s. West winds around 5 miles an hour, becoming east in the afternoon. Saturday night, mostly clear in the evening, then becoming partly cloudy. Lows in the upper 60s. Southeast winds 5 to 10 miles an hour. And now the extended forecast. Sunday, a slight chance of showers and thunderstorms in the morning, then showers with a chance of thunderstorms in the afternoon. Highs in the mid-80s. Temperatures falling into the upper 70s in the afternoon. Southeast winds 5 to 10 miles an hour. Chance of rain 80%. Sunday night, mostly cloudy. Showers likely with a chance of thunderstorms in the evening, then a slight chance of showers after midnight. Lows in the lower 60s. Chance of rain 60%. Monday, mostly sunny. Highs in the upper 70s. Monday night, clear. Lows in the upper 50s. Tuesday, sunny. Highs in the lower 80s. Tuesday night, clear. Lows in the lower 60s. Wednesday, sunny. Highs around 90. Wednesday night, mostly clear. Lows in the upper 60s. Thursday, mostly sunny. Highs around 90. The forecast key messages for North and Central Texas. Isolated to scattered storms should continue through the afternoon. There is a very low threat of small to marginally severe.

hail. The severe threat increases this evening when a line of storms moves across the Red River. The main threat will be damaging wind gusts across eastern North Texas. The severe threat returns Sunday afternoon and evening. Large hail and damaging winds will be the primary threats. The spotter information statement for North and Central Texas. Limited spotter activation may be requested this evening along and north of US 380. Even if activation is not locally requested, any reports of hazardous weather to the National Weather Service are appreciated. The ultraviolet index forecast for May 9th is 8, or very high. The current time is 2:20 p.m. Central Daylight Time. 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The following reports of weather temperature and wind were made at 2 p.m. DFW Airport, cloudy, 74, dew point 61, relative humidity 63%, wind south at 10, pressure 29.85 inches and falling. Dallas Love Field, cloudy, 76, south at 10. Fort Worth Meacham, cloudy, 73, south at 13, gusting to 21. Arlington, cloudy, 73, south at 9, gusting to 20. McKinney, partly sunny, 75, southeast at 8. Denton, mostly sunny, 77, southwest at 7. Elsewhere around the region, Wichita Falls, mostly sunny, 82, southwest at 12. Abilene, mostly sunny, 80, southwest at 15. Waco, cloudy, 70, variable at 3. Tyler, mostly sunny, 79, variable at 6. Once again at 2 p.m., DFW Airport, cloudy, 74, south at 10. Now let's check on your local forecast for the Dallas-Fort Worth Metroplex. This afternoon, mostly sunny with a 30% chance of showers and thunderstorms. Highs in the upper 70s. South winds around 5 miles an hour. Tonight, partly cloudy in the evening, then becoming mostly cloudy. A 40% chance of showers and thunderstorms. Lows in the mid-60s. South winds around 5 miles an hour. Saturday, mostly sunny. Highs in the mid-80s. West winds around 5 miles an hour, becoming east in the afternoon. Saturday night, mostly clear in the evening, then becoming partly cloudy. Lows in the upper 60s. Southeast winds 5 to 10 miles an hour. And now the extended forecast. Sunday, a slight chance of showers and thunderstorms in the morning, then showers with a chance of thunderstorms in the afternoon. Highs in the mid-80s. Temperatures falling into the upper 70s in the afternoon. Southeast winds 5 to 10 miles an hour. Chance of rain 80%. Sunday night, mostly cloudy. Showers likely with a chance of thunderstorms in the evening, then a slight chance of showers after midnight. Lows in the lower 60s. Chance of rain 60%. Monday, mostly sunny. Highs in the upper 70s. Monday night, clear. Lows in the upper 50s. Tuesday, sunny. Highs in the lower 80s. Tuesday night, clear. Lows in the lower 60s. Wednesday, sunny. Highs around 90. Wednesday night, mostly clear. Lows in the upper 60s. Thursday, mostly sunny. Highs around 90. The forecast key messages for North and Central Texas. Isolated to scattered storms should continue through the afternoon. There is a very low threat of small to marginally severe hail. The severe threat increases this evening when a line of storms moves across the Red River. The main threat will be damaging wind gusts across eastern North Texas. The severe threat returns Sunday afternoon and evening. Large hail and damaging winds will be the primary threats. The spotter information statement for North and Central Texas. Limited spotter activation may be requested this evening along and north of US 380. Even if activation is not locally requested, any reports of hazardous weather to the National Weather Service are appreciated. The ultraviolet index forecast for May 9th is

the current time is 2:25 p.m. Central Daylight Time. 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The following reports of weather temperature and wind were made at 2 p.m. DFW Airport, cloudy, 74, dew point 61, relative humidity 63%, wind south at 10, pressure 29.85 inches and falling. Dallas Love Field, cloudy, 76, south at 10. Fort Worth Meacham, cloudy, 73, south at 13, gusting to 21. Arlington, cloudy, 73, south at 9, gusting to 20. McKinney, partly sunny, 75, southeast at 8. Denton, mostly sunny, 77, southwest at 7. Elsewhere around the region, Wichita Falls, mostly sunny, 82, southwest at 12. Abilene, mostly sunny, 80, southwest at 15. Waco, cloudy, 70, variable at 3. Tyler, mostly sunny, 79, variable at 6. Once again at 2 p.m., DFW Airport, cloudy, 74, south at 10. Now let's check on your local forecast for the Dallas-Fort Worth Metroplex. This afternoon, mostly sunny with a 30% chance of showers and thunderstorms. Highs in the upper 70s. South winds around 5 miles an hour. Tonight, partly cloudy in the evening, then becoming mostly cloudy. A 40% chance of showers and thunderstorms. Lows in the mid-60s. South winds around 5 miles an hour. Saturday, mostly sunny. Highs in the mid-80s. West winds around 5 miles an hour, becoming east in the afternoon. Saturday night, mostly clear in the evening, then becoming partly cloudy. Lows in the upper 60s. Southeast winds 5 to 10 miles an hour. And now the extended forecast. Sunday, a slight chance of showers and thunderstorms in the morning, then showers with a chance of thunderstorms in the afternoon. Highs in the mid-80s. Temperatures falling into the upper 70s in the afternoon. Southeast winds 5 to 10 miles an hour. Chance of rain 80%. Sunday night, mostly cloudy. Showers likely with a chance of thunderstorms in the evening, then a slight chance of showers after midnight. Lows in the lower 60s. Chance of rain 60%. Monday, mostly sunny. Highs in the upper 70s. Monday night, clear. Lows in the upper 50s. Tuesday, sunny. Highs in the lower 80s. Tuesday night, clear. Lows in the lower 60s. Wednesday, sunny. Highs around 90. Wednesday night, mostly clear. Lows in the upper 60s. Thursday, mostly sunny. Highs around 90. The forecast key messages for North and Central Texas. Isolated to scattered storms should continue through the afternoon. There is a very low threat of small to marginally severe hail. The severe threat increases this evening when a line of storms moves across the Red River. The main threat will be damaging wind gusts across eastern North Texas. The severe threat returns Sunday afternoon and evening. Large hail and damaging winds will be the primary threats. The spotter information statement for North and Central Texas. Limited spotter activation may be requested this evening along and north of US 380. Even if activation is not locally requested, any reports of hazardous weather to the National Weather Service are appreciated. The ultraviolet index forecast for May 9th is 8, or very high. The current time is 2:29 p.m. Central Daylight Time. 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The following reports of weather temperature and wind were made at 2 p.m. DFW Airport, cloudy, 74, dew point 61, relative humidity 63%, wind south at 10, pressure 29.85 inches and falling. Dallas Love Field, cloudy, 76, south at

Now let's check on your local forecast for the Dallas-Fort Worth Metroplex. This afternoon, mostly sunny with a 30% chance of showers and thunderstorms. Highs in the upper 70s. South winds around 5 miles an hour. Tonight, partly cloudy in the evening, then becoming mostly cloudy. A 40% chance of showers and thunderstorms. Lows in the mid-60s. South winds around 5 miles an hour. Saturday, mostly sunny. Highs in the mid-80s. West winds around 5 miles an hour, becoming east in the afternoon. Saturday night, mostly clear in the evening, then becoming partly cloudy. Lows in the upper 60s. Southeast winds 5 to 10 miles an hour. And now the extended forecast. Sunday, a slight chance of showers and thunderstorms in the morning, then showers with a chance of thunderstorms in the afternoon. Highs in the mid-80s. Temperatures falling into the upper 70s in the afternoon. Southeast winds 5 to 10 miles an hour. Chance of rain 80%. Sunday night, mostly cloudy. Showers likely with a chance of thunderstorms in the evening, then a slight chance of showers after midnight. Lows in the lower 60s. Chance of rain 60%. Monday, mostly sunny. Highs in the upper 70s. Monday night, clear. Lows in the upper 50s. Tuesday, sunny. Highs in the lower 80s. Tuesday night, clear. Lows in the lower 60s. Wednesday, sunny. Highs around 90. Wednesday night, mostly clear. Lows in the upper 60s. Thursday, mostly sunny. Highs around 90. The forecast key messages for North and Central Texas. Isolated to scattered storms should continue through the afternoon. There is a very low threat of cast key messages for North and Central Texas. Isolated to scattered storms should continue through the afternoon. There is a very low threat of small to marginally severe hail. The severe threat increases this evening when a line of storms moves across the Red River. The main threat will be damaging wind gusts across eastern North Texas. The severe threat returns Sunday afternoon and evening. Large hail and damaging winds will be the primary threats. The spotter information statement for North and Central Texas. Limited spotter activation may be requested this evening along and north of US 380. Even if activation is not locally requested, any reports of hazardous weather to the National Weather Service are appreciated. The ultraviolet index forecast for May 9th is 8, or very high. The current time is 2:33 p.m. Central Daylight Time. 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The following reports of weather temperature and wind were made at 2 p.m. DFW Airport, cloudy, 74, dew point 61, relative humidity 63%, wind south at 10, pressure 29.85 inches and falling. Dallas Love Field, cloudy, 76, south at 10. Fort Worth Meacham, cloudy, 73, south at 13, gusting to 21. Arlington, cloudy, 73, south at 9, gusting to 20. McKinney, partly sunny, 75, southeast at 8. Denton, mostly sunny, 77, southwest at 7. Elsewhere around the region, Wichita Falls, mostly sunny, 82, southwest at 12. Abilene, mostly sunny, 80, southwest at 15. Waco, cloudy, 70, variable at 3. Tyler, mostly sunny, 79, variable at 6. Once again at 2 p.m., DFW Airport, cloudy, 74, south at 10. Now let's check on your local forecast for the Dallas-Fort Worth Metroplex. This afternoon, mostly sunny with a 30% chance of showers and thunderstorms. Highs in the upper 70s. South winds around 5 miles an hour. Tonight, partly cloudy in the evening, then becoming mostly cloudy. A 40% chance of showers and thunderstorms. Lows in the mid-60s. South winds around 5 miles an hour.

Saturday, mostly sunny. Highs in the mid-80s. West winds around 5 miles an hour, becoming east in the afternoon. Saturday night, mostly clear in the evening, then becoming partly cloudy. Lows in the upper 60s. Southeast winds 5 to 10 miles an hour. And now the extended forecast. Sunday, a slight chance of showers and thunderstorms in the morning, then showers with a chance of thunderstorms in the afternoon. Highs in the mid-80s. Temperatures falling into the upper 70s in the afternoon. Southeast winds 5 to 10 miles an hour. Chance of rain 80%. Sunday night, mostly cloudy. Showers likely with a chance of thunderstorms in the evening, then a slight chance of showers after midnight. Lows in the lower 60s. Chance of rain 60%. Monday, mostly sunny. Highs in the upper 70s. Monday night, clear. Lows in the upper 50s. Tuesday, sunny. Highs in the lower 80s. Tuesday night, clear. Lows in the lower 60s. Wednesday, sunny. Highs around 90. Wednesday night, mostly clear. Lows in the upper 60s. Thursday, mostly sunny. Highs around 90. The forecast key messages for North and Central Texas. Isolated to scattered storms should continue through the afternoon. There is a very low threat of small to marginally severe hail. The severe threat increases this evening when a line of storms moves across the Red River. The main threat will be damaging wind gusts across eastern North Texas. The severe threat returns Sunday afternoon and evening. Large hail and damaging winds will be the primary threats. The spotter information statement for North and Central Texas. Limited spotter activation may be requested this evening along and north of US 380. Even if activation is not locally requested, any reports of hazardous weather to the National Weather Service are appreciated. The ultraviolet index forecast for May 9th is 8, or very high. The current time is 2:38 p.m. Central Daylight Time. 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The following reports of weather temperature and wind were made at 2 p.m. DFW Airport, cloudy, 74, dew point 61, relative humidity 63%, wind south at 10, pressure 29.85 inches and falling. Dallas Love Field, cloudy, 76, south at 10. Fort Worth Meacham, cloudy, 73, south at 13, gusting to 21. Arlington, cloudy, 73, south at 9, gusting to 20. McKinney, partly sunny, 75, southeast at 8. Denton, mostly sunny, 77, southwest at 7. Elsewhere around the region, Wichita Falls, mostly sunny, 82, southwest at 12. Abilene, mostly sunny, 80, southwest at 15. Waco, cloudy, 70, variable at 3. Tyler, mostly sunny, 79, variable at 6. Once again at 2 p.m., DFW Airport, cloudy, 74, south at 10. Now let's check on your local forecast for the Dallas-Fort Worth Metroplex. This afternoon, mostly sunny with a 30% chance of showers and thunderstorms. Highs in the upper 70s. South winds around 5 miles an hour. Tonight, partly cloudy in the evening, then becoming mostly cloudy. A 40% chance of showers and thunderstorms. Lows in the mid-60s. South winds around 5 miles an hour. Saturday, mostly sunny. Highs in the mid-80s. West winds around 5 miles an hour, becoming east in the afternoon. Saturday night, mostly clear in the evening, then becoming partly cloudy. Lows in the upper 60s. Southeast winds 5 to 10 miles an hour. And now the extended forecast. Sunday, a slight chance of showers and thunderstorms in the morning, then showers with a chance of thunderstorms in the afternoon. Highs in the mid-80s. Temperatures falling into the upper 70s in the afternoon. Southeast winds 5 to 10 miles an hour.
chance of rain 80%. Sunday night, mostly cloudy. Showers likely with a chance of thunderstorms in the evening, then a slight chance of showers after midnight. Lows in the lower 60s. Chance of rain 60%. Monday, mostly sunny. Highs in the upper 70s. Monday night, clear. Lows in the upper 50s. Tuesday, sunny. Highs in the lower 80s. Tuesday night, clear. Lows in the lower 60s. Wednesday, sunny. Highs around 90. Wednesday night, mostly clear. Lows in the upper 60s. Thursday, mostly sunny. Highs around 90. The forecast key messages for North and Central Texas. Isolated to scattered storms should continue through the afternoon. There is a very low threat of small to marginally severe hail. The severe threat increases this evening when a line of storms moves across the Red River. The main threat will be damaging wind gusts across eastern North Texas. The severe threat returns Sunday afternoon and evening. Large hail and damaging winds will be the primary threats. The spotter information statement for North and Central Texas. Limited spotter activation may be requested this evening along and north of US 380. Even if activation is not locally requested, any reports of hazardous weather to the National Weather Service are appreciated. The ultraviolet index forecast for May 9th is 8, or very high. The current time is 2:42 p.m. Central Daylight Time. 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The following reports of weather temperature and wind were made at 2 p.m. DFW Airport, cloudy, 74, dew point 61, relative humidity 63%, wind south at 10, pressure 29.85 inches and falling. Dallas Love Field, cloudy, 76, south at 10. Fort Worth Meacham, cloudy, 73, south at 13, gusting to 21. Arlington, cloudy, 73, south at 9, gusting to 20. McKinney, partly sunny, 75, southeast at 8. Denton, mostly sunny, 77, southwest at 7. Elsewhere around the region, Wichita Falls, mostly sunny, 82, southwest at 12. Abilene, mostly sunny, 80, southwest at 15. Waco, cloudy, 70, variable at 3. Tyler, mostly sunny, 79, variable at 6. Once again at 2 p.m., DFW Airport, cloudy, 74, south at 10. Now let's check on your local forecast for the Dallas-Fort Worth Metroplex. This afternoon, mostly sunny with a 30% chance of showers and thunderstorms. Highs in the upper 70s. South winds around 5 miles an hour. Tonight, partly cloudy in the evening, then becoming mostly cloudy. A 40% chance of showers and thunderstorms. Lows in the mid-60s. South winds around 5 miles an hour. Saturday, mostly sunny. Highs in the mid-80s. West winds around 5 miles an hour, becoming east in the afternoon. Saturday night, mostly clear in the evening, then becoming partly cloudy. Lows in the upper 60s. Southeast winds 5 to 10 miles an hour. And now the extended forecast. Sunday, a slight chance of showers and thunderstorms in the morning, then showers with a chance of thunderstorms in the afternoon. Highs in the mid-80s. Temperatures falling into the upper 70s in the afternoon. Southeast winds 5 to 10 miles an hour. Chance of rain 80%. Sunday night, mostly cloudy. Showers likely with a chance of thunderstorms in the evening, then a slight chance of showers after midnight. Lows in the lower 60s. Chance of rain 60%. Monday, mostly sunny. Highs in the upper 70s. Monday night, clear. Lows in the upper 50s. Tuesday, sunny. Highs in the lower 80s. Tuesday night, clear. Lows in the lower 60s. Wednesday, sunny. Highs around 90.

Wednesday night, mostly clear. Lows in the upper 60s. Thursday, mostly sunny. Highs around 90. The forecast key messages for North and Central Texas. Isolated to scattered storms should continue through the afternoon. There is a very low threat of small to marginally severe hail. The severe threat increases this evening when a line of storms moves across the Red River. The main threat will be damaging wind gusts across eastern North Texas. The severe threat returns Sunday afternoon and evening. Large hail and damaging winds will be the primary threats. The spotter information statement for North and Central Texas. Limited spotter activation may be requested this evening along and north of US 380. Even if activation is not locally requested, any reports of hazardous weather to the National Weather Service are appreciated. The ultraviolet index forecast for May 9th is 8, or very high. The current time is 2:46 p.m. Central Daylight Time. 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The following reports of weather temperature and wind were made at 2 p.m. DFW Airport, cloudy, 74, dew point 61, relative humidity 63%, wind south at 10, pressure 29.85 inches and falling. Dallas Love Field, cloudy, 76, south at 10. Fort Worth Meacham, cloudy, 73, south at 13, gusting to 21. Arlington, cloudy, 73, south at 9, gusting to 20. McKinney, partly sunny, 75, southeast at 8. Denton, mostly sunny, 77, southwest at 7. Elsewhere around the region, Wichita Falls, mostly sunny, 82, southwest at 12. Abilene, mostly sunny, 80, southwest at 15. Waco, cloudy, 70, variable at 3. Tyler, mostly sunny, 79, variable at 6. Once again at 2 p.m., DFW Airport, cloudy, 74, south at 10. Now let's check on your local forecast for the Dallas-Fort Worth Metroplex. This afternoon, mostly sunny with a 30% chance of showers and thunderstorms. Highs in the upper 70s. South winds around 5 miles an hour. Tonight, partly cloudy in the evening, then becoming mostly cloudy. A 40% chance of showers and thunderstorms. Lows in the mid-60s. South winds around 5 miles an hour. Saturday, mostly sunny. Highs in the mid-80s. West winds around 5 miles an hour, becoming east in the afternoon. Saturday night, mostly clear in the evening, then becoming partly cloudy. Lows in the upper 60s. Southeast winds 5 to 10 miles an hour. And now the extended forecast. Sunday, a slight chance of showers and thunderstorms in the morning, then showers with a chance of thunderstorms in the afternoon. Highs in the mid-80s. Temperatures falling into the upper 70s in the afternoon. Southeast winds 5 to 10 miles an hour. Chance of rain 80%. Sunday night, mostly cloudy. Showers likely with a chance of thunderstorms in the evening, then a slight chance of showers after midnight. Lows in the lower 60s. Chance of rain 60%. Monday, mostly sunny. Highs in the upper 70s. Monday night, clear. Lows in the upper 50s. Tuesday, sunny. Highs in the lower 80s. Tuesday night, clear. Lows in the lower 60s. Wednesday, sunny. Highs around 90. Wednesday night, mostly clear. Lows in the upper 60s. Thursday, mostly sunny. Highs around 90. The forecast key messages for North and Central Texas. Isolated to scattered storms should continue through the afternoon. There is a very low threat of small to marginally severe hail. The severe threat increases this evening when a line of storms moves across the Red River. The main threat will be damaging wind gusts across eastern North Texas. The severe threat returns Sunday afternoon and evening. Large hail and damaging winds will be the primary threats.

the spotter information statement for North and Central Texas. Limited spotter activation may be requested this evening along and north of S 380. Even if activation is not locally requested, any reports of hazardous weather to the National Weather Service are appreciated. The ultraviolet index forecast for May 9th is 8, or very high. The current time is 2:51 p.m. Central Daylight Time. 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The following reports of weather temperature and wind were made at 2 p.m. DFW Airport, cloudy, 74, dew point 61, relative humidity 63%, wind south at 10, pressure 29.85 inches and falling. Dallas Love Field, cloudy, 76, south at 10. Fort Worth Meacham, cloudy, 73, south at 13, gusting to 21. Arlington, cloudy, 73, south at 9, gusting to 20. McKinney, partly sunny, 75, southeast at 8. Denton, mostly sunny, 77, southwest at 7. Elsewhere around the region, Wichita Falls, mostly sunny, 82, southwest at 12. Abilene, mostly sunny, 80, southwest at 15. Waco, cloudy, 70, variable at 3. Tyler, mostly sunny, 79, variable at 6. Once again at 2 p.m., DFW Airport, cloudy, 74, south at 10. Now let's check on your local forecast for the Dallas-Fort Worth Metroplex. This afternoon, mostly sunny with a 30% chance of showers and thunderstorms. Highs in the upper 70s. South winds around 5 miles an hour. Tonight, partly cloudy in the evening, then becoming mostly cloudy. A 40% chance of showers and thunderstorms. Lows in the mid-60s. South winds around 5 miles an hour. Saturday, mostly sunny. Highs in the mid-80s. West winds around 5 miles an hour, becoming east in the afternoon. Saturday night, mostly clear in the evening, then becoming partly cloudy. Lows in the upper 60s. Southeast winds 5 to 10 miles an hour. And now the extended forecast. Sunday, a slight chance of showers and thunderstorms in the morning, then showers with a chance of thunderstorms in the afternoon. Highs in the mid-80s. Temperatures falling into the upper 70s in the afternoon. Southeast winds 5 to 10 miles an hour. Chance of rain 80%. Sunday night, mostly cloudy. Showers likely with a chance of thunderstorms in the evening, then a slight chance of showers after midnight. Lows in the lower 60s. Chance of rain 60%. Monday, mostly sunny. Highs in the upper 70s. Monday night, clear. Lows in the upper 50s. Tuesday, sunny. Highs in the lower 80s. Tuesday night, clear. Lows in the lower 60s. Wednesday, sunny. Highs around 90. Wednesday night, mostly clear. Lows in the upper 60s. Thursday, mostly sunny. Highs around 90. The forecast key messages for North and Central Texas. Isolated to scattered storms should continue through the afternoon. There is a very low threat of small to marginally severe hail. The severe threat increases this evening when a line of storms moves across the Red River. The main threat will be damaging wind gusts across eastern North Texas. The severe threat returns Sunday afternoon and evening. Large hail and damaging winds will be the primary threats. The spotter information statement for North and Central Texas. Limited spotter activation may be requested this evening along and north of S 380. Even if activation is not locally requested, any reports of hazardous weather to the National Weather Service are appreciated. The ultraviolet index forecast for May 9th is 8, or very high. The current time is 2:55 p.m. Central Daylight Time. 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

70s. South winds around 5 miles an hour. Tonight, partly cloudy in the evening, then becoming mostly cloudy. A 40% chance of showers and thunderstorms. Lows in the mid-60s. South winds around 5 miles an hour. Saturday, mostly sunny. Highs in the mid-80s. West winds around 5 miles an hour, becoming east in the afternoon. Saturday night, mostly clear in the evening, then becoming partly cloudy. Lows in the upper 60s. Southeast winds 5 to 10 miles an hour. And now the extended forecast. Sunday, a slight chance of showers and thunderstorms in the morning, then showers with a chance of thunderstorms in the afternoon. Highs in the mid-80s. Temperatures falling into the upper 70s in the afternoon. Southeast winds 5 to 10 miles an hour. Chance of rain 80%. Sunday night, mostly cloudy. Showers likely with a chance of thunderstorms in the evening, then a slight chance of showers after midnight. Lows in the lower 60s. Chance of rain 60%. Monday, mostly sunny. Highs in the upper 70s. Monday night, clear. Lows in the upper 50s. Tuesday, sunny. Highs in the lower 80s. Tuesday night, clear. Lows in the lower 60s. Wednesday, sunny. Highs around 90. Wednesday night, mostly clear. Lows in the upper 60s. Thursday, mostly sunny. Highs around 90. The forecast key messages for North and Central Texas. Isolated to scattered storms should continue through the afternoon. There is a very low threat of small to marginally severe hail. The severe threat increases this evening when a line of storms moves across the Red River. The main threat will be damaging wind gusts across eastern North Texas. The severe threat returns Sunday afternoon and evening. Large hail and damaging winds will be the primary threats. The spotter information statement for North and Central Texas. Limited spotter activation may be requested this evening along and north of US 380. Even if activation is not locally requested, any reports of hazardous weather to the National Weather Service are appreciated. The ultraviolet index forecast for May 9th is 8, or very high. The current time is 3:08 p.m. Central Daylight Time. 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The following reports of weather temperature and wind were made at 3 p.m. DFW Airport, thunder, 73, dew point 59, relative humidity 61%, wind south at 12, pressure 29.84 inches and falling. Dallas Love Field, cloudy, 73, south at 8. Fort Worth Meacham, cloudy, 70, south at 10. Arlington, cloudy, 71, south at 8. McKinney, partly sunny, 77, south at 9. Denton, mostly sunny, 78, south at 12. Elsewhere around the region, Wichita Falls, partly sunny, 84, south at 15, gusting to 22. Abilene, partly sunny, 83, south at 12, gusting to 20. Waco, cloudy, 72, south at 5. Tyler, sunny, 80, variable at 5. Once again at 3 p.m., DFW Airport, thunder, 73, south at 12. Now let's check on your local forecast for the Dallas-Fort Worth Metroplex. This afternoon, mostly sunny with a 30% chance of showers and thunderstorms. Highs in the upper 70s. South winds around 5 miles an hour. Tonight, partly cloudy in the evening, then becoming mostly cloudy. A 40% chance of showers and thunderstorms. Lows in the mid-60s. South winds around 5 miles an hour. Saturday, mostly sunny. Highs in the mid-80s. West winds around 5 miles an hour, becoming east in the afternoon. Saturday night, mostly clear in the evening, then becoming partly cloudy. Lows in the upper 60s. Southeast winds 5 to 10 miles an hour. And now the extended forecast.

A slight chance of showers and thunderstorms in the morning, then showers with a chance of thunderstorms in the afternoon. Highs in the mid-80s. Temperatures falling into the upper 70s in the afternoon. Southeast winds 5 to 10 miles an hour. Chance of rain 80%. Sunday night, mostly cloudy. Showers likely with a chance of thunderstorms in the evening, then a slight chance of showers after midnight. Lows in the lower 60s. Chance of rain 60%. Monday, mostly sunny. Highs in the upper 70s. Monday night, clear. Lows in the upper 50s. Tuesday, sunny. Highs in the lower 80s. Tuesday night, clear. Lows in the lower 60s. Wednesday, sunny. Highs around 90. Wednesday night, mostly clear. Lows in the upper 60s. Thursday, mostly sunny. Highs around 90. The forecast key messages for North and Central Texas. Isolated to scattered storms should continue through the afternoon. There is a very low threat of small to marginally severe hail. The severe threat increases this evening when a line of storms moves across the Red River. The main threat will be damaging wind gusts across eastern North Texas. The severe threat returns Sunday afternoon and evening. Large hail and damaging winds will be the primary threats. The spotter information statement for North and Central Texas. Limited spotter activation may be requested this evening along and north of US 380. Even if activation is not locally requested, any reports of hazardous weather to the National Weather Service are appreciated. The ultraviolet index forecast for May 9th is 8, or very high. The current time is 3:12 p.m. Central Daylight Time. 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The following reports of weather temperature and wind were made at 3 p.m. DFW Airport, thunder, 73, dew point 59, relative humidity 61%, wind south at 12, pressure 29.84 inches and falling. Dallas Love Field, cloudy, 73, south at 8. Fort Worth Meacham, cloudy, 70, south at 10. Arlington, cloudy, 71, south at 8. McKinney, partly sunny, 77, south at 9. Denton, mostly sunny, 78, south at 12. Elsewhere around the region, Wichita Falls, partly sunny, 84, south at 15, gusting to 22. Abilene, partly sunny, 83, south at 12, gusting to 20. Waco, cloudy, 72, south at 5. Tyler, mostly sunny, 80, variable at 5. Once again at 3 p.m., DFW Airport, thunder, 73, south at 12. Now let's check on your local forecast for the Dallas-Fort Worth Metroplex. This afternoon, mostly sunny with a 30% chance of showers and thunderstorms. Highs in the upper 70s. South winds around 5 miles an hour. Tonight, partly cloudy in the evening, then becoming mostly cloudy. A 40% chance of showers and thunderstorms. Lows in the mid-60s. South winds around 5 miles an hour. Saturday, mostly sunny. Highs in the mid-80s. West winds around 5 miles an hour, becoming east in the afternoon. Saturday night, mostly clear in the evening, then becoming partly cloudy. Lows in the upper 60s. Southeast winds 5 to 10 miles an hour. And now the extended forecast. Sunday, a slight chance of showers and thunderstorms in the morning, then showers with a chance of thunderstorms in the afternoon. Highs in the mid-80s. Temperatures falling into the upper 70s in the afternoon. Southeast winds 5 to 10 miles an hour. Chance of rain 80%. Sunday night, mostly cloudy. Showers likely with a chance of thunderstorms in the evening, then a slight chance of showers after midnight. Lows in the lower 60s. Chance of rain 60%. Monday, mostly sunny. Highs in the upper 70s. Monday night, clear. Lows in the upper 50s.
Tuesday, sunny. Highs in the lower 80s. Tuesday night, clear. Lows in the lower 60s. Wednesday, sunny. Highs around 90. Wednesday night, mostly clear. Lows in the upper 60s. Thursday, mostly sunny. Highs around 90. The forecast key messages for North and Central Texas. Isolated to scattered storms should continue through the afternoon. There is a very low threat of small to marginally severe hail. The severe threat increases this evening when a line of storms moves across the Red River. The main threat will be damaging wind gusts across eastern North Texas. The severe threat returns Sunday afternoon and evening. Large hail and damaging winds will be the primary threats. The spotter information statement for North and Central Texas. Limited spotter activation may be requested this evening along and north of US 380. Even if activation is not locally requested, any reports of hazardous weather to the National Weather Service are appreciated. The ultraviolet index forecast for May 9th is 8, or very high. The current time is 3:17 p.m. Central Daylight Time. 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The following reports of weather temperature and wind were made at 3 p.m. DFW Airport, thunder, 73, dew point 59, relative humidity 61%, wind south at 12, pressure 29.84 inches and falling. Dallas Love Field, cloudy, 73, south at 8. Fort Worth Meacham, cloudy, 70, south at 10. Arlington, cloudy, 71, south at 8. McKinney, partly sunny, 77, south at 9. Denton, mostly sunny, 78, south at 12. Elsewhere around the region, Wichita Falls, partly sunny, 84, south at 15, gusting to 22. Abilene, partly sunny, 83, south at 12, gusting to 20. Waco, cloudy, 72, south at 5. Tyler, mostly sunny, 80, variable at 5. Once again at 3 p.m., DFW Airport, thunder, 73, south at 12. Now let's check on your local forecast for the Dallas-Fort Worth Metroplex. This afternoon, mostly sunny with a 30% chance of showers and thunderstorms. Highs in the upper 70s. South winds around 5 miles an hour. Tonight, partly cloudy in the evening, then becoming mostly cloudy. A 40% chance of showers and thunderstorms. Lows in the mid-60s. South winds around 5 miles an hour. Saturday, mostly sunny. Highs in the mid-80s. West winds around 5 miles an hour, becoming east in the afternoon. Saturday night, mostly clear in the evening, then becoming partly cloudy. Lows in the upper 60s. Southeast winds 5 to 10 miles an hour. And now the extended forecast. Sunday, a slight chance of showers and thunderstorms in the morning, then showers with a chance of thunderstorms in the afternoon. Highs in the mid-80s. Temperatures falling into the upper 70s in the afternoon. Southeast winds 5 to 10 miles an hour. Chance of rain 80%. Sunday night, mostly cloudy. Showers likely with a chance of thunderstorms in the evening, then a slight chance of showers after midnight. Lows in the lower 60s. Chance of rain 60%. Monday, mostly sunny. Highs in the upper 70s. Monday night, clear. Lows in the upper 50s. Tuesday, sunny. Highs in the lower 80s. Tuesday night, clear. Lows in the lower 60s. Wednesday, sunny. Highs around 90. Wednesday night, mostly clear. Lows in the upper 60s. Thursday, mostly sunny. Highs around 90. The forecast key messages for North and Central Texas. Isolated to scattered storms should continue through the afternoon. There is a very low threat of small to marginally severe hail. The severe threat increases this evening when a line of storms moves across the Red River. The main threat will

damaging wind gusts across eastern North Texas. The severe threat returns Sunday afternoon and evening. Large hail and damaging winds will be the primary threats. The spotter information statement for North and Central Texas. Limited spotter activation may be requested this evening along and north of US 380. Even if activation is not locally requested, any reports of hazardous weather to the National Weather Service are appreciated. The ultraviolet index forecast for May 9th is 8, or very high. The current time is 3:21 p.m. Central Daylight Time. 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The following reports of weather temperature and wind were made at 3 p.m. DFW Airport, thunder, 73, dew point 59, relative humidity 61%, wind south at 12, pressure 29.84 inches and falling. Dallas Love Field, cloudy, 73, south at 8. Fort Worth Meacham, cloudy, 70, south at 10. Arlington, cloudy, 71, south at 8. McKinney, partly sunny, 77, south at 9. Denton, mostly sunny, 78, south at 12. Elsewhere around the region, Wichita Falls, partly sunny, 84, south at 15, gusting to 22. Abilene, partly sunny, 83, south at 12, gusting to 20. Waco, cloudy, 72, south at 5. Tyler, mostly sunny, 80, variable at 5. Once again at 3 p.m., DFW Airport, thunder, 73, south at 12. Now let's check on your local forecast for the Dallas-Fort Worth Metroplex. This afternoon, mostly sunny with a 30% chance of showers and thunderstorms. Highs in the upper 70s. South winds around 5 miles an hour. Tonight, partly cloudy in the evening, then becoming mostly cloudy. A 40% chance of showers and thunderstorms. Lows in the mid-60s. South winds around 5 miles an hour. Saturday, mostly sunny. Highs in the mid-80s. West winds around 5 miles an hour, becoming east in the afternoon. Saturday night, mostly clear in the evening, then becoming partly cloudy. Lows in the upper 60s. Southeast winds 5 to 10 miles an hour. And now the extended forecast. Sunday, a slight chance of showers and thunderstorms in the morning, then showers with a chance of thunderstorms in the afternoon. Highs in the mid-80s. Temperatures falling into the upper 70s in the afternoon. Southeast winds 5 to 10 miles an hour. Chance of rain 80%. Sunday night, mostly cloudy. Showers likely with a chance of thunderstorms in the evening, then a slight chance of showers after midnight. Lows in the lower 60s. Chance of rain 60%. Monday, mostly sunny. Highs in the upper 70s. Monday night, clear. Lows in the upper 50s. Tuesday, sunny. Highs in the lower 80s. Tuesday night, clear. Lows in the lower 60s. Wednesday, sunny. Highs around 90. Wednesday night, mostly clear. Lows in the upper 60s. Thursday, mostly sunny. Highs around 90. The forecast key messages for North and Central Texas. Isolated to scattered storms should continue through the afternoon. There is a very low threat of small to marginally severe hail. The severe threat increases this evening when a line of storms moves across the Red River. The main threat will be damaging wind gusts across eastern North Texas. The severe threat returns Sunday afternoon and evening. Large hail and damaging winds will be the primary threats. The spotter information statement for North and Central Texas. Limited spotter activation may be requested this evening along and north of US 380. Even if activation is not locally requested, any reports of hazardous weather to the National Weather Service are appreciated. The ultraviolet index forecast for May 9th is 8, or very high. The current time is 3:25 p.m. Central Daylight Time. 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

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The following reports of weather temperature and wind were made at 3 p.m. DFW Airport, thunder, 73, dew point 59, relative humidity 61%, wind south at 12, pressure 29.84 inches and falling. Dallas Love Field, cloudy, 73, south at 8. Fort Worth Meacham, cloudy, 70, south at 10. Arlington, cloudy, 71, south at 8. McKinney, partly sunny, 77, south at 9. Denton, mostly sunny, 78, south at 12. Elsewhere around the region, Wichita Falls, partly sunny, 84, south at 15, gusting to 22. Abilene, partly sunny, 83, south at 12, gusting to 20. Waco, cloudy, 72, south at 5. Tyler, mostly sunny, 80, variable at 5. Once again at 3 p.m., DFW Airport, thunder, 73, south at 12. Now let's check on your local forecast for the Dallas-Fort Worth Metroplex. This afternoon, mostly sunny with a 30% chance of showers and thunderstorms. Highs in the upper 70s. South winds around 5 miles an hour. Tonight, partly cloudy in the evening, then becoming mostly cloudy. A 40% chance of showers and thunderstorms. Lows in the mid-60s. South winds around 5 miles an hour. Saturday, mostly sunny. Highs in the mid-80s. West winds around 5 miles an hour, becoming east in the afternoon. Saturday night, mostly clear in the evening, then becoming partly cloudy. Lows in the upper 60s. Southeast winds 5 to 10 miles an hour. And now the extended forecast. Sunday, a slight chance of showers and thunderstorms in the morning, then showers with a chance of thunderstorms in the afternoon. Highs in the mid-80s. Temperatures falling into the upper 70s in the afternoon. Southeast winds 5 to 10 miles an hour. Chance of rain 80%. Sunday night, mostly cloudy. Showers likely with a chance of thunderstorms in the evening, then a slight chance of showers after midnight. Lows in the lower 60s. Chance of rain 60%. Monday, mostly sunny. Highs in the upper 70s. Monday night, clear. Lows in the upper 50s. Tuesday, sunny. Highs in the lower 80s. Tuesday night, clear. Lows in the lower 60s. Wednesday, sunny. Highs around 90. Wednesday night, mostly clear. Lows in the upper 60s. Thursday, mostly sunny. Highs around 90. The forecast key messages for North and Central Texas. Isolated to scattered storms should continue through the afternoon. There is a very low threat of small to marginally severe hail. The severe threat increases this evening when a line of storms moves across the Red River. The main threat will be damaging wind gusts across eastern North Texas. The severe threat returns Sunday afternoon and evening. Large hail and damaging winds will be the primary threats. The spotter information statement for North and Central Texas. Limited spotter activation may be requested this evening along and north of US 380. Even if activation is not locally requested, any reports of hazardous weather to the National Weather Service are appreciated. The ultraviolet index forecast for May 9th is 8, or very high. The current time is 3:30 p.m. Central Daylight Time. 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The following reports of weather temperature and wind were made at 3 p.m. DFW Airport, thunder, 73, dew point 59, relative humidity 61%, wind south at 12, pressure 29.84 inches and falling. Dallas Love Field, cloudy, 73, south at 8. Fort Worth Meacham, cloudy, 70, south at 10. Arlington, cloudy, 71, south at 8. McKinney, partly sunny, 70.

south winds around 5 miles an hour. Tonight, partly cloudy in the evening, then becoming mostly cloudy. A 40% chance of showers and thunderstorms. Lows in the mid-60s. South winds around 5 miles an hour. Saturday, mostly sunny. Highs in the mid-80s. West winds around 5 miles an hour, becoming east in the afternoon. Saturday night, mostly clear in the evening, then becoming partly cloudy. Lows in the upper 60s. Southeast winds 5 to 10 miles an hour. And now the extended forecast. Sunday, a slight chance of showers and thunderstorms in the morning, then showers with a chance of thunderstorms in the afternoon. Highs in the mid-80s. Temperatures falling into the upper 70s in the afternoon. Southeast winds 5 to 10 miles an hour. Chance of rain 80%. Sunday night, mostly cloudy. Showers likely with a chance of thunderstorms in the evening, then a slight chance of showers after midnight. Lows in the lower 60s. Chance of rain 60%. Monday, mostly sunny. Highs in the upper 70s. Monday night, clear. Lows in the upper 50s. Tuesday, sunny. Highs in the lower 80s. Tuesday night, clear. Lows in the lower 60s. Tuesday, sunny. Highs in the lower 80s. Tuesday night, clear. Lows in the lower 60s. Wednesday, sunny. Highs around 90. Wednesday night, mostly clear. Lows in the upper 60s. Thursday, mostly sunny. Highs around 90. The forecast key messages for North and Central Texas. Isolated to scattered storms should continue through the afternoon. There is a very low threat of small to marginally severe hail. The severe threat increases this evening when a line of storms moves across the Red River. The main threat will be damaging wind gusts across eastern North Texas. The severe threat returns Sunday afternoon and evening. Large hail and damaging winds will be the primary threats. The spotter information statement for North and Central Texas. Limited spotter activation may be requested this evening along and north of US 380. Even if activation is not locally requested, any reports of hazardous weather to the National Weather Service are appreciated. The ultraviolet index forecast for May 9th is 8, or very high. The current time is 3:34 p.m. Central Daylight Time. 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The following reports of weather temperature and wind were made at 3 p.m. DFW Airport, thunder, 73, dew point 59, relative humidity 61%, wind south at 12, pressure 29.84 inches and falling. Dallas Love Field, cloudy, 73, south at 8. Fort Worth Meacham, cloudy, 70, south at 10. Arlington, cloudy, 71, south at 8. McKinney, partly sunny, 77, south at 9. Denton, mostly sunny, 78, south at 12. Elsewhere around the region, Wichita Falls, partly sunny, 84, south at 15, gusting to 22. Abilene, partly sunny, 83, south at 12, gusting to 20. Waco, cloudy, 72, south at 5. Tyler, mostly sunny, 80, variable at 5. Once again at 3 p.m., DFW Airport, thunder, 73, south at 12. Now let's check on your local forecast for the Dallas-Fort Worth Metroplex. This afternoon, mostly sunny with a 30% chance of showers and thunderstorms. Highs in the upper 70s. South winds around 5 miles an hour. Tonight, partly cloudy in the evening, then becoming mostly cloudy. A 40% chance of showers and thunderstorms. Lows in the mid-60s. South winds around 5 miles an hour. Saturday, mostly sunny. Highs in the mid-80s. West winds around 5 miles an hour, becoming east in the afternoon. Saturday night, mostly clear in the evening, then becoming partly

there is a very low threat of small to marginally severe hail. The severe threat increases this evening when a line of storms moves across the Red River. The main threat will be damaging wind gusts across eastern North Texas. The severe threat returns Sunday afternoon and evening. Large hail and damaging winds will be the primary threats. The spotter information statement for North and Central Texas. Limited spotter activation may be requested this evening along and north of US 380. Even if activation is not locally requested, any reports of hazardous weather to the National Weather Service are appreciated. The ultraviolet index forecast for May 9th is 8, or very high. The current time is 3:47 p.m. Central Daylight Time. 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The following reports of weather temperature and wind were made at 3 p.m. DFW Airport, thunder, 73, dew point 59, relative humidity 61%, wind south at 12, pressure 29.84 inches and falling. Dallas Love Field, cloudy, 73, south at 8. Fort Worth Meacham, cloudy, 70, south at 10. Arlington, cloudy, 71, south at 8. McKinney, partly sunny, 77, south at 9. Denton, mostly sunny, 78, south at 12. Elsewhere around the region, Wichita Falls, partly sunny, 84, south at 15, gusting to 22. Abilene, partly sunny, 83, south at 12, gusting to 20. Waco, cloudy, 72, south at 5. Tyler, mostly sunny, 80, variable at 5. Once again at 3 p.m., DFW Airport, thunder, 73, south at 12. Now let's check on your local forecast for the Dallas-Fort Worth Metroplex. This afternoon, mostly sunny with a 30% chance of showers and thunderstorms. Highs in the upper 70s. South winds around 5 miles an hour. Tonight, partly cloudy in the evening, then becoming mostly cloudy. A 40% chance of showers and thunderstorms. Lows in the mid-60s. South winds around 5 miles an hour. Saturday, mostly sunny. Highs in the mid-80s. West winds around 5 miles an hour, becoming east in the afternoon. Saturday night, mostly clear in the evening, then becoming partly cloudy. Lows in the upper 60s. Southeast winds 5 to 10 miles an hour. And now the extended forecast. Sunday, a slight chance of showers and thunderstorms in the morning, then showers with a chance of thunderstorms in the afternoon. Highs in the mid-80s. Temperatures falling into the upper 70s in the afternoon. Southeast winds 5 to 10 miles an hour. Chance of rain 80%. Sunday night, mostly cloudy. Showers likely with a chance of thunderstorms in the evening, then a slight chance of showers after midnight. Lows in the lower 60s. Chance of rain 60%. Monday, mostly sunny. Highs in the upper 70s. Monday night, clear. Lows in the upper 50s. Tuesday, sunny. Highs in the lower 80s. Tuesday night, clear. Lows in the lower 60s. Wednesday, sunny. Highs around 90. Wednesday night, mostly clear. Lows in the upper 60s. Thursday, mostly sunny. Highs around 90. The forecast key messages for North and Central Texas. Isolated to scattered storms should continue through the afternoon. There is a very low threat of small to marginally severe hail. The severe threat increases this evening when a line of storms moves across the Red River. The main threat will be damaging wind gusts across eastern North Texas. The severe threat returns Sunday afternoon and evening. Large hail and damaging winds will be the primary threats. The spotter information statement for North and Central Texas. Limited spotter activation may be requested this evening along and north of US 380. Even if activation is not locally requested, any reports of hazardous weather to the National Weather Service are appreciated. The ultraviolet index

forecast for May 9th is 8, or very high. The current time is 3:51 p.m. Central Daylight Time. 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The following reports of weather temperature and wind were made at 3 p.m. DFW Airport, thunder, 73, dew point 59, relative humidity 61%, wind south at 12, pressure 29.84 inches and falling. Dallas Love Field, cloudy, 73, south at 8. Fort Worth Meacham, cloudy, 70, south at 10. Arlington, cloudy, 71, south at 8. McKinney, partly sunny, 77, south at 9. Denton, mostly sunny, 78, south at 12. Elsewhere around the region, Wichita Falls, partly sunny, 84, south at 15, gusting to 22. Abilene, partly sunny, 83, south at 12, gusting to 20. Waco, cloudy, 72, south at 5. Tyler, mostly sunny, 80, variable at 5. Once again at 3 p.m., DFW Airport, thunder, 73, south at 12. Now let's check on your local forecast for the Dallas-Fort Worth Metroplex. This afternoon, mostly sunny with a 30% chance of showers and thunderstorms. Highs in the upper 70s. South winds around 5 miles an hour. Tonight, partly cloudy in the evening, then becoming mostly cloudy. A 40% chance of showers and thunderstorms. Lows in the mid-60s. South winds around 5 miles an hour. Saturday, mostly sunny. Highs in the mid-80s. West winds around 5 miles an hour, becoming east in the afternoon. Saturday night, mostly clear in the evening, then becoming partly cloudy. Lows in the upper 60s. Southeast winds 5 to 10 miles an hour. And now the extended forecast. Sunday, a slight chance of showers and thunderstorms in the morning, then showers with a chance of thunderstorms in the afternoon. Highs in the mid-80s. Temperatures falling into the upper 70s in the afternoon. Southeast winds 5 to 10 miles an hour. Chance of rain 80%. Sunday night, mostly cloudy. Showers likely with a chance of thunderstorms in the evening, then a slight chance of showers after midnight. Lows in the lower 60s. Chance of rain 60%. Monday, mostly sunny. Highs in the upper 70s. Monday night, clear. Lows in the upper 50s. Tuesday, sunny. Highs in the lower 80s. Tuesday night, clear. Lows in the lower 60s. Wednesday, sunny. Highs around 90. Wednesday night, mostly clear. Lows in the upper 60s. Thursday, mostly sunny. Highs around 90. The forecast key messages for North and Central Texas. Isolated to scattered storms should continue through the afternoon. There is a very low threat of small to marginally severe hail. The severe threat increases this evening when a line of storms moves across the Red River. The main threat will be damaging wind gusts across eastern North Texas. The severe threat returns Sunday afternoon and evening. Large hail and damaging winds will be the primary threats. The spotter information statement for North and Central Texas. Limited spotter activation may be requested this evening along and north of US 380. Even if activation is not locally requested, any reports of hazardous weather to the National Weather Service are appreciated. The ultraviolet index forecast for May 9th is 8, or very high. The current time is 3:55 p.m. Central Daylight Time. 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The following reports of weather temperature and wind were made at 3 p.m. DFW Airport, thunder, 73, dew point 59, relative humidity 61%, wind south at 12, pressure 29.84 inches and falling. Dallas Love Field, cloudy, 73, south at 8.

Fort Worth, Meacham, cloudy, 70, south at 10. Arlington, cloudy, 71, south at 8. McKinney, partly sunny, 77, south at 9. Denton, mostly sunny, 78, south at 12. Elsewhere around the region, Wichita Falls, partly sunny, 84, south at 15, gusting to 22. Abilene, partly sunny, 83, south at 12, gusting to 20. Waco, cloudy, 72, south at 5. Tyler, mostly sunny, 80, variable at 5. Once again at 3 p.m., DFW Airport, thunder, 73, south at 12. Now let's check on your local forecast for the Dallas-Fort Worth Metroplex. This afternoon, mostly sunny with a 30% chance of showers and thunderstorms. Highs in the upper 70s. South winds around 5 miles an hour. Tonight, partly cloudy in the evening, then becoming mostly cloudy. A 40% chance of showers and thunderstorms. Lows in the mid-60s. South winds around 5 miles an hour. Saturday, mostly sunny. Highs in the mid-80s. West winds around 5 miles an hour, becoming east in the afternoon. Saturday night, mostly clear in the evening, then becoming partly cloudy. Lows in the upper 60s. Southeast winds 5 to 10 miles an hour. And now the extended forecast. Sunday, a slight chance of showers and thunderstorms in the morning, then showers with a chance of thunderstorms in the afternoon. Highs in the mid-80s. Temperatures falling into the upper 70s in the afternoon. Southeast winds 5 to 10 miles an hour. Chance of rain 80%. Sunday night, mostly cloudy. Showers likely with a chance of thunderstorms in the evening, then a slight chance of showers after midnight. Lows in the lower 60s. Chance of rain 60%. Monday, mostly sunny. Highs in the upper 70s. Monday night, clear. Lows in the upper 50s. Tuesday, sunny. Highs in the lower 80s. Tuesday night, clear. Lows in the lower 60s. Wednesday, sunny. Highs around 90. Wednesday night, mostly clear. Lows in the upper 60s. Thursday, mostly sunny. Highs around 90. The forecast key messages for North and Central Texas. Isolated to scattered storms should continue through the afternoon. There is a very low threat of small to marginally severe hail. The severe threat increases this evening when a line of storms moves across the Red River. The main threat will be damaging wind gusts across eastern North Texas. The severe threat returns Sunday afternoon and evening. Large hail and damaging winds will be the primary threats. The spotter information statement for North and Central Texas. Limited spotter activation may be requested this evening along and north of US 380. Even if activation is not locally requested, any reports of hazardous weather to the National Weather Service are appreciated. The ultraviolet index forecast for May 9th is 8, or very high. The current time is 4 p.m. Central Daylight Time. 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The following reports of weather temperature and wind were made at 3 p.m. DFW Airport, thunder, 73, dew point 59, relative humidity 61%, wind south at 12, pressure 29.84 inches and falling. Dallas Love Field, cloudy, 73, south at 8. Fort Worth Meacham, cloudy, 70, south at 10. Arlington, cloudy, 71, south at 8. McKinney, partly sunny, 77, south at 9. Denton, mostly sunny, 78, south at 12. Elsewhere around the region, Wichita Falls, partly sunny, 84, south at 15, gusting to 22. Abilene, partly sunny, 83, south at 12, gusting to 20. Waco, cloudy, 72, south at 5. Tyler, mostly sunny, 80, variable at 5. Once again at 3 p.m., DFW.

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The ultraviolet index forecast for May 9th is 8, or very high. The current time is 4:21 p.m. Central Daylight Time. 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The following reports of weather temperature and wind were made at 4 p.m. DFW Airport, partly sunny, 75, dew point 60, relative humidity 59%, wind southeast at 9, pressure 29.79 inches and falling. Dallas Love Field, thunder, 75, southeast at 7. Fort Worth Meacham, mostly sunny, 75, southeast at 12. Arlington, light rain, 69, calm. McKinney, mostly sunny, 77, south at 14. Denton, mostly sunny, 77, southeast at 10. Elsewhere around the region, Wichita Falls, partly sunny, 83, south at 13. Abilene, cloudy, 81, south at 7. Waco, cloudy, 72, south at 5. Tyler, partly sunny, 78, southwest at 8. Once again at 4 p.m., DFW Airport, partly sunny, 75, southeast at 9. Now let's check on your local forecast for the Dallas-Fort Worth Metroplex. This afternoon, mostly sunny with a 30% chance of showers and thunderstorms. Highs in the upper 70s. South winds around 5 miles an hour. Tonight, partly cloudy in the evening, then becoming mostly cloudy. A 40% chance of showers and thunderstorms. Lows in the mid-60s. South winds around 5 miles an hour. Saturday, mostly sunny. Highs in the mid-80s. West winds around 5 miles an hour, becoming east in the afternoon. Saturday night, mostly clear in the evening, then becoming partly cloudy. Lows in the upper 60s. Southeast winds 5 to 10 miles an hour. And now the extended forecast. Sunday, a slight chance of showers and thunderstorms in the morning, then showers with a chance of thunderstorms in the afternoon. Highs in the mid-80s. Temperatures falling into the upper 70s in the afternoon. Southeast winds 5 to 10 miles an hour. Chance of rain 80%. Sunday night, mostly cloudy. Showers likely with a chance of thunderstorms in the evening, then a slight chance of showers after midnight. Lows in the lower 60s. Chance of rain 60%. Monday, mostly sunny. Highs in the upper 70s. Monday night, clear. Lows in the upper 50s. Tuesday, sunny. Highs in the lower 80s. Tuesday night, clear. Lows in the lower 60s. Wednesday, sunny. Highs around 90. Wednesday night, mostly clear. Lows in the upper 60s. Thursday, mostly sunny. Highs around 90. The forecast key messages for North and Central Texas. Isolated to scattered storms should continue through the afternoon. There is a very low threat of small to marginally severe hail. The severe threat increases this evening when a line of storms moves across the Red River. The main threat will be damaging wind gusts across eastern North Texas. The severe threat returns Sunday afternoon and evening. Large hail and damaging winds will be the primary threats. The spotter information statement for North and Central Texas. Limited spotter activation may be requested this evening along and north of US 380. Even if activation is not locally requested, any reports of hazardous weather to the National Weather Service are appreciated. The ultraviolet index forecast for May 9th is 8, or very high. The current time is 4:25 p.m. Central Daylight Time. 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The following reports of weather temperature and wind were made at 4 p.m. DFW Airport, partly sunny, 75, dew point 60, relative humidity 59%, wind southeast at 9, pressure 29.79 inches and falling.

Dallas Love Field, Thunder, 75, southeast at 7. Fort Worth Meacham, mostly sunny, 75, southeast at 12. Arlington, light rain, 69, calm. McKinney, mostly sunny, 77, south at 14. Denton, mostly sunny, 77, southeast at 10. Elsewhere around the region, Wichita Falls, partly sunny, 83, south at 13. Abilene, cloudy, 81, south at 7. Waco, cloudy, 72, south at 5. Tyler, partly sunny, 78, southwest at 8. Once again at 4 p.m., DFW Airport, partly sunny, 75, southeast at 9. Now let's check on your local forecast for the Dallas-Fort Worth Metroplex. This afternoon, mostly sunny with a 30% chance of showers and thunderstorms. Highs in the upper 70s. South winds around 5 miles an hour. Tonight, partly cloudy in the evening, then becoming mostly cloudy. A 40% chance of showers and thunderstorms. Lows in the mid-60s. South winds around 5 miles an hour. Saturday, mostly sunny. Highs in the mid-80s. West winds around 5 miles an hour, becoming east in the afternoon. Saturday night, mostly clear in the evening, then becoming partly cloudy. Lows in the upper 60s. Southeast winds 5 to 10 miles an hour. And now the extended forecast. Sunday, a slight chance of showers and thunderstorms in the morning, then showers with a chance of thunderstorms in the afternoon. Highs in the mid-80s. Temperatures falling into the upper 70s in the afternoon. Southeast winds 5 to 10 miles an hour. Chance of rain 80%. Sunday night, mostly cloudy. Showers likely with a chance of thunderstorms in the evening, then a slight chance of showers after midnight. Lows in the lower 60s. Chance of rain 60%. Monday, mostly sunny. Highs in the upper 70s. Monday night, clear. Lows in the upper 50s. Tuesday, sunny. Highs in the lower 80s. Tuesday night, clear. Lows in the lower 60s. Wednesday, sunny. Highs around 90. Wednesday night, mostly clear. Lows in the upper 60s. Thursday, mostly sunny. Highs around 90. The forecast key messages for North and Central Texas. Isolated to scattered storms should continue through the afternoon. There is a very low threat of small to marginally severe hail. The severe threat increases this evening when a line of storms moves across the Red River. The main threat will be damaging wind gusts across eastern North Texas. The severe threat returns Sunday afternoon and evening. Large hail and damaging winds will be the primary threats. The spotter information statement for North and Central Texas. Limited spotter activation may be requested this evening along and north of US 380. Even if activation is not locally requested, any reports of hazardous weather to the National Weather Service are appreciated. The ultraviolet index forecast for May 9th is 8, or very high. The current time is 4:30 p.m. Central Daylight Time. 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The following reports of weather temperature and wind were made at 4 p.m. DFW Airport, partly sunny, 75, dew point 60, relative humidity 59%, wind southeast at 9, pressure 29.79 inches and falling. Dallas Love Field, Thunder, 75, southeast at 7. Fort Worth Meacham, mostly sunny, 75, southeast at 12. Arlington, light rain, 69, calm. McKinney, mostly sunny, 77, south at 14. Denton, mostly sunny, 77, southeast at 10. Elsewhere around the region, Wichita Falls, partly sunny, 83, south at 13. Abilene, cloudy, 81, south at 7. Waco, cloudy, 72, south at 5. Tyler, partly sunny, 78,

noon. Saturday night, mostly clear in the evening, then becoming partly cloudy. Lows in the upper 60s. Southeast winds 5 to 10 miles an hour. And now the extended forecast. Sunday, a slight chance of showers and thunderstorms in the morning, then showers with a chance of thunderstorms in the afternoon. Highs in the mid-80s. Temperatures falling into the upper 70s in the afternoon. Southeast winds 5 to 10 miles an hour. Chance of rain 80%. Sunday night, mostly cloudy. Showers likely with a chance of thunderstorms in the evening, then a slight chance of showers after midnight. Lows in the lower 60s. Chance of rain 60%. Monday, mostly sunny. Highs in the upper 70s. Monday night, clear. Lows in the upper 50s. Lows in the lower 60s. Chance of rain 60%. Monday, mostly sunny. Highs in the upper 70s. Monday night, clear. Lows in the upper 50s. Tuesday, sunny. Highs in the lower 80s. Tuesday night, clear. Lows in the lower 60s. Wednesday, sunny. Highs around 90. Wednesday night, mostly clear. Lows in the upper 60s. Thursday, mostly sunny. Highs around 90. The forecast key messages for North and Central Texas. Isolated to scattered storms should continue through the afternoon. There is a very low threat of small to marginally severe hail. The severe threat increases this evening when a line of storms moves across the Red River. The main threat will be damaging wind gusts across eastern North Texas. The severe threat returns Sunday afternoon and evening. Large hail and damaging winds will be the primary threats. The spotter information statement for North and Central Texas. Limited spotter activation may be requested this evening along and north of US 380. Even if activation is not locally requested, any reports of hazardous weather to the National Weather Service are appreciated. The ultraviolet index forecast for May 9th is 8, or very high. The current time is 4:34 p.m. Central Daylight Time. 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The following reports of weather temperature and wind were made at 4 p.m. DFW Airport, partly sunny, 75, dew point 60, relative humidity 59%, wind southeast at 9, pressure 29.79 inches and falling. Dallas Love Field, thunder, 75, southeast at 7. Fort Worth Meacham, mostly sunny, 75, southeast at 12. Arlington, light rain, 69, calm. McKinney, mostly sunny, 77, south at 14. Denton, mostly sunny, 77, southeast at 10. Elsewhere around the region, Wichita Falls, partly sunny, 83, south at 13. Abilene, cloudy, 81, south at 7. Waco, cloudy, 72, south at 5. Tyler, partly sunny, 78, southwest at 8. Once again at 4 p.m., DFW Airport, partly sunny, 75, southeast at 9. Now let's check on your local forecast for the Dallas-Fort Worth Metroplex. This afternoon, mostly sunny with a 30% chance of showers and thunderstorms. Highs in the upper 70s. South winds around 5 miles an hour. Tonight, partly cloudy in the evening, then becoming mostly cloudy. A 40% chance of showers and thunderstorms. Lows in the mid-60s. South winds around 5 miles an hour. Saturday, mostly sunny. Highs in the mid-80s. West winds around 5 miles an hour, becoming east in the afternoon. Saturday night, mostly clear in the evening, then becoming partly cloudy. Lows in the upper 60s. Southeast winds 5 to 10 miles an hour. And now the extended forecast. Sunday, a slight chance of showers and thunderstorms in the morning, then showers with a chance of thunderstorms in the afternoon. Highs in the mid-80s. Temperatures falling into the upper 70s in the afternoon.

Texas. Limited spotter activation may be requested this evening along and north of US 380. Even if activation is not locally requested, any reports of hazardous weather to the National Weather Service are appreciated. The ultraviolet index forecast for May 9th is 8, or very high. The current time is 4:47 p.m. Central Daylight Time. 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The following reports of weather temperature and wind were made at 4 p.m. DFW Airport, partly sunny, 75, dew point 60, relative humidity 59%, wind southeast at 9, pressure 29.79 inches and falling. Dallas Love Field, thunder, 75, southeast at 7. Fort Worth Meacham, mostly sunny, 75, southeast at 12. Arlington, light rain, 69, calm. McKinney, mostly sunny, 77, south at 14. Denton, mostly sunny, 77, southeast at 10. Elsewhere around the region, Wichita Falls, partly sunny, 83, south at 13. Abilene, cloudy, 81, south at 7. Waco, cloudy, 72, south at 5. Tyler, partly sunny, 78, southwest at 8. Once again at 4 p.m., DFW Airport, partly sunny, 75, southeast at 9. Now let's check on your local forecast for the Dallas-Fort Worth Metroplex. This afternoon, mostly sunny with a 30% chance of showers and thunderstorms. Highs in the upper 70s. South winds around 5 miles an hour. Tonight, partly cloudy in the evening, then becoming mostly cloudy. A 40% chance of showers and thunderstorms. Lows in the mid-60s. South winds around 5 miles an hour. Saturday, mostly sunny. Highs in the mid-80s. West winds around 5 miles an hour, becoming east in the afternoon. Saturday night, mostly clear in the evening, then becoming partly cloudy. Lows in the upper 60s. Southeast winds 5 to 10 miles an hour. And now the extended forecast. Sunday, a slight chance of showers and thunderstorms in the morning, then showers with a chance of thunderstorms in the afternoon. Highs in the mid-80s. Temperatures falling into the upper 70s in the afternoon. Southeast winds 5 to 10 miles an hour. Chance of rain 80%. Sunday night, mostly cloudy. Showers likely with a chance of thunderstorms in the evening, then a slight chance of showers after midnight. Lows in the lower 60s. Chance of rain 60%. Monday, mostly sunny. Highs in the upper 70s. Monday night, clear. Lows in the upper 50s. Tuesday, sunny. Highs in the lower 80s. Tuesday night, clear. Lows in the lower 60s. Wednesday, sunny. Highs around 90. Wednesday night, mostly clear. Lows in the upper 60s. Thursday, mostly sunny. Highs around 90. The forecast key messages for North and Central Texas. Isolated to scattered storms should continue through the afternoon. There is a very low threat of small to marginally severe hail. The severe threat increases this evening when a line of storms moves across the Red River. The main threat will be damaging wind gusts across eastern North Texas. The severe threat returns Sunday afternoon and evening. Large hail and damaging winds will be the primary threats. The spotter information statement for North and Central Texas. Limited spotter activation may be requested this evening along and north of US 380. Even if activation is not locally requested, any reports of hazardous weather to the National Weather Service are appreciated. The ultraviolet index forecast for May 9th is 8, or very high. The current time is 4:51 p.m. Central Daylight Time. 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The following reports of weather temperature and

DFW Airport. Partly sunny, 75, dew point 60, relative humidity 59%, wind southeast at 9, pressure 29.79 inches and falling. Dallas Love Field, thunder, 75, southeast at 7. Fort Worth Meacham, mostly sunny, 75, southeast at 12. Arlington, light rain, 69, calm. McKinney, mostly sunny, 77, south at 14. Denton, mostly sunny, 77, southeast at 10. Elsewhere around the region, Wichita Falls, partly sunny, 83, south at 13. Abilene, cloudy, 81, south at 7. Waco, cloudy, 72, south at 5. Tyler, partly sunny, 78, southwest at 8. Once again at 4 p.m., DFW Airport, partly sunny, 75, southeast at 9. Now let's check on your local forecast for the Dallas-Fort Worth Metroplex. This afternoon, mostly sunny with a 30% chance of showers and thunderstorms. Highs in the upper 70s. South winds around 5 miles an hour. Tonight, partly cloudy in the evening, then becoming mostly cloudy. A 40% chance of showers and thunderstorms. Lows in the mid-60s. South winds around 5 miles an hour. Saturday, mostly sunny. Highs in the mid-80s. West winds around 5 miles an hour, becoming east in the afternoon. Saturday night, mostly clear in the evening, then becoming partly cloudy. Lows in the upper 60s. Southeast winds 5 to 10 miles an hour. And now the extended forecast. Sunday, a slight chance of showers and thunderstorms in the morning, then showers with a chance of thunderstorms in the afternoon. Highs in the mid-80s. Temperatures falling into the upper 70s in the afternoon. Southeast winds 5 to 10 miles an hour. Chance of rain 80%. Sunday night, mostly cloudy. Showers likely with a chance of thunderstorms in the evening, then a slight chance of showers after midnight. Lows in the lower 60s. Chance of rain 60%. Monday, mostly sunny. Highs in the upper 70s. Monday night, clear. Lows in the upper 50s. Tuesday, sunny. Highs in the lower 80s. Tuesday night, clear. Lows in the lower 60s. Wednesday, sunny. Highs around 90. Wednesday night, mostly clear. Lows in the upper 60s. Thursday, mostly sunny. Highs around 90. The forecast key messages for North and Central Texas. Isolated to scattered storms should continue through the afternoon. There is a very low threat of small to marginally severe hail. The severe threat increases this evening when a line of storms moves across the Red River. The main threat will be damaging wind gusts across eastern North Texas. The severe threat returns Sunday afternoon and evening. Large hail and damaging winds will be the primary threats. The spotter information statement for North and Central Texas. Limited spotter activation may be requested this evening along and north of US 380. Even if activation is not locally requested, any reports of hazardous weather to the National Weather Service are appreciated. The ultraviolet index forecast for May 9th is 8, or very high. The current time is 4:56 p.m. Central Daylight Time. 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The following reports of weather temperature and wind were made at 4 p.m. DFW Airport, partly sunny, 75, dew point 60, relative humidity 59%, wind southeast at 9, pressure 29.79 inches and falling. Dallas Love Field, thunder, 75, southeast at 7. Fort Worth Meacham, mostly sunny, 75, southeast at 12. Arlington, light rain, 69, calm. McKinney, mostly sunny, 77, south at 14. Denton, mostly sunny, 77, southeast at 10. Elsewhere around the region, Wichita Falls, partly sunny.

83, south at 13. Abilene, cloudy, 81, south at 7. Waco, cloudy, 72, south at 5. Tyler, partly sunny, 78, southwest at 8. Once again at 4 p.m., DFW Airport, partly sunny, 75, southeast at 9. Now let's check on your local forecast for the Dallas-Fort Worth Metroplex. This afternoon, mostly sunny with a 30% chance of showers and thunderstorms. Highs in the upper 70s. South winds around 5 miles an hour. Tonight, partly cloudy in the evening, then becoming mostly cloudy. A 40% chance of showers and thunderstorms. Lows in the mid-60s. South winds around 5 miles an hour. Saturday, mostly sunny. Highs in the mid-80s. West winds around 5 miles an hour, becoming east in the afternoon. Saturday night, mostly clear in the evening, then becoming partly cloudy. Lows in the upper 60s. Southeast winds 5 to 10 miles an hour. And now the extended forecast. Sunday, a slight chance of showers and thunderstorms in the morning, then showers with a chance of thunderstorms in the afternoon. Highs in the mid-80s. Temperatures falling into the upper 70s in the afternoon. Southeast winds 5 to 10 miles an hour. Chance of rain 80%. Sunday night, mostly cloudy. Showers likely with a chance of thunderstorms in the evening, then a slight chance of showers after midnight. Lows in the lower 60s. Chance of rain 60%. Monday, mostly sunny. Highs in the upper 70s. Monday night, clear. Lows in the upper 50s. Tuesday, sunny. Highs in the lower 80s. Tuesday night, clear. Lows in the lower 60s. Wednesday, sunny. Highs around 90. Wednesday night, mostly clear. Lows in the upper 60s. Thursday, mostly sunny. Highs around 90. The forecast key messages for North and Central Texas. Isolated to scattered storms should continue through the afternoon. There is a very low threat of small to marginally severe hail. The severe threat increases this evening when a line of storms moves across the Red River. The main threat will be damaging wind gusts across eastern North Texas. The severe threat returns Sunday afternoon and evening. Large hail and damaging winds will be the primary threats. The spotter information statement for North and Central Texas. Limited spotter activation may be requested this evening along and north of US 380. Even if activation is not locally requested, any reports of hazardous weather to the National Weather Service are appreciated. The ultraviolet index forecast for May 9th is 8, or very high. The current time is 5 p.m. Central Daylight Time. 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The following reports of weather temperature and wind were made at 4 p.m. DFW Airport, partly sunny, 75, dew point 60, relative humidity 59%, wind southeast at 9, pressure 29.79 inches and falling. Dallas Love Field, thunder, 75, southeast at 7. Fort Worth Meacham, mostly sunny, 75, southeast at 12. Arlington, light rain, 69, calm. McKinney, mostly sunny, 77, south at 14. Denton, mostly sunny, 77, southeast at 10. Elsewhere around the region, Wichita Falls, partly sunny, 83, south at 13. Abilene, cloudy, 81, south at 7. Waco, cloudy, 72, south at 5. Tyler, partly sunny, 78, southwest at 8. Once again at 4 p.m., DFW Airport, partly sunny, 75, southeast at 9. Now let's check on your local forecast for the Dallas-Fort Worth Metroplex. This afternoon, mostly sunny with a 30% chance of showers and thunderstorms. Highs in the upper 70s. South winds around 5 miles an hour. Tonight, partly cloudy in the evening, then becoming mostly cloudy.

a 40% chance of showers and thunderstorms. Lows in the mid-60s. South winds around 5 miles an hour. Saturday, mostly sunny. Highs in the mid-80s. West winds around 5 miles an hour, becoming east in the afternoon. Saturday night, mostly clear in the evening, then becoming partly cloudy. Lows in the upper 60s. Southeast winds 5 to 10 miles an hour. And now the extended forecast. Sunday, a slight chance of showers and thunderstorms in the morning, then showers with a chance of thunderstorms in the afternoon. Highs in the mid-80s. Temperatures falling into the upper 70s in the afternoon. Southeast winds 5 to 10 miles an hour. Chance of rain 80%. Sunday night, mostly cloudy. Showers likely with a chance of thunderstorms in the evening, then a slight chance of showers after midnight. Lows in the lower 60s. Chance of rain 60%. Monday, mostly sunny. Highs in the upper 70s. Monday night, clear. Lows in the upper 50s. Tuesday, sunny. Highs in the lower 80s. Tuesday night, clear. Lows in the lower 60s. Wednesday, sunny. Highs around 90. Wednesday night, mostly clear. Lows in the upper 60s. Thursday, mostly sunny. Highs around 90. The forecast key messages for North and Central Texas. Isolated to scattered storms should continue through the afternoon. There is a very low threat of small to marginally severe hail. The severe threat increases this evening when a line of storms moves across the Red River. The main threat will be damaging wind gusts across eastern North Texas. The severe threat returns Sunday afternoon and evening. Large hail and damaging winds will be the primary threats. The spotter information statement for North and Central Texas. Limited spotter activation may be requested this evening along and north of US 380. Even if activation is not locally requested, any reports of hazardous weather to the National Weather Service are appreciated. The ultraviolet index forecast for May 9th is 8, or very high. The current time is 5:04 p.m. Central Daylight Time. 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The following reports of weather temperature and wind were made at 5 p.m. DFW Airport, partly sunny, 75, dew point 61, relative humidity 61%, wind south at 13, pressure 29.78 inches and falling. Dallas Love Field, partly sunny, 74, south at 12. Fort Worth Meacham, mostly sunny, 75, southeast at 13. Arlington, mostly sunny, 72, south at 7. McKinney, mostly sunny, 77, southeast at 10. Denton, mostly sunny, 77, south at 12. Elsewhere around the region, Wichita Falls, mostly sunny, 84, south at 13. Abilene, mostly sunny, 81, southwest at 14. Waco, mostly sunny, 75, southeast at 7. Tyler, light rain, 77, calm. Once again at 5 p.m., DFW Airport, partly sunny, 75, south at 13. Now let's check on your local forecast for the Dallas-Fort Worth Metroplex. This afternoon, mostly sunny with a 30% chance of showers and thunderstorms. Highs in the upper 70s. South winds around 5 miles an hour. Tonight, partly cloudy in the evening, then becoming mostly cloudy. A 40% chance of showers and thunderstorms. Lows in the mid-60s. South winds around 5 miles an hour. Saturday, mostly sunny. Highs in the mid-80s. West winds around 5 miles an hour, becoming east in the afternoon. Saturday night, mostly clear in the evening, then becoming partly cloudy. Lows in the upper 60s. Southeast winds 5 to 10 miles an hour. And now the extended forecast. Sunday, a slight chance of showers and thunderstorms in the morning, then showers with a chance of thunderstorms in the afternoon.

highs in the mid-80s. Temperatures falling into the upper 70s in the afternoon. Southeast winds 5 to 10 miles an hour. Chance of rain 80%. Sunday night, mostly cloudy. Showers likely with a chance of thunderstorms in the evening, then a slight chance of showers after midnight. Lows in the lower 60s. Chance of rain 60%. Monday, mostly sunny. Highs in the upper 70s. Monday night, clear. Lows in the upper 50s. Tuesday, sunny. Highs in the lower 80s. Tuesday night, clear. Lows in the lower 60s. Wednesday, sunny. Highs around 90. Wednesday night, mostly clear. Lows in the upper 60s. Thursday, mostly sunny. Highs around 90. The forecast key messages for North and Central Texas. Isolated to scattered storms should continue through the afternoon. There is a very low threat of small to marginally severe hail. The severe threat increases this evening when a line of storms moves across the Red River. The main threat will be damaging wind gusts across eastern North Texas. The severe threat returns Sunday afternoon and evening. Large hail and damaging winds will be the primary threats. The spotter information statement for North and Central Texas. Limited spotter activation may be requested this evening along and north of US 380. Even if activation is not locally requested, any reports of hazardous weather to the National Weather Service are appreciated. The ultraviolet index forecast for May 9th is 8, or very high. The current time is 5:08 p.m. Central Daylight Time. 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The following reports of weather temperature and wind were made at 5 p.m. DFW Airport, partly sunny, 75, dew point 61, relative humidity 61%, wind south at 13, pressure 29.78 inches and falling. Dallas Love Field, partly sunny, 74, south at 12. Fort Worth Meacham, mostly sunny, 75, southeast at 13. Arlington, mostly sunny, 72, south at 7. McKinney, mostly sunny, 77, southeast at 10. Denton, mostly sunny, 77, south at 12. Elsewhere around the region, Wichita Falls, mostly sunny, 84, south at 13. Abilene, mostly sunny, 81, southwest at 14. Waco, mostly sunny, 75, southeast at 7. Tyler, light rain, 77, calm. Once again at 5 p.m., DFW Airport, partly sunny, 75, south at 13. Now let's check on your local forecast for the Dallas-Fort Worth Metroplex. This afternoon, mostly sunny with a 30% chance of showers and thunderstorms. Highs in the upper 70s. South winds around 5 miles an hour. Tonight, partly cloudy in the evening, then becoming mostly cloudy. A 40% chance of showers and thunderstorms. Lows in the mid-60s. South winds around 5 miles an hour. Saturday, mostly sunny. Highs in the mid-80s. West winds around 5 miles an hour, becoming east in the afternoon. Saturday night, mostly clear in the evening, then becoming partly cloudy. Lows in the upper 60s. Southeast winds 5 to 10 miles an hour. And now the extended forecast. Sunday, a slight chance of showers and thunderstorms in the morning, then showers with a chance of thunderstorms in the afternoon. Highs in the mid-80s. Temperatures falling into the upper 70s in the afternoon. Southeast winds 5 to 10 miles an hour. Chance of rain 80%. Sunday night, mostly cloudy. Showers likely with a chance of thunderstorms in the evening, then a slight chance of showers after midnight. Lows in the lower 60s. Chance of rain 60%. Monday, mostly sunny. Highs in the upper 70s. Monday night, clear. Lows in the upper 50s. Tuesday, sunny. Highs in the lower 80s.

night, clear. Lows in the lower 60s. Wednesday, sunny. Highs around 90. Wednesday night, mostly clear. Lows in the upper 60s. Thursday, mostly sunny. Highs around 90. The forecast key messages for North and Central Texas. Isolated to scattered storms should continue through the afternoon. There is a very low threat of small to marginally severe hail. The severe threat increases this evening when a line of storms moves across the Red River. The main threat will be damaging wind gusts across eastern North Texas. The severe threat returns Sunday afternoon and evening. Large hail and damaging winds will be the primary threats. The spotter information statement for North and Central Texas. Limited spotter activation may be requested this evening along and north of US 380. Even if activation is not locally requested, any reports of hazardous weather to the National Weather Service are appreciated. The ultraviolet index forecast for May 9th is 8, or very high. The current time is 5:13 p.m. Central Daylight Time. 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The following reports of weather temperature and wind were made at 5 p.m. DFW Airport, partly sunny, 75, dew point 61, relative humidity 61%, wind south at 13, pressure 29.78 inches and falling. Dallas Love Field, partly sunny, 74, south at 12. Fort Worth Meacham, mostly sunny, 75, southeast at 13. Arlington, mostly sunny, 72, south at 7. McKinney, sunny, 77, southeast at 10. Denton, mostly sunny, 77, south at 12. Elsewhere around the region, Wichita Falls, mostly sunny, 84, south at 13. Abilene, mostly sunny, 81, southwest at 14. Waco, mostly sunny, 75, southeast at 7. Tyler, light rain, 77, calm. Once again at 5 p.m., DFW Airport, partly sunny, 75, south at 13. Now let's check on your local forecast for the Dallas-Fort Worth Metroplex. This afternoon, mostly sunny with a 30% chance of showers and thunderstorms. Highs in the upper 70s. South winds around 5 miles an hour. Tonight, partly cloudy in the evening, then becoming mostly cloudy. A 40% chance of showers and thunderstorms. Lows in the mid-60s. South winds around 5 miles an hour. Saturday, mostly sunny. Highs in the mid-80s. West winds around 5 miles an hour, becoming east in the afternoon. Saturday night, mostly clear in the evening, then becoming partly cloudy. Lows in the upper 60s. Southeast winds 5 to 10 miles an hour. And now the extended forecast. Sunday, a slight chance of showers and thunderstorms in the morning, then showers with a chance of thunderstorms in the afternoon. Highs in the mid-80s. Temperatures falling into the upper 70s in the afternoon. Southeast winds 5 to 10 miles an hour. Chance of rain 80%. Sunday night, mostly cloudy. Showers likely with a chance of thunderstorms in the evening, then a slight chance of showers after midnight. Lows in the lower 60s. Chance of rain 60%. Monday, mostly sunny. Highs in the upper 70s. Monday night, clear. Lows in the upper 50s. Tuesday, sunny. Highs in the lower 80s. Tuesday night, clear. Lows in the lower 60s. Wednesday, sunny. Highs around 90. Wednesday night, mostly clear. Lows in the upper 60s. Thursday, mostly sunny. Highs around 90. The forecast key messages for North and Central Texas. Isolated to scattered storms should continue through the afternoon. There is a very low threat of small to marginally severe hail. The severe threat increases this evening when a line of storms moves across the Red River. The main threat will be damaging wind gusts across eastern North Texas.

Kinney, sunny, 77, southeast at 10. Denton, mostly sunny, 77, south at 12. Elsewhere around the region, Wichita Falls, mostly sunny, 84, south at 13. Abilene, mostly sunny, 81, southwest at 14. Waco, mostly sunny, 75, southeast at 7. Tyler, light rain, 77, calm. Once again at 5 p.m., DFW Airport, partly sunny, 75, south at 13. Now let's check on your local forecast for the Dallas-Fort Worth Metroplex. This afternoon, mostly sunny with a 30% chance of showers and thunderstorms. Highs in the upper 70s. South winds around 5 miles an hour. Tonight, partly cloudy in the evening, then becoming mostly cloudy. A 40% chance of showers and thunderstorms. Lows in the mid-60s. South winds around 5 miles an hour. Saturday, mostly sunny. Highs in the mid-80s. West winds around 5 miles an hour, becoming east in the afternoon. Saturday night, mostly clear in the evening, then becoming partly cloudy. Lows in the upper 60s. Southeast winds 5 to 10 miles an hour. And now the extended forecast. Sunday, a slight chance of showers and thunderstorms in the morning, then showers with a chance of thunderstorms in the afternoon. Highs in the mid-80s. Temperatures falling into the upper 70s in the afternoon. Southeast winds 5 to 10 miles an hour. Chance of rain 80%. Sunday night, mostly cloudy. Showers likely with a chance of thunderstorms in the evening, then a slight chance of showers after midnight. Lows in the lower 60s. Chance of rain 60%. Monday, mostly sunny. Highs in the upper 70s. Monday night, clear. Lows in the upper 50s. Tuesday, sunny. Highs in the lower 80s. Tuesday night, clear. Lows in the lower 60s. Wednesday, sunny. Highs around 90. Wednesday night, mostly clear. Lows in the upper 60s. Thursday, mostly sunny. Highs around 90. The forecast key messages for North and Central Texas. Isolated to scattered storms should continue through the afternoon. There is a very low threat of small to marginally severe hail. The severe threat increases this evening when a line of storms moves across the Red River. The main threat will be damaging wind gusts across eastern North Texas. The severe threat returns Sunday afternoon and evening. Large hail and damaging winds will be the primary threats. The spotter information statement for North and Central Texas. Limited spotter activation may be requested this evening along and north of US 380. Even if activation is not locally requested, any reports of hazardous weather to the National Weather Service are appreciated. The ultraviolet index forecast for May 9th is 8, or very high. The current time is 5:30 p.m. Central Daylight Time. 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The following reports of weather temperature and wind were made at 5 p.m. DFW Airport, partly sunny, 75, dew point 61, relative humidity 61%, wind south at 13, pressure 29.78 inches and falling. Dallas Love Field, partly sunny, 74, south at 12. Fort Worth Meacham, mostly sunny, 75, southeast at 13. Arlington, mostly sunny, 72, south at 7. McKinney, sunny, 77, southeast at 10. Denton, mostly sunny, 77, south at 12. Elsewhere around the region, Wichita Falls, mostly sunny, 84, south at 13. Abilene, mostly sunny, 81, southwest at 14. Waco, mostly sunny, 75, southeast at 7. Tyler, light rain, 77, calm. Once again at 5 p.m., DFW Airport, partly sunny, 75, south at 13. Now let's check on your local forecast for the Dallas-Fort Worth Metroplex.

now the extended forecast. Sunday, a slight chance of showers and thunderstorms in the morning, then showers with a chance of thunderstorms in the afternoon. Highs in the mid-80s. Temperatures falling into the upper 70s in the afternoon. Southeast winds 5 to 10 miles an hour. Chance of rain 80%. Sunday night, mostly cloudy. Temperatures falling into the upper 70s in the afternoon. Southeast winds 5 to 10 miles an hour. Chance of rain 80%. Sunday night, mostly cloudy. Showers likely with a chance of thunderstorms in the evening, then a slight chance of showers after midnight. Lows in the lower 60s. Chance of rain 60%. Monday, mostly sunny. Highs in the upper 70s. Monday night, clear. Lows in the upper 50s. Tuesday, sunny. Highs in the lower 80s. Tuesday night, clear. Lows in the lower 60s. Wednesday, sunny. Highs around 90. Wednesday night, mostly clear. Lows in the upper 60s. Thursday, mostly sunny. Highs around 90. The forecast key messages for North and Central Texas. Isolated to scattered storms should continue through the afternoon. There is a very low threat of small to marginally severe hail. The severe threat increases this evening when a line of storms moves across the Red River. The main threat will be damaging wind gusts across eastern North Texas. The severe threat returns Sunday afternoon and evening. Large hail and damaging winds will be the primary threats. The spotter information statement for North and Central Texas. Limited spotter activation may be requested this evening along and north of US 380. Even if activation is not locally requested, any reports of hazardous weather to the National Weather Service are appreciated. The ultraviolet index forecast for May 9th is 8, or very high. The current time is 5:34 p.m. Central Daylight Time. 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The following reports of weather temperature and wind were made at 5 p.m. DFW Airport, partly sunny, 75, dew point 61, relative humidity 61%, wind south at 13, pressure 29.78 inches and falling. Dallas Love Field, partly sunny, 74, south at 12. Fort Worth Meacham, mostly sunny, 75, southeast at 13. Arlington, mostly sunny, 72, south at 7. McKinney, sunny, 77, southeast at 10. Denton, mostly sunny, 77, south at 12. Elsewhere around the region, Wichita Falls, mostly sunny, 84, south at 13. Abilene, mostly sunny, 81, southwest at 14. Waco, mostly sunny, 75, southeast at 7. Tyler, light rain, 77, calm. Once again at 5 p.m., DFW Airport, partly sunny, 75, south at 13. Now let's check on your local forecast for the Dallas-Fort Worth Metroplex. This afternoon, mostly sunny with a 30% chance of showers and thunderstorms. Highs in the upper 70s. South winds around 5 miles an hour. Tonight, partly cloudy in the evening, then becoming mostly cloudy. A 40% chance of showers and thunderstorms. Lows in the mid-60s. South winds around 5 miles an hour. Saturday, mostly sunny. Highs in the mid-80s. West winds around 5 miles an hour, becoming east in the afternoon. Saturday night, mostly clear in the evening, then becoming partly cloudy. Lows in the upper 60s. Southeast winds 5 to 10 miles an hour. And now the extended forecast. Sunday, a slight chance of showers and thunderstorms in the morning, then showers with a chance of thunderstorms in the afternoon. Highs in the mid-80s. Temperatures falling into the upper 70s in the afternoon. Southeast winds 5 to 10 miles an hour. Chance of rain 80%. Sunday night, mostly cloudy. Showers likely with a chance of thunderstorms in the evening, then

slight chance of showers after midnight. Lows in the lower 60s. Chance of rain 60%. Monday, mostly sunny. Highs in the upper 70s. Monday night, clear. Lows in the upper 50s. Tuesday, sunny. Highs in the lower 80s. Tuesday night, clear. Lows in the lower 60s. Wednesday, sunny. Highs around 90. Wednesday night, mostly clear. Lows in the upper 60s. Thursday, mostly sunny. Highs around 90. The forecast key messages for North and Central Texas. Isolated to scattered storms should continue through the afternoon. There is a very low threat of small to marginally severe hail. The severe threat increases this evening when a line of storms moves across the Red River. The main threat will be damaging wind gusts across eastern North Texas. The severe threat returns Sunday afternoon and evening. Large hail and damaging winds will be the primary threats. The spotter information statement for North and Central Texas. Limited spotter activation may be requested this evening along and north of US 380. Even if activation is not locally requested, any reports of hazardous weather to the National Weather Service are appreciated. The ultraviolet index forecast for May 9th is 8, or very high. The current time is 5:39 p.m. Central Daylight Time. 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The following reports of weather temperature and wind were made at 5 p.m. DFW Airport, partly sunny, 75, dew point 61, relative humidity 61%, wind south at 13, pressure 29.78 inches and falling. Dallas Love Field, partly sunny, 74, south at 12. Fort Worth Meacham, mostly sunny, 75, southeast at 13. Arlington, mostly sunny, 72, south at 7. McKinney, sunny, 77, southeast at 10. Denton, mostly sunny, 77, south at 12. Elsewhere around the region, Wichita Falls, mostly sunny, 84, south at 13. Abilene, mostly sunny, 81, southwest at 14. Waco, mostly sunny, 75, southeast at 7. Tyler, light rain, 77, calm. Once again at 5 p.m., DFW Airport, partly sunny, 75, south at 13. Now let's check on your local forecast for the Dallas-Fort Worth Metroplex. This afternoon, mostly sunny with a 30% chance of showers and thunderstorms. Highs in the upper 70s. South winds around 5 miles an hour. Tonight, partly cloudy in the evening, then becoming mostly cloudy. A 40% chance of showers and thunderstorms. Lows in the mid-60s. South winds around 5 miles an hour. Saturday, mostly sunny. Highs in the mid-80s. West winds around 5 miles an hour, becoming east in the afternoon. Saturday night, mostly clear in the evening, then becoming partly cloudy. Lows in the upper 60s. Southeast winds 5 to 10 miles an hour. And now the extended forecast. Sunday, a slight chance of showers and thunderstorms in the morning, then showers with a chance of thunderstorms in the afternoon. Highs in the mid-80s. Temperatures falling into the upper 70s in the afternoon. Southeast winds 5 to 10 miles an hour. Chance of rain 80%. Sunday night, mostly cloudy. Showers likely with a chance of thunderstorms in the evening, then a slight chance of showers after midnight. Lows in the lower 60s. Chance of rain 60%. Monday, mostly sunny. Highs in the upper 70s. Monday night, clear. Lows in the upper 50s. Tuesday, sunny. Highs in the lower 80s. Tuesday night, clear. Lows in the lower 60s. Wednesday, sunny. Highs around 90. Wednesday night, mostly clear. Lows in the upper 60s. Thursday, mostly sunny. Highs around 90.

Cast key messages for North and Central Texas. Isolated to scattered storms should continue through the afternoon. There is a very low threat of small to marginally severe hail. The severe threat increases this evening when a line of storms moves across the Red River. The main threat will be damaging wind gusts across eastern North Texas. The severe threat returns Sunday afternoon and evening. Large hail and damaging winds will be the primary threats. The spotter information statement for North and Central Texas. Limited spotter activation may be requested this evening along and north of US 380. Even if activation is not locally requested, any reports of hazardous weather to the National Weather Service are appreciated. The ultraviolet index forecast for May 9th is 8, or very high. The current time is 5:43 p.m. Central Daylight Time. 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Serving the Dallas-Fort Worth listening area. The following reports of weather temperature and wind were made at 5 p.m. DFW Airport, partly sunny, 75, dew point 61, relative humidity 61%, wind south at 13, pressure 29.78 inches and falling. Dallas Love Field, partly sunny, 74, south at 12. Fort Worth Meacham, mostly sunny, 75, southeast at 13. Arlington, mostly sunny, 72, south at 7. McKinney, sunny, 77, southeast at 10. Denton, mostly sunny, 77, south at 12. Elsewhere around the region, Wichita Falls, mostly sunny, 84, south at 13. Abilene, mostly sunny, 81, southwest at 14. Waco, mostly sunny, 75, southeast at 7. Tyler, light rain, 77, calm. Once again at 5 p.m., DFW Airport, partly sunny, 75, south at 13. Now let's check on your local forecast for the Dallas-Fort Worth Metroplex. This afternoon, mostly sunny with a 30% chance of showers and thunderstorms. Highs in the upper 70s. South winds around 5 miles an hour. Tonight, partly cloudy in the evening, then becoming mostly cloudy. A 40% chance of showers and thunderstorms. Lows in the mid-60s. South winds around 5 miles an hour. Saturday, mostly sunny. Highs in the mid-80s. West winds around 5 miles an hour, becoming east in the afternoon. Saturday night, mostly clear in the evening, then becoming partly cloudy. Lows in the upper 60s. Southeast winds 5 to 10 miles an hour. And now the extended forecast. Sunday, a slight chance of showers and thunderstorms in the morning, then showers with a chance of thunderstorms in the afternoon. Highs in the mid-80s. Temperatures falling into the upper 70s in the afternoon. Southeast winds 5 to 10 miles an hour. Chance of rain 80%. Sunday night, mostly cloudy. Showers likely with a chance of thunderstorms in the evening, then a slight chance of showers after midnight. Lows in the lower 60s. Chance of rain 60%. Monday, mostly sunny. Highs in the upper 70s. Monday night, clear. Lows in the upper 50s. Tuesday, sunny. Highs in the lower 80s. Tuesday night, clear. Lows in the lower 60s. Wednesday, sunny. Highs around 90. Wednesday night, mostly clear. Lows in the upper 60s. Thursday, mostly sunny. Highs around 90. The forecast key messages for North and Central Texas. Isolated to scattered storms should continue through the afternoon. There is a very low threat of small to marginally severe hail. The severe threat increases this evening when a line of storms moves across the Red River. The main threat will be damaging wind gusts across eastern North Texas. The severe threat returns Sunday afternoon and evening. Large hail and damaging winds will be the primary threats. The spotter information statement for North and Central Texas. Limited spotter activation may be requested this evening along and north of US 380. Even if activation is

not locally requested. Any reports of hazardous weather to the National Weather Service are appreciated. The ultraviolet index forecast for May 9th is 8, or very high. The current time is 5:47 p.m. Central Daylight Time. 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The following reports of weather temperature and wind were made at 5 p.m. DFW Airport, partly sunny, 75, dew point 61, relative humidity 61%, wind south at 13, pressure 29.78 inches and falling. Dallas Love Field, partly sunny, 74, south at 12. Fort Worth Meacham, mostly sunny, 75, southeast at 13. Arlington, mostly sunny, 72, south at 7. McKinney, sunny, 77, southeast at 10. Denton, mostly sunny, 77, south at 12. Elsewhere around the region, Wichita Falls, mostly sunny, 84, south at 13. Abilene, mostly sunny, 81, southwest at 14. Waco, mostly sunny, 75, southeast at 7. Tyler, light rain, 77, calm. Once again at 5 p.m., DFW Airport, partly sunny, 75, south at 13. Now let's check on your local forecast for the Dallas-Fort Worth Metroplex. This afternoon, mostly sunny with a 30% chance of showers and thunderstorms. Highs in the upper 70s. South winds around 5 miles an hour. Tonight, partly cloudy in the evening, then becoming mostly cloudy. A 40% chance of showers and thunderstorms. Lows in the mid-60s. South winds around 5 miles an hour. Saturday, mostly sunny. Highs in the mid-80s. West winds around 5 miles an hour, becoming east in the afternoon. Saturday night, mostly clear in the evening, then becoming partly cloudy. Lows in the upper 60s. Southeast winds 5 to 10 miles an hour. And now the extended forecast. Sunday, a slight chance of showers and thunderstorms in the morning, then showers with a chance of thunderstorms in the afternoon. Highs in the mid-80s. Temperatures falling into the upper 70s in the afternoon. Southeast winds 5 to 10 miles an hour. Chance of rain 80%. Sunday night, mostly cloudy. Showers likely with a chance of thunderstorms in the evening, then a slight chance of showers after midnight. Lows in the lower 60s. Chance of rain 60%. Monday, mostly sunny. Highs in the upper 70s. Monday night, clear. Lows in the upper 50s. Tuesday, sunny. Highs in the lower 80s. Tuesday night, clear. Lows in the lower 60s. Wednesday, sunny. Highs around 90. Wednesday night, mostly clear. Lows in the upper 60s. Thursday, mostly sunny. Highs around 90. The forecast key messages for North and Central Texas. Isolated to scattered storms should continue through the afternoon. There is a very low threat of small to marginally severe hail. The severe threat increases this evening when a line of storms moves across the Red River. The main threat will be damaging wind gusts across eastern North Texas. The severe threat returns Sunday afternoon and evening. Large hail and damaging winds will be the primary threats. The spotter information statement for North and Central Texas. Limited spotter activation may be requested this evening along and north of US 380. Even if activation is not locally requested, any reports of hazardous weather to the National Weather Service are appreciated. The ultraviolet index forecast for May 9th is 8, or very high. The current time is 5:52 p.m. Central Daylight Time. 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The following reports of weather temperature and wind were made at 5 p.m. DFW Airport, partly sunny, 75, dew point 61, relative humidity.

61%. Wind south at 13. Pressure 29.78 inches and falling. Dallas Love Field, partly sunny, 74, south at 12. Fort Worth Meacham, mostly sunny, 75, southeast at 13. Arlington, mostly sunny, 72, south at 7. McKinney, sunny, 77, southeast at 10. Denton, mostly sunny, 77, south at 12. Elsewhere around the region, Wichita Falls, mostly sunny, 84, south at 13. Abilene, mostly sunny, 81, southwest at 14. Waco, mostly sunny, 75, southeast at 7. Tyler, light rain, 77, calm. Once again at 5 p.m., DFW Airport, partly sunny, 75, south at 13. Now let's check on your local forecast for the Dallas-Fort Worth Metroplex. This afternoon, mostly sunny with a 30% chance of showers and thunderstorms. Highs in the upper 70s. South winds around 5 miles an hour. Tonight, partly cloudy in the evening, then becoming mostly cloudy. A 40% chance of showers and thunderstorms. Lows in the mid-60s. South winds around 5 miles an hour. Saturday, mostly sunny. Highs in the mid-80s. West winds around 5 miles an hour, becoming east in the afternoon. Saturday night, mostly clear in the evening, then becoming partly cloudy. Lows in the upper 60s. Southeast winds 5 to 10 miles an hour. And now the extended forecast. Sunday, a slight chance of showers and thunderstorms in the morning, then showers with a chance of thunderstorms in the afternoon. Highs in the mid-80s. Temperatures falling into the upper 70s in the afternoon. Southeast winds 5 to 10 miles an hour. Chance of rain 80%. Sunday night, mostly cloudy. Showers likely with a chance of thunderstorms in the evening, then a slight chance of showers after midnight. Lows in the lower 60s. Chance of rain 60%. Monday, mostly sunny. Highs in the upper 70s. Monday night, clear. Lows in the upper 50s. Tuesday, sunny. Highs in the lower 80s. Tuesday night, clear. Lows in the lower 60s. Wednesday, sunny. Highs around 90. Wednesday night, mostly clear. Lows in the upper 60s. Thursday, mostly sunny. Highs around 90. The forecast key messages for North and Central Texas. Isolated to scattered storms should continue through the afternoon. There is a very low threat of small to marginally severe hail. The severe threat increases this evening when a line of storms moves across the Red River. The main threat will be damaging wind gusts across eastern North Texas. The severe threat returns Sunday afternoon and evening. Large hail and damaging winds will be the primary threats. The spotter information statement for North and Central Texas. Limited spotter activation may be requested this evening along and north of US 380. Even if activation is not locally requested, any reports of hazardous weather to the National Weather Service are appreciated. The ultraviolet index forecast for May 9th is 8, or very high. The current time is 5:56 p.m. Central Daylight Time. 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The following reports of weather temperature and wind were made at 5 p.m. DFW Airport, partly sunny, 75, dew point 61, relative humidity 61%, wind south at 13, pressure 29.78 inches and falling. Dallas Love Field, partly sunny, 74, south at 12. Fort Worth Meacham, mostly sunny, 75, southeast at 13. Arlington, mostly sunny, 72, south at 7. McKinney, sunny, 77, southeast at 10. Denton, mostly sunny, 77, south at 12. Elsewhere around the region, Wichita Falls, mostly sunny, 84, south at 13. Abilene, mostly sunny, 81, southwest at 4.

18. Waco, mostly sunny, 75, southeast at 7. Tyler, light rain, 77, calm. Once again at 5 p.m., DFW Airport, partly sunny, 75, south at 13. Now let's check on your local forecast for the Dallas-Fort Worth Metroplex. This afternoon, mostly sunny with a 30% chance of showers and thunderstorms. Highs in the upper 70s. South winds around 5 miles an hour. Tonight, partly cloudy in the evening, then becoming mostly cloudy. A 40% chance of showers and thunderstorms. Lows in the mid-60s. South winds around 5 miles an hour. Saturday, mostly sunny. Highs in the mid-80s. West winds around 5 miles an hour, becoming east in the afternoon. Saturday night, mostly clear in the evening, then becoming partly cloudy. Lows in the upper 60s. Southeast winds 5 to 10 miles an hour. And now the extended forecast. Sunday, a slight chance of showers and thunderstorms in the morning, then showers with a chance of thunderstorms in the afternoon. Highs in the mid-80s. Temperatures falling into the upper 70s in the afternoon. Southeast winds 5 to 10 miles an hour. Chance of rain 80%. Sunday night, mostly cloudy. Showers likely with a chance of thunderstorms in the evening, then a slight chance of showers after midnight. Lows in the lower 60s. Chance of rain 60%. Monday, mostly sunny. Highs in the upper 70s. Monday night, clear. Lows in the upper 50s. Tuesday, sunny. Highs in the lower 80s. Tuesday night, clear. Lows in the lower 60s. Wednesday, sunny. Highs around 90. Wednesday night, mostly clear. Lows in the upper 60s. Thursday, mostly sunny. Highs around 90. The forecast key messages for North and Central Texas. Isolated to scattered storms should continue through the afternoon. There is a very low threat of small to marginally severe hail. The severe threat increases this evening when a line of storms moves across the Red River. The main threat will be damaging wind gusts across eastern North Texas. The severe threat returns Sunday afternoon and evening. Large hail and damaging winds will be the primary threats. The spotter information statement for North and Central Texas. Limited spotter activation may be requested this evening along and north of US 380. Even if activation is not locally requested, any reports of hazardous weather to the National Weather Service are appreciated. The ultraviolet index forecast for May 9th is 8, or very high. The current time is 6 p.m. Central Daylight Time. 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The following reports of weather temperature and wind were made at 5 p.m. DFW Airport, partly sunny, 75, dew point 61, relative humidity 61%, wind south at 13, pressure 29.78 inches and falling. Dallas Love Field, partly sunny, 74, south at 12. Fort Worth Meacham, mostly sunny, 75, southeast at 13. Arlington, mostly sunny, 72, south at 7. McKinney, sunny, 77, southeast at 10. Denton, mostly sunny, 77, south at 12. Elsewhere around the region, Wichita Falls, mostly sunny, 84, south at 13. Abilene, mostly sunny, 81, southwest at 14. Waco, mostly sunny, 75, southeast at 7. Tyler, light rain, 77, calm. Once again at 5 p.m., DFW Airport, partly sunny, 75, south at 13. The following reports of weather temperature and wind were made at 6 p.m. DFW Airport, partly sunny, 76, dew point 62, relative humidity 62%, wind south at 8, pressure 29.77 inches and falling. Dallas Love Field, partly sunny, 74, south at 8. Fort Worth Meacham, cloudy.

73, south at 7. Arlington, mostly sunny, 74, southeast at 8. McKinney, partly sunny, 76, south at 12. Denton, sunny, 76, south at 10. Elsewhere around the region, Wichita Falls, sunny, 83, south at 13. Abilene, sunny, 82, south at 13. Waco, partly sunny, 76, south at 12, gusting to 20. Tyler, partly sunny, 79, southeast at 9. Once again at 6 p.m., DFW Airport, partly sunny, 76, south at 8. The forecast key messages for North and Central Texas. Isolated to scattered storms should continue through the afternoon. There is a very low threat of small to marginally severe hail. The severe threat increases this evening when a line of storms moves across the Red River. The main threat will be damaging wind gusts across eastern North Texas. The severe threat returns Sunday afternoon and evening. Large hail and damaging winds will be the primary threats. The spotter information statement for North and Central Texas. Limited spotter activation may be requested this evening along and north of US 380. Even if activation is not locally requested, any reports of hazardous weather to the National Weather Service are appreciated. The ultraviolet index forecast for May 9th is 8, or very high. The current time is 6:04 p.m. Central Daylight Time. 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The following reports of weather temperature and wind were made at 6 p.m. DFW Airport, partly sunny, 76, dew point 62, relative humidity 62%, wind south at 8, pressure 29.77 inches and falling. Dallas Love Field, partly sunny, 74, south at 8. Fort Worth Meacham, cloudy, 73, south at 7. Arlington, mostly sunny, 74, southeast at 8. McKinney, partly sunny, 76, south at 12. Denton, sunny, 76, south at 10. Elsewhere around the region, Wichita Falls, sunny, 83, south at 13. Abilene, sunny, 82, south at 13. Waco, partly sunny, 76, south at 12, gusting to 20. Tyler, partly sunny, 79, southeast at 9. Once again at 6 p.m., DFW Airport, partly sunny, 76, south at 8. The forecast key messages for North and Central Texas. Isolated to scattered storms should continue through the afternoon. There is a very low threat of small to marginally severe hail. The severe threat increases this evening when a line of storms moves across the Red River. The main threat will be damaging wind gusts across eastern North Texas. The severe threat returns Sunday afternoon and evening. Large hail and damaging winds will be the primary threats. The spotter information statement for North and Central Texas. Limited spotter activation may be requested this evening along and north of US 380. Even if activation is not locally requested, any reports of hazardous weather to the National Weather Service are appreciated. The ultraviolet index forecast for May 9th is 8, or very high. The current time is 6:06 p.m. Central Daylight Time. 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The following reports of weather temperature and wind were made at 6 p.m. DFW Airport, partly sunny, 76, dew point 62, relative humidity 62%, wind south at 8, pressure 29.77 inches and falling. Dallas Love Field, partly sunny, 74, south at 8. Fort Worth Meacham, cloudy, 73, south at 7. Arlington, mostly sunny, 74, southeast at 8. McKinney, partly sunny, 76, south at 12. Denton, sunny, 76, south at 10. Elsewhere around the region, Wichita Falls, sunny, 83, south at 13.
Abilene, sunny, 82, south at 13. Waco, partly sunny, 76, south at 12, gusting to 20. Tyler, partly sunny, 79, southeast at 9. Once again at 6 p.m., DFW Airport, partly sunny, 76, south at 8. The forecast key messages for North and Central Texas. Isolated to scattered storms should continue through the afternoon. There is a very low threat of small to marginally severe hail. The severe threat increases this evening when a line of storms moves across the Red River. The main threat will be damaging wind gusts across eastern North Texas. The severe threat returns Sunday afternoon and evening. Large hail and damaging winds will be the primary threats. The spotter information statement for North and Central Texas. Limited spotter activation may be requested this evening along and north of US 380. Even if activation is not locally requested, any reports of hazardous weather to the National Weather Service are appreciated. The ultraviolet index forecast for May 9th is 8, or very high. The current time is 6:08 p.m. Central Daylight Time. 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The following reports of weather temperature and wind were made at 6 p.m. DFW Airport, partly sunny, 76, dew point 62, relative humidity 62%, wind south at 8, pressure 29.77 inches and falling. Dallas Love Field, partly sunny, 74, south at 8. Fort Worth Meacham, cloudy, 73, south at 7. Arlington, mostly sunny, 74, southeast at 8. McKinney, partly sunny, 76, south at 12. Denton, sunny, 76, south at 10. Elsewhere around the region, Wichita Falls, sunny, 83, south at 13. Abilene, sunny, 82, south at 13. Waco, partly sunny, 76, south at 12, gusting to 20. Tyler, partly sunny, 79, southeast at 9. Once again at 6 p.m., DFW Airport, partly sunny, 76, south at 8. The forecast key messages for North and Central Texas. Isolated to scattered storms should continue through the afternoon. There is a very low threat of small to marginally severe hail. The severe threat increases this evening when a line of storms moves across the Red River. The main threat will be damaging wind gusts across eastern North Texas. The severe threat returns Sunday afternoon and evening. Large hail and damaging winds will be the primary threats. The spotter information statement for North and Central Texas. Limited spotter activation may be requested this evening along and north of US 380. Even if activation is not locally requested, any reports of hazardous weather to the National Weather Service are appreciated. The ultraviolet index forecast for May 9th is 8, or very high. The current time is 6:11 p.m. Central Daylight Time. 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The following reports of weather temperature and wind were made at 6 p.m. DFW Airport, partly sunny, 76, dew point 62, relative humidity 62%, wind south at 8, pressure 29.77 inches and falling. Dallas Love Field, partly sunny, 74, south at 8. Fort Worth Meacham, cloudy, 73, south at 7. Arlington, mostly sunny, 74, southeast at 8. McKinney, partly sunny, 76, south at 12. Denton, sunny, 76, south at 10. Elsewhere around the region, Wichita Falls, sunny, 83, south at 13. Abilene, sunny, 82, south at 13. Waco, partly sunny, 76, south at 12, gusting to 20. Tyler, partly sunny, 79, southeast at 9. Once again at 6 p.m., DFW Airport, partly sunny, 76, south at 8.

The severe threat returns Sunday afternoon and evening. Large hail and damaging winds will be the primary threats. The spotter information statement for North and Central Texas. Limited spotter activation may be requested this evening along and north of US 380. Even if activation is not locally requested, any reports of hazardous weather to the National Weather Service are appreciated. The ultraviolet index forecast for May 9th is 8, or very high. The current time is 6:18 p.m. Central Daylight Time. 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The following reports of weather temperature and wind were made at 6 p.m. DFW Airport, partly sunny, 76, dew point 62, relative humidity 62%, wind south at 8, pressure 29.77 inches and falling. Dallas Love Field, partly sunny, 74, south at 8. Fort Worth Meacham, cloudy, 73, south at 7. Arlington, mostly sunny, 74, southeast at 8. McKinney, partly sunny, 76, south at 12. Denton, sunny, 76, south at 10. Elsewhere around the region, Wichita Falls, sunny, 83, south at 13. Abilene, sunny, 82, south at 13. Waco, partly sunny, 76, south at 12, gusting to 20. Tyler, partly sunny, 79, southeast at 9. Once again at 6 p.m., DFW Airport, partly sunny, 76, south at 8. The forecast key messages for North and Central Texas. Isolated to scattered storms should continue through the afternoon. There is a very low threat of small to marginally severe hail. The severe threat increases this evening when a line of storms moves across the Red River. The main threat will be damaging wind gusts across eastern North Texas. The severe threat returns Sunday afternoon and evening. Large hail and damaging winds will be the primary threats. The spotter information statement for North and Central Texas. Limited spotter activation may be requested this evening along and north of US 380. Even if activation is not locally requested, any reports of hazardous weather to the National Weather Service are appreciated. The ultraviolet index forecast for May 9th is 8, or very high. The current time is 6:20 p.m. Central Daylight Time. 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The following reports of weather temperature and wind were made at 6 p.m. DFW Airport, partly sunny, 76, dew point 62, relative humidity 62%, wind south at 8, pressure 29.77 inches and falling. Dallas Love Field, partly sunny, 74, south at 8. Fort Worth Meacham, cloudy, 73, south at 7. Arlington, mostly sunny, 74, southeast at 8. McKinney, partly sunny, 76, south at 12. Denton, sunny, 76, south at 10. Elsewhere around the region, Wichita Falls, sunny, 83, south at 13. Abilene, sunny, 82, south at 13. Waco, partly sunny, 76, south at 12, gusting to 20. Tyler, partly sunny, 79, southeast at 9. Once again at 6 p.m., DFW Airport, partly sunny, 76, south at 8. Now let's check on your local forecast for the Dallas-Fort Worth Metroplex. Tonight, partly cloudy this evening, then becoming mostly cloudy. A 40% chance of showers and thunderstorms. Lows in the mid-60s. South winds around 5 miles an hour. Saturday, mostly sunny. Warmer with highs in the mid-80s. West winds around 5 miles an hour, becoming east in the afternoon. Saturday night, mostly clear in the evening, then becoming partly cloudy. Lows in the upper 60s. Southeast winds 5 to 10 miles an hour.
Sunday, a slight chance of showers and thunderstorms in the morning, then showers with a chance of thunderstorms in the afternoon. Highs in the mid-80s. Temperatures falling into the upper 70s in the afternoon. Southeast winds 5 to 10 miles an hour. Chance of rain 80%. And now the extended forecast. Sunday night, mostly cloudy. Showers likely with a chance of thunderstorms in the evening, then a slight chance of showers after midnight. Lows in the lower 60s. North winds 5 to 10 miles an hour. Chance of rain 60%. Monday, mostly sunny. Highs in the upper 70s. Monday night, clear. Lows in the upper 50s. Tuesday, sunny. Highs in the lower 80s. Tuesday night, clear. Lows in the lower 60s. Wednesday, sunny. Highs around 90. Wednesday night, mostly clear. Lows in the upper 60s. Thursday, mostly sunny. Highs around 90. Thursday night, partly cloudy. Lows around 70. Friday, mostly sunny. A 20% chance of showers and thunderstorms in the afternoon. Highs around 90. The forecast key messages for North and Central Texas. Isolated to scattered storms should continue through the afternoon. There is a very low threat of small to marginally severe hail. The severe threat increases this evening when a line of storms moves across the Red River. The main threat will be damaging wind gusts across eastern North Texas. The severe threat returns Sunday afternoon and evening. Large hail and damaging winds will be the primary threats. The spotter information statement for North and Central Texas. Limited spotter activation may be requested this evening along and north of US 380. Even if activation is not locally requested, any reports of hazardous weather to the National Weather Service are appreciated. The ultraviolet index forecast for May 9th is 8, or very high. The current time is 6:24 p.m. Central Daylight Time. 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The following reports of weather temperature and wind were made at 6 p.m. DFW Airport, partly sunny, 76, dew point 62, relative humidity 62%, wind south at 8, pressure 29.77 inches and falling. Dallas Love Field, partly sunny, 74, south at 8. Fort Worth Meacham, cloudy, 73, south at 7. Arlington, mostly sunny, 74, southeast at 8. McKinney, partly sunny, 76, south at 12. Denton, sunny, 76, south at 10. Elsewhere around the region, Wichita Falls, sunny, 83, south at 13. Abilene, sunny, 82, south at 13. Waco, partly sunny, 76, south at 12, gusting to 20. Tyler, partly sunny, 79, southeast at 9. Once again at 6 p.m., DFW Airport, partly sunny, 76, south at 8. Now let's check on your local forecast for the Dallas-Fort Worth Metroplex. Tonight, partly cloudy this evening, then becoming mostly cloudy. A 40% chance of showers and thunderstorms. Lows in the mid-60s. South winds around 5 miles an hour. Saturday, mostly sunny. Warmer with highs in the mid-80s. West winds around 5 miles an hour, becoming east in the afternoon. Saturday night, mostly clear in the evening, then becoming partly cloudy. Lows in the upper 60s. Southeast winds 5 to 10 miles an hour. Sunday, a slight chance of showers and thunderstorms in the morning, then showers with a chance of thunderstorms in the afternoon. Highs in the mid-80s. Temperatures falling into the upper 70s in the afternoon. Southeast winds 5 to 10 miles an hour. Chance of rain 80%. And now the extended forecast. Sunday night, mostly cloudy. Showers likely with a chance of thunderstorms in the evening, then a slight chance of showers after midnight. Lows in the lower 60s.
North winds 5 to 10 miles an hour. Chance of rain 60%.

Monday, mostly sunny. Highs in the upper 70s. Monday night, clear. Lows in the upper 50s. Tuesday, sunny. Highs in the lower 80s. Tuesday night, clear. Lows in the lower 60s. Wednesday, sunny. Highs around 90. Wednesday night, mostly clear. Lows in the upper 60s. Thursday, mostly sunny. Highs around 90. Thursday night, partly cloudy. Lows around 70. Friday, mostly sunny. A 20% chance of showers and thunderstorms in the afternoon. Highs around 90. The forecast key messages for North and Central Texas. Isolated to scattered storms should continue through the afternoon. There is a very low threat of small to marginally severe hail. The severe threat increases this evening when a line of storms moves across the Red River. The main threat will be damaging wind gusts across eastern North Texas. The severe threat returns Sunday afternoon and evening. Large hail and damaging winds will be the primary threats. The spotter information statement for North and Central Texas. Limited spotter activation may be requested this evening along and north of US 380. Even if activation is not locally requested, any reports of hazardous weather to the National Weather Service are appreciated. The ultraviolet index forecast for May 9th is 8, or very high. The current time is 6:29 p.m. Central Daylight Time. 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Serving the Dallas-Fort Worth listening area. The following reports of weather temperature and wind were made at 6 p.m. DFW Airport, partly sunny, 76, dew point 62, relative humidity 62%, wind south at 8, pressure 29.77 inches and falling. Dallas Love Field, partly sunny, 74, south at 8. Fort Worth Meacham, cloudy, 73, south at 7. Arlington, mostly sunny, 74, southeast at 8. McKinney, partly sunny, 76, south at 12. Denton, sunny, 76, south at 10. Elsewhere around the region, Wichita Falls, sunny, 83, south at 13. Abilene, sunny, 82, south at 13. Waco, partly sunny, 76, south at 12, gusting to 20. Tyler, partly sunny, 79, southeast at 9. Once again at 6 p.m., DFW Airport, partly sunny, 76, south at 8. Now let's check on your local forecast for the Dallas-Fort Worth Metroplex. Tonight, partly cloudy this evening, then becoming mostly cloudy. A 40% chance of showers and thunderstorms. Lows in the mid-60s. South winds around 5 miles an hour. Saturday, mostly sunny. Warmer with highs in the mid-80s. West winds around 5 miles an hour, becoming east in the afternoon. Saturday night, mostly clear in the evening, then becoming partly cloudy. Lows in the upper 60s. Southeast winds 5 to 10 miles an hour. Sunday, a slight chance of showers and thunderstorms in the morning, then showers with a chance of thunderstorms in the afternoon. Highs in the mid-80s. Temperatures falling into the upper 70s in the afternoon. Southeast winds 5 to 10 miles an hour. Chance of rain 80%. And now the extended forecast. Sunday night, mostly cloudy. Showers likely with a chance of thunderstorms in the evening, then a slight chance of showers after midnight. Lows in the lower 60s. North winds 5 to 10 miles an hour. Chance of rain 60%. Monday, mostly sunny. Highs in the upper 70s. Monday night, clear. Lows in the upper 50s. Tuesday, sunny. Highs in the lower 80s. Tuesday night, clear. Lows in the lower 60s. Wednesday, sunny. Highs around 90. Wednesday night, mostly clear. Lows in the upper 60s. Thursday, mostly sunny. Highs around 90. Thursday night, partly cloudy.

Even if activation is not locally requested, any reports of hazardous weather to the National Weather Service are appreciated. The ultraviolet index forecast for May 9th is 8, or very high. The current time is 6:33 p.m. Central Daylight Time. 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The following reports of weather temperature and wind were made at 6 p.m. DFW Airport, partly sunny, 76, dew point 62, relative humidity 62%, wind south at 8, pressure 29.77 inches and falling. Dallas Love Field, partly sunny, 74, south at 8. Fort Worth Meacham, cloudy, 73, south at 7. Arlington, mostly sunny, 74, southeast at 8. McKinney, partly sunny, 76, south at 12. Denton, sunny, 76, south at 10. Elsewhere around the region, Wichita Falls, sunny, 83, south at 13. Abilene, sunny, 82, south at 13. Waco, partly sunny, 76, south at 12, gusting to 20. Tyler, partly sunny, 79, southeast at 9. Once again at 6 p.m., DFW Airport, partly sunny, 76, south at 8. Now let's check on your local forecast for the Dallas-Fort Worth Metroplex. Tonight, partly cloudy this evening, then becoming mostly cloudy. A 40% chance of showers and thunderstorms. Lows in the mid-60s. South winds around 5 miles an hour. Saturday, mostly sunny. Warmer with highs in the mid-80s. West winds around 5 miles an hour, becoming east in the afternoon. Saturday night, mostly clear in the evening, then becoming partly cloudy. Lows in the upper 60s. Southeast winds 5 to 10 miles an hour. Sunday, a slight chance of showers and thunderstorms in the morning, then showers with a chance of thunderstorms in the afternoon. Highs in the mid-80s. Temperatures falling into the upper 70s in the afternoon. Southeast winds 5 to 10 miles an hour. Chance of rain 80%. And now the extended forecast. Sunday night, mostly cloudy. Showers likely with a chance of thunderstorms in the evening, then a slight chance of showers after midnight. Lows in the lower 60s. North winds 5 to 10 miles an hour. Chance of rain 60%. Monday, mostly sunny. Highs in the upper 70s. Monday night, clear. Lows in the upper 50s. Tuesday, sunny. Highs in the lower 80s. Tuesday night, clear. Lows in the lower 60s. Wednesday, sunny. Highs around 90. Wednesday night, mostly clear. Lows in the upper 60s. Thursday, mostly sunny. Highs around 90. Thursday night, partly cloudy. Lows around 70. Friday, mostly sunny. A 20% chance of showers and thunderstorms in the afternoon. Highs around 90. The forecast key messages for North and Central Texas. Isolated to scattered storms should continue through the afternoon. There is a very low threat of small to marginally severe hail. The severe threat increases this evening when a line of storms moves across the Red River. The main threat will be damaging wind gusts across eastern North Texas. The severe threat returns Sunday afternoon and evening. Large hail and damaging winds will be the primary threats. The spotter information statement for North and Central Texas. Limited spotter activation may be requested this evening along and north of US 380. Even if activation is not locally requested, any reports of hazardous weather to the National Weather Service are appreciated. The ultraviolet index forecast for May 9th is 8, or very high. The current time is 6:38 p.m. Central Daylight Time. 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The following reports of weather temperature and wind were made at

DFW Airport. Partly sunny, 76. Dew point 62. Relative humidity 62%. Wind south at 8. Pressure 29.77 inches and falling. Dallas Love Field. Partly sunny, 74. South at 8. Fort Worth Meacham. Cloudy, 73. South at 7. Arlington, mostly sunny, 74, southeast at 8. McKinney, partly sunny, 76, south at 12. Denton, sunny, 76, south at 10. Elsewhere around the region, Wichita Falls, sunny, 83, south at 13. Abilene, sunny, 82, south at 13. Waco, partly sunny, 76, south at 12, gusting to 20. Tyler, partly sunny, 79, southeast at 9. Once again at 6 p.m., DFW Airport, partly sunny, 76, south at 8. Now let's check on your local forecast for the Dallas-Fort Worth Metroplex. Tonight, partly cloudy this evening, then becoming mostly cloudy. A 40% chance of showers and thunderstorms. Lows in the mid-60s. South winds around 5 miles an hour. Saturday, mostly sunny. Warmer with highs in the mid-80s. West winds around 5 miles an hour, becoming east in the afternoon. Saturday night, mostly clear in the evening, then becoming partly cloudy. Lows in the upper 60s. Southeast winds 5 to 10 miles an hour. Sunday, a slight chance of showers and thunderstorms in the morning, then showers with a chance of thunderstorms in the afternoon. Highs in the mid-80s. Temperatures falling into the upper 70s in the afternoon. Southeast winds 5 to 10 miles an hour. Chance of rain 80%. And now the extended forecast. Sunday night, mostly cloudy. Showers likely with a chance of thunderstorms in the evening, then a slight chance of showers after midnight. Lows in the lower 60s. North winds 5 to 10 miles an hour. Chance of rain 60%. Monday, mostly sunny. Highs in the upper 70s. Monday night, clear. Lows in the upper 50s. Tuesday, sunny. Highs in the lower 80s. Tuesday night, clear. Lows in the lower 60s. Wednesday, sunny. Highs around 90. Wednesday night, mostly clear. Lows in the upper 60s. Thursday, mostly sunny. Highs around 90. Thursday night, partly cloudy. Lows around 70. Friday, mostly sunny. A 20% chance of showers and thunderstorms in the afternoon. Highs around 90. The forecast key messages for North and Central Texas. Isolated to scattered storms should continue through the afternoon. There is a very low threat of small to marginally severe hail. The severe threat increases this evening when a line of storms moves across the Red River. The main threat will be damaging wind gusts across eastern North Texas. The severe threat returns Sunday afternoon and evening. Large hail and damaging winds will be the primary threats. The spotter information statement for North and Central Texas. Limited spotter activation may be requested this evening along and north of US 380. Even if activation is not locally requested, any reports of hazardous weather to the National Weather Service are appreciated. The ultraviolet index forecast for May 9th is 8, or very high. The current time is 6:42 p.m. Central Daylight Time. 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The following reports of weather temperature and wind were made at 6 p.m. DFW Airport, partly sunny, 76, dew point 62, relative humidity 62%, wind south at 8, pressure 29.77 inches and falling. Dallas Love Field, partly sunny, 74, south at 8. Fort Worth Meacham, cloudy, 73, south at 7. Arlington, mostly sunny, 74, southeast at 8. McKinney, partly sunny, 76, south at 12. Denton, sunny, 76, south at 12.

10. Elsewhere around the region, Wichita Falls, sunny, 83, south at 13. Abilene, sunny, 82, south at 13. Waco, partly sunny, 76, south at 12, gusting to 20. Tyler, partly sunny, 79, southeast at 9. Once again at 6 p.m., DFW Airport, partly sunny, 76, south at 8. Now let's check on your local forecast for the Dallas-Fort Worth Metroplex. Tonight, partly cloudy this evening, then becoming mostly cloudy. A 40% chance of showers and thunderstorms. Lows in the mid-60s. South winds around 5 miles an hour. Saturday, mostly sunny. Warmer with highs in the mid-80s. West winds around 5 miles an hour, becoming east in the afternoon. Saturday night, mostly clear in the evening, then becoming partly cloudy. Lows in the upper 60s. Southeast winds 5 to 10 miles an hour. Sunday, a slight chance of showers and thunderstorms in the morning, then showers with a chance of thunderstorms in the afternoon. Highs in the mid-80s. Temperatures falling into the upper 70s in the afternoon. Southeast winds 5 to 10 miles an hour. Chance of rain 8%. And now the extended forecast. Sunday night, mostly cloudy. Showers likely with a chance of thunderstorms in the evening, then a slight chance of showers after midnight. Lows in the lower 60s. North winds 5 to 10 miles an hour. Chance of rain 60%. Monday, mostly sunny. Highs in the upper 70s. Monday night, clear. Lows in the upper 50s. Tuesday, sunny. Highs in the lower 80s. Tuesday night, clear. Lows in the lower 60s. Wednesday, sunny. Highs around 90. Wednesday night, mostly clear. Lows in the upper 60s. Thursday, mostly sunny. Highs around 90. Thursday night, partly cloudy. Lows around 70. Friday, mostly sunny. A 20% chance of showers and thunderstorms in the afternoon. Highs around 90. The forecast key messages for North and Central Texas. Isolated to scattered storms should continue through the afternoon. There is a very low threat of small to marginally severe hail. The severe threat increases this evening when a line of storms moves across the Red River. The main threat will be damaging wind gusts across eastern North Texas. The severe threat returns Sunday afternoon and evening. Large hail and damaging winds will be the primary threats. The spotter information statement for North and Central Texas. Limited spotter activation may be requested this evening along and north of US 380. Even if activation is not locally requested, any reports of hazardous weather to the National Weather Service are appreciated. The ultraviolet index forecast for May 9th is 8, or very high. The current time is 6:46 p.m. Central Daylight Time. 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The following reports of weather temperature and wind were made at 6 p.m. DFW Airport, partly sunny, 76, dew point 62, relative humidity 62%, wind south at 8, pressure 29.77 inches and falling. Dallas Love Field, partly sunny, 74, south at 8. Fort Worth Meacham, cloudy, 73, south at 7. Arlington, mostly sunny, 74, southeast at 8. McKinney, partly sunny, 76, south at 12. Denton, sunny, 76, south at 10. Elsewhere around the region, Wichita Falls, sunny, 83, south at 13. Abilene, sunny, 82, south at 13. Waco, partly sunny, 76, south at 12, gusting to 20. Tyler, partly sunny, 79, southeast at 9. Once again at 6 p.m., DFW Airport, partly sunny, 76, south at 8. Now let's check on your local forecast for the Dallas-Fort Worth Metroplex. Tonight, partly

cloudy this evening, then becoming mostly cloudy. A 40% chance of showers and thunderstorms. Lows in the mid-60s. South winds around 5 miles an hour. Saturday, mostly sunny. Warmer with highs in the mid-80s. West winds around 5 miles an hour, becoming east in the afternoon. Saturday night, mostly clear in the evening, then becoming partly cloudy. Lows in the upper 60s. Southeast winds 5 to 10 miles an hour. Sunday, a slight chance of showers and thunderstorms in the morning, then showers with a chance of thunderstorms in the afternoon. Highs in the mid-80s. Temperatures falling into the upper 70s in the afternoon. Southeast winds 5 to 10 miles an hour. Chance of rain 80%. And now the extended forecast. Sunday night, mostly cloudy. Showers likely with a chance of thunderstorms in the evening, then a slight chance of showers after midnight. Lows in the lower 60s. North winds 5 to 10 miles an hour. Chance of rain 60%. Monday, mostly sunny. Highs in the upper 70s. Monday night, clear. Lows in the upper 50s. Tuesday, sunny. Highs in the lower 80s. Tuesday night, clear. Lows in the lower 60s. Wednesday, sunny. Highs around 90. Wednesday night, mostly clear. Lows in the upper 60s. Thursday, mostly sunny. Highs around 90. Thursday night, partly cloudy. Lows around 70. Friday, mostly sunny. A 20% chance of showers and thunderstorms in the afternoon. Highs around 90. The forecast key messages for North and Central Texas. Isolated to scattered storms should continue through the afternoon. There is a very low threat of small to marginally severe hail. The severe threat increases this evening when a line of storms moves across the Red River. The main threat will be damaging wind gusts across eastern North Texas. The severe threat returns Sunday afternoon and evening. Large hail and damaging winds will be the primary threats. The spotter information statement for North and Central Texas. Limited spotter activation may be requested this evening along and north of US 380. Even if activation is not locally requested, any reports of hazardous weather to the National Weather Service are appreciated. The ultraviolet index forecast for May 9th is 8, or very high. The current time is 6:51 p.m. Central Daylight Time. 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The following reports of weather temperature and wind were made at 6 p.m. DFW Airport, partly sunny, 76, dew point 62, relative humidity 62%, wind south at 8, pressure 29.77 inches and falling. Dallas Love Field, partly sunny, 74, south at 8. Fort Worth Meacham, cloudy, 73, south at 7. Arlington, mostly sunny, 74, southeast at 8. McKinney, partly sunny, 76, south at 12. Denton, sunny, 76, south at 10. Elsewhere around the region, Wichita Falls, sunny, 83, south at 13. Abilene, sunny, 82, south at 13. Waco, partly sunny, 76, south at 12, gusting to 20. Tyler, partly sunny, 79, southeast at 9. Once again at 6 p.m., DFW Airport, partly sunny, 76, south at 8. Now let's check on your local forecast for the Dallas-Fort Worth Metroplex. Tonight, partly cloudy this evening, then becoming mostly cloudy. A 40% chance of showers and thunderstorms. Lows in the mid-60s. South winds around 5 miles an hour. Saturday, mostly sunny. Warmer with highs in the mid-80s. West winds around 5 miles an hour, becoming east in the afternoon. Saturday night, mostly clear in the evening, then becoming partly cloudy. Lows in the upper 60s. Southeast winds 5 to 10 miles an hour. Sunday, a

Light chance of showers and thunderstorms in the morning, then showers with a chance of thunderstorms in the afternoon. Highs in the mid-80s. Temperatures falling into the upper 70s in the afternoon. Southeast winds 5 to 10 miles an hour. Chance of rain 80%. And now the extended forecast. Sunday night, mostly cloudy. Showers likely with a chance of thunderstorms in the evening, then a slight chance of showers after midnight. Lows in the lower 60s. North winds 5 to 10 miles an hour. Chance of rain 60%. Monday, mostly sunny. Highs in the upper 70s. Monday night, clear. Lows in the upper 50s. Tuesday, sunny. Highs in the lower 80s. Tuesday night, clear. Lows in the lower 60s. Wednesday, sunny. Highs around 90. Wednesday night, mostly clear. Lows in the upper 60s. Thursday, mostly sunny. Highs around 90. Thursday night, partly cloudy. Lows around 70. Friday, mostly sunny. A 20% chance of showers and thunderstorms in the afternoon. Highs around 90. The forecast key messages for North and Central Texas. Isolated to scattered storms should continue through the afternoon. There is a very low threat of small to marginally severe hail. The severe threat increases this evening when a line of storms moves across the Red River. The main threat will be damaging wind gusts across eastern North Texas. The severe threat returns Sunday afternoon and evening. Large hail and damaging winds will be the primary threats. The spotter information statement for North and Central Texas. Limited spotter activation may be requested this evening along and north of US 380. Even if activation is not locally requested, any reports of hazardous weather to the National Weather Service are appreciated. The ultraviolet index forecast for May 9th is 8, or very high. The current time is 6:55 p.m. Central Daylight Time. 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The following reports of weather temperature and wind were made at 6 p.m. DFW Airport, partly sunny, 76, dew point 62, relative humidity 62%, wind south at 8, pressure 29.77 inches and falling. Dallas Love Field, partly sunny, 74, south at 8. Fort Worth Meacham, cloudy, 73, south at 7. Arlington, mostly sunny, 74, southeast at 8. McKinney, partly sunny, 76, south at 12. Denton, sunny, 76, south at 10. Elsewhere around the region, Wichita Falls, sunny, 83, south at 13. Abilene, sunny, 82, south at 13. Waco, partly sunny, 76, south at 12, gusting to 20. Tyler, partly sunny, 79, southeast at 9. Once again at 6 p.m., DFW Airport, partly sunny, 76, south at 8. Now let's check on your local forecast for the Dallas-Fort Worth Metroplex. Tonight, partly cloudy this evening, then becoming mostly cloudy. A 40% chance of showers and thunderstorms. Lows in the mid-60s. South winds around 5 miles an hour. Saturday, mostly sunny. Warmer with highs in the mid-80s. West winds around 5 miles an hour, becoming east in the afternoon. Saturday night, mostly clear in the evening, then becoming partly cloudy. Lows in the upper 60s. Southeast winds 5 to 10 miles an hour. Sunday, a slight chance of showers and thunderstorms in the morning, then showers with a chance of thunderstorms in the afternoon in the mid-80s. Temperatures falling into the upper 70s in the afternoon. Southeast winds 5 to 10 miles an hour. Chance of rain 80%. And now the extended forecast. Sunday night, mostly cloudy. Showers likely with a chance of thunderstorms in the evening, then a slight chance of showers after midnight. Lows in the lower 60s. North winds 5 to 10 miles an hour.

60%. Monday, mostly sunny. Highs in the upper 70s. Monday night, clear. Lows in the upper 50s. Tuesday, sunny. Highs in the lower 80s. Tuesday night, clear. Lows in the lower 60s. Wednesday, sunny. Highs around 90. Wednesday night, mostly clear. Lows in the upper 60s. Thursday, mostly sunny. Highs around 90. Thursday night, partly cloudy. Lows around 70. Friday, mostly sunny. A 20% chance of showers and thunderstorms in the afternoon. Highs around 90. The forecast key messages for North and Central Texas. Isolated to scattered storms should continue through the afternoon. There is a very low threat of small to marginally severe hail. The severe threat increases this evening when a line of storms moves across the Red River. The main threat will be damaging wind gusts across eastern North Texas. The severe threat returns Sunday afternoon and evening. Large hail and damaging winds will be the primary threats. The spotter information statement for North and Central Texas. Limited spotter activation may be requested this evening along and north of US 380. Even if activation is not locally requested, any reports of hazardous weather to the National Weather Service are appreciated. The ultraviolet index forecast for May 9th is 8, or very high. The current time is 7 p.m. Central Daylight Time. 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The following reports of weather temperature and wind were made at 6 p.m. DFW Airport, partly sunny, 76, dew point 62, relative humidity 62%, wind south at 8, pressure 29.77 inches and falling. Dallas Love Field, partly sunny, 74, south at 8. Fort Worth Meacham, cloudy, 73, south at 7. Arlington, mostly sunny, 74, southeast at 8. McKinney, partly sunny, 76, south at 12. Denton, sunny, 76, south at 10. Elsewhere around the region, Wichita Falls, sunny, 83, south at 13. Abilene, sunny, 82, south at 13. Waco, partly sunny, 76, south at 12, gusting to 20. Tyler, partly sunny, 79, southeast at 9. Once again at 6 p.m., DFW Airport, partly sunny, 76, south at 8. Now let's check on your local forecast for the Dallas-Fort Worth Metroplex. Tonight, partly cloudy this evening, then becoming mostly cloudy. A 40% chance of showers and thunderstorms. Lows in the mid-60s. South winds around 5 miles an hour. Saturday, mostly sunny. Warmer with highs in the mid-80s. West winds around 5 miles an hour, becoming east in the afternoon. Saturday night, mostly clear in the evening, then becoming partly cloudy. Lows in the upper 60s. Southeast winds 5 to 10 miles an hour. Sunday, a slight chance of showers and thunderstorms in the morning, then showers with a chance of thunderstorms in the afternoon. Highs in the mid-80s. Temperatures falling into the upper 70s in the afternoon. Southeast winds 5 to 10 miles an hour. Chance of rain 80%. And now the extended forecast. Sunday night, mostly cloudy. Showers likely with a chance of thunderstorms in the evening, then a slight chance of showers after midnight. Lows in the lower 60s. North winds 5 to 10 miles an hour. Chance of rain 60%. Monday, mostly sunny. Highs in the upper 70s. Monday night, clear. Lows in the upper 50s. Tuesday, sunny. Highs in the lower 80s. Tuesday night, clear. Lows in the lower 60s. Wednesday, sunny. Highs around 90. Wednesday night, mostly clear. Lows in the upper 60s. Thursday, mostly sunny. Highs around 90. Thursday night, partly cloudy.